0: 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The only sanctuary in the whole Ghana.
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2: 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And then opa we are Tuesday morning and an opa we until we friend me di for now at the directions in na number now friend is 0246 23 22 24 0246 23 22 24 and as a 0551 88 33 88 and I say
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2: 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When you go for show program no echo so a Tuesday and a Tuesday Anopa 8:30 and then you mean 6 Wednesday 6 p.m. Thursday 6 p.m. Friday near climacy program. Friday 9 a.m. in the morning and then 7 p.m. in the evening. Maybe I will be on making sure say we be located Christ Vision Sanctuary International on the Google map. Nisha, I was sorry for you. And I'm not going to be able to get a bomb. When you go home, inshallah, you're crowd.

remember what the Bible said the other time? He said, if you believe in my name, the things that I was able to do, you would do even one. Is somebody hearing me? It means that it is every. And the Lord spoke to me and said, many of us, we have been crying for a long time.

0: years in prayer has made kings become beggars, and beggars are riding on horses. According to scripture, 1 Peter chapter 4 verse 7 says, the end of the world is coming soon. Therefore, be earnest and disciplined in prayer. For this reason, Freedom Time Praying Partner, FTPP, is inviting all to join this power-packed prayer program every Sunday, Monday, Tuesday, and Wednesday midnight, 12 p.m. on... 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
1: Everything in you that attracts evil people,
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2: Amen.
1: Amen.
0: Don't forget that the fervent prayer of a righteous man availeth much. Therefore, be part of this program. For any information, call 0244-115-618. Freedom,
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0: FTPP. FTPP.
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Your name is holy. We have come tonight from different kinds of life, and we are just saying, blessed be your name, oh God of Israel. When you group on what you do, did you come? You bow din kekempa, you are senior bay any ahumwa, and penny na bravo moise kotwa. Now when you naka sampa, 2 million I will rade dia. Hey, when you group on woman bunyini, etime wo ahenasa. Me can say last 2 weeks ago, now we America, lady be your buyer, what say. The reason why I cannot stop following Pastor Bernard is because the doctors took away my womb. Doctors for you now, dear. And yes, won't me woman in your year. Now when I'm young pie boy, I so freedom on pie boy. And my woba won't to me, and our womb, you know. Me catch and say, sister, and Radima me who saw Serbe will be him, or say daddy there be me in Pibium, me and Nunan Casaye. And so Nipa make ye now, what dear are. When young crop on one, who my dear anyho, it me yeho. When I'm my boy, you won't tap for him, what I hear, sir. Ah, when yammy and when yamon can what a poso crache. When yammy out to me, Kumrika, 100 meters, need 200 meters, I will poso. Your boat didn't bomb run, say, yeah. Na and you nyamni na say nyina nka wo rade din but I was say ye ni freedom ma ye ni FTPP ma ye ka say you nyamni na say nka wo e wo Jesus demo. Somebody shout hallelujah. My name is Pastor Bernard Swansam. This is Freedom Time Prayer Partners, your number one prayer family. We are back again just to lead you, to motivate you, and to encourage you, and to take you back into the throne room perspective, above every principalities. Just fasten your seatbelt, because tonight I'm going to take you into the 10,000 feet of a higher level that your spirit can never drop down, your spirit can never come down. And I'm not dreaming part of Bobet in the year. Ah, my God. And only a Diana Gia Babaye, Yabacunyan Copunim, eh? Wouldn't say we and Yameba, we a Gidini Mapa. What's a nano? The book of Exodus will be say Exodus. Exodus chapter 14 and the verse number 13 was in the Yankropon catcher Moses and Mosi catcher me man for and say, Womunyakum. Now, Womun Shemi Radin Yankropon Quajia, Medebre Omu and it was a prophecy. Exodus chapter
14 verse number 13. Pastor, let's put it there for me. Quick one. Put it there for me. Quick one. Exodus chapter 14 verse number 13. My God.

Or say, and Moses said unto the people, fear ye not, stand still and see the salvation of the Lord, which he will show to you today. For the Egyptians who ye see today, yes, I see them no more forever. My God, yes, I see them no more forever. Another translation will say, yes, I see them no more again. Twinye me de se. Wase ne brandi kachere Musi se. 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I don't know the mizrim thing you have found yourself in. You need to understand this. Whenever a child of God lifted a prayer, ujidi ni biya pejampa ye kosoroa, osoro beino, emo osoro yen senchrene. This was a prophecy. Was it? And God said unto Moses, and God said unto Moses, and Moses said unto the people, fear ye not, stand still, and see the salvation of the Lord, which he will show to you today. Was it today? No, he did not say tomorrow. He said today. I pray for somebody here tonight. He said, stand still. Stand still. And wabo mumu. 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And wabo mumu. 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

0: lost shall be restored. 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We will enter the verse number 14. Give me the verse number 14. My God, well, the verse number 14. Well, see, and the Lord said, and I say, and the Lord shall fight for you, and yes, shall hold your peace. Everybody be quiet, mama. Na mu benya masumdue obekwa mayen ye benya ya hoto dia ma bonifo bi beye bi ti ba bi nipa bonifo ti ba bi twetwe wa wose wo nyakopon obeya nkwae no sister bade se men kanchiro se wo dia stand still obin kasa stand still mrs stand still mrs stand still and see the salvation of the Lord yesi da be na be wale wo dia stand still yesi da be na be tukwae wo dia stand still yesi da be kwa na ebe ye ye would you stand still and see the salvation? Yes, so would you stand still? Somebody say, I will stand still. My God. Quick one. Let's enter into a serious worship. You rabo soli mu. A quick one before then, let me quickly remind you that we are live on Adom TV, we are live on Praise TV, we are live on GH1 TV, and we are live on Sunny TV, we are live on Joy Prime TV, and we are live on Light TV, and we are also live on Angel TV, and we are also live on Ago TV and Praise TV. We'll be at Danyana no man wate. Emre mo din ye wo no mino. Minia. This is the tough time. We are in a hard time. Upo bi ache ni bibi anyi sika. I am buying. Sika di esi medie wie. Yes, sika di esi medie wie. She empire. The greatest gift you can give to somebody you love is nothing by prayer. It will be a day and a catcher and say, Nay, a juada, and a dream pie ball, and ya good year, also solica, huh? What that is sorry. The fool feed you to Adom TV. Fau TV need to Praise TV. Fatu a year ago TV. Fatu Sony TV. Was a Fatu GH1 on Woho. Put it down on Live TV. Fatu Joy Prime TV. Fatu Angel TV. Yen Kenjan Mumsisi. 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Asempa 94.7 Mami fa konya we so emfa itrin kwama penyi bi okachirem se mami monidin radio sakasi ami bodin penyi ba ko bia o oni ba ko mi monidin o se Pastor Bena wunim se mo mpa ibo na ye adwuma pa and I'm said dame da se the busan so far me number way cause the numbers na boy na me fire and I'm afraid when menya we no boni ding in fact me yem she me pa but me name the voice o say last empire na mo boy no so for last week o say e ye adwuma pa won am se sa ono ne only one of the radio stations o say mami mo ni ding ti me mo because wo tie me I never knew some penifo titru bi pa bo freedom o so vote as mo kind o say no of the contract ke sie bi a contract ni free ne nsa yam fama no o tene hunhun last week e dia ma wo bi because on fanisika mwa party bi ti yam fama no and o say na yere ka kire ne say what radio kesie we what tv a kesie we ni ade hwa so fo your bomb pile we tie mpa na tim sa no de hu mu bi and o so na gbe so be bobi o say pap o say Pastor Bernard be born 3 days o say 3 days no boy papa no o say 3 days no bomb pile obo o so obo na adwada e bo na benada ukuada o say ya wada no pa anso mi nim so make last week Thursday the so tot tot pa o say Thursday na no pa da ho no mu a penyi bia frɛ ne say omo kɔ cabinet meeting bi no bia vote si emfa ma no ti e de contract na ma no Was it Pastor Bernard? Was it when the call came? Me yam see me. The call ne ba last 2 months no. E ba say yam farmer no. Was it where there? The woman here say from the say. Was it sign Bibia we am here the Bibia man no. Was it Pastor? Makachre. Was it Makachre? I'm crofu e ben me say. People should listen to you. I'm catching the sense of farm out there. And you will read some of them, because you are both TV new radio. I can see you're free. You will be on one mom, demand you free. Danny, you are. I'm telling you, sometimes radio be a mama say last 2-3 weeks. TV be both different tape. So for frame, yeah, man, come on, but me this studio, hey, obi say papa. TV, I'm both different tape. You must be different tape. And I'm saying, I'm worried. You too, I am you too. And Papa was seven, my canon, Jenny, about money. Who will tell me, Uncle, my young mom, Pai will feed you so 1 year. You too. And I'm sure more. Freedom, the Lord has done it. The patrol, we are live on Facebook. The name on Facebook is Original FTPP. Original FTPP. That is the name on Facebook. Original FTPP. Put it there right now and let's begin to pray. Quick one. You rabble so you mo den den den. Minister Nana Koshia is here again. Nana, for you remain for young soli and young cropon yenikasiena. Yen shed ye Israel Yakupon. Obey ye anaji.
1: Freedom.
2: I am dumb. 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Who say I'm better? Who say I'm nasty? Papa, I need you. The other man won't wait here. Who say the other man can't handle you? You make me so bad, Jehovah. Any other sad day, say I don't want it. Any sad day, say I'm bad, Jehovah. 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Hand up, Messiah. 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

0: Yes, sir.
1: Yes, sir. Yes, sir. Yes, sir. Yes, sir. Yes, sir. Yes, sir. Yes, sir. Yes, sir. Yes, sir. Yes, sir. Yes, sir. Yes, sir. Yes, sir. Yes, sir. Yes, sir. Yes, sir. Yes, sir. Yes, sir. Yes, sir. Yes, sir. Yes, sir. Yes, sir. Yes, sir. Yes, sir. Yes, sir. Yes, sir. Yes, sir. Yes, sir. Yes, sir. Yes, sir. Yes, sir. Yes, sir. Yes, sir. Yes, sir. Yes, sir. Yes, sir. Yes, sir. Yes, sir. Yes, sir. Yes, sir. Yes, sir. Yes, sir. Yes, sir. Yes, sir. Yes, sir. Yes, sir. Yes, sir. Yes, sir. Yes, sir. Yes, sir. Yes, sir. Yes, sir.

Solidamente.

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1: Oh, sorry.

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1: To me, no.
0: Every pimp, pimp, pimp,
1: pimp,
0: pimp, pimp, pimp, pimp, pimp, pimp, pimp, pimp, pimp, pimp, pimp, pimp, pimp, pimp, pimp, pimp, pimp, pimp, pimp, pimp, pimp, pimp, pimp, pimp, pimp, pimp, pimp, pimp, pimp, pimp, pimp, pimp, pimp, pimp, pimp, pimp, pimp, pimp, pimp, pimp, pimp, pimp, pimp, pimp, pimp, pimp, pimp, pimp, pimp, pimp, pimp, pimp, pimp, pimp, pimp, pimp, pimp, pimp, pimp, pimp, pimp, pimp, pimp, pimp, pimp, pimp, pimp, pimp, pimp, pimp, pimp, pimp, pimp, pimp, pimp, pimp, pimp, pimp, pimp, pimp, pimp, pimp, pimp, pimp, pimp, pimp, pimp, pimp, pimp, pimp, pimp, pimp, pim

Ah.

Alright, what a wonderful and an awesome. Come on now, somebody, you can clap your hands. 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In fact, ube to me a bone, some I said you're gonna tell me. Wow. 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What a wonderful and a powerful worship. Wow. We are going to enter into the serious prayer section right now. Come on now, be on your feet, stand to your feet, and let's begin to fire the prayer right now. My God. Freedom, the Lord has done it. 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
2: 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Or Bonifu Bian will beat Yakon and Jaco Casa Papa? A branty with Fanamami, Mammy with Fanaman Mamunkuan. It is not possible. I beg you, stand to your feet. Then I'm them home. We are beginning the prayer section. A Fibia will be a yet Denyan Croponse, O Denya Miasia Mahu, O Denya Miasia Mahuma, O Denya Miasia Mahu, wherever you are. Open your mouth and begin to thank the name of the Lord. Bless the Lord for your life. Bless the Lord for your family. Be another radiase. Open your mouth and begin to thank the Lord. We want to open our mouth and ask the Lord for forgiveness. Yes, Father, forgive me of all my sins. Wash me with your cleansing blood. And tonight, give ears into my prayer. Open your mouth and pray for forgiveness. Father, forgive us of our sins, every sin that we have committed against heaven and earth, oh God. Forgive us of every sin in the name of Jesus Christ. We are Shanda Lamanas. In the name of
3: Jesus Christ.
2: 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Position yourself well.
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2: Fire and pipe on it. 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Your next prayer section. 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

0: supanacula strange mai purea rapa ia da maselia da la valia papa in the name of
1: Jesus Christ.
0: We are now entering into the prayer section right now. We are live on Facebook. The name on Facebook is Original FTPP. The Lord has done it. Original FTPP. The Lord has done it. That is the name on Facebook. Original FTPP. The Lord has done it. Original FTPP. The Lord has done it. Original FTPP. The Lord has done it. That is the name on Facebook. Or Prophet Bernard Usu and Sir, please, we are live on YouTube as well. The name on YouTube is FTPP, the Lord has done it. FTPP life. FTPP, the Lord has done it. If someone is sleeping, please wake them up. Tell them to rise up. And let's begin to enter into the seniors prayer section. Now, the book of Exodus chapter number 14 and the verse number 13 that we read. The Bible says that, and the Lord said unto Moses to tell the Israelite, he said, stand still, for the Egyptians whom you see today, you shall see them no more again. This is our first prayer topic. And Moses said unto the people, fear ye not, stand still, and see the salvation of the Lord, which he will show to you today. And teacher said, Ozuru, Munsuru, Munina Pinting, Namunshe Nyankrupon Kwajia, Shadio, Wasi Nyankrupon Kwajia, Wadebe Dumu and Name. This is our first prayer. Oh God of Israel, show me your salvation tonight. Eradim Nyankrupon, Mami Wun Kwa, Yemubebe Timia de Wukumuno. That you need is the salvation of the Lord. You will hear your Yankupon Quadia. So when Yankupon Quadia, Bibi Bayo, it will be bonus. Oh God, my Father, show me your salvation. You move the Ubedia dancer said, you will come to say, Yamia, and you are. One way at the Kodiana will come to Bukum. The Pina near here is right for no. It's a say, me Benjamin was a Munshamin Quadia, me de Bebro. So when Pabon is a radiate, show God of Israel. Show me your salvation today. Lift up your hands and declare this loud and clear. Many of us, you know the pain you are going through. You know the stress you are going through. You know the sabotaging you are going through. You know the frustration you are going through. All that you need is the salvation. Yes.

Now we're on fire.

our next prayer topic. Are you praying, Pastor? Oh, bon pipe. You don't want a Monday midnight for prayers. The true. A Jordan, a Jesia, Medofo, I am Pibon Quamanyamere. I be our bonnet for Nimpeni, you know. What the witches and the wizard, what they are not happy, what they don't want you to see, is what we are doing right now. So please rise up in prayer. Soru on Pibumu, who's an Anno Babokai, or see me shall say ye ding. Nay, damn, the Gazi Solid Council, Benyamere. Our next prayer. Can you please put down the scripture there one more time? Put the scripture there for me, Pastor Alex. Shadia. I feel this is our next prayer topic. And Moses said unto the people, I'm talking about the book of Exodus chapter 14 and the verse number 13. And Moses said unto the people, fear ye not, stand still and see the salvation of the Lord, which he will show you today. For the Egyptians whom ye have seen today, ye shall see them again no more forever. We are not forever to us. This is our next prayer. We'll say, every Egyptians in my life, oh God of Israel, oh God of Israel, by your power, scatter every Egyptians. Egyptians, Egyptians, no. Babro say na omudi omuye ni say na they were not allowing the people of God to be happy. They were not allowing them to be free. They were frustrating them, manipulating them, destroying them, and also sabotaging them. Omu omu niya huto. Enti eradia say was he said to them that the Egyptians they are seeing today, they shall see them no more again. Forever. This is our next prayer. Oh God of Israel, with your power, scatter every Egyptian from my life. Everybody, minyan krupo win. Ewo tumi nuwa huo demu. 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Everybody, you womu nyine free ho. That is your next prayer. Ye wo krupo bu on ma senya minyi womu free wa me dofo. 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Eji si yami yome free ho. Pejasani, can we share it on Facebook right now? Let me get every one of you on Facebook, please. I beg you. I need 15 people. Just 15 people. Share it like 5 times for me. Can I get every one of you? God bless those of you who are just doing it right now. Just go ahead. If you want to join us on Facebook, the name is Prophet Bernard Uswansa. Prophet Bernard Uswansa. Or Original FTPP. Original FTPP. Original FTPP, the Lord. Just type Original FTPP, the Lord has done it. Original FTPP, the Lord has done it. On Facebook. YouTube also. But FTPP Life. Or FTPP, the Lord has done it on YouTube. Yeah, bom pa ye bi ano. She said, I'm in person. Oh, sister, be a no friend. Oh, baby, wouldn't madam for be our brass? Yeah, sorry, can't you sister? Sorry, or my banner join me. I am not said you see, is running or GMS uncle for no. It's Miss Robert to me, Afrobin won't join me. What the babuapa? This our next prayer. Oh, God of Israel, with your power, scatter every Egyptian from my life. Everybody, me, Yanko Pom, and will to me, ye Egypt, ni biara, the free man, Pedia San Yanko, declare it loud and clear. Oh,

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0: Jesus!
1: The Bible says that, you see, what the Egyptians did to the Israelites, they decided to make sure they would not allow them to go. To the extent that even the word of, when the word of the Lord came, they still followed them, trying to kill them. I declare over your life, every Egyptians in your life, one number Jacobia can tell Mema wongo. Mema wunye bi.
2: Jesus.
1: And human we mema ninye bi nyada.
2: Jesus.
1: Mema we mema na nenam gana haba chaba chaba.
2: Jesus.
1: Hold to the name of Yama ne nkoda.
2: Jesus.
1: The Lord take them away from your life.
2: Jesus.
1: The power of the Lord scatter every Egyptians away from your life.
2: Jesus.
1: Let them scatter from your life in the name of Jesus.
2: Jesus.
1: Every satanic agent from your life.
2: Jesus.
1: Thunder of Holy Ghost.
2: Jesus.
1: May the Lord scatter them in the name of Jesus.
2: Yeah.
1: Egyptians in your marital life.
2: Jesus.

0: fall of Holy Ghost. We command them to be scattered.
1: Amen.
0: I said, let them be scattered.
1: Amen.
0: Let them be scattered.
1: Amen.
0: Egyptians of spiritual marriage.
1: Amen.
0: Egyptians of divine marriage.

Egypt, Abraham,

0: We are firing the next prayer. Pompai with and then they bow. You see, the Bible says that they were following them. Who? They were following them. And why were they following them? They were following them to make sure they kill them, even in the dry land.
1: Jesus.
0: It, when you check the Bible says that the Egyptians were after them. And do you know what happened? The Bible says that they decided to be killing them. They decided to be killing them one by one. Hear me. Hear me. As I hear the Lord, you are declaring this after me. Every Egyptian following my life. Be yawa yo hu Egyptians. 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Adamfo wa yo hu Egyptians. 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Obi so ma eye de otie American emezu ho. But to Holland, Canada, was me my wunyan visa no wako baby Adam. On Bible new, was say every Egyptian following my life. Your time is up. Be ye would dimachi. Why you Egyptian? Adia would be a quay be ye, majis man come home. And then when you ma baby yet. When you ma baby yet. When you ma baby yet. Has come to an end.
2: Amen.
0: Your powers has come to an end.
2: Amen.
0: By the fire of Holy Ghost.
2: Amen.
0: My God. My, can we share it one more time on Facebook? And you're born by a panty, you know. Come on now. Let's share it one more time on Facebook. You need to understand this. They are a certain Egyptians. My dear, listen. You need to pray and take them away. Because yes, Mr. Sofo, last 2 weeks, I'm in America. Sofo, I did beat me. Obetimi ba manim be kan the problem so for mind be a mind be your ba me ho e wo hotel o mede me koto ye Ghana ni so for wase papa mene me yire shade o ne yire wo Ghana ha e no no no be man be fa wo ba no ana mbuso ba ne se ono wo ba no ko America ho yi abei oba no so ko onum 2007 na se how many years now say
3: 16 years.
0: It is 16 years in Isofo. Berman in Yejumaye, Obani in Yejumaye, Omutimin Yejumane, Natchana, Yampamu Berman Yabepamu Obano. And a Musom sent a currently there, Omsom Yejumao. Warehouse. Warehouse no Yejuma Sofo. Sika, you did your money and so many choice. And a Musom said, now when are they planning to go to Ghana? What has Mama kind? What's it Ghana? Papa, Minya Sika, Sia, Midibicha ticket is here, Yabeko Ghana. Minibi. Take it here, say 1,000 Ghana cedis, first $1,000. We took right here to me, be $800, $700, and $1,000 to near the other. Omini be so much America, 16 years. Me dem is at home, so I'm a bomb. I'm a man who said, one more, a memory fee or banny fee. To me, a wolf, you honestly, and two coin. And no moon, you know, I didn't know me, you know, two coin. And I'm so much to coin, and you be the mochi. Follow, demon.
3: Follow,
0: demon. Egyptians. I'm in Egyptians, no? Into see papa, I feel be money to many moves. North Carolina. Be money to many moves and you're in Susu. Oma won't call out three. Now said the Missidia Yemsia bomb pie a
2: man.
0: Last Thursday, you put a solid mind frame and say, you may be friend interview to walk up, and I'm so on Konya, maybe dinner
2: cheap.
0: Papa Nukoya, and our frame, you'll say, I find a dream. Now, when you suffer, me say, or no, Berman, any other, but in the Nigerian, said, then we pay a hotel. Was it papa? And then I'm going to intervene your family, Jim. Now, come here. Was it a Juma Menyane? Yeah, may you so soon be a Tissa Yada. You bet me, you be papa boofing up your fruit as well. Can what just a Muntimin be no moon frabro chocolate tragana because who's some fasso be anyhow? So, Pagana, I'm here for play, Miss Yapoto. Lufthansa, Nasa, a Delta, and a United Airline. Nian Cassette. Obi opeso kwa America bi akọ menya sure say president ku rebeka no ono kra dia kunwa ni bi su akọ eso obi ti honum say ahonhum na dinachi ya say o se ho nyen to so be fie eso ho na nyen obi atena ho me bomb pa mani pa bi awutie me every Egyptians that follows your life, trying to destroy you, trying to attack you, by the fire of Holy Ghost. Who said the Egyptians? The Bible says that the Lord killed them with the Red Sea. And I hear Sunday see here. May them die by fire.

shout. If you are on Facebook, go ahead and shout. Shout it right now. Mashaya Narabaya. Recapaya Tarabaya. Share it on Facebook. Come on now. Somebody share it right now on Facebook. Share it to be a blessing to someone.

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0: something beautiful happen. When you check the book of Exodus, if the Lord did not open the Red Sea and to kill them, do you know what was going to happen? Osofo, they were going to follow them until they killed them.
1: Yes.
0: The one that is following you with a bad mentality. Come on now. Can I get nine people? Share the page for me on Facebook. I just want nine people. Nine people. If you are watching me on Facebook, please. I want nine people. Share it like every one of you, please. Share it like five times. Just keep pressing the bottom share. The share button. Just keep pressing it like five times. Share it to be a blessing. Everyone following you with a bad mentality. I said, everyone following you with bad mentality.
1: Jesus!
0: May the Lord expose them by fire.
1: Amen!
0: May the Lord expose them by fire.
1: Amen!
0: May the Lord expose them by fire.
1: Amen!
0: May the Lord expose them by fire.
1: Amen!
0: May the Lord destroy them by fire.
1: Amen!
0: May the Lord scatter them by fire.
1: Amen!
0: May the Lord destroy them by fire.
1: Amen!
0: Put the scripture there for me. Let me read from the top. And Moses said unto the people, fear ye not, stand still and see the salvation of the Lord, which he will show to you today. For the Egyptians whom ye see today, ye shall see them again no more. Yeah, in that's a rule. It is Egypt for na muhu and neno. Muhu umbiem de biara da. It is afi aha na empire bono wono. Empire bono. Aha, ene wo. Ye be bono ding ding ding. The Egyptians whom you see today, you shall see them no more again. This is where our prayer lies. So you see, so in those days, when you see Egyptians, you see trouble.
2: Yes.
0: When you see Egyptians, you see sickness. When you see Egyptians, you see punishment. When you see Egyptians, you see cheating. Because the Egyptians, they were punishing, torturing, and maltreating and using the Israelites. So when you see Egyptians, you see problem. When you see Egyptians, you see sickness. Obi alukwe yemane duro. So when you see Egyptians, you see problem. When you see Egyptians, you see calamities. When you see Egyptians, you see sorrow. It is already said, the Egyptians whom you see today, you shall see them no more again forever. So this is going to be our prayer. Shadia. When I wouldn't name the Use, I can for Bubi Bama said your tiny jang one. Any name said the Senefa. So this is going to be our prayer. Empire with memoir bonus said the wagon in
1: here.
0: Hear me, people. Sometimes it is crazy prayer to take crazy miracle. Did you hear what I said? Sometimes it takes crazy prayer to receive crazy miracle. When Baba Mpai will say, every sickness I have seen in my life, I will see you no more again. Every calamity,
1: Jesus,
0: sitting,
1: Jesus,
0: problem, sickness,
1: Jesus,
0: debt, disappointment,
1: Jesus,
0: say, and the Egyptian yen seen today, yes, I see them no more again. We are not forever to us, or the forever never saw no full stop. See, say, King, lift up your hands. We are firing this prayer with no mercy. Bonnie, then, Mamma Pa, will say, every problem that I have suffered with. Hear the word of the Lord. I will see you no more again. Will help you with diminyache. Every problem that has tortured my life for so long, I will see you no more again forever. Yes, Anyako. Ye fire ni dindin you. and Paris off for me, me up on 5 minutes non stop to bonnet, then they mammy pa.
2: Yes, Lord,
0: what come so? Me who be muda. Sujadia, what become so? I'm a mawadia check. My proof 40 years to me, one way.
1: Jesus,
0: because 50 years to me, one way. My proof 28 years, better be any. My proof 30 years will be any.
1: Yes, Lord.
0: Sujadia, what about the camiso?
1: Yes,
0: me who be muda. What's all the camiso?
1: Yes,
0: the me who be muda. Any disappointment, what become so? Who be muda? Who more than be as a bema? So the one may pim not the more than you may say. The same thing that we mean who be the Biarada. Disappointment in my life.
1: Jesus.
0: I shall see you no more again.
1: Amen.
0: I shall fire and the living. Say every problem that has suffered, every problem that has tortured me for so long.
1: Every problem that has tortured me for so long.
0: Hear the word of the Lord.
1: I shall see you no more again forever.
0: I shall see you no more again forever.
1: Every problem that has tortured my life for so long.
0: Every problem that has tortured my life for so long.
1: I will see you no more.

swatch disappointment yadiano ekano ahotrano kodino suteno come on yoro yoro you see every program that has touched my life for so long I shall see you no more again from your deep on fire from your deep on fire from your deep on fire I shall see no one again.

Amalia, what I come is much. Yes, you will be a poor.

Mr. Woofy White, Mr. Woofy White, Mr. Woofy White, Mr. Woofy White, Mr. Woofy White, Mr. Woofy White, Mr. Woofy White, Mr. Woofy White, Mr. Woofy White, Mr. Woofy White, Mr. Woofy White, Mr. Woofy White, Mr. Woofy White, Mr. Woofy White, Mr. Woofy White, Mr. Woofy White, Mr. Woofy White, Mr. Woofy White, Mr. Woofy White, Mr. Woofy White, Mr. Woofy White, Mr. Woofy White, Mr. Woofy White, Mr. Woofy White, Mr. Woofy White, Mr. Woofy White, Mr. Woofy White, Mr. Woofy White, Mr. Woofy White, Mr. Woofy White, Mr. Woofy White, Mr. Woofy White, Mr. Woofy White, Mr. Woofy White, Mr. Woofy White, Mr. Woofy White, Mr. Woofy White, Mr. Woofy

0: Mainga. 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
1: Amen.
0: In the spirit realm, may you be delivered.
1: Amen.
0: In the spirit realm, may you be delivered.
1: Amen.
0: By the fire of God.
1: Amen.
0: May the church be a. Yes, we may ascend. Yes, we may ascend. Yes, we may ascend. May the church be a.
1: Yes,
0: the church be a.
1: Yes,
0: the church be a. Yes, the church be a. Yes, the church be a. Yes, the church be a. Yes, the church be a. Yes, the church be a. Yes, the church be a. Yes, the church be a. Yes, the church be a. Yes, the church be a. Yes, the church be a. Yes, the church be a. Yes, the church be a. Yes, the church be a. Yes, the church be a. Yes, the church be a. Yes, the church be a. Yes, the church be a. Yes, the church be a. Yes, the church be a. Yes, the church be a. Yes, the church be a. Yes, the church be a. Yes, the church be a. Yes, the church be a. Yes, the church be a. Yes, the church be a. Yes, the church be a. Yes, the church be a. Yes, the church be a. Yes, the church be a. Yes, the church be a. Yes, the church be a. Yes, the church be a. Yes, the church be a. Yes, the church be a. Yes, the church be a. Yes, the church be a. Yes, the church be a. Yes, the church be a. Yes, the church be a. Yes, the church be a. Yes, the church be a. Yes,

0: pasa tu terusoh. 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Thank you Lord. Thank you Lord. Thank you Lord. Me hu se bibi ti se insuo. Ehie woni pa bi terusoh. Onyame ho woni bi do gye ma wa. She obrani tu twa.
1: Yes Lord.
0: Na Misraim fo no. Wo ma dwene om Egypt fo no. Wo ma dwene om se. Wo betata Israel fo na kopu so meku won. Da no mun nim se bedru bere bia. The battle will come to an end.
1: Yes Lord.
0: The Lord said I should tell you. Onyame se men kan che wate. Wo how na aye wo ko no.
1: Yes Lord.
0: E bewiye wate.
1: Yes Lord.
0: Me se e bewiye.
1: E
0: bewiye.
1: E
0: bewiye.
1: E
0: bewiye. It's coming to an end.
1: Yes,
0: your freedom is being declared.
1: Yes,
0: your deliverance is released.
1: Yes,
0: right now.
1: Yes,
0: by the power
1: yes,
0: of the Holy Ghost.
1: Yes,
0: in Jesus' name. Fasa to mama so. Fasa to mama so. Me mwa beka radie. Me mwa beka. I am free 5 times. Uwia yebeka amen 7 times. I am free. I am free. I am free. I am free. I am free. You can 5 times. We are not Babeka. Amen. Amen. Amen. Amen. Amen. Amen. Amen. Amen. So 7 times. I don't know. Hear me. Hear me. Hear me as I hear the Lord. Hear me as I hear the Lord. Me think I'm going to be here. Me ma. So for here. Yeah, bomb pen. I keep seeing the number 3. I keep seeing the number 3. And the number 3 represent God. Number me and say, you know, me, yami eja. Yami opa, yami onkonkono. Yeah, bomb pen. Me think come home, Mr. Bernard. Manipa be a one in a bomb pan a dream. And pay a seed of 30 Ghana cedi, 30 euros, 30 pounds, $30. Yam fan silly sampa na yebono. It me patroti. Me pesu will be our happy. We ene a electronics. Meme the phone and I send it. It is perfume bin a fatu triso. Pick up a phone. Come on now. Ye boss ampe where we are. Meme abeka. Meme abeka. My I am free. Ye bekan 5 times. Ye we are near amen 7 times. But quick one. Let us release this seed at the Lord's command. Yes. Ye must have for the way for selling a memo maker. Na enye juma. Yes. Come on now. Pick up your phone. Pick up your phone. Sometimes. Adeba kwa ye mubebri. 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Na ase gen ye free. 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Ye be ye suti ama unyankro pwansem. Ne so babu ke bibi. 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
0: 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And so she just one word. And Radeka says, "Mima ye ni nara ye pe 30 Ghana cedi. Oh America pe $30. Oh London pe £30. Oh Europe pe €30. 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Say by the fire of Holy Ghost.
1: By the fire of the Holy Ghost.
0: Spirit of God.
1: Spirit of God.
0: I seal my prayer.
1: I seal my prayer.
0: With this seed.
1: With this seed.
0: In the name of God the Father.
1: In the name of God the Father.
0: God the Son.
1: God the Son.
0: And God the Holy Spirit.
1: God the Holy Spirit.
0: Everybody me bomb for the eight.
1: Everybody
0: for the 30 Ghana city.
1: For the 30 Ghana city.
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1: Sewa
0: and me pain.
1: Sewa and me pain.
0: Yeah, my famu fear be bring now.
1: My famu fear be now.
0: What do you have, my neck?
1: How do you have, my neck?
0: When you're me, Jah.
1: When you're me, Jah.
0: Oba.
1: Oba.
0: And you can cook
1: it.
0: Amen. Amen. No, 5 times. Yanko.
1: Amen.
0: Hold it, hold it, hold it. 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When you do tell me, we hear so for what soon so much so. And you soon so many. Me say na Sunday service na efe keke. 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
1: I am free. 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
0: I feel we are shouting amen 7 times. 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
1: Amen.
3: Amen.
1: Amen.
3: Amen.
1: Amen.
3: Amen.
0: Last one.
1: Amen.
0: Quick one. 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A ye 05. 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I feel about 5 7. 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Not was an about 5 7. My God. 0 5 9 5. Not wabo 5 7. 6 7. 5 7. 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Pastor Bernard, what is this? 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

0: 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Je namba ni biye mi. 05 95 afibo 5 7 na wabo 6 7
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0: misi su biye mi. 05 95 05 95 05 95 no about 5 7 6 7 na was an about 5 7 0 5 9 5 5 7 6 7 5 7 when your number no 0 5 9 5 5 7 6 7 5 7 freedom ne beba afi je number we so count aye 0 2 4 4 now about 1 1 5 we are now about 6 1 8 0 2 4 4 na wabo 1 1 5 Uyanwabo 6 1 8 Mami Sisubim 0 2 4 4 na wabo 1 1 5 Afibo 6 1 8 1 1 5 Wabo, Wabo 6 1 8 Missy Subium 0 2 4 4 Mamma friend of Munyai, me we are my number bit me a friend, men pro. Ye me you, me we have a bomb piamonti, Menko, ye mube breeze, and Yaminia Cassassi na for the womb pet. And I'm see if you know a honour, change for no aqua da can sole. Sole, let you last some pie bars and add your coda can. Men, sorry. Ah, your number no. Hey, 0 2 4 4 Wabo 1 1 5 Afibo 6 1 8 1 1 5 Wabo 6 1 8 11 56 18 11 56 18 Number we Bernard Usu answer nebeba. Midini nebeba Bernard Usu answer. Bernard Usu answer. Eno nebeba. Bernard Usu answer. Eno nebeba. Me ye wan kame fan number si yina. Because sometimes in yami kasa ne too many and wodi womisi ano boni for na ye. Why hard? Last week, you saw the studio here. Yamika, see a mouth for DBC. I saw for the cry, you've been an emphat. And no, why? Paul, or send the emphada. I've been for now hijacking network. I saw for never hard. You see a bar for DBA for your send the crank or my hijacking network. No, sure. It is a Yamika session when you have a fan numbers in the Bemi and some would fire name for Nadia Faha. My miss some more first one amount. I have 0 5 into him Apostle Filippo, the Emeritus Juventus. On the year, you have no discussion. Your bodu baby, you have a cool when he has what you for the atua. Was it papa? Your media for the Biaba Midini. Yeah, GDA, you need to cross in one because I genambano. My favorite phone cash and come home. Where your Vodafone cash be out there in your Vodafone cash? Who then your Vodafone cash at your number? We a 0506. Who then your Vodafone cash at your number? We a 05 no about 06. I feel about 35.

0: 0506 where you vote that from 0506 3582 92 3582 92 3582 92 and also send the idea of the band you made in the baby and I do be on my minimum say ho chere wo aso ye mi awani last week me ma me bi be dia dance e chere me counseling e ko tena ko nyaso gina ni panim hwe nkro for Thursday last week Thursday de nyame nhira mo papa ni senti sa ya wada ebe me hye mo bo me pon so le me gima brese de kwa 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I saw the demo cry. Got that office name where you're so now go for Namu. Ah, Yamaya do my yawada with Michel Mobo. Me pon a solid Thursday. I'm a pontamonso. Said the last week here pon yano. Maybe I'm imagining I will be a person who may be a minubi dinkomo. My breast said they'll cry my yamamo. Yamin Shramo pa. Ochinaso, Ochina Yumre. Yabe ye deliverance service. Last week, Miana me and Yasem Ketwa. Yamaya do my Ochina Yumre, so Miana me. Then you may be an yen or la pass risk cost park. And so last week, me and I'm here, and yes, I'm kitwa watching us. So me, I'm Messiah, a teaching a baby. We am pie and corner. We hear deliverance, but an impure deliverance near free. O born my son, then will be no order. O best son, then I would demand me, but sit down, my son, then I want me panier. Me call hospital, yes, me and HIV. We say, we call we in your hospital, the same. We are son, then to make a bit of freedom. Yeah, more deliverance, nay ye free. Nasa be near many name fro na on tow. It in Yamea Domwa a ye Tuesday. Ye be ye deliverance service. Oh tam on kwa bomodin de brebi. Ye new deliverance. Na ebe boy ye best at ye mle 6:30. Location is ye simple. Ofaka ba la pasa. Was me call risk course park neso. Me call risk course park neso. Ye wo la pass risk course. Park in the so Ofaka be si La Paz baby a Las Palmas e wanna memory fi Ofaka be si La Paz baby a Las Palmas wanna was me call risk us park in the so me call risk us park in the so afi fansa to akuma so me bon pa ma tru me kaje jempa iwe e wo Yesu Christo na zen ni demo e edi we chia tete wa che
1: Jesus
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2: freedom
3: the Lord has done
2: weakness in prayer has made kings become beggars and beggars are riding on horses. According to scripture, 1 Peter chapter 4 verse 7 says, the end of the world is coming soon. Therefore, be earnest and disciplined in prayer. For this reason, Freedom Time Praying Partner, FTPP, is inviting all to join this power-packed prayer program every Sunday, Monday, Tuesday, and Wednesday midnight, 12 p.m. on... This power-packed program is being led by Reverend Bernard Owusu Ansah.
4: Everything in you that attract evil people,
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4: By the blood of Jesus Christ of
1: Nazareth,
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1: Amen.
2: Don't forget that the fervent prayer of a righteous man availeth much. 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For any information, call 0244-115-618.

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The brand not so you trying to say. 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From now till 4 a.m. Midnight Fire. What will you do at midnight? And here we are live on Facebook now. You can go to Frederick Assumensa. You're gonna get it on get us on Facebook right now. You can also access us on YouTube. You type Reverend Assumensa on YouTube. From now till 4 a.m. back to back. Nothing missing, nothing broken. Night of perfection. You type on your page, my night of perfection. My night of perfection. We don't have too much time. Ebrenaso. 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

It's going to be a little bit spicy tonight, very, very hot tonight. So please get ready. This is the seventh month, the month of perfection. Young Baron, good to see you. Good to see you. Fireman. Thank you, Holy Ghost. Ajua, good to see you. Nana Kujosa, my big brother and my chief, good to see you. Keep on sharing, keep on sharing. 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Bishop Adrana, good to see you. Fire. Kayla, good to see you. When you come on the platform, type and get and tell us where you are watching from. Kwame Elijah, my prophet. Watin Abraham, Sojaman. Fireman, Dennis Dollar, good to see you. And in check, I said, Brem, Obi Biara, Uti Bia, especially Wawo Radio. So, Shiamunina, Nana G, Odia, and Sanchania Nacho, Eogia Nacho, a train, a Krunkrunya Nacho, a young Quaji, ye dear Kosua Nacho. Kumi Philip, good to see you. Fireman, my night of perfection, you type it on your platform. Isaac, fireman, my fireman. Keep on sharing, keep on sharing. Tonight is your night. So night of perfection. Philip, what you saying? Why are they? You trying to say ya? You trust out your cool route 2027. You change your phone penny phone, you know. She'll be a chairman for phone, you know. It's great to have you as my friends. And as mentors and as fathers, it's a big blessing.

Just tap on your page, My Night of Perfection. Manajua bibibiara ewie payo. My Night of Perfection. My Night of Perfection. Just type it and keep on sharing it over and over again. Grace, that is saying, why ya de pa? May the grace of God locate you, Sister Grace. Now, Yele, good to see you. You are blessed already. As one of my daughters, very, very, very, very hot. Hey, Peter, Asante, Chief Interpreter.

Somebody keep on sharing because it's going to be a beautiful night. It's already a beautiful night. Your night of perfection. Psalm 138. No, Psalm 119. Sorry, Psalm 119. Psalm 119. Psalm 119. Psalm 119. And my real free says season, and one air cosano. And don't miss the season. Because God is a God of seasons. Don't miss the season. Don't miss the season. A God of seasons.

0: 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And verse number 96 from the BSB, Berea Standard Bible. From the BSB, Berea Standard Bible. Shishishi, Yanko.
1: Psalm 119,
0: yes, sir.
1: Verse 96.
0: Ibium.
1: Psalm 119, verse 96.
0: One more time.
1: Psalm 119, verse 96.
0: Finally.
1: Psalm 119, verse 96.
0: Let's go.
1: From the BSB.
0: Yes, sir.
1: I have seen a limit to all perfection.
0: David in Ekase, you David say, Mehum say, Adia Biara Egradi Amanewe Payono, yet the Esin Tobia Tosho.
1: But your commandment is without limit.
0: Nance me share what she said, Diamono. Umfa Esin Ton to be Biaso.
1: Yes, sir. Psalm 119, verse 96. From the Berean Standard Bible.
0: Yes, sir.
1: I have seen a limit to all perfection.
0: David said, Mashishu Abrabum say, Nia Nyamia Manewe Payobiano, na abun some for the sin to be atosho.
1: But your commandment is without limit.
0: Nansu Mishishu Nyankopon, as he said, Diamono, a sin to nyo be abraboso.

0: Can you imagine living a life without limits? Who they should say? Who they should say? Oh, Bobra, nothing to be any day. No financial limits. No marital limits. No environmental limits. Baby, I pay you to be caught. God will pay you to be cheat. Aduane a pay you to be talk. What worry? Oh no, you no ma. Baby, a cosso. That is the life of God. Someone said the life of God.
1: The life of God.
0: Say, I declare by the word of the Lord, that no limit,
1: that no limit,
0: and nobody,
1: said
0: the Lord, God Almighty,
1: that created
0: the heavens and the earth,
1: has not put
0: any limit, on any person.
1: Therefore,
0: by the word of the
1: Lord,
0: and by revelation,
1: I lift up
0: my voice
1: in prayer,
0: and I declare
1: that tonight,
0: no limit,
1: nobody,
0: everybody.
1: Broken
0: every limit
1: is removed.

0: prophet.
1: I remove limitations. I remove.
0: I remove
1: injunctions.
0: I remove.
1: I remove sabotage.
0: I
1: remove.
0: I remove
1: setbacks.
0: Setbacks.
1: Declare.
0: I declare.
1: No limit.
0: No limit.
1: Nobody.
0: Nobody.
1: Lift that fire.
2: Ba ba ba ba ba ba ba ba ba ba ba ba ba ba ba ba ba ba ba ba ba ba ba ba ba ba ba ba ba ba ba ba ba ba ba ba ba ba ba ba ba ba ba ba ba ba ba ba ba ba ba ba ba ba ba ba ba ba ba ba ba ba ba ba ba ba 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
0: I'm not

0: forget that even though we walk in the flesh, the warfare is not after the flesh.
1: At all.
0: But untokwano, enye unamuntokwano. So if you want to diagnose the warfare according to the flesh, you will miss the diagnosis. Because the warfare is not in the flesh realm. For though we walk in the flesh, it means that if you are walking, it is in the flesh.
1: Yes.
0: But if you war, it is not in the flesh.
1: Yes,
0: so we have the walk realm and the war realm.
1: Yes.
0: That is to say, we have the walk zone and the war zone.
1: Yes.
0: When you enter the war zone, it is not after the flesh. But if you are in the walk zone, it is after the flesh.
1: Yes.
0: And that is why you have to be very careful with your life. Because if you are not very careful, you will do a wrong diagnosis.
1: Yes.
0: Would imagine, say, when you're cancer, not doctor, and so a pain
1: schedule. My God.
0: Not when you up when you be back home, so no, not I didn't terminal, terminal cancer. Not just say, one your quick diagnosis. And think of me, but are you born again? Yes. But I'm a diagnosis in your room because I'm a dihunamun a year diagnosis.
1: Oh, yes.
0: And my room free say, only pay your home. Only pay beer at your
1: home.
0: Oh, or cry. And I would tell you, Pedrium. And Tini Pedriana, there are your container. To me, ni ye mene kwa okra in ye da. We are born again na, and yao kra na ye born again. E ye and no na ye born again. You get born again when your spirit is born again.
1: Yes.
0: But you must be transformed by the renewing of your mind.
1: Yes.
0: And your mind is in the soul realm.
1: Yes.
0: And that is why the enemy limits you in the realm of the soul. It is your soul that comes under every attack. Cobron something so home a year ratted here. But I can't cry no nipedria. And to baby old Jan and I was a cow corn even did that. Then you mean a catam, sir, O Yomafi, a friend said, Mizima Sasso, Uncle Watch Sasso,
1: yes,
0: Assassia, a war and in Fusua Yamuma. No, Oma could be Pahuno Muchahusia. Instead of moving forward, they were moving in circles and cycles. And that is a huge limitation. So there are a lot of you watching me or listening to me tonight that are moving in circles and cycles. It's what you're about to know. Not 20 years, I've been coming out and call baby. And your limitation. Why should you be a part? Obey yourself because you're a penny.
1: Yes.

0: Yes, sir.
1: Genesis 1:28.
0: Yes, sir.
1: We got to go.
0: Genesis 1 verse 28.
1: Again, one more time.
0: Genesis 1 verse 28.
1: From the King James.
0: From the King James Version.
1: Yes, sir.
0: And God blessed them.
1: And God cursed them.
0: No, sir.
1: And God left them like that.
0: No, sir.
1: And God did what?
0: Blessed them.

0: Come on, do it again.
1: Genesis chapter 1, verse 28.
0: Yes, sir.
1: And God blessed them.
0: Na onyankopon hyira them, oyɛ them, enye him. Enti nyame anhyira Adam nko a, ohyira Adam any Eve.
1: Oh yes.
0: He blessed them.
1: Yes.
0: Oyɛ them.
1: Yes.
0: Enye him. Enti everybody under the sound of my voice comes under this domain that you are. Some shall I'm blessed.
1: I am blessed.
0: So I'm blessed.
1: I am blessed.
0: I'm not cursed.
1: I am not cursed.
0: Say I am too blessed.
1: I am too blessed.
0: I cannot be cursed.
1: I cannot be cursed.
0: Say I am so blessed.
1: I am so

0: na onyame hira wo mo.
1: And God said unto them,
0: na urade ka kire wo mo say,
1: be fruitful.
0: Munya dey.
1: Musuaba.
0: Munya dey.
1: Musuaba.
0: Come on fire. Munya dey.
1: Musuaba.
0: Na nyame no un to mean swab or catch as a swab. Not just you, but you made
1: a swab.
0: Not as a seeding,
1: yes, swab.
0: Sir, be fruitful. Not just say, Yama Bakuan Bakunantina, why? Yabesaba checker, not Bakuna than he be fruitful.
1: And multiply,
0: not dorsum.
1: And replenish the earth.
0: No, baby, some shall I'm in control.
1: I'm in control.
0: Say on this earth.
1: On this earth.
0: I am in charge.
1: I am in charge.
0: I am in control.
1: I am in control.
0: Replenish the earth. What should I say? Active. Just, don't leave the earth like that.
2: Let me
0: add value to the earth.
2: Oh, yes.
1: And subdue it.
0: Not this so. Not this so.
1: And have dominion over the fishes of the sea.
0: No need to me, dear. Ewo ewiemo noma ani nsuomo nam
1: and over every living thing that moveth upon the earth.
0: So we shall every living thing.
1: Every living thing.
0: Every living thing.
1: Every living thing.
0: Every living thing.
1: Every living thing.
0: Matthew chapter 19.
2: My God.

0: Okay, if you're there, let's go. We gotta go.
1: Matthew chapter 19.
0: Uh-huh.
1: From verse 1.
0: From verse 8.
1: From verse 8.
0: The only we need only verse 8.
1: Yes,
0: now,
1: sir.
0: Now it has been established. Yeah, they can't establish what Genesis said. Nyanko pon shire nipa.
1: Yes, sir.
0: Oh shire nipa. Obo ni papa no shira no enti efia shase no no eden
1: we shira nipa
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1: Oh yes,
0: en o ka se sans me shira mu ntino mu ba doso mu ba bruso mu be diwi ase so. So it is established that man has dominion, man has the power to replenish, man has the power to subdue,
1: yes.
0: Man has the power to be fruitful, man has the power to multiply.
1: Yes.
0: I will not remain the same.
1: Never.
0: Somebody said, I will not remain the same.
1: I will not remain the same.
0: Say, I am not born to be the same.
1: I am not born to be the same.
0: Say, I will not be small.
1: I will not be small.
0: Matthew, yes, chapter 19, verse 8.
1: Matthew chapter 19, verse 8.
0: Uh-huh.
1: And he saith unto them.
0: And Jesus replied,
1: Moses, because of the hardness of your hearts.
0: Now Yesu Yomano catch Rom say. Moses
1: suffered you to put away your wives.
0: Uh-huh.
1: But from the beginning it was not so.
0: From when?
1: The beginning.
0: It was not what?
1: So.
0: Now if you are shasen ya day. If you are shasen ya reho.
1: Oh
0: yeah waho.
1: Daddy.
0: I drink you waho.
1: Daddy.
0: And ya dear beara and fia shas ye beer. Na ye milo. Ewo, and Nestle is Nestle who does this?
1: Yes, yes, sir.
0: Nestle for ye milono. Omo di garik eka. Now koto milono biyosuna garik kumwa. Ay original.
1: It was not so.
0: It was not so. In the beginning, the manufacturer didn't make it so.
1: Yes, sir.
0: And jadi biara. Utumu se enfia urateno. You must fight it.
1: Yes.
0: And since on YouTube, so media me but show they say ya net.
1: Baby.
0: Enti nano. Yeah, was you be breaking limitation.
1: Yes, sir. No.
0: And you be a sin to piara. Say you should get dear.
1: Yes, sir.
0: Say you are real.
1: Yes, sir.
0: Say you asthma.
1: Yes, sir.
0: Say you romantic.
1: Yes, sir.
0: Say you friends say diabetes.
1: Yes, sir.
0: Say you hypertension.
1: Yes, sir.
0: Nami a money pump for hypertension.
1: Yes, sir.
0: No,
1: sir.
0: And to fight it.
1: Fight it.
0: Fight it until you conquer it.
1: Conquer
0: it. By fire.
1: By fire.
0: Say by power.
1: By power.
0: I came to fight.
1: I came to fight.
0: Against.
1: Against.
0: Any limitation. Against my life,
1: against my life.
0: I declare,
1: I am unlimited.
0: I am unlimited.
1: I can never
0: be limited.
1: I declare,
0: by the word of the Lord,
1: all limits.
0: I'm broken.
1: All barriers.
0: I'm broken.
1: I remove.
0: Every limit.
1: The Bible says,
0: in the beginning, it was not so.
1: Therefore,
0: I declare,
1: whatever
0: is in my life,
1: it's
0: not of God.
1: God.
0: Pack your load.
1: Pack your load.
0: Leave me alone.
1: Leave me alone.
0: Lift up prayer.

I'm gonna go to the hospital.

0: to cancel me or say, when you pray, pray that thy kingdom come. Thy will be done on earth, as it is in heaven. And you know, it is your duty as a person or as a born-again believer to make sure that the will of God is done where on earth.
1: Oh, yes.
0: And then you per se. Obibia enye ni kunu ne ne yere.
1: Oh yes.
0: Oh
1: yes.
0: Will of God.
1: Oh yes.
0: But una, you must pray the will of God. You must pray that the will be done where
1: on your earth.
0: On your earth. On your earth.
1: On my earth.
0: As it is where
1: in heaven.
0: And do ye Bible free moi. The will of God is there, but it can never happen on your earth. And to me see what was asso. Near manya me pe a woman. Ebem wo was asso ni se obobode empire. So difufu wo banche wo body wo nkwai ufi ya na wo wo difufu o so ye dey
2: wo di si jaso
0: wo di si jaso na bin na wo na fi na wo ti na wo kan and san wo ti and a lot of people says God, Jesus has paid all my price. It is good. Is that true? That is the will of God.
1: Yes.
0: But you must pray that the will would
1: be done.
0: Be done on your end. And I want to say, was some mumpire or some mumpire say, Wahiniemra, the castle kingdom, the king's domain, or the way the king operates. A quenya or hineno, a fashion in a jumano, and then the kingdom, the king's domain, the way the king operates. And Jesus said, pray that God's kingdom comes on your earth. The will of God comes on your earth. Thy will be done where?
1: On earth. Earth.
0: As it is where?
1: In heaven.
0: So you Bible film with ya now per se will of God
1: a
0: heaven and my was asses so that and two bad tis and go for the dance here but to pad you on to me energy the capacity that you build in prayer determine the capacity that you build in wealth and riches and because one to me vertico and kububu dying. This only excavator and tinya kabi and bubu dying. And I want to mean fa praye and copra or sono. But sentetia the other to me today.
1: I'm
0: not with him. And you know, one talk on a chile a conia
1: day.
0: And to him now, could you be a chia or so a grace. I don't want to say what I want to say. Obia oti Africa. Now sati ufia busi yamponi. Now asaye late wa kwem. Now unimse you can create mileage in the spirit.
1: Yes.
0: Mamin chiremu.
1: Kalemusa.
0: Utu mi create mileage.
1: Mileage.
0: In the spirit.
1: Yes sir.
0: And different capacity.
1: Yeah.
0: So be a bomb. So be na na bombaye. Na ode wone mami. And animal is one pie ago. Nase obey take you over. Send me phone, you mouth. Nase me load do
3: a time
0: $500 a time. Name the mawa. Ubezako top for $500. Who are mileage was on the data and to be over. Okra mileage and to what we need mileage, you know. I was so starting to because the attendance in the spirit, you know, and Pibono, which we have broken, and they are reconfirmed mileage because you had the mileage. You had the mileage, and it's a mimi took one, so mimi called Amsterdam. Nasa, me a sky mass, oh, that's me a frequent flyer.
3: That's right.
0: And I'm a diamond medallion.
3: That's right.
0: Me card and me a frequent flyer card and a diamond medallion.
1: Yes, sir.
0: Diamond medallion, no mileage here, then.
1: Gusso.
0: And the whole ticket I will be turn me about $5,000. Make me a turn me 1,007.
3: That's right.
0: And then I made it to me mileage. Mileage, you know, then. Obi Chemua. None ni soon sumu to be son and why then?
1: What
0: so utubo yesu di anu ya day? Because any yesu di keke se so nya mileage.
1: Mileage.
0: Yankan chere wa, wo de tiwi sa.

0: Matthew chapter 13, that's what I say. 27 and 28. Thank you, Holy Spirit. Thank you, Lord.
1: Matthew chapter 13, verse 27 and 28.
0: Again,
1: Matthew chapter 13, verse 27 and 28. So the servants of the householder came and said unto him,
0: Bible said, "Na apafo no mi ye adwuma wa fu mo hono, abe fu wura ne nche be ka kire ne say,
1: sir,
0: owure,
1: did you not sow good seeds in your field?"
0: Somebody said good seed.
1: Good seed.
0: Kase good seed.
1: Good seed.
0: Kase me ye good seed.
1: Me ye good seed.
0: Kase Awurade adua good seed.
1: Awurade adua good seed.
0: 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We planted good seed. God has created you in his own image. It's a good seed.
2: That's right.
0: Twaso,
1: yes sir. From whence then has this test
0: enye sa en kasei efri hin na me fu fu mo na chere se e wo so ti ase ye se enye wo onko na wo dua de
2: debi.
0: Okay, Kowachi. For,
2: yes, sir.
0: For 26 and I'll come.
2: Yes, sir.
0: Now, Fifabra, please watch this carefully. Let's go. We got
1: to
0: go.
1: Matthew 13, from verse 26 to 28. But when the bread was sprung up.
0: Okay, go to 24, 25.
1: 25.
0: Yes.
1: Matthew 13, 25 to 28. But while men slept.
0: Wise men what?
1: Slept.
0: Wise men what?
1: Slept.
0: Okay, add 24 before you come to 25.
1: Yes, sir.
0: After Shari. This is the reality of the whole story.
1: Yes, sir.
0: Watch it.
1: Come Matthew on. 13, from verse 24 to 28.
0: Yes, sir.
1: Another parable put he forth unto them, saying,
0: "Tio, Bible said, na Yesu ekan kasebebu. Na a parable is a heavenly occurrence using an earthly illustration."
1: Oh yes,
0: it's a heavenly occurrence using an earthly illustration. And the ebi a Yesu eya eya kasebebu do. Eya dia eko so sunsun wi ase. Na esan se unni ntiasi e popenti no. O yusu asase so dia ma dia kirem. Because when you swas asase mu ni so ni amoy de.
2: Ntiasi.
0: So another parabolos. Another parable. He spoke unto them saying,
1: "The kingdom of heaven is likened unto a man."
0: Also you should kingdom.
2: Yes, sir.
0: Or see, the way God operates,
2: that's right.
0: A queen fast to an amon and a friend kingdom, matro mudida. Yes, so you'll be a uti awunchro. The kingdom of heaven, unyamia hinino, it is like what?
1: It's likened unto a man who sowed good seeds in his field.
0: So what? And to person tears, yes, a queen yamia and you soon soon we asana. And to say, Obama be our good dear about power in the foam.
1: But while men slept,
0: but while men what
1: slept,
0: problem is said, Nipa kwa kwa de,
1: Oma
0: kota, and two dear Abelia Yanade, Yankota, Yankota, Namia Hinian Muni Yankota, men Cassa, you're not asleep. You must be alert.
2: Alert.
0: You must be alert in the spirit. I was saying, when need that whole soon to me, I said, and when your friend said, what that? And Tomo Dianum, so you're so seated. Oh, yeah, you're so seated. You're so seated. Wise men slept.
1: His enemy came.
0: Someone said, his enemy.
1: His enemy.
0: Not just so be beyond a wood here, you be a warden.
1: What a town
0: for? Warden.
1: What a town for?
0: Bible so called that you're pen on the town for your day.
1: A buyer.
0: A buyer. Or town for what that pen where they
1: are.
0: Opa, Opa, Stati, and Pabuan, what day, and the Akonche, Boons and Kofobi, the big jaw
2: fry.
0: I'm a flow, you.
2: I'm
0: a flow, you. I'm a
2: flow, you.
0: No, my Stati, and
1: the flow.
0: And you didn't know who's my flow because, see, this one. In the flesh there is a covering, but in the spirit there's no covering. And to soon soon we are saying you baby obi agina
2: obi agina
0: obi ni baby obi agina and to no adam for go wa ohun se won pa ba ko form an ofra o ya hot wa on fra wo da na just won hun se okra ho hom den
1: bone
0: okra ho bone. But while men slept, his enemy came and sowed tares. Let's go, we got to go.
1: His enemy came and sowed tares among the wheat.
0: And what?
1: And went his way.
0: Jump 28.
1: 28. He said unto them,
0: "Na okachira pafon say,
1: an enemy has done this."
0: Niemu busa me say, "Na sanka say free no, en kasa no nyi nyame ne dwia
1: ya bi,
0: e your time fi be there dey."
1: And I say,
0: "Ntina na dwi adie biara enya urade ne dwia ye."
1: Hey.
0: Adie biara nyi nyame ne dwia o mabra pom.
1: Jesus.
0: Na o tamfu na dwia no.
1: Jesus.
0: Bible say be there.
1: Ye be tu asia.
0: Bible say be there.
1: Ye be tu asia.
0: Kasa na na dwia. Ntina nyame asia.
1: Ye
0: be tu asia. Adie biara.
1: Adie biara.
0: E pese.
1: E
0: di sinto.
1: E di sinto.
0: Tu mabra
1: pom.
0: Na

0: sabosumi bi wo ho a wo se wo ye serious a ye the month of perfection because ye ye fi July a ye ko August August ni ye 8 month and number 8 ni ye new beginning number 1 e ye beginning but 8 ye new beginning number 1 e ye beginning number 2 e ye agreement number 3 e ye resurrection number 4 e ye opening and a balance number 5 e ye grace atum and you probably friend unmerited favor.
1: Jesus.
0: Number 6, a number of man. It is also the number of high favor. But number 7 now, a year was me a tossen son. A year the number of perfection.
1: Oh, yes.
0: And in one shin year won't be got here. And penny football be say, Obianua, Nahumba Suna Quantum.
1: Oh, yes.
0: And to remember now, we didn't want for pa, but in a disuja the day. We were sure the pania the asthma day.
2: Atonoso.
0: Diabetes I day.
2: Atonoso.
0: Atonoso. We obon humor the pa, but on Nisiko de Bechere. Why? Simon Peter, boy, Jesus can say yes way. Jumana, Jumununina, but Yanjeshe, and to be to me a hard worker with nothing.
2: Oh, yes.
0: Who be to me your peer? We your papa pa near the bonnet day. It's a limit. And to know, whatever I was on, now if you want me, you'll be a team one day because Nipa and Duboni,
1: we
0: are papa, unya nasi, meaning I had limits of life. Now listen to me very carefully. A bushia be as what a limit. Every family has what?
1: His limits.
0: Every family has what?
2: His limits.
0: Every farmer has a limit.
2: That's right.
0: Because Emra, Jacob, a pronounced blessing. Yes. Or the or more BBB, or money BB.
1: That's right.
0: Or see, would ye? You shall be what? Accepted.
2: Accepted.
0: You shall be accepted. Accepted. Or see, may you be accepted by your brethren. And you know, sir, and you'll be at the acceptance. So, oh, yeah, the power, but you need to.
2: Oh, yes.
0: You need to. Oh, now see, I'm an appointee, Secretary of State, a brilliant guy. Huh? Clinton, American president, of shared him son. I don't like your face.
2: I don't like your face.
0: Many my day. Akwana nimna ya limit at an appointment. And just what you bon you, the president doesn't like his face.
2: Oh, yes.
0: Until your face can be a limit. What you see?
1: Yes, sir.
0: Or share about because of what today you will not excel. And to bron somebody to me a shum what you call. I'm what you be my a day. At the limitation, but then
2: I'm a torso.
0: Okay, Psalm 137, Shadi.

0: Psalm 137 from verse number 1. Psalm 137. We have to go. Come on, we have to go.
1: Psalm 137.
0: Yes, sir.
1: From verse number 1.
0: Again.
1: Psalm 137.
0: Uh-huh.
1: From verse number 1.
0: Again.
1: Psalm 137.
0: Uh-huh.
1: From verse number 1.
0: Sure, I had a classmate, the whole of the sixth form, including A-levels. Only when it is examination time.
2: Limitation.
0: Sure. And you know, the month of July, na a year perfect month of perfection. Na say you are not beyond perfection.
2: No, sir.
0: Kind Psalm 137, Shadi.
2: Yes, sir.
0: Uh-huh.
1: Psalm 137.
0: From verse 1.
1: From verse 1.
0: Yes, sir.
1: Psalm 137 from verse 1.
0: Uh-huh.
1: By the rivers of Babylon.
0: Yes.
1: There we sat down.
0: And the Abron Samfu betumi abo watena se.
1: Oh yes.
0: They were children of God. Enna ya chioma konkwaso mu. Enia moma tena se. Abron Samfu betumi abo watena se unko babia.
1: Yes.
0: But you might call embassy 7 times. Unya visa.
1: Oh yes.
0: This unya higher anointing break is out here.
1: Oh yes.
0: By the rivers of what?
1: By the rivers of Babylon.
0: Uh-huh.
1: There we sat down.
0: Somebody shall say there.
1: There.
0: Kaseho.
1: Eho.
0: Kaseho.
1: Eho.
0: And to your baby, your friend, Eho. Abron Samfu betumi abo watena se. Unko baby, Eho. Eho. Eho. Eho. There. So you can be there for a long time.
2: Long time.
0: There was a man who was by the pool of Bethesda for 38 years. He was there. Do you know what 38 years is?
2: Mm-hmm. Sure.
0: Now, it's in the crowd, do you know what it can be? There, what's it?
1: By the rivers of Babylon,
0: uh-huh.
1: There we sat down.
0: A honey boy at Nasir.
1: Yeah, we wept.
0: At Nasir in Tia,
1: yes,
0: at Nasir in Tia,
1: yes,
0: at Nasir in Tia, yes, at Nasir in Tia,
1: Papa.
0: A honey soon, yeah, at Tia.
1: When we remembered Zion,
0: Zion. Do you know what Zion is? Zion is the pinnacle of God's blessing. And ne obi biara wutie ye na ya bo watena se na dani usu umpai bo na ebaro yesa na na tree
1: na
0: bi min poor voice ka se na na tree wo yesu tere
1: wo
0: yesu tere
1: wo yesu tere wo
0: mi piara
1: every
0: my bush
1: every my bush
0: abame
1: atena se
0: atena se o ba bi
1: pon na
0: bi pon
1: na
0: e jam
1: na e jam
0: esu
1: esu
0: ani are ho
1: ani are ho
0: na na tree
1: na

I come, I come, I come, I come, I come, I come, I come, I come, I come, I come, I come, I come, I come, I come, I come, I come, I come, I come, I come, I come, I come, I come, I come, I come, I come, I come, I come, I come, I come, I come, I come, I come, I come, I come, I come, I come, I come, I come, I come, I come, I come, I come, I come, I come, I come, I come, I come, I come, I come, I come, I come, I come, I come, I come, I come, I come, I come, I come, I come, I come, I come, I come, I come, I come, I come, I come, I come, I come, I come, I come, I come, I come, I come, I come, I come, I come, I come, I come, I come, I come, I come, I come, I come, I come, I come, I come, I come, I come, I come, I come, I come, I come, I come, I come, I come, I come, I come, I come, I come, I come, I come, I come, I come, I come, I come, I come, I come, I come, I come, I come, I come, I come, I come, I come, I come, I come, I come, I come, I come, I come, I come, I come, I come, I come, I come, I come,

0: there is nothing as painful, say. What TSS is so, but when you're relevant, it means that even though you are alive, you are dead. It is the most painful thing is for you to be alive and not relevant. Because your presence is not felt. And your limitation. The Bible says, and there we sat. Come here.
1: Yes, sir. Psalm 137, from verse 1. By the rivers of Babylon, there we sat down.
0: Say, I won't sit down.
1: I won't sit down.
0: Say, I will arise.
1: I will arise.
0: And move forward.
1: And move forward.
0: Say, in the spirit, that has grounded
1: me.
0: Making me sit.
1: At one place.
0: I break.
1: That limit.
0: I arise.
1: And
0: I move forward.
1: And I move forward.
0: Sure. And there we sat.
1: Yeah, we wept.
0: And yes, yet now say, go. Yet not see a side.
1: Yes, so
0: soon, yes. I declare with the voice of a prophet in my office as an apostle.
1: Yes, Lord.
0: From today, you are rising.
1: In Jesus' mighty name.
0: You are moving forward.
1: In Jesus' mighty name.
0: You will not go to bed crying again.
1: In Jesus' mighty name. Hey.
0: We sat and we wept when we remembered Zion. Mr. Obibia would tell me, Pierre, what she was sick, what she was worrying, what she was more day. I do what I did, what more things are. I done you soon.

0: chapter 12, verse 6. She, anytime.
1: Yes, sir.
0: I came to pray for somebody.
1: Yes, sir.
0: First Samuel chapter 12, verse 6.
1: Yes, sir.
0: Yanko.
1: First Samuel chapter 12, verse 6.
0: What's it then?
1: And someone said unto the people,
0: now somewhere catch them crowfunding and I say,
1: it is the Lord that advanced Moses and Aaron.
0: What? Or say, Yanko pon Moses and Aaron. Come in. Me see ye genus asem super jump pie says. Yabba sorry, Koyani. I will first Samuel chapter 12, verse 6. Say, Yamia, Moses, any error, a common, say, Yamino, and I'm suffering. Come in, oh Lord, advance my life. Let me move forward, advance my life. The word of God, lift up prayer.
2: Messiah,
1: the Lord,
2: the Lord.

0: na se abei focus on be bo watena se ya the workings of the devil in the realms of the spirit are real.
1: Oh, yes.
0: They are as real as if you have been put in prison and locked up.
1: Yes.
0: It can happen to you that you wouldn't even feel like rising up and going anywhere.
1: Oh, yes.
0: You bet to me the embargo at Toso, and my Otiwa, Bibi crying yourself so then go jarry. Me man back was so for you would be see a feature. You know, I'm sorry, you better be an assassin. Dear Sani, I saw a code. I met one guy in Germany who came to play keyboards, and that was the first day that he sowed the seed of 200 euros. I was encouraged. Was so for sikado me mama me non famam sisi am be so sisi ya. Was me backroom at my bra papa. But as you were preaching, something told me I should get involved because I am tired. Energy, energy. Yes, so kwa. Exodus chapter 10.
1: Yes, sir.
0: Exodus chapter 10.
1: Yes, sir.
0: Yenko.
1: Exodus chapter 10. From verse 21.
0: Some shall limitations of life.
1: Limitations of life.
0: Say, Lord.
1: Lord.
0: Break the limit.
1: Break the limit.
0: Say, I will not be stranded.
1: I will not be stranded.
0: I will not be stagnated.
1: I will not be stagnated.
0: Say, mentina fako.
1: Mentina fako.
0: Abrabo nina fako.
1: Abrabo
0: be koneni.
1: Abrabo be koneni.
0: Can't come, Yenko.
1: Yes, sir. Exodus chapter 10. From verse 21.
0: Again.
1: Exodus chapter 10. From verse 21
0: again.
1: Exodus chapter 10 from verse 21.
0: Exodus chapter 10 from verse number 21.
1: Yes, sir.
0: Uh-huh.
1: And the Lord said unto Moses,
0: na onyankopon kachire Moses, he said,
1: stretch out thy hands towards heaven. That there may be darkness over the land of Egypt.
0: Na esum kasiye eme to mizirim asase so nyina.
1: Even darkness which may be felt.
0: A summa utumi sum. It means that darkness is not just an occurrence. Darkness is a covering. A covering. Because you can only touch a covering. A yankataswa. A sumi yanka. Or say fre a summa ne mami zimas a summa ubetumiya sum.
1: And Moses stretched forth his hands towards heaven.
0: Now Moses training sa efesoro.
1: And there was a thick darkness in all the land of Egypt 3 days.
0: Now Bible say a summa anu day abamizimas asoso. And na makuma komiensa.
1: They saw not one another.
0: They did what?
1: They saw not one another.
0: A summa to your day. A summa to your day.
1: Neither rose any from his place.
0: Obias one to me and sorry and feel baby or two. A summon Obia now to me
2: sorry.
0: Heavy limiter. Massa, want to be sorry, and yes, I won't pass out sorry. You cannot rise, not you don't want to rise. You want to rise, but you cannot rise. Oh, pass out sorry, but don't you
1: want to be sorry?
3: Thank you, Jesus.
0: A summa, who be unknown to me, sorry, calling him.
1: Neither rose any from his place for 3 days.
0: Obian to me and sorry for baby or take for another.
1: Yes, sir.
0: If it can happen in 3 days, it can happen in 38 days.
1: Oh, yes.
0: Aquana or tip better than Sumo or sorry, or sorry, call baby. What is your coffee? What is that? Ocosana Danfo? Ocosania. Bible said a certain man was there.
1: Was there.
0: There's a place called there. And when the devil puts you there, you will be there for a long time until somebody removes you from there. Go back to Psalm 138, 137. By the rivers of Babylon.
1: Yes, sir.

0: take time, verse 1 and 2.
1: Yes, sir. Psalm 137, verse 1 and 2. By the rivers of Babylon.
0: Bible said Babylon is subontin.
1: There we sat down.
0: And ye chi and tenacity.
1: Yea, we wept.
0: Na atinasi anima ye shun ye
1: papa. When we remembered Zion.
0: It means that where they used to be, they were not sitting.
1: No, sir.
0: They were in activity.
1: Oh, yes.
0: But they were grounded by the rivers of Babylon.
1: Yes.
0: And they began to weep when they remembered Zion. Mm. Go to the next verse. Watch this.
1: We hanged our harps.
0: We did what?
1: We hanged our harps.
0: Bible said, the Lord is my strength and my salvation. And he has the Lord is my strength and my song.
2: He has become my salvation.
0: And he ya jiwonyum ti said ya je rad ya fruit.
1: Yes. Yes.
0: Want to mention him?
3: Davi.
0: And now now you are giant.
1: Oh yes, sir.
0: Messiah, why are you doing? Why are you doing?
1: Oh yes, sir.
0: Anyone that has hung your musical instrument, you are taking it back.
1: In Jesus' mighty name.
0: Bible said we hung our harps.
1: Upon the willows in the midst thereof. For they that carried us away captive required of us a song.
0: Na omo mo chiye eko no mu fam eko ye nkwa no afi omo sire ye se mo afi mo ntonwo me ye so mo about tonwo mo ntonwo so so be tukwa
3: tukwa
0: so be sakwa bru chi come ye he enna na jo bibia da wa pagea
2: I'm gonna tell you.

0: we said 3 days obi ya ntu ehuni nua yep bron some to me the Bible said there shall be gross darkness over the people but the light of God will arise on you
1: kadaba
0: baby I won't be a we suma dru no chew ni anto bi enemu me suma kane ase emungre sumu na me suma kane ano odin se emungre usumu na but in your saying you or your young for but or ten quancha yet
2: S
0: radio or teo or teo. There's a place called there.
2: There
0: say Obron Samba Mwatinaho. Now what's radi? Obibiara would tear me and answer what Shamia would to me who say Bibi Shower so. And then Ojia Yaday about Ojia Yaday
2: about
0: Ojia Yaday
2: about
0: your light has what?
2: Come,
0: your light has what?
2: Come,
0: and the glory of God is risen
2: upon me.
0: Isaiah told the people, arise. Because one of the limitations of the devil is to make you sit down. And Isaiah said, the only remedy is to arise. Judges chapter 6.

0: Judges chapter 6, uh-huh. verse 12 and 13. Uh-huh. And the angel of the Lord appeared unto him.
1: And verse 13.
0: Yes, sir.
1: Uh-huh. Verse 12 and 13. Uh-huh.
0: Yes, sir. Uh-huh. Judges chapter 6, verse 12 and 13.
1: Sharp.
0: And the angel of the Lord appeared unto him.
1: And
0: said unto him, the Lord is with thee.
1: Onyame ene unewo.
0: Thou mighty man of valor.
1: We ye domberi ma onyame ayo odefo.
0: Ha. And Gideon said unto him.
1: Na Gideon kachire ne se.
0: Oh my Lord.
1: Owure.
0: If the Lord be with us.
1: Say yam pa said ya woke ye no kure na se nyame kame hodia.
0: Why there is all this befallen us?
1: Adenti na sa no manyo nyina ayade.
0: Atuye
1: ayade.
0: Atuye.
1: Na che se nyame betumi abo sikani ba na hia.
0: Yes.
1: Ye di ohia ayade.
0: Ato so.
1: Obo fo no bae. Obo fo no be kan. What God has made him. And Gideon so etchin adwian to se. I accept your message, but there is a limitation. About for the one can me get to, but sin to me a day. Sin to me that me so I know the one can who assem. If say it again,
0: yes sir.
1: And Gideon answered and said,
0: verse 13. And Gideon answered and said unto him, oh my Lord, if the Lord be with us, why then is all this befalling us? Uh-huh. And where be all his miracles?
1: Some shall wear out of the miracle.
0: Where are the

0: Entinya wadwen se woti asem na no wagye ne nyinaa ede aswa. 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
1: Ha. Which are fire?
0: No, no, you baby, I will be. I get ready for miracle.
2: Yes, Lord.
0: A miracle is to prove to you that God is with you.
2: Oh, yes.
0: When God

0: And where be all his miracles which our fathers told us of?
1: Yes.
0: Saying, did not the Lord bring us up from Egypt?
1: Yes. We know him as the God of miracles.
0: Yes. But now the Lord has forsaken us. And delivered us into the hands of the Midianites.
1: Not just a Midian is a limitation.
0: Oh, yes.
1: Tonight, any person who has become a limit against your life,
0: hey,
1: they will go to hell.
0: In Jesus' mighty name.
1: Verse 15.
0: Verse 15. And he said unto him, oh my Lord, wherewith shall I save Israel?
1: Or say, so what's it me, Gideon? Me na meji Israel dia. Me sumi busa question say. Obi otesa me. May ya dain. Because I've told you that you have to ask questions. So in life, even if you go to God, ask questions. Because God is your father. God is not a creator somewhere or looking to terrorize you.
2: No, sir.
1: That
2: be?
3: No, sir.
1: You must ask questions. Yes. And to say, me question me busa unye. May ya dain obi otesa me. Gideon. Me sumi ako ji Israel. Kowen him.
0: Behold, my family is the poor in Manasseh.
1: So Bible, I'm seeing this for the first time. Somebody underline in Manasseh. Somebody shout it again. Say in Manasseh.
0: In Manasseh.
1: Shout it.
0: In Manasseh.
1: Say in Manasseh.
0: In Manasseh.
1: Not just say Ohiane Ewahifa.
0: Manasseh.
1: Ewahifa.
0: Manasseh.
1: Ewahifa.
0: Manasseh.
1: My family is poor in. Tonight we come out of Manasseh.
0: In Jesus' mighty name.
1: Miss Ohian, baby, I do Ohian Toson, I am Hifa.
0: Manasseh.
1: I am Manasseh, Bushiam, and you do Ohian Toson.
0: Yes.
1: Mabushia, are you a here for our Manasseh? Almost a Manasseh. Uh huh.
0: Ha. And I am the least in my father's house.
1: Okay. Translation Bakwa. Or say, I am the less important. Yeah, or see, I'm from one. He is in Manasseh. The whole family is poor, and as an individual, he is the least poor of the poorest. And I'm
3: Jesus.
1: And I guess so here. I have one of my daughters somewhere, very good daughter, who was married and is not able to deliver. But tonight,
3: yes, Lord,
1: I send for prayer to wherever
0: Jesus
1: imagine. I did here, not just I did here. And but say, oh, here, I want Manasseh Bushianum.
3: Yes.
1: I am poor in Manasseh. I need be around who got foul Bushium. And then you're Janoquine.

0: Hallelujah. Amen. Hallelujah.
1: Amen.
0: Some shall I declare.
1: I declare.

0: can be alive and be ineffective. Yes, irrelevant. Verse 25 was it then? And the same night,
1: yes, sir.
0: And the same night,
1: verse 25, and it came to pass the same night.
0: Bible said, number of children said, Sa Anajuna, Casa Nadria,
1: Anajuna,
0: said tonight, said this same night,
1: this same night,
0: And it came to pass the same night
1: that the Lord said unto him,
0: the Lord said to Gideon,
1: take thy father's young bullock,
0: take your father's young bullock,
1: even the second bullock of 7 years old.
0: Of 3 years old,
1: no sir.
0: Of 4 years old,
1: no sir.
0: Of 6 years old,
1: no sir.
0: Of what?
1: Seven years old.
0: So much that is seven.
1: It is seven.
0: It is perfection.
1: It is perfection.
0: Take the bullock of 7 years old,
1: and throw down the altar of Baal that thy father has.
0: It means that the problem of Gideon was the altar where
2: his father had
1: his father's house.
0: The altar of where
1: his father's house.
0: The

0: verse 17. Verse 17, watch this. Because I have to pray for someone. I've seen a lot of messages on the platform. But you talk to my brother. Are you 7? Are you the number 7? Yanko.
1: Verse 17 from the NIV. Gideon replied.
0: NLT.
1: Gideon replied.
0: Now Gideon replied.
1: If you are truly going to help me.
0: Gideon said, Nyame bafui, nyame sumafui, say yam passe ube buami dia.
1: Show me a sign to prove that it is really the Lord speaking to me.
0: Show me a sign. I want you to show me a sign that really God is talking to me.
1: Don't go away.
0: Don't go away
1: until I come back and bring my offering to you.
0: I am coming back to bring my offering to settle my case of limitation.
2: Oh, yes.
0: Listen to me. Somebody asked me the other time, said, Pastor, what is the essence of planting a seed? And I said, anytime you plant a seed, you have raised an altar against a satanic altar.
2: Oh, yes.
0: Because when the warfare is a warfare of an altar, you must meet altar with what?
1: Altar.
0: So the essence of a seed is that you are planting a seed faith against your need. God wanted to save the whole world. He gave his only begotten son. God had power. Can you remember to me GWC without anybody's support?
2: Oh, yes.
0: But it is against the principle for you to save mankind without a man. So Jesus, who was God the Son, became a man because God wanted to save men. You save men with a man. You cannot bring deliverance without an altar. Never. So Paul told the Corinthian church, in as much as you know how to pray, you must also learn the grace of the Macedonian church. The Macedonian people, they know how to give. So in addition to your prayer, add what?
2: Giving.
0: Because Corinthians, you know, I'm a bonfire, I'm a shankom, but I'm giving. And I Paul said, and yet the best, because some of us are grace and kahua, mobile limited in life. Hear me very carefully. Tonight, when you see us open the phone line, it is not for everybody. It is for people who God has made great.
3: That's right.
0: But they see a limit. Just like Gideon. Gideon was a great man operating under what? A limit. And when the limit was taken off, the poorest became the richest. The same Gideon became the richest in the whole community.
2: The same man.
0: What is the difference? The difference is that now he's operating without any limitation from an altar. Wherever you are, whoever you are, as we open the phone line, and you know, and you are a believer of seed time and harvest time, as you activate your seed, just call and let us pray. And the God who delivered Daniel, who delivered Shadrach, Meshach, and Abednego, who delivered Gideon especially, will use your Gideon seed to bring deliverance to you.
2: Oh, yes.
0: It doesn't matter what you're going through. There is a remedy to every sickness.
2: That's right.

0: somebody said, well, someone said, Papa, please, I am sowing 1026. If you sow your seed, call that Dome FM line.
1: Yes.
0: The seed line is 055-944-6673. 055-944. You plant your seed on the MTN 055-944-6673. And then you call me on Dome FM, because I'm told there are a lot of people on the line already. 0302-216561. Hello, good morning.
2: Morning.
0: Nampacha, what you saying? Me pejam payama with Jesus Christ today. What so seed? Father, in the mighty name of Jesus, I lift up prayer for my son. I declare by faith in Christ Jesus that let the limits be broken off your life.
3: Yes, Lord.
0: Be delivered from every encroachment of
3: Jesus.
0: The devil.
3: Yes, Lord.
0: Live yes, Lord. A limit free life.
3: Yes,
0: amen.
3: Lord.
0: In Jesus' mighty name.
3: Amen.
0: Amen.
3: Amen. Amen. Amen.
0: You can plant your seed. I've seen a lot of people sending a seed. I'm sowing. You just, when you sow your seed, just call. Nana Kia, you can just call. Maggie, you can just call. Don't call the MTN line. 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Please. You bet me I plant two seed in 055-944-6673. Oh, plant two seed now. And Frewa Saline. So Frewa Atom FM line. 0302-216561. Hello, good morning.
2: Morning, Papa. Kweku, I'm here for Stradam for order 3.
0: Kweku, me pejam paya no dent amount.
3: Yes, Lord.
2: Yes,
0: baby, biara yedi sin to ato abrabo so yeyi firu so.
3: Ewo Yesu dilo.
0: Neye delay, neye yare, neye nomie asemponi biro bi akani ato so yeyi firu so.
3: Ewo Yesu dilo.
0: Afe yedi ye ni antoya to so.
3: Ewo Yesu dilo.
0: Se baby abe febiara ne eni wachi.
3: My God.
0: Unko nenye na.
3: Yes, Lord.
0: O Yesu dilo. Esi uye dida.
3: Amen.
0: Amen.
3: Amen.
0: You can call right now. Once you plant your seed, I've seen a lot of people planting their seeds. Please, when you plant your seed, call, okay? Don't be afraid. Call. Call. We are here because of you. We are here because of you.
1: Yeah.
0: You can plant your seed 055-944-6673. 055-944-6673. Let the limits be broken off my
3: Jesus
0: life.
3: Jesus mighty name.
0: Hello, good morning.
2: Morning, Dada.
0: No, but you want to say? I draw me pejam paya mount about what dia sin to be a dewa brabo so yamin froso.
3: Oh, yes,
0: Bible sa a shasin in yamia monosa.
3: Yes, sir.
0: A dia biara and ye radin a dia yabrosa for dia. Ye twasi,
3: oh, yes, to
0: Jesu Timo. Amen.
3: Amen.
0: Sister Maggie and Fra seed lino and Frizzy lino. You listen to the instruction and Frizzy lino. I'm surprised. Hello, good morning. Interesting. Hello, good morning. The patch of Adoma from line here 0302-216561. And I said 0302-216562. I see a lot of people planted their seeds already. Just call, lift up, and let's lift up prayer. Hello, good morning.

0: Hello, good morning. Hello, good morning. Eugene Adinkraube to me a friend. See Denia. Hello, good morning. Hello, good morning. At the same. Me patronini saying. Father, in the mighty name of Jesus, we join our feet together. We lift a special prayer for Amma. I declare with the voice of an apostle that every limit over your life is broken. Live a limit-free life. Prosper on every side. In Jesus' name, amen.
1: Amen.
0: The patronage me a plante, what you call it, 2020 say TSC didn't understand what plant two seed. We are not don't plant just any seed. A year 2026, 1026, 926, 826, 726, 626, 526, 426, a barber pim 126. Hello, good morning. Hello, good morning. Hello, good morning. Yes, sir. Pachawane can say. Father, in the mighty name of Jesus, I lift up prayer for Prince. I declare wherever you called from, may your seed planted speak for you in Jesus' mighty name. Amen.
1: Amen.
0: You make sure you plant the specific seed we've told you guys. Hello, good morning. Pachawane can say. Kofi net saying.
2: Yeah,
0: me and Pi Ben or Pesaminobo, talk to me. Come on. Father, in the mighty name of Jesus, I lift up prayer for Kofi. I declare, may the Lord prosper you on every side. May the limits be broken off your life. Live a limit free life in Jesus' mighty name. Amen.
1: Amen.
0: Which man plant two seed in was 055-944-6673 055-944-6673 seed in year 2026 Ghana cedis, Gideon Army seed 1026 Ghana cedis, 926 826 Ebaba Pim 126. Good morning. 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
3: Amen.
0: 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Hello, good morning.
4: Good morning.
0: Net is saying. Bachawane can say.
4: Abraham.
0: Abraham, Father, in the mighty name of Jesus, I lift up prayer for my son Abraham. I declare, let the limits be broken off your life. May you be redeemed from the hands of the wicked one. May you prosper in every on every side. In Jesus' mighty name, amen. Plant seed in it specifically to remove limits of life, limitations of life, and we picked it from the book of Judges chapter 6. The poorest became the richest. His name was called Gideon. You can plant your Gideon seed of 2026, 1026, 926, up to 126. Good morning.
5: Good morning, sir.
0: Netizen Pacho. Father, in the mighty name of Jesus, I pray for my son with all my heart. I pray this prayer for you. May the limits be broken off your life, and may you excel in all that you do. In Jesus' mighty name, amen. Hello, good morning.
5: Morning.
0: Nampacho, what you saying?
5: Now,
0: what can say?
5: Someone
0: may pay jump pire and what dainty mount about what dia a sin to be a idea to a brabus on Yamini Fruso Yamia. We are Gideon, the amount only now with Gideon City so far. Ojia Cassium Row with Jesu Dinamo. Amen. You can plant your Gideon Army seed of 2026, 1026, 926, 826, up to 126. And then when you plant it on 055-944-6673, call me on that Doom FM line, 0302-216561. Good morning. Good morning. Now, Pacho, what you saying?
1: I'm in Ogden.
0: Pacho, what you say?
1: I just
0: want to say, I don't have to ask Father, in the mighty name of Jesus, I pray for this woman. I pray for the work of your hands. I pray for the family. I pray for the children. Let the limits be broken off their lives and let them excel in whatever they do. In Jesus' mighty name, amen. Lucy, you have not planted your seed. Amidadine, you have not planted your seed. Please don't call the seed line. Please. I'm surprised. I don't know whether you are listening or not listening. Hello, good morning. It's unbelievable. I've seen my son in Spetanochi. I've seen your seed. Hello, good morning.
2: Good morning, Papa.
0: But you want to say? Amen. It's a beautiful night. 055-944-6673 is the seed line. When you plant your seed on the MTN line, call at Doom FM on 0302-216561. Good morning.
2: Good morning.
0: Now, Pacho, what you saying?
2: Pacho, I don't
0: know. Pacho, what you saying? That's my mother's name. I lift up prayer for you. I declare by the word of the Lord, may the limits be broken. May the setbacks be broken. Every disappointment rise and fall. Broken. May the Lord advance you. The same God who advanced Moses and Aaron. May the Lord advance you and your children, your business and the work of your hands. In Jesus' name, amen. I've seen a lot of people planting their seed, plant two seed, their premium umpire, because the essence of the seed is so that we can join hands in prayer. So what you are saying? Into plant two seed now, except say be your own person to the ufrabe to me about say yes, you mensa, we say mensa. So what you are saying? As simple as that. But don't miss your prayer. Good morning.
2: Good morning.
0: Now, Pacho, what you saying?
2: Pacho, I'm
0: here to you. Say?
2: Pacho, Evelyn.
0: Good, sir. Father, in the mighty name of Jesus, I pray with a good heart for my daughter, Evelyn. Evelyn, I prophesy over you from today. May the Lord excel your life. May your life be excellent. May every barrier be broken. May every limit be broken. May bumpai say, Unyamin tun shirensu fengu shirensu ya, esin tobi enim. Nen se yesu din kwen yunyam. Diye, wakuma swadi emremu pepe peseni wakuma swadi etie. U yesu dimu. Amen.
3: Amen.
0: I'm excited. Please, you can plant yourself. Good, it's good to see you. We were only 2 minutes. 055-944-6673. Good morning. Hello, good morning. I can hear the voice. Hello, good morning. I will listen to the calls on my phone. The patcho mommy, uba mommy bear 3 minutes. Me move work or hit FM. But so seed in our and fre wa dumme from line is beum. Uba to be afraid with seed line also. And most of the time people call on the seed line more because some don't want their voices to be heard. But you know, it's okay. It's okay, because there was a place for Nicodemus in the Bible who went to Jesus by night.
6: Yes, sir.
0: In Tibia will be another Joseph. And my room free see a chill come the whole month though. And yet 31 days of fasting. You know, energy for the second half, power for the second half, energy for greater works. strength for greater works. Tifa Hushim, 6-6. Want to be on your 6-4, 6-3. Na bompire, oh, yes, so, and Kodasa, and above for another one, sorry, I could eat it, and in your fasting. So just get involved with prayer and worship. Na feno nyame enti because obi nim ne da yanim ye gi ahoden e de wi afie no July to December so won fa yesu so na agen kwa eno de ahuhia pa na ebe ye bible say dia command na gidi ko tree ni mu na e de ano so pa ma kon kwanje mu kaso ra yesu
3: and
0: ano pay
3: and ano pay
0: Matuasem, Metumin Safro,
3: Metumin Safro,
0: Metanama Kumas,
3: Metanama Kumi,
0: Dimisuhin,
3: Dimisuhin,
0: Fause,
3: Fause,
0: Mura,
3: Mura,
0: Ajinka,
3: Ajinka,
0: Dawasi,
3: Medawasi,
0: Jimmy,
3: Sawa Jimmy,
0: Yesu did,
3: Yesu did,
0: Amen,
3: Amen.
0: And you may basses in all strategic places. Where's the first bus?
3: Circle, NS Chemist, Tishidunga bus stop.
0: Yes. Into Ubunse bus, American Ford, Yachong Love Embassy.
3: Yes, sir.
0: Ube do an issue.
3: Yes, sir.
0: But morning so be do by 6 o'clock.
3: Yes, sir.
0: And a hint for you.
3: A Shyman, Nova Filling Station.
0: A Shyman, Nova Filling Station.
3: Yes, sir.
0: And a 37, so
3: 37, Maximus bus stop.
0: Maximus bus stop.
3: Yes, sir.
0: Fahunsham Pibo Numpi. 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

0: quiet as you who to me am tea grano, yammy. 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No size. I was watching by Adom 106.3 FM. I don't mind when I knew you the kind of Eddie Brewery, a jerk ran out apostle Frederick S. U. Mensa. 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
1: Papa
0: and Brother Dindi Agnes. 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
1: Radiadum.
0: There are two piano, Yamikaho. 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
1: Amen.
0: And make him say in the soft back home. I will minimum pap, pap, pap, pap, pap, pap. 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

0: 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I mean, kind of August. In soft crimes, you kind of August. On the 2nd of August. And you bring on nine, you see that you bring on nine, pepper, pepper, can you bring on nine at 4 p.m. Dan Suman, Ave Maria, PIWC, PIWC, sorry, Pentecost International Worship Center. 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Ozo vuka menu kre. Na eye 5th edition. First edition of this time we say a buy. Was the 5th edition? What the new the situation as soon boom? A day by answer the 5th day yardum. 5 minutes grace. No, what the banty was a wono. Was he sitting on to bomb the answer of Babitanichi? The young goodbye. Auntie, now I know no, I mean, I'm more smart. They are quite a scripture. Nano pay, maybe the meeting, the offering tana, no pay your war. Also, a penny, elder banner of Grace Family Chapel, a officer, Pukwasifice, a hot in the war. I'm so here, you might see a papa, a war. Also, for Stephen Johnson, a jacum, by Shanti Regina. 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come and you be the woman your own friend say lunch bag and a brother did there it goes by who you polythene bag when your polythene bag now what are you know now the show and tea lunch bag and all of the bags aside that obeware bag ni bia obenya bi utukan sizes bia obenya bi ya shofo de wo de wo laptop bi shim ne bi bia bi ka ho asofo no grani ape lunch bag am o eno zo tun bi so any ye wi a wo de 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
0: ke ni eba all right matiu sempa ti edionu no Matthew chapter 25 verse 36. I was here. And I'm the assembly to him. And he's so twice when I was in. I could promise I will walk from the obey. Scripture where yes, and what kind I say? 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Welfare. 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And Tino man, John, which was, I wish above all things. That you be in health, even as your soul. Yeah, you. 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
2: 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Misha, get one or start to suit you. Now, yes, so young, much here. The first thing of best of the battle, and then our joy was a day. Or the battle, no, it being who went to your bit, yes, sir. I first let me drum, sir. Then, mommy, papa, wait, yes, sir. Na first, you should let me show you. It's one day I'm a gather carriage, could be sad. I don't want to be with your radio station back up on us. Also, for who's answer our homes here. It's here, I mean, she has a meet ye, what's some, it's you preaching, more bombire, because you're so much in any more bombire, the same thing. Did you do one? I'm a debony, I'm a post school in our mammy radio, or say, Fatu Hanum say. It's here, don't buy, and no new frequency now, say. I'm what is our radio for some catching one. And see, me, you should station, Miss your number, but see me, name you should search it. Let me also around. Daddy, no, my searches are me. Why was I ditching my own horse? I should share the next day. It's in less than a pressure, I never am too. I'm not sure that I'm searching, and I'm starting 17. To me, who say I do my 106.3 for so many years. They saw me how much here, the station me changing. Fifty how much one I ever saw here, but the better one, I'm a little one, but the better way to reach him, be a new or talk of your baby be a son or pa. No, be Sam said, no, it's also also for who's answer, Miss. I want to say, I know, can I hear, but boy, brother, you say, Maria, who says, sing, or back at me so, to who's answer, to who's answer, on the sign of us, to who's answer, and I was from me, see, never who, and I be break it, I got banana, and who not, I'm in the woman or no, I feel it over here, my downfall. Miss, many are my womb, may. Me who said me name me they be a do me family tie and we say ma me no relationship and then church e obey we na o ka say o si o omo so kwala no say na am say that omo mo be that dey use as I stuck you know me no surely ya o si na phone to open mo am ka so ba komia akwa ko say sisters e ba ko to station because there are two way change me ma me introduce e wo e ba ma bra bom e be tie we preaching e be ni ye o mama ben Christo
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1: 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I can tell you say opa ye nye research. 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
1: 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Me where dying see her. 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
0: Daddy, omu yin e shi adi. 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
1: He's right. But I mean, I make her say, it depend how a mrekura wo shasi ye.
0: Daddy, so wan shasi ye ntamu na se se di e drain.
1: Oh, one shall see and tell me, baby, a drone. Oh, and catch a gina on the Bible, and say, Imwaya Boko Sanka Koma. 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
0: Mm-hmm.
1: Is all yet too authoritative. As I say with me, a dear quadani be drew baby. When any yet discussions, we break it near my down. 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But in that means I stand to be correct. They be a normal bohun come be dada. Ah, just say be a nakuraning in hun and shed them hun so. But the father may have a very good heart. Or a jimpa, or a kumapa, or a dopa, or wants to see a pa, or a dia son. Then in Raya can say, Jacob Denyane, you know, or so, or some dia. Or some dia. And they be a wadaya son. Now, no Jacob Tam Oka Kaza is Okoye your man, you mean? Jacob, the Oka Kayanan, Okoye your man, you mean? But then I didn't so quarry, you mean? Baukoyano, Ninquasio, Cosiano, when I hear me, you know, I hear me, what is so hang a badu?
3: Jim F.
0: Daddy, I did my call Kaya or no Ankasan or say Tam Okoye and the Masters, or by a nanny case if you know, not Niniano. Any use. Oh, no, and then you need to send in a picture. I know you know, the castle. Dad, you say, when you sue, okay.
1: Yes, so it tells you that the father was building that. Uh-huh. He said, me prepare. But those be a wine, sit down, come free. Didn't your money use to say, so we eat our bewarano. So we eat our bewarano. On Tennessee to know an hour to son. Say see to na what is on. Well, tena me ma na tena tena so na che se wo ba na se se mu wari na wo mu mieru nyina ma tena so. Eye tena so akwantuo na no
0: o
1: kire.
0: Oh, lay foundation be at to. But daddy, me ba ho bi mo. Ephraim, we made himself wage mate. Na o papa afrel amao and iswadi munun sem say. O papa just say papa no was say we invest was any papa say we invest in one mac and in a dream. Into one person in investment why no and go wrong. We are branty as him way, we will sign our fan.
2: That's a ma said our my auntie near money in our sea. Some mum read on in semi blow. And then me am at me a hunun ye. Yeah, I drew baby. Yeah, papa, no room play where you're brabum. No, very important. As I jet me to Teneba first school coins.
1: Was it to Bribia? Emra do dramatia scene. My role in your life as my son or my daughter, it values till I go out of this world.
2: Amen.
1: And yet to Bribia. To Bribia. To be as
3: a friend,
2: do I hear Jamotia seed? Among some are quite strong with the buying is very important. And he said, a jet me up on Monday at the walk of school, who ye Juma. I saw Brabon was she said, come on, or the amount. And as I say, I drew baby as a winner bar now on an etna. Bible say, quite more wet, new any penny, so now so every year. No. It is our father on a record, sir. I'm saying, Yama, why you know it's for your good. menye sure say wie ye na obekwa ko make decision bi a sebe sebe e do obekwa ko to amani enti ye nua ne de na me kai say emre duru say me ware na ya 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
0: 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To your bone, come on, to your bone, a ding. And I mean, who yet? I mean, my mammy Cassai, Tracy, I was new. Say, ye may bad you bet me our own. I made you into me. Oh, ever yes, some issues that come in my mammy.
3: Wow, Jennifer!
0: Wow, I made you come out, I do, baby, never say.
1: Mope,
0: oh, okay, you're not chummy. They were, I didn't know, come so you'll be some answer.
6: Okay. And sana
0: but
1: the other beside some bo yeah bo combo because of
3: nothing in our affair
1: and you know say you were falling into it yeah yes so bo pastor say moko person mo pem ho man ka some mother no I'm talking about mo pem once we were nice we come na ko kakrangakra I feel say say wo eh akwe me dono me dance with you jina me
0: ah I want to do
4: your go break
1: Baye tie ho ase ene ko ni ga na mpo
0: yeah I'm
1: found a baby owo eh odo de eh
6: santa
1: bsunu
6: mi
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7: family history and a trace be a person ba no e fa so e so na japade a waye nti on person pe kwa bon ten na mejiri yesu se be ma no eti ma na ni ba no ho so na odi na ni to form study near ma bi for ba no ho na office ade bi won ho na obetumi ni na bobra ele se be bo
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0: Who
1: knew a bass or pen
0: of a soul warren
1: and can a crown who knew a ban or penua and your now cinnipe and can your papanum and your mammanum in the
8: bad Jimmy
1: Mock be said, chilly dear ma wo.
0: Who will be up as one?
1: Yes, that is our rich tradition. Very rich.
0: And daddy, you know, the city of
1: Abacano, a yanian, your pessy, a yiran, the era. 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

0: Enti so so wo pɛ wo ba na semo a. 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And do you know how they call this school? What did they call that school? What did they call university? And now man acquire a master's. And now man acquire a PhD. 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And what the school there so turn out 4 years, and 5 years, and 7 years. 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Ebe say me bano anase be yeni ye. 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
0: And near me see, but it is intentional that you must coincate it into for good out or benum. Number one, Yamisro. 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I confide in him. I tell him my weakness and my secrets. It is because of the way are related to me. And he have a lot to do. Na nye jenze jenze sem. And he branched on tunable. Na on reform. Na on steady idea no for some time. And yes, we hun wo binti. We name the adache edibeba. Be a na adache na nye. 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Because one taking the time, no analyze ya near man, no on your consultations, they said they were on the end of the counselor. I'm telling you, there are thousands of people.
1: Yeah,
0: there are thousands of people. There are thousands of people. I almost to go through the same thing. How to take a decision, how on between your communication. But a general one, my ear was a busy type of fatherhood. On my crying crying and a band and empasso. If I tell you the way I'm quarry, I mean ma we see Danny Nanchi, we see you see Nami
2: Jimmy
0: Timachi Nami Yimu and never be worry me baba noa. 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
1: Are you listening?
0: I'm watching things because if me baba no the old you how do you communicate with me? 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

0: the only son bia on a year breadwinner I will provide it. When you're careful and your brandy dear na banieka on tonopo on lansam cra na on steady idea na kakra mon rush na untie ne se kakra na on hwe de bit me ebia na urade pese odi na na mo bi gina ye eh wa nya careful no kase bit me any me ja company me ja no a obenu no ho kyna obenu no ho kyna counselor
1: daddy. 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
0: hey, Pastor Mimi,
1: I know your Pastor Mimi, and I make my commission as I
0: wish you
1: know. And
0: you are fine.
1: Oh, Pastor Mimi, because
0: flood and I
1: found
0: me and I because was the birthday will be.
1: Oh, Pastor Mimi, yeah, daddy, you know, you catch. I would say when you're coupon one shroud. A bread would do what would day, Yamintin any moon shrill.
0: On
1: Yamima was so a die for fro. After you so far, we, on Yakupon, one trewashim, Nanny, a well loosening in our mouth double. Your mouth happy, happy birthday. Oh, baby, I would do what would that was so your mouth, I would that papa, Yamishamo, a tear for near shuffle money as so me, on Yakupon, one shrub, oh, bibia, ye bay, what ye be bridge, my dear, no, oh, Facebook, oh, YOA, I do my him, but my dear, and I said, see you, mu ye. 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
0: 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Thanks to you computer clinic. 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
4: look, you interrogate a man and you are running over 4 hours, marking time until we got our turn. In the final analysis, the bail conditions are cruel and oppressive. Look at this very hour. They are about to exceed the 48 hours as enshrined in the Constitution. Where is this gentleman going to get, three sureties, 50 million as a bail sum, and then the properties should worth 50 million, and two should post that properties. How are we going to do it? So you can see clearly that the bail terms are cruel, and it's a way to punish him some more. It's not possible for us to post these securities at this critical hour. And I could say that the rule of law is sitting upside down. It's very unfortunate. 50 million Ghana cedis, three sureties, two to be justified. That means two of them should post properties. Yes.
0: And now what is Sayera Atachia HMO no na ovi yeno wase. E kwen krumpa yuko faso, eti Dennis, ewa ye we msenjina bia honom no, en kaye, chase kamia ye se, kabima min kabi, en ye mamrana o mangana edi yejuma no, a bain webaya no, wamudia kwone ti ya en yejuma, wase en yene kwanso no.
4: I do not see why in the severity of things a man who is coming into Ghana to be arrested and kept all this while. Because the past record is showing that they've invited him here and he came, and they said when they needed him, they'll call him. So I believe that democracy and the rule of law has been reversed backwards. That a man who is not running away and is decent enough to go to Kotoka International Airport, or what they call the Accra Airport, is arrested and detained.
0: And I tell you what, Timu no so be a what to quine as some babedru Ghana. So so betting in Pajas are quine at the Nefaso. Yea, nothing, I walk quite Nabacasu, Jane, now a quabber fee, not the Nefas are quine with soa. Natchez said no, cab mammy cabin, your minor mum rano, a bay we buy, you know, was in it, Rassi.
1: FM ye jnem sabela ba e was a new patriotic party MPP aminyo kwenye na yatia kraya mwenye kwepye masole tunakaba abatu wampesu ya ewe esrem metifi mantemwa yeni mse nano memne dani ntamono e yadia 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
5: 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the peaceful nature in which the election was conducted today. We are all grateful. And also to the media, we want to thank our friends in the media.
1: Ain'ti newly elected chairman Emma Sola Tunaka Bakonsus Wensi. 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A man paying for
6: speaking as the constituency officer elect. I'm actually, this is my first time, and I'm the youngest, and that speaks a lot. The delegates to repose their confidence in me, it means they have seen something special about me, and I'm promising them that I'm not going to fail yet. We are in a situation that we have a lot of work to do, and we are here to work. But we know that things are not then this made a lot of promises to the people that they are not like keeping up with the people. They are here to work to let the people know that. Regardless of the circumstances.
1: Silas Mensa, a 22-year-old guy, a you know, say communications director, Emma Sola Tunaka Bakonsuswensi, ma NPP, amenyokuo.
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7: the least you can do is clean your frontage the least you can do
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7: 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I'm not manager.
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8: 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controlling manager not to commercial there be a the branch in what be the reason I know me that I mean say only I not be able to at the moment at that moment now the camera we are branching a bunch of transactions a private transaction it
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9: years. 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And now you're there, you do edition, sir. 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
10: Ubi Yeroba or the best in our room where I should name you Nadum there or to the net microscope the money pinos. 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
11: What district health directorate, my achieve them. 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IP World Waha. 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Asanso besides the Boise Health Center no, there were other facilities or hard to reach areas or Wasa Easter.
1: Wapaya washa pomde tutuye mu sa district health director Emma Wasa is mense Dr. Mreku Jema nene eni ye boy ye dimawe.
0: 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Le die, a dance board may be a baba to a monchain or demo. Na Franco Trading Enterprise, die, a ba mobile phone near one assessor, a honoma, and a benyano, and my queen a bochi dom, a dia mejeso, and ne a bena pokua. 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
1: 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Today is your birthday, nti ya we show happy, happy birthday. 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
3: Do you know how money moves in Ghana and across Africa? How it really moves? It doesn't move once a month. It moves 100 times a day on Ecobank's digital platform. Airtime for That's Your Sister, Transport for Papa, 500 Cs for Saturday's funeral, 2,000 Naira for the cousin sitting jump in Abuja. Because we don't just move money, we take care of people. Money moves in every direction. Uncle to nephew, nephew to uncle, sister to brother on Monday, brother back to sister on Friday. And it moves together. The funeral contribution, the susu, the wedding levy, the hospital bill in the family WhatsApp group. In Africa, money is rarely one person's transaction. It's many people moving small amounts toward one purpose. That's how money moves here. And there's one bank built for

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6: Tepia, semi muffy school ba, me who say you won't know. 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Ne, what's ya no pay you? Hey, Bibia, sasa, Nasumeti, I say, school con nafum. Intimation say, Benya Milo, I can't open Driani.
7: Oh, couldn't be for you, Adrianoni awarding. For Milo awarding, Kawa, Adriani, Afi, Milo vitamin D, and for energy release, keep on, Tepia, that it's my Milo, I want dear, whatever cocaine.
8: Milo!

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5: 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Why we need this? I was sort of da, what if it's an hour since we pay a kaho, and a mosu swa, Woma Homejibremo, Granny and Wow, a wadi animo, a Busseni Sadehono, school fees, a fiam puts you, a Juman Kanko, and Nidiaki Kaho, a Japosia Moju, raise the Fomboko, yes, Oba Swa, a TTB animoa, a Babwa, a Mabra. Shasin it's one away. Nene, who is to say Tejanra Ghana and Kurabatibia, and as a sewapa, Freyen, it was 0302-214-314.
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3: Mr. Teacher, Mr. Semophono Muskua, a day, Missy, and your day now with Fia, where you feel ye. 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
4: When you go into the offices right now, and you ask them anything, they'll tell you order from above. The whole place, this whole Iyoko building standing there. And they'll tell you that Raymond is not there.
5: Yes.
4: So Raymond goes to sleep, and when he feels like coming to work, before he comes to work, where somebody's freedom and liberty is at stake. And he's wherever doing what he wants. Is that the kind of democracy we are building in this country? Is that the kind of democracy? So here, Raymond, if the NDC loses election today, when he's going home, he's going to take the whole Iyoko and take it to his house? Yeah. Really? They should take the Iyoko and take it to his house the day NDC loses an election. Because this nonsense has just gone beyond comprehension. It's become too much. I'm sure all of you have seen it.
6: We are dealing with the NDC.
7: The MPP are in elections in last Saturday and Sunday. Now, competence, executives of my EDA band, may catch you almost
2: said.
7: And we are demanding for an answer today. So, Mary, this is a miracle in your mind. Do you ever hear what Chrome Hanuma? Because the entire maker said, do you ever hear what Chrome Hanuma? The new patriotic party be jammed.
8: And this is for no moment by young. Sati Mudaba. No mu party ne beko.
9: Sir.
8: Oh yes. O mu party no ne ati mu da ne beko.
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8: O mbe mo bo. I'm telling you, o me party o mo ni kasa.
10: So, we are trying to leverage on the 24-hour economy market.
11: You have brought yourself. Okay.
10: To rake in more money.
11: Sir, so tell us about the 24-hour economy market.
10: Honorable Chair, you realize that we are close to Mankesim. So we are trying to build a market, and you know Mankesim is known for Kaku market. So we want to develop that market so that we can attract people from Mankesim, because now Mankesim is choked. So we want to attract the SSS to Ekumfi.
11: And that is 24-hour economy market.
10: That's what we want to do.
11: And you said you want to leverage on the 24-hour economy market. I'm asking you, so is that your definition of the 24-hour market?
10: No, I can refer you to the DC.
11: You cannot do that to the DC. You cannot put the DC on the spot. You mentioned that you're trying to leverage on the 24-hour economy market. And I'm asking you, give us an example. Say, you see, we take this gathering very serious.
12: But we say you call for a issue release be about. In fact, it's a disgrace to our democracy. It's a disgrace to the Yoko as an institution. Sabi, South politics and this 4 year assembly bar, not you want to be there to abontain just to paint a different picture. Sabi, they should go above that. No more tears, sir. Sabi, baby, a man, you know, Sabi now grow and it's so much. As the brand here, I'm not sure, Crater Moa, more castle, Sabi, Wakoji Sika, Warri Fanino. What has that got to do with miracles I'm watching?
5: How much money have you received for people living with disability?
6: We have received 271,979 CDs.
5: Is it for this year?
6: Yes, please, with respect to this year.
5: Which month did you receive? Which month did you receive? We are in June.
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5: Have you disbursed it?
6: The fund management committee met 3 days ago and have done the shortlisting and on the verge of doing the procurement for the disbursement.
5: So the 200 and over is sitting in your account?
6: No, part of it have been disbursed for other disability related activities, which
5: like
6: is school fees for the PWD, and we've also...
5: At which level are you paying school fees? Because people living with disability are not paying school fees, especially at the tertiary level. President Mahama promised that one and they are paying.
6: At the SHS.
5: And when you come down, no, there is free SHS. There is free SHS. So at what level are you paying school for people
2: June
5: living
2: FM.
5: With disability?
6: So, like you said, the PWD, the Farm Animal Committee, chaired by the Social Services Staff Committee, and with the assistance of the head of the social welfare.
5: Are they those who are disabled?
6: They are physically challenged and are living in the various parts of the communities.
5: So you pay school fees for what?
6: No, I'm talking about assistive devices. I'm talking about the respect
5: no,
6: to the 21.
5: No, I've noted it.
6: Okay.
5: You say you paid school fees. You paid school fees for who and for what?
6: I'm talking about devices bought for the physically challenged.
5: No, I'm talking about the school fees you said you paid.
6: The school fees, we are yet to pay. We've done the compilation.
5: Who is the coordinating director?
6: I'm the coordinating director.
5: You are spending the money meant for people living with disability.
6: Yes, please.
5: You are using the money meant for people living with disability.
6: Yes, on people who are physically challenged.
5: But you are not paying school fees, and you say you are paying school fees.
6: School
5: fees?
6: No.
5: What do you mean by no? The government is paying for those who are tertiary level. And there is a policy for free SHS when you come to SHS. When I said tertiary, you quickly said SHS. Now when I said SHS is free SHS, then you are now saying it's not about. So where is the money?
6: Actually, the money is...
5: Can you speak?

In the next 8 minutes, nothing on so bad. Summer, me more chimu a quaba. I hire a doom 106.3 FM. Just on Sam Jumedino and Eradidia. I a dooma. Yet they bray a who another pay. So, me don't mind any quab nonsense. Baby, I'm a denya miasse or jibre. Now, onya a who a daji.

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2: They were quantum, what do I hold ding, what do nyansa, what the boagana, and my little fa, then to my pa Eddie Fry. Yeah, then you may quite say, Monday to Friday, wanna quite more Eddie Brain, Ewa Jason, and Bribiada. We are so grateful to them, Vigatem, Endpoint, Auntie Mary's Gripe, Air Mixture, DBS Industries, MTN, Oba Spaghetti, a red piano, which I'm not too much anymore. Yes, I had a problem, baby. Awake purified water. Yeah, the must papi na person seven na make a telecell. We are connecting energies for the morning. The telecell, the mayo council because of Amen Scientific, I respect Franco Trading Enterprise and Glyco. Wanna cause a say we cushion you for life. And then Macau Pensim Pensimu Abna Rice. And I love this bank, Absa Bank. Where he has him, hey, wanna hear him. Anybody who gives you that care, that attention on social reciprocate in return. So, Absa, you change my phone, you know. Every time I say, you're caught down there, you're dodging it. And you're most of caught down there, you're dodging it. It's so beautiful, I tell you. And once again, welcome to a beautiful Tuesday morning, 14th of July, 2026. Whatever it is well.

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1: Oh, my, if you want them. You die early, early. Why you die early in them?
0: Hey, you're a good one. I require a dear chair beer, a tuny panel with the
1: association. I'm a bread.
0: I send me a son, and one year corner. A tuny panel, I can do.
1: A tuny panel of bread.
0: 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A tuny panel hospital. And yet you market one. 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
1: You wake up to meet another
0: lot of issues. A lot of issues.
1: A lot of issues.
0: Yeah.
1: I just say, you have to solve it.
0: Enti doc, ya wo bema na ye anase wo ba na ye.
1: Oh my! So we Oba na kunya bebe biti se Oma in dia.
0: Yes.
1: E wale ya.
0: Let's say.
1: And then now we Oba na ye. It depends who baby ya. Oh, what if I? We Oba na. 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Ana wale.
0: Don't care. 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Zey Oba na se Oko wale.
1: 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And this is how they are just saying, and now them. 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
1: yeah.
0: Na oba no e be de e be bi ti abrabom
1: yeah.
0: No bi ti abrabom how do you take care of that woman
1: exactly
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1: yeah
0: eh mini madam for police ni bia o mu nyina o no oban ni nyina ye police o mu nyina position so ye pe
1: eh
0: so oban ni complain say the chop money isha o mu nyina the same salary o mu nyina the same salary but oban ni complain ni bema say oh ya fa kakara ka ho ma me so bema ni ntino o strive say obeyene obede obeye ne basic responsibility
1: ene
0: ma me bi be me ma adwene mo
1: ye dwene do
0: pon adwuma o ma wa pon adwuma
1: ye dwene do
0: be bia be fefa
1: ye dwene do
0: be bia obekɔ ne ho nkɔ ne ba no all because you want to be able to provide
1: doc maybe
0: bema ye o ma bema ye
1: maybe at the right time maybe this uncommon because man be also they should be supportive which means a man will be pass or say esan say ya wo say payment no
0: enye
1: me na say me hwɛ ma bi
0: bi
1: yeah na me sure doc say we have to train my na eh wadaruma na no e common e share say no
0: yo me da say
1: me ba so but nipa afre me no I know she kakra this time no me on my personal phone at 20. That's why
0: Messages
1: is be no. Because a year any pa and rakakra na abo boss, you know, and me cry say oh you know, em so along the line me lose a yika crazy almost so obo bo near my mako mako and 9 bia and faster
0: come.
1: But I honor a year me kakra. 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
0: And no you didn't come off ya dear BFN say cardio megaly. 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
1: Oh, unfortunately, yes, sir. You reach Dr. Baba, come say, Yahoman, the Shamoka Kranti. You say, reach Dr. Ababa. But my main cow say, Vigatem for Panacea, the Diaba, a very effective drug for malaria treatment. In the Unibiana, Wadaruma, malaria, Epesa, Hawajeno, Oko Pharmacy, Biana, say, licensed chemical shop, Bia, Unyabi, Ato, Ewan. We are coming once quickly. Near Sir Dr. Twenko. Doc, you and was our money to
0: go. William, sorry. 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Walls no, I say at pimping so a yet thickened, sir. It is no one. Then the core function of the heart to say, also the pumping mujano, not intimin, yes, I dear no. A cobasa no so, and also so 18 mark money yet to say. And I make her say, Yoba, who are, ubiwa, by virtue, ah, me fancy be a sportsman, ubi a footballer, ubi kwa America. They say you same boat in this anime. Obe shwe muno, obe check in akuma no, na akuma no, ayike siye. But omo diye no, eye for the good cause. 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
1: an and this a problem ba
0: en a de saade na ba you may not be able to differentiate between the way akoma se de o pressure e mo akoma bo no en se de akoma na ay kese e be ma na bo no you may not be able to differentiate e se bia machine en e betima de a kire wo saade ya and into boys who are coming back to my boy, peri. Oh, me, I was in so now. Feel boys, oh, me, I said, what struggle now? Who's what come on a pound it? A command, I said, you woof of no, boom, obito and say, Krawati, boys, what wheezing sound. You got a wheezing sound, or my was ought to be, oh, I want an acre, and I want in China. What's in the bono air bucket? Am I
1: the
0: bono sound to be on a book? Now, almost any person in the boy of the ya, when you have space. Not just means you know, I radiated to your shoulders, and now we not a few musa. We be a crazy and no other. Oh, first case you can know. We say also saw Adim. We say I say oh wow. I say oh fenty. I say oh Jim. I say oh crazy be a Adim no. Oh, when I'm young, mere into a Jim. What should I no panu? And can we very active? And can also can we very active? No, what should I no panu? I say the wabren. Ubu unse, adie ba kwe sa de shonkone se, e timisha se se eme bimu bowa. 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
0: 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7 0 6 8 6 8 0 2 4 4 0 2 4 4 8 6 8 6 8 6 8 6 8 6 8 6 8 6 8 6 8 6 8 6 8 6 8 6 8 6 8 6 8 6 8 6 8 6 8 6 8 6 8 6 8 6 8 6 8 6 8 6 8 6 8 6 8 6 8 6 8 6 8 6 8 6 8 6 8 6 8 6 8 6 8 6 8 6 8 6 8 6 8 6 8 6 8 6 8 6 8 6 8 6 8 6 8 6 8 6 8 6 8 6 8 6 8 6 8 6 8 6 8 6 8 6 8 6 8 6 8 6 8 6 8 6 8 6 8 6 8 6 8 6 8 6 8 6 8 6 8 6 8 6 8 6 8 6 8 6 8 6 8 6 8 6 8 6 8 6 8 6 8 6 8 6 8 6 8 6 8 6 8 6 8 6
1: Dr. Mr. Darcy P. Have a good day. So that's Dr. Dubu at Endpoint Homeopathic Clinic, and also a day Nkomo Kama say Etimide Abraham. Yeah, the Vega time for us. A draw on what's what? Panacea Pharmacy for the Abedras, a Kutia malaria or Quanso Kuso. Number, I'll be afraid, no appendage, Dodona, Casato, dear, 0593-802-668, and 0274-182-917. 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
1: Wadaruma. There's a difference between when ye opre umunumu.
2: Okay. That's your clearing your throat.
1: The way you're clearing the eye ewa bo.
2: Okay.
1: That's it.
2: Yeah.
1: And anya de papa. And she na mbozi zedi.
2: Obo zedi. Obo de clear umunumu gege. 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
1: The a clean wo.
2: Okay.
1: Eye.
2: Okay.
1: But the moment you make quatras and
2: You're careful.
1: No, me moye. Me clear.
2: Okay.
1: Ana ubo. And for whom so a woman,
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0: Untronim to untia se. 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
1: I know my this year, Papa.
0: No, I had to walk out of this. Yeah, Tronim, we know.
1: Hey. Mucho Ghana na mucho.
0: Ethiopia.

0: but
1: I'm actually not
0: 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Otimi churches or don't say asawa.
1: Asawa.
0: Yen somu ye na ante.
1: Kwa ye ye ye adani adani.
0: Eh, serious?
1: Yeah.
0: Or don't say asawa.
1: Wa bored.
0: I have no minya problem on a na or kasa asawa no. And I'm seeing you so attentive.
1: Or
0: dot is that in Tingru. I don't see you as a sofa. And then I'm sure you're not.

0: Edi adanse e che o se keju atrasi bibia obedi ho achiye bibia bibia
1: na wata de wan
0: mata de
1: we no
0: me yi abutumiti
1: oh my na de na no fayi
0: no me si me yi
1: bibia share de
0: de bi untumasi
1: bibia o za o de
0: wan anenko ntia bouncer e ba se de na fama
1: ana oh dabi
0: that's all move show with you do
1: that ana nko dabi but oh there's always obia on the side
0: obia
1: obia obia you say you don't shall cause oba you just ma e don't shall
0: cause me shall last roger
2: what's my incident and yes and be na my bo
0: me wanna ai abua frame na ye ntade obenya bia fi wa ofie ade aba na me
1: oh wow
0: that's a very unfair way
1: yeah, I mean
0: communicated to me
1: and your opinion
0: about the very verbal abuse
1: me do be so obenya bia fi wa na copy to ade aba

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1: nse ensu no atwa e man so do
0: Hey, imagine me front.
1: 30 years in MTN ED.
0: 30 years.
1: Star 530 hash. They want a help point.
0: 30 years.
1: The more we use to MTN, the more we calls, we take, we WhatsApp. Now, our points in every day. 30 years. Mumbo, no use to points in every day. Eh, cast in the gui. I'm not talking about the only other robber system. But for call MTN, oh, back by me, eh. Now, if I talk, and you don't call MTN, Chelsea, I'm going to check the boundaries. I hold the credit, I hold 30 years in the Zinity, more than it's here. The MTN for us, I'm okay. I want to pay, and I'm MTN 30 promo. I want the SWR sending Rexona, Patrol, and some more to me. Ram the whole day times three, but Patrol 3 days now. More to me, I'm going to quit. Rexona, Ram, Fafa Motum, yes, I'll be Jaja, and Faster Bill Hianke. Now, Rexona, boy, and Uncle Faba could be a two shoe with him when I caught what you call now. Some more Qatar, Rexona, dear Ram, one cassa, Rexona, Ram, Rexona, Kahone, and yet this post page one, April. On and off the pitch, choose Rex Jonas. Sponsor for market two men, driver for mate for Mudia, mate for Musom. That's the other uncle for confirmate for Mukrumano, Yanamaninio, Dabi, I was in a mate for what Dabi, mate your quan, like man and opano, sorry, your wash it dance, and the Rogue 72 hours. Now, what Tongus here? Come on, 2 pages, I say, back seat, yes, one front, yes, back seat, Ning now, be up a so pajamas as a motum. No, quite yes, I can't wear a sports page. Bro, live on Adom 106.3 FM. Kidwana Gasani, Eric, I see you do. All right, if you wake up, Abba, I change them and your friend hangover. No, what is the only friend hangover?
0: Yeah, what dear drama, dear child, what is your
1: now? I wrote in Dikakra.
0: Oh, way back, now me, very
1: as, good say, dear,
0: oh, as you grow,
1: yeah, then you
0: reduce or you
1: do like what I'm so. Maybe go on,
0: you might not be lucky into mem.
1: I'm a man. At my son, he's right. Debbie, Mrs. Debbie, but I mean, Babwa, where I stop now, Wavana. Yeah, I want to be
0: that's what did he be.
1: Aha, stop that.
0: Debbie, I didn't ask about making a boom of a bullet.
1: Ah, okay, we'll go to battery. Now, at this again,
0: yep.
1: Say we were happy hangover ya baba and you be out say we try how best ya kwe ni mu no it's my Carlos Cross future no something which is there so no reason you go so ho but Romeo say name from near ya hwe mu kire say e pani fortuna si din asan dwon say well yes uncle fa coach from baba na best and start all over again the way odi ya kwa asan Ghana for ni jini juma idi on kakra ya de no e bia ke money 2 years be kan ho.
0: 2 years.
1: Kebe boy, so Afcon qualifies. 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Monko.
2: I think we all. We've all seen where he's been. He's been in a lot of national teams, and he's really a great coach. good personality, and he has a lot of experience. And so working with him was really a privilege for me, because I get to know he has a different philosophy, he has a different way of doing things, and his kind of person and his kind of motivations and his atmosphere to the team was perfect. So it was really a great experience for me working with him. I don't really know about the contract thing.
3: Yeah.
2: But I feel like he's a great coach, and as a player, I admire the way he coached us. I admire the way he brought this positive energy into the team. So yeah, as to if he's going to stay, I think this is the decision of the management. So this hopefully for me, it will be nice to have him on board, but everything that goes beyond is the decision of the
1: Lawrence at Ziggy. One on a Quambia Soro, Walkasa, na Orchidimo says the decision here, Penny Fodia, but Udiana Capana better than a general. But who say, or the Pomony Unifim de Benjamin Asari Bedem? And you call World Cup, no, a sign in Bedem, no plan Ben Bedem, and Osabajin Adi. Now, man, for say, so call Campua. Blessed be your young Casarin at them. A bushing as again at them, Tasa, Ama.
2: These are maybe the narratives from the people, but I don't really think there's a camp of someone and a camp of someone. At the end of the day, we all wanted to make the country proud. We all representing the country. So, yeah, there was nothing like this. It could be something someone heard, but yeah, we were together as a team, as a goalkeeping unit. So there was nothing like there was this camp or there was this camp. We were all together supporting each other to achieve a great thing for the country.
1: Right, it was a camp send me anyhow. Now we know camp more so make me achieve something great for the country. And on a Lawrence at Gizzy someone or here to a job. Now I can't say you know Dan Kwe, a former Ghanaian international, has a folk no genie deep. Dan so not on some course you must say. Yeah, Kwe anymore no moving forward. I never come about Ghana football partner say better grassroots ni yeah. Say black stars. The black stars best origin. Oh, see Dan. Foundation here, very, very important. And so we can know foundation now see Dana Copinti, I could finish. What is an Adriago? Tig Dan Kwe.
4: And I feel so you're paying for no so this is the time I say. Omo be fia omo tutu omo nyama yi no mo sa e revive your football no
3: ben fo kita your football
4: I'm telling you the truth we via say of your football no
3: sa dia na ma say no
4: you ever start here you start from grassroots Morocco ye bi since you na resource na ba no ana me kwa it taking how many years it your football no dia ma sa se se na ye corner dia ene dia team ya ye be corner ye board draw na ye she one on na ye si o team na ye ye wo quality no but the way ye the next players ne na enye no ye be football ni ya ye ni ye na se se ade ye obielehu obielehu nti omo ba ye hyehye ye nyama yi ene be boy
1: former Ghanaian international Dan Kwe and Ode and Samsa at to a ja as Obierehu. Well. And one summoning. And I can say, you know, the Black Queens of Ghana touch it down on Morocco ahead of that AFCON and Basso. Din. Now, and one and somebody say, Senna came last. I have why the person qualified for the World Cup. And you know, one person, Jija, don't say AFCON. We know what the acquisition former, but Debbie. Now, you have to also tell ya where you see it in Bujma. Now, as part of preparation, and 5 p.m. Black Queens and Ivory Coast, also man of the vacancy back over Pimso as part of our preparation ahead of the tournament proper. And you how and you might be see a call or a man of AFCON and as a man of AFCON, and you're friend of women AFCON. Wafcon. It's an honest study if you are by it. I want some. So I took Ghana pay at the Amaha Sports Page 1. So, yeah, can Sports Page 1. I want some. We are still in the waiting. SF will be as on the way. And I take you over as head coach of Asofo. And why? And I take you over as head coach of Kumasi Asante Kotoko.
0: Wow.
1: Kasane Diegusu Koso. Babi Bia Concrete Maya. Who becomes the next coach? Now, you have been transferring to no August, what you want to Ebana wey e ba to mu coach ni nim coach no. The recruitment omo ye no ma e bi say why na ye recruitment no. Season so ba an sir. And you know it's been the mistake omo ye no over and over again. Yeah. You appoint the coach then the coach starts recruiting. You know, we ena me peno e pe goalkeeper we mo fa we nyina nim ha ma me no
0: ahye
1: me
0: nya coach na za na coach na
1: but ya am start e sign
0: na brene so kwa na eku
1: am start e but coach my
0: coach ban was start sign
1: nyina I mean
0: wow
1: it's been the problem I ya face ya but odwen ho I mean o understand it now Oman.
0: Yep.
1: And now the first game of the semi-finals, the Bebaso.
0: And then
1: France versus Spain.
0: Oh.
1: A prediction here, saying.
0: Let me say, okay, Ibiama. France, Etriafa, Spain, so, Eka, Miensa, Ama, Spain, Edibako, Akufi.
1: But the prophecy is that Spain, Argentina final.
0: And no, yeah. And come share, maybe a free buy, meaning watching it.
1: Okay.
0: And no, yeah, Menso, Media, Makawa, and Anabay.
1: Wow.
0: Wow. Wow.
1: You know, Shen Kumana said, oh, predict it.
0: Mesadua.
1: Oh, man, that's
0: no, no,
1: Miss,
0: yeah,
1: Stel Pub or Demod,
0: yeah,
1: Stel Pub,
0: yeah, Demod,
1: yeah. Stel Pub,
0: yeah,
1: and then Nakobi Grill,
0: yeah,
1: Stel Pub, and Nakobi, a one in that, oh, my name, Honwa, inside the Guago, we do not drum FM, drum TV, and perfect flax, need him see ya. It's Stel Pub, and North Kaneshi, Bubuashi, Bobodi, you know, official town, da, come on, then Naye Shiawo, Stel Pub,
0: wow,
1: and Nakobi Grill,
0: wow,
1: and ne. France versus Spain, no man. I just want my son here behind his handle.
0: France Day.
1: France Day.
0: Ball to Mbappe. Mbappe get the ball.
1: Mm-hmm.
0: Move what Tremaco Mbappe.
1: Yeah.
0: Mbappe.
1: Yeah.
0: Mbappe.
1: Yeah.
0: Mbappe.
1: Yeah.
0: Mbappe.
1: Mbappe. Yeah. Mbappe. Yeah. Mbappe. Mbappe.
0: Now they are so
1: Obi, Obi, sir, are you asking me, sir? I'm not preparing anymore.

0: and let your Rexona. Rexona, Rexona, yeah. Say, choose protection that moves with you. 72 I don't want to say, okay, you'll be a 200 and gonna cheat.
1: Yeah,
0: empty and a 30 or check out, Macumacum Chrome, and on Danchania, credit, the tap, empty and you need it 2 years. So I'm from Nankasan can get you on where Hara. Kijuana Kasani,
1: and by
0: Eric, I see you do boy D.
1: And by now, how many years?
0: Or sing it in G major.
1: Now, how many years?
0: G major.
1: And you remember now, how many years?
0: G major.
1: I mean, I don't know. Then
0: I'm not 3 years.
1: No, John,
0: I'm a girl. Jara Montel Crew from Coco Crew from Normal Fino Top City
1: and Coco Mo Crew from
0: Newtown
1: and Coco Crew from
0: Naughty.
1: You know, John, I'm
0: pointing on small girl.
1: I'm careful. Who remember Moise?
0: Oh, when you're chatting,
1: I don't know.

0: So High Life Calypso Dance from a papa and a friend is saying, a friend is saying, so soon, a friend is saying, now go cry, you and me say, a friend is saying, so soon, a woman, a friend is saying, your friend is saying, because of ya. So only me, you are, and the addition of being a friend, you with any pana or board, you win, a DNA, SC, and an ADN SC. Oh, go cry, you and me say, because I'm tempting you. It do to be who that where they no.
1: Oh man, that is not that. Who is that one? The other who the job? Who the try? Who the farm? What is it? Okay, come on, baby.
0: Okay. Na kani poor boy.
1: Okay.
0: Na addition ne.
1: Oh man,
0: maybe to be sure.
1: Who discovered to swear?
0: Me ma 5,000.

0: Ain't you, Mr. Kamasem? Oh,
1: if
0: you're saying,
1: if you're a G man,
0: no problem. I'm with you, bro. No problem. No problem. I'm with you, bro. No problem. I'm with you, Fraffles. You know, because on this story, I said, it's the move for so now. Manage,
1: oh man, oh man, somebody can young story. I said,
0: no problem.
1: First of all, you told you, Paco boy,
0: and I did you any free any panel out boy, you know, the G man, what trap? What if you want box? Yeah, now go
1: ahead. Oh, Misha, on today, my mentor was in the
0: end. But to phone,
1: oh man,
0: but to
1: that. Oh, my man, me,
0: five times, Jessica.

0: It was a you know, a DNA, yes, you're film. Unipa no boy, the addition on Wangas and your film. She said, Yaka said, dear, no, ye. And Kosha,
1: oh, I want to be a BM, baby, and this
0: way, baby,
1: dear, baby, I'm number 18, and you will say, G man.
0: Very good.
1: Oh, yeah, boy, at your bed, 19.
0: No problem.
1: In fact, okay, so man, I didn't know, ask me questions too. Question, he me questions.
0: Okay, one boy at 25%.
1: 25? Or then 30?
0: The 20, yeah. One of my precious. A dear Dishia, and a Nippon and Cassania, and a dear Dishia, and you should be to a fair free, the Nippon in a good.
1: Say, a brabo.
0: Now, obviously, a bonnet.

0: Well, there's a lot to talk about this morning. Issues about Miracles, Dennis Abuaje, Iyoko. Issues about aftermath of critical 2-day sanitation issue after the flood. You know, issues about roads. You know, and then issues about the new patriotic party. And now that me huminia oketechi na pampe monum no. Minim di yede bo honuma muda pram no honum sa.
1: Yeah,
0: we hold for you. Na very disturbing, very very disturbing. I also saw our member of parliament, A plus, a member of parliament, Juma Kesia.
1: Juma Kesia
0: Sunkwa, Odeba, Eye Gomwa Central, Tourism, and the Yebedi Sankomo. And then we'll get to our roots. And so, Equine say, and say, Anafi, if you're a Tifu, you want to do Dona,
1: Egu,
0: Egu, Abontin.
1: Oman and Nasam Kesia Bakunso, when he say,
0: Yes.
1: Who say, Transport Minister, me what Transport Ministry so far.
0: Good.
1: Omanu so moka so mo de buses eba.
0: But first tranche no saba.
1: A ebe ma ako oma omo nyem pose de otu kwan.
0: Yeah.
1: Say be a wo free Accra Central wo kwaka soa wo konsawom ni ade ne wan han hom. Oman me say he say ebo no mi ensa. No mi ensa ne fa no nan kosu no num. 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
0: Transport system.
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0: the more disturbing is the government agencies no. They are not even willing to give us a response.
1: Sebio.
0: Oh, wait, yeah, Timo how no. Na yeah, she say A B C D. Then you know, and you're my son. So
1: man, yeah, my ra afatofi, Jomoro MP.
0: Yeah.
1: And the era Nikpe. Wow.
0: Yeah, era Nikpe.
1: Nikpe.
0: Transport minister.
1: Yes, so said you almost said that I say penya. Oh my own say you say penny for cause I was a penny away from my bonny. Now say why you ne say on tea dear cosu it. I didn't say transport ministry near because I school woman. I didn't ya. Ne ya to lorry femu for base 2 weeks near ya come one summer can't. It's a transport ministry by so catch I say. So on quatina trotro monte say ya tum. So on quatina a ye test be moon say ya tumwa. It's a ye come one semi on tea ye. Auntie, yeah. I just so be not just say, Mopa Moncasa Madi and Chebeco see. I said, Mopa Moncasa, the Mopebeco see if I said, Cafoya to your massier. I quite no monom sooner and yet it's here to make us a moment to Lori Femu. But I had the senior, the two men, they say, regulating you, Unusessa, and to more bar a catia cross. Say, you're 15%, you're seeing 50% near the edge, ma. 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
0: Surprisingly, I don't know why it's a difficulty for them to release that a year report.
1: I say, "Esene waji outisis ya numuno." 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
0: And surprisingly,
1: so, ada insa moja esa.
0: Driver union susu ubiate because it's
1: na sidi a benefiting.
0: Ekomomo.
1: Enti true drivers union concern for ena Ghana committed drivers who are why obiya kana nuatum because they are benefiting.
0: We will only pay attention when Ipra anase. In Tokobi and Nipebi Shrinenkwa, that's where we'll all come in and pay that needed attention. But the credit say this matter, Krano, an advocacy by Abuna Pokuya Hwenye for the past 1 month, 2 months, initially, Okaino, Yanka said, Brebe, what's necessary, a terrible. In him say, any GRTT for Akasa, in him say, any GPRT for Deputy Pierre Akasa, in him say, any driver for Kunibi Makasa, and our belief is that. Mobile now my regulated that front, that challenge in Aban. But very worrying that neither the roads ministry or the transport ministry, hey. Especially, and then that joint committee, you know, GRTTC.
1: My imagine said you have got some
0: or Casa today.
1: As a monte,
0: and it's very worrying. That's why make us say, yen yina yem wana yen ye who jumani ye. And untina meda a year association of banks, you know, or more president as well. So yeah, what you may yeah, you don't have to walk to somebody's office to direct the person to do ABC.
1: Yes, I'm sorry if you parliament. I bet na bonti epra.
0: You are a parliamentarian. Yeah, nezi consume yeh. Nyau na abesume yeh. Yeah, nti yeah nezi consume yeh. Nti that's where the challenge continues to be because the biada. Me say na watchi the biada sima mekano no. Or my biada na yachichire no based on convenience, not conviction. I said, "When I watch you in Ghana, Fumuti, your teacher of mine based on convenience, not conviction. Nyoma ibi huni nyoma ibetina, eni bi kwenye." Lawyer Gary Nimako, Director Legal, MPP, Maje.
2: Hey, Oba, I'm congratulating. You said, "What you need amount?"
0: Wadamu masema minimisenga, mibishia wana muntu because. Weekends be a legon inside or no, oh no, bano. Come as my family, Babe, who for Babe, man is a crack.
2: Baby, how come? What
0: the hoya? I'm going to go to the house. Or you could for cookum. Ubeti Bianantimu, at the end, if I knew free, no, if I know Yabi dream, and what miracles in seminal.
2: Ayo, yo, I'm in church, my name, I'm in church here for you now. I'm said, no, my attention, war air drone said, or more Abachi miracles on his way back into the country. Now, so do a port, there's immigration for a swan. I'm having Uber. I didn't mind a Yoko for. I'm understanding they say there's an ongoing investigation via almost a more year or that. Already know. I'm saying I don't call the BR crowd, but you could this also. I'll call you now, I'm an idea of Ghana Fisa or cooperating with them. There was a bit surprised why we didn't go to airport, say, or Bagana, now to Quia, Yan Chilean on this animal. Anyway, fast track forward. And I'm probably say 11 o'clock, and you were touching a castle or only car home. Now, may I be working back or high court to maybe the couple of years? To me, we and I miss my cock or quadrano. The gun and no year no man briefing the crack as to the American Akachan, I'm CEO. And I could call more some lawyer client privilege to me from Pantom Monty. And then said, I know my interrogation. My hotra, almost about 4:15 PM. And sana, almost fair, you were touching as a umbra. Now, I'm sorry, interrogation. Interrogation also cause too late. I tell you, I was not granting the bills. bail and what the man want. It's 50 million, as you say. Three sureties to be justified. I'm saying, hey. Now, the way you are a friend, say,
0: Raymond Acha.
2: Raymond Acha. Quite often, so I you could know me, and then the big condition of the team since we did a good day. I own president. We've been around for some time. And you don't want to be Yoko boss. Now, I mean, people want to be Yoko bosses from multi time. Moti, all the way to KKR Moa, all the way to Nanantri, all the way, open it up with Yoko Mosaba. And we all know how Yoko was operated all those years, in fact, from SFU, all the way coming up to now. Now, the conditions here, I wanted to tell you, Pasui, they are totally illegal. They are totally illegal. Because, Mira, sir, who will be bailer? The criteria for the grant of bail, they say, Nipano, woman, a bailer, will the person come back to you to continue your investigation? Will the person interfere with the investigation? They are not there, I just say, Nipano, who do you have on the car? He will come back. And it's not by certain high bail conditions. Now, the 2 years were, which means that they're enmity, so then the question will be, with the mama of bail, you know, sign a call. However, the truth of the matter is that those conditions, no, who can't meet because they are

0: order for Jennifer C.
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0: Yeah, you just said that.
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0: Yeah, I'm cutting you off.
1: I can't have any more? 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
3: Karim Onacha on news file on Ira Samson Ladi Edin Komo about some of these issues. No, not anyone was say more raise issues about conditions they are attached to bail only because what is wrong with that?
4: You see, the mistake that Karim Onacha is making is of fact, let's say we hear investigation about a certain financial malfeasance. No, but fact, the quantum of the malfeasance, I was way investigation. Then he will set the bail condition along that quantum. Let me say, scatter way investigation, scatter show. Into no or my condition, bail condition. And yet, more or less,
3: the same, and that's
4: close to the amount we investigation. That is not the law. That, with all respect to him, that is not the law. And I think his legal department or attorney general office, they must advise him as to the law. That's not the law. In fact, me, I've had the opportunity of telling him in person, said, that is not the law. That you take an amount of money you are investigating, and then say, because you're investigating, let's say, 100 million, the bail is 50 million or 70 million. No! No, it is wrong. It is wrong. I was saying, the condition is one, Nipana, on also investigating, you know, the person said, now, Ben Cheno, said, pay one, is she or she a flight risk? That is one. Who died of Bujaniana? Two, said, pay also investigating me, also we investigation. Where if be a what fixed place of abode and probability? Three, or what for understanding a surety? Say in the event, say, we are not. Or what about the Panabana? The Panacuan is even a public figure. You see, well known. Or by his name, Combatanti, someone now is here. Yes, you'll be here. Children, I mean, don't tell me. If you was here, we are a well known public figure in this country. Your name be, I don't know, it was a money in equity. You can be giving self recognizance bail. It's part of the bail condition because somebody, we are a man of means. I mean, setting these kind of outrageous bail conditions, no? I've been very quiet for a long time thinking they will change, but they are not changing.
3: That means all the blessing. If, then it means all the blessing of the needed authorities, i.e., maybe the attorney general or his legal department. And intina, omuhu that outrageousness.
4: If sir, or the blessings of the legal department, and the attorney general, and I think it's quite unfortunate.
3: But clearly, from day one, Oteki office, no, more criticizing the bill conditions now up to Enrada. If indeed. Clearly, I want to say, effective changes are. Senka, ever reflected.
4: The problem that this is creating is that there are now a certain dangerous precedent for a future government in MPP, which I can tell you, from the way things are going, they are going to let ordinary party full soldiers or party faithfuls put undue pressure on party leadership, a new government leadership, a new attorney general, a new Yoko boss, a new NIU boss, a new what do you call it, all the agencies of security to repeat the same mistakes that they are making. And they can even do worse things. Even do worse things, which I find it very, very unfortunate. And so how are they going to stop? There must be breaks along the line. Somebody must pull the brakes and say, no, this is wrong. So, it should stop.

0: So who is that somebody? It comes to who? It comes to who? Because if he's not the Attorney General, is it the Commander in Chief, or
1: the
0: is it
1: the Commander in Chief is the one we voted for. The Commander in Chief, the Excellency, the President, Dr. Mani Mahama. I think that with all respect, you should call the bricks and tell them, look, follow the law. Follow the law. You don't set big conditions based on an amount you are investigating.
0: Because yes, you are your man, no, I feel the echo sono in terms of bail near Chichachichi, no, I mean, yeah, two. Most of Mokasa, Mokikaki canosono, Yabema Buabroso. Because it's the same song the NDC is singing, the same song the MPP is singing. Listen to one of your party in paying for on just this matter. Listen,
2: 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No mu party ne beko. Oh yes. O mu party no ne atimuda ne beko. Enti sa pa no mu ti gana ha. No mu free power. O mbe mo bose. O mbe mo bo. I'm telling you, o me party o me kasa. Me so. What you say?
0: But this is not healthy for us as a country.
1: O mai me so no me ka chono. Che o ko party biye mu a. There are moderates in the party. And there are the hardliners in the party. I'm a very moderate person. But you'll be asking me. No matter how difficult the matter is, to find a way to solve the problem. So they are here. We're reading through before we do everything. But I'm telling you, they say they are more yellow. They keep pushing the base of the party against even the moderates. And that is not healthy. It's very, very wrong. I mean, just give the person even self-recognition bill. Man, I just know some people bill about whatever. He's been around in this country, going up and down all the time. He never ran away. He traveled and he came back into the country. So why do you keep him for 48 hours? I don't know, and here we are. Then you now set outrageous bail conditions just because you want to keep him in custody. Why? So what signal are you sending to the entire population of the country? That is the danger. I'm talking about it. That is the danger. If you are not careful, then you set a future government in MPP. It's the same thing. That is my difficulty. Somebody must pull the brakes and say, look, enough is enough. Enough is enough. Because you see, imagine, the fact that you are doing investigation doesn't mean the person is guilty. Look, after your investigation, it may turn out, say, yes, maybe you have found something against the person, so you must put the person before court. Or, after your investigation, it was a ruse. You didn't even find anything at all. And look at the damage you have done to the person. Look at the damage you have done to the person. Keep him in custody for 48 hours and more. Then beyond 48 hours, you grant him bail, and that is the modus operandi. They keep you there 48 hours. Then the latter part of the evening, they give you bail. The bail is so outrageous, you can't meet the bail condition, and then they keep you there.
0: So, are you deliberate, Anna?
1: I deliberate. And this is the same modus operandi Lumacha has been using since he came. And I have been very quiet observing the proceedings. I don't talk in vain. I've been observing this for a year and in essence, the same modus operandi. When is he going to stop? Yesterday, I called him. He didn't pick his call. Or he knew I was going to tell him, say, dear question, I think enough is enough. Somebody must put the brakes. Enough is enough. Imagine, I don't talk in vain. I didn't mean me, I come in, Kasa. Come here, Dean, I'm sure they won't hear. And keep on engaging them on the quiet. But now I think that enough is enough. Someone was calling Monacha to order.
0: All right, yeah, lawyer Gary Nemako, where do I do? Mama, make you your indulgence. I'm a man, Yamraso, lawyer Martin Pegu, lawyer Medasia no pay, say what Jibre say also, or do Nim Diabe Baba K. Jimedian. Major say be able to call lawyer Martin Pegu Timinka.
3: Yeah.
0: Lawyer,
3: yes, sir.
0: Yo, me dasi pi se wajibere se oso de unim di bebo jume di. O te menka ye?
3: But I said when they were from Kakra.
0: Well, I feel the Benin Yana, yeah, Utimeka ye Kakra.
3: Yes.
0: Okay, so Koma ye dinijina Ayana ma Yoko for to on a yenya miracles abuaji and lawyer Gary Nimako O bono tofan komoka kam ne dia di kain ayena home to say yeura aye Raymond Archer ne bail conditions no kwan ode eye Ghana for this year faso you obejia tum say at this point the bail conditions that you could for Edema Ghana this year no anodin dodo ana
3: yes and without doubt but also mechre ase yes without doubt me cast without doubt na che say yes eya neema anuo shine say o say nye 50 million no oh na say o ka say 50 million na me say e sika bebre but on say miracle so so e penny mu pa nti o hwe bia we draw MPP na mpenyifu betimi aboa no amanenya bill no ntem kakra but be bia problem no one say nye 50 million e japade 50 million na sika 50 million keke aha be bia problem was say japade a e was say we japade no so no ye register wo din mu nti menya host mpacho wo din
0: e frame of mine kwab na sante
3: ah oh okay amahini aha si amahini so e che say wo hwe wo fi a wo tim a pacho we register wo din mu
0: mhm
3: we register
0: wo din e wo din mu
3: ah okay so we tim a fa ba nipa bebre me ameno ka say say let me register me down there with me dean. Hey, you must be brave. So what I mean is, deal now, cause I know most of the time you have a problem, no more. But it just say, say we go find that bar. I was saying we would dean. Until you would dean wa. When you are sent, it just say after I'm going to pull beer. I want to dean. Now you plan to musica. No move you cry now. Say you plan the bar. I say no. I wanna. I'm not doing so much. The next step, me say. On the quack, we search into search in it. I say, E. What the Beco Lance Commission? Now, say, Nipani Demunu, S. and I a penitentiary, to do Lance Commission, Hona, won't mean DQ. You say, we are catastrophic project, Akra, as a Moshe office and afternoon, ma, na on jumpy Q. No, aha, na, or the search, you got to search, I just on the end, if you moon, be beside Lance Commission, say, oh. Oma hine kwabna santi dan we ne dia ana asase we ne dia aha da bena you obey register any a few other details okay aha na no no any e fresh search nti omo dia no ba a e chese dan no wo di mu na yen 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Ghana let's just say in can 20 billion and I 30 billion or whatever figure you know so no gidi sa e ba sa na ankwe ankwe ni open in term partial sa na this will charge you more nti sa gidi na yeah in 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justification to be justified
0: to be justified
3: to be justified say say for na ta ne bra ne yen yen hwehwe mu hu say ampa eh wo de ana wadofo ne de ansan ye you na san hwehwe mu no wan hwe ya 1 week 2 weeks okay won't to me there no o da mu say 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
0: Dominic
3: nti say Dominic na ono say o di bad o ba bi jina bill ama miracles I be a Dominic Dino is the Atmota. It's worth about 3 million Ghana, but on register inti iyoko ehona wana mwedu Atmota ni mwe kubisa it's me so be bisa neighbor no one itifia ebi a se Dominic anka sa no tewa onaka se oh Dominic ni bisa no ah one na atena enfie how many also 5 years 7 years 15 whatever ni we bisa the next person oh kakra into your investigation kakra 20-30 minutes. Ube mso, oh, I'm part of Mrs. Dominic. Me dine me. What na ha? 5 years. This. And yeah, you be so. Oh, no, my, yeah, no, simple one. Na ni pene pie. Nti o pie na. Na fe, by the time, before be pie, no, my, shene se. Ba ye be mao, e bi abosumi, ana abosumi mienu. Na kope nye ye register ba. He, kope no bra. Na ye enjoy Dominic mo. He, at least. So that na ni pene pie. Ba, ni di pene shem. Uncle Penny, you register my own Pia, gidigidigi, you're saying, you say, miracles, him fan will be Janiaco. And as Uncle be Jania, I told Fi, I'm an only no bias, and call Quen and call Ma. Kisa, a honest sign, I'll say, you didn't answer Kakra come practicals, and her mechanic answer Kakan say, Gana, dear, who could you see our way now here, and maybe say, we didn't pay you for a term, they mean your matter. On say, you'll say, yeah, you see where it's no, abrofunosa, oh, make it sensible. Who did you nip an attempt? Don't say those words, nonsense. In can look at it be a nonsense. Hey, monsieur. No, but we have to get used to it. You see that our court, any way, they are normal ways. And it's just a practical. Until you be this is sensible. And cast it practical. Let's be more pragmatic.
0: Mm-hmm.
3: Let's be more practical. Mm-hmm. Let it die. Painful, be brave. And you put more register or more die. Or more promo, you register or more die. No more than 100. Of a database or lands commission bar, no registered properties in the county, but Bruni registered more than 100 food.
0: Wow,
3: it is a bail system now with the bail with the beer open a register now. Oh, how man for or say we need practical methods say, at least and I make in the middle of the road open a register crana and register. One man a bill, but I will share the time. No, maybe I'm an up to 1 month, 2 months now on farm. My overcast a crash, and yeah, that you are. That one is okay, at least for starters.
0: But learn, Martin, you've been around for
3: justification. That word justification,
0: yeah,
3: and yeah, yes, sir. I say, we are not learning from our own society. We have a big problem with registration. Maybe we need to be dying 20, okay. Baku crash in register, and so maybe a tenant sitting in the Anka miracles are dear Mokai and can make count. I said, and the one hour within 1 hour, then ya empty pinning for us on Beckham with your boomer within 1 hour on Bama dying a brew 50, no a piaba. And so Moka Cassi justification pet Nipper Okura dying 20 or cra 30, 50. No, or no, only mean beginner bailo. And so Obehu maybe you'll be a ho, ne dying kit where be. Oh, baby, on we register, on na wa qualify. Now, times kwa ushe mpinyi funu kura na, omu kure ya dayen bebre no, oba pe onu momu kura se onbe jina bail, because onu sumi ye pinyi mu panti, hey, ushe na miracles jane, or any other person na, yesi on jina, ye mani bail, ushe na nipani jane, onanka sa ni din be se niye yi. So I think, say, and the SRE, Remonacho, Omonia, any attorney general, Omoni Remonacho, Omonia guidelines, you can see a Beko parliament, and then you're China. Omonia guidelines, you're more practical. We should be practical because that bail condition, it doesn't show practical practical sense in this our environment.
0: Okay,
3: it doesn't show practical sense. And more people. Of people who cried dying 10, especially you cried dying 10, no cried you, who be brave, who do, and Negan and Pain, people are dying 10, who be near be brave, and so register back, who cry, and your mom 15, 20, be brave, okay, and so sound of being Abacas untimi, no beer, or tear craha, or are dying 10. You have a son big in a bailer, and you put it through. You put it through, I'm far dying in the general bail, at least for some time. Now it's Reno. mo still a se mo dia mo peni register no mo aye na ye ka se ne register e ni ntia ya o mu se yoku ni ha ba men kan mo mu ni ntia ya mo pen no ni se o mpa kire se na e bia o kena no wa 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de more since ni anka.
0: Okay, so lawyer Martin Pebu me da say I think say you've explained yourself very well. Lawyer Gary Nimako, I'm sure say original lane in pepepe ana.
4: No,
0: but that's a buff do it's all come up to him, Kaka. And pay the
4: I send the baby, you know, there have been prior discussions on the background. You know, hoping and thinking, say, things will change along the way. And see, over a year and about 7 months, and then who said, the echo no sound echo. Nothing is changing now. Then you have forced some of us to come and talk publicly. I want to make sure Macau wants them that. Because I thought that the engagement we've been having on the legal front, at least somebody is listening to something. But with this kind of a treacherous day conditions, what is it taking us to? Martin Nakasa. He was the one trumping a lot of bail cases at the Supreme Court. Challenging Section 96 of 30, when rape and other offences were all non-bailable offences. He was trumping the cases in the Supreme Court and making all offences potentially bailable. So why are we going back? Now we are going backwards. Instead of going forward, we are going backwards. So the strategy is that, don't worry, let's grant the bail. When we grant the bail, let's impose atrocious conditions on the person so that the person cannot meet the bail condition. Is this one progressive? It's not progressive.
0: What do we do at this point?
4: The only thing you do, either they themselves will vary it by themselves and bring it down, or you have to go to court for court to vary it down. Because I maintain that the fact that you are investigating somebody does not mean that the paranoia guilty. Even the fact you charge somebody in court doesn't mean the person is guilty. You must charge the person, put the person before court, you go to a full trial. And you know, sometimes, you know, you pray, how to do? Then media trial, you just send by a period of media show. They are trying to find a good movie. A good movie, but if tomorrow the course is in the Paronifa, what happens? What happens? The Paroma or Ma or Mahine or Ma or Bushia or Yere or Kumu or Namaise or Crophone Kumu Crophone Kumuwa, it be a little bit no. Na court I de kili pati onye boni biya. Yeah, na way the reputation. Abu Abu Ufi photo, and you cannot bring back that reputation back. You cannot get it back. You cannot get it back, and that is why I maintain. Sabi ubiye boni biya. Eh, yakasi ubiye shiru ubiye ukuma. Ubiye boni ya invite ni pano. Wama kuda kuchino. Kuchina mani bail. Uye baila mani ya investigation. Uo compelling evidence wadi boni ya. Fanuku Jina Court. Ubi a mum em Nashua Gana ha. Fanuku Jina Court. By you pay a good movie, you go movie near Kasawa, where I say, what is it bring the evidence? Evidence in Yamfamba. That is the problem we are all putting ourselves into in all this. And it's not good enough for our country. I think that we are going backwards. Because I thought that when Martin and Co led these cases at the Supreme Court to make all these offenses potentially bailable. It was very progressive, but now we are retrogressing.
0: Lawyer Martin Pegbu, we are resetting. We can't reset in no shisha in Hubiana.
3: Adabraka. We can't reset in no, because resetting no such as a yeah, ama and yoma a conkang. And she say, ama and yoma conkang. Okofa bill conditioner. And no ever money panel dim. Meanwhile, a man for be bridge na wa or more a dining a friend and sassy. And so you know, it's uncle for me, I disqualify or more. And you know, encourage setting, baby. So I don't know, I'll say, yes, chef, because see, this registered land, dear, Debbie, a hardening. Hardening. Yes, sir. And we'll say, we have to be practical. And I, now you register with Ghana, a pony register more than 100 times. We have to be careful when we are doing the bill conditions. El Kofasi justification. So we into now down the coca say the way I'm paying for ya the Omar to say into the MPP for be say Omo ba and yeah okay bill I better see Kofasi Jesus brand.
0: Yeah. Lama think people mamen nasi Gary ni mako bibi ni
1: mako. Mamen ti ti wadaro ma mama ti onu two ni mko phone for. So, we are building one country. You are not building two Ghanas. It's only one Ghana. And then we are. And this country, so now it has become so clear that it's a duopoly. Either MPP is there, MPP will leave office, MPP will come. And he should be there, and he should leave office, MPP will come. But this issue of retribution, the way the money is here, it was the money shall we? Imagine it must stop along somewhere. It has to stop. It must stop. And somebody must call the people that look, put a stop to this thing. Okay, the money. And you say, my father could not embrace him. No, you know. We are not willing to be a word for court and punishment.
0: All right.
1: But this sort of idea, say, the bail, I have punishment. The denial of bail. No. I don't think it is very progressive. And Martin has agreed with me on this particular point.
0: All right.
1: It's very progressive. And we should leave it and be practical.
0: Okay, that's it.
1: My name is Nana Senior. Thank you.

0: 24 minutes after 8, just on 7 at 106.3 FM. I guess I want to meet you in semi wardroom room, and very, very important for your activities on daily basis. Because your course of teacher of mine based on convenience, not conviction. These are some of the spillovers. And my kuma to BM Shishimi and Koma Kosono Paweno, Abambeko. But why do we hurt ourselves to that extent? Obianka say me in free mrenimu. 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But the way you know make kakekono, oh MPP no mabeka. Share. Said ye put yanka and entrini to no. Sa pepe na endis in soon trash and chair. Na endis so abijim. Ah, the law is the law. The law is the law.
1: And a law.
0: Kai Ghana. There's a problem. There's a problem. We all have to, you know. And today biada meka o yonko dan
1: wada. Nipanyu.
0: Yeah, nipanye. Any panya.
1: Oh man say Adia Yen fan se de kosuen ni.
0: Any panya.
1: I see nanu ya.
0: Any panya.
1: Ni pana ne kasetia se enye sane wose ye jumano.
0: Any panya.
1: And the sunny pana a defended the ekoso.
0: Any panya.
1: Esa yemra.
0: Any panya.
1: Demran em ran yejuma. Nasabra ned yen in a yejo and yemra crona.
0: Any panya.
1: Oh man, eh, woo.
0: Any panya.
1: Yamanyo for yima e be a gunner for nima hunu say. Yes, sir, a fidi ne ya buanoa. Nusun kun.
0: Yeah.
1: Yeah. Fear politicians.
0: It's very worrying, very
1: fear
0: disturbing. And Debbie Adamekan, one Moshe Asiema frustration by the order of every Ghanaian. That's where Mubuhun say yes. It's not about the military. It's not about the police.
1: Mm-hmm.
0: It's about good governance. Oh, it's very important. Good governance. That's all that we are seeking for. Good governance. And selectivity. That's another danger. Emranebe, can we? And can we? And selectivity, and that's very dangerous. And now that I was happy, say me chrome this year, ever church him Supreme Court at 150. Say Emrano and Yenshenu,
1: Emrano
0: and Yimu,
1: Tani Huno,
0: say Enuna Sana Mrati,
1: Basan Yehuno Sana. The reality on grounds no sanity
0: so that's the danger. Mamefa Kwenya was namenchiano, one of our finest justices or yeah afunidishi and rather I thank God say one ko ye koni anase ni pafufobia. But then yamiasi say I have for sunya papa fio.
1: Oh wade. Afuankasano.
0: His Lordship Justice Richard A.J. Frimpong.
1: His Lordship.
0: Yeah, Justice of the Supreme Court.
1: Mabobi Mwase.
0: And Justice Richard A.J. Frimpong. Me mawache.
1: Yeah, mawache.
0: Me mawache. And fa ye MFL.
1: Yeah, mawache. Kwa ufonyi na asu mawache.
0: Yeah, yeah, Ghana.
1: Yeah, Mwase.
0: Ghana
1: fonyi na mawache.
0: I could see the new DQ, Mr. Modi, Kufi Kano, and ready for Kufi B, Kra, and C. But Star Oil Coso Cow say over 240 stations. I won't say, it depends on the messages, but on the transportation.
1: I'm
0: just a breeze, I'm for MV winner, I remember. So over 240 stations, or my movie, once you are looking out for great service and real value for money, you are looking for Star Oil. And here, and now the Makachi, I'm the reporter, come on, era, a digital maclu. MPA boss about ensure akokokoko certain filling stations wono fangunum tinya bebia ne to fuel tina me come for Star Oil bound 240 stations all over omo nyeho
1: omo no
0: nyeho that's why I love the bit about ADG and MPA your mo yesesa nyoma na ye dey ebun come fire so no won be back to our aid yagia to say Milo is now a part of our breakfast because of that energy to go further because it also contains vitamin D as support to energy release into abushafo you know sana pebia opia fifia Milo pak odi be di juma or kwansom kosokra now fi my cow said latest film e course ya brabo mu yonko because 60 years and still counting in chinwebia ni ho eba foam and a mattress in Kwadia, a latest foam, your partner for life. It's go pibito stand as a hodo yinano na emfa wabrabo and to chacha. So what you say for a latest foam was 0302-231155 and 0322029365 na bibianko kama emfa emam sa and kaibon shifri Ghana Revenue Authority on na eba Customs Division. I'm say, we know amnesty for users of uncustomed vehicles. Say we the akwenya na beto abao. wan kasa ni se hyen a uchi no
1: yeah
0: enam system nim ne baaye
1: odi fan fichire na de be rem
0: oh my goodness ya gana ready for them was because are ya no bibiri o system nim
1: bibiri
0: enti omu bie akwanya bi ato honum 2 month amnesty anomo granted the 1st of June anomo shase on be we the 31st of okay. July yes
1: on shall say June okay
0: July na ze omene no ewie pepepe mesro ko any eye customs for an okwa wetima ko customs collection and as a GR head office bia a ben na what you know but particularly there were Starless 91 road a ben Accra Sports Stadium no na Accra Sports Stadium and ministries no no akodi hujuma na bibia ko kama toll free number near 0800 900 110 WhatsApp na 055 299 0000 and 020-063-1664 San Kratui 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
0: Okay, so when your brother come new town near Lajo
1: I ready mama mama nya mama moya brother man e ya
0: I'm sure say china ye betwe era e ye GRTTG secretary no general abaha
1: hey.
0: Na odin komona brand they will try to get to the sector minister to also respond to us on this matter.
1: Now we come and say a fair answer waka sir.
0: Well,
1: sector minister into the deputies.
0: No.
1: See, yeah, afford of your man on your deputy. Into amu to amunte the Ghana for can.
0: Kofi, we are so busy. Deputy minister, my maybe the minister no. Why so busy? Nti onya.
1: Amu no muni yehu. Na yeye yani ya kwasa la kwatu abao.
0: No cre.
1: Yeye ni ya sala ya kwatu abao. Iti si wabana bibi kwa sune nya. Me say. Yet drivers na 100%. So you're truck driver, so you're taxi driver, unlike you been a wuchia. Yet Timasie, the state are ya quine woman or enye, essence, and you fall in quine yet yede, a year fact yede tolerate feso. But the way are a bit more a yano and customer senka for ni biano, and una enyano, it's a year to more 30%, yenim say 30%, across body yet to, and to wait a year days of ministry between a year side you my way.
0: Okay, so, 36 minutes after 8, yet this year, na meteo harness, because this is a matter you've been on for 2 months and it's painful, say the appropriate agencies, na as a departments, na as a ministries, you know, on in my response. But the other aspect of it is that the directive from Mampain to clear our houses, near offices, near whatever, for the past for 2 days, you know, yeah, we. But Tifa Montin should have a hour. If you know what's a muscle, you're a honoma, a hard journey. I'll be right back.

0: Yakubu Mohammed, Member of Parliament, Ahafo South. Is it Southeast?
1: Ahafo, no.
0: Ahafo, is it Southeast, eh? Ahafuano Southeast constituency. Wow. Yakubu Mohammed, Member of Parliament. Let's say.
2: I'm not sure. Maybe MP 1.5 year ni. At 2 weeks biya me go con weekends every 2 weeks weekends biya me go conference no. Timi no kasa si si ano me go conference. Biya nena me bank crime.
0: I see. Conference one so mo challenges na no kakra kakra mo.
2: Yeah. Oba half ano Southeast. As a young man, I'm a BDMP, I could now for 28 years NDC leader. But taking as a personal project, may leave a very good legacy. May Jai, may yet near my Ochina, may my baby proud of me. And the project may bring a cost. Jai, football pitches me from my own common fund as an MP. I think it's an airband, my Tambo, my park away the gamma. I a park, a poku chrome. District Assembly Command for an urban, so yes, cheap compound, everyone should that. Yes, cheap compound, woman took her. Yes, see, classroom, six unit classroom, it was a bonum number three. Yes, CJHS, it was Banahini Chrome. Yes, see, KG block, it was in full chrome. They are drilling mechanized boreholes and hand pump boreholes. And some district in here, rural district. Ya lobby and sabrunum to abo 4 coin. Ya me ada woman minister at ma contract also network problem and asem panel bin for many minister for communication dine chia and they are setting up a max. Yeah, ma.
0: I see. Now when you know what the galamsey is kinda yana.
2: Funny enough, I am in the set and Nemanya Konya in Ami Casao Adum FM. I am Fidicassi and Serias in Etie. Na maybe I say I'm a buyer, your woman, and the can't a me. A juma, me whole life, mini bida. Egal, I'm saying, illegal, my mini bida. We and yes, I feed you so I make a senti. Na say, a brandy video na obey. Mekawo Accra FM akano Hello FM se abrante no se osunyame na wonim se atemu oho na wonim se kama existia ifo sa dia be wano no se obeba be kan okra chira Ghana fo na wonya na sumbie because minima dia ba ko ya mebo wi ase obo onipa bae no odi kradi obi achi as a young man amaba be DMP. Now we are going to say, we to me in some of our Bible to Tommy. So now I qua there's karma, a bit dinachi. Aside, sir, may make a provision for legal a minimum DC, you know, if you say karma and a bad delay. Because my honey, and some are branching and a bay in a heavy do a uhu, you know. Me person is still beside the Akakra. Branty Peter Okojina who show you now one man show a single excavator. Or see what's in a forest in a Kasan, so not high tension. I want it to so called heavy duty. When the man show in a baby and would you not cry every man, maybe the MP. 1.5 year, Sabbina would you not hear from him so? And yeah, then say, clear to us, yeah, then say. Obi Biara will be him so, a baby dance here, sir. Some mining, or more year, mining, or a yak of 5 years. Something a crime, mean yes, and maybe the MP. Say you will be a waiting man fighting my illegal miners what till I have one Southeast. Hey, I mean it, the DC. I'm a minute. Oh, go me. I am one MP. Me chase you away miners. Chase you Chinese. Any other day. But on a banner say, I am saying, maybe, or platform. Maybe I told so. And over in Kwan and Abrantian Kasana, Maybe you say a personal. Because when we are seven, no man in all report one. If it's a seven, no one can. But you say, Yakubu. Yakubu, no way, Yakubu, BMP, the Ben, Yakubu, Yakola, Yakubu, no, Nika, pray, Yakubu, you say, Yakubu, minimum pa. All report to a seven. And I only Yakubu was seven. Am I in it? But that's a real and a prayer. And now, your district here was 24-hour economy market issue. Demonstration by home on the choice of location. Cry a day cause we are for Abisuna and see Edujama Chrono Sorry said, Omon Penny. Somewhere in the IABBA. I was in committee and an omino Mokasa near bank crying minister Bekasa, Senebea, a Benya, a possible solution. And see ABBA, we enter Nura, Ena, na Omokate Sword, a Wabisuna. Timorona, the DC friend said, Nana bon and Yama Hina but they will say Mobile catches word on where the German to be amra. Me and friend and I'm so nana. I say we just see a can view. I ain't say a quabis one. A passa Eddie did the backroom to be slow. No man for an cassa. Sebi, as a leader no, yeah, yes, we will compensate Eddie Jama. Because at a mra more really concerned, near real documentation. A farmer catching on in Ivy. And then I said, what? I was not friendly. Tomorrow, I did see friendly, said, among 40 could dine Abba, the district office. Nana, I'm said, oh, here, yeah, ever him fee. And I'm sure anyone can remember. In fact, the big three and another friend as a leader, I mean to me as a minco. It goes in for no crew, no book. Tinkuho. And to me, explain it, say, or more dear cause, so need be beer, jam off for the go now, but yes, yeah. But as usual, I'm a politician. My Gia Punya 28 years. MPP at Masunti. I don't expect them to be easy. Meaning, send these things will come. Tina, tell me, Paka Krao, oh, Kasa Krao, Mono, they are doing politics and all of that. It's here. But to do now, but it's here. The compensation package, I didn't make the German and animal, it's here. Any BBR. But I'm sorry, me, yes, you be the marriage of Kubi, and was not what you said, my quality, the marriage in Fiamma, your pammy. Many DC. On record, with my friend and I, him, I walk, Edigama. The uncle Kanga, I'm saying, I can walk. And again, Ubiya, you hope, pammy, if you are in Fi. Am I any? Now, Galamse, I'm someone or more can Abyssal Forest, Galamse. Am I any, dear woman? Ube blue Abyssal Forest is here, Janshin or so. Ube was a signboard, is he hope? Signboard no, a mineral development fund, a MDF, and a money forestry commission, a co agreement, and a money forest, no, a Abyssal Forest, a friend, a tainted people forest reserve, a dear mamma, no could be said, or Munga may a restoration of the land. A man, as I'm gonna be chimono, a Munga restoration of the forest. Adam, it is a signboard, no, make us say, hey, men pass him, men penny. Me mamuko fa, omon number, mammy, mammy, from us a men penny. No, mushi, oh, omon kata, di dia, etrete, the forest, and a momo. Ampa, a young mineral development fund for, impending for, frere, make us them say, omon amo, my juma. And as a member of parliament, no, a young juma, dear, say, obi be. Protective forester and your merger man on it. It's a minimum frame. Am I any? I say, me because I'm putting on record. And I'm so okay. I say, media, the minimum some more year restoration. Monday.
0: Yakub Mohammed. Why did Rosa Una? Why did Rosa Una?
2: Rosa Una, company wo concession ewo eye edujama area ho
0: eye legal issues ne kana ze illegal
2: wo za una no permit checks am ye o minerals commission wo prospecting license ebe wood this year. In fact wo za una kra no because of this illegal mining ne ade no we have issues ya call report no Minerals Commission said a concession, he is allowing people to use it for illegal activities. Sabia, a branch in Kojina, Oye video ni nyina no. America so mo ye adwuma ho over 5 years. Ansa na meba no. Nyina ye ne concession. Ah, those issues are still pending.
0: Na if you know say or prospecting licenses, any who kwan so okotu eye okotu former goodie. Na rather non prospecting. Na wo hu. Na I'm getting the information so say or no so the aye oppose you for aye to trust him or on persuasion or practice an illegality. You are not bothered. You are waiting for the lease to expire at the expense of a community ni citizens in an animal more. Is that the case?
2: Oh my question. Almost 3 weeks to 1 month ni mene edama hene. To an amoko minerals commission. A corruport to my minerals commission say, Juma dia Uzawuna, onam edujama, any of our southeast, any. Wama crying in the name of say, one on a war prospecting a ye. Personally, as an MP, make sure letter with my letterhead, the man say, and near my or yo, this city, me be the MP, no, many young. It me perso or bad, what didn't crap to have a tremmy. Oman a lawyer trauma me say on report to my MP no report to my minerals commission. Me call minerals commission see you ho ko kachere ne say illegal activities e course e wo me district mani nya ho. Me no ka say officially me as an MP a cho letter minerals commission my tie say what say ye tro e de ba officially all these letters letters are ye because the reporting happened about 3 weeks ago. Yeah, they come minerals commission. And to officially, over to my friend, the head of Pedro, on the head of a large scale mining concession.
0: Lawyer Frank Pedro.
2: In Jama Henikon Hall office to lodge a complaint because any man are cause any nyon. Oh my, I don't know. Be yase. I bring to me. My taking the risk. Of fighting illegality. No be to me ko planning and near the Tommy so. Tell me mumu na me. 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
0: Debi enko me sa. 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
2: Me whole life. 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Me district na Chia DC Freeman. His Excellency, the former president, Atamel's here president. 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
0: Kwakwa, yes.
2: Nipa bi sore. E di nsemu to tono so. Wa ye say, wa ye konfuo, wa ye say. Omu di nsemu tono so ye demonstration every day. 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Omu di ye no omu di chia abaye. 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Chia ye say. Chia ye say. 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Ne mom. Andia ye be timide nye di si ni ne se. I'm saying the president so unpe and the other tone so so ya president be pamono. Do a video now the motive. Now me mini DC, you know. They are so close, say, because who say as an MP. Say who ye MP, not so no DC in can. This shit no be. And see, who me be a mini DC in an am. And I send the ba no my NCI and say, and yeah, this year the MP is coming. Because a bad MP in a bad way, tell you, see, and some are moving of the issue in a mumbra of our southeast, Abiswa Forest, seem to be Pono. Say, be so much in Nipa 6. Nipano Mucho Amono, Munia Chile Mumbusa, with the head of security, the regional police, and everybody say, omuntu to omano on camera no mu musa omuni po do omo ba ho se me yakubu muhammad anabi dc minim hobia machines na o mafa no omo musa oh this is all orchestrated na ve yakoka market asemo.

0: Yes, I will crown. Oh, well, who are Walker? Mark your call report on the Fred Jamai in the Busan.
1: All right, Maminda. Okay, Maminda, Yakubu Mohammed, MPR for South East Constituency. Now, one can say, I'm here, Pamuana.
0: Am I in it? And Ra, I'm here, I'm a coil, piano upon me. Oh, piano, which my friend at Yama on my Emma, and in penny for who know, piano, and you're editing on my old video. Na amount for no air demonstration because of the market. So we hear market no chromo. And she remember explaining and tell me. You talk about aggrieved at the market. I understand. But sell, Obika sell, my pamu mini DC I friend him fee. Now, Oma hene elsi. Ye meeting wa him fee ho for more than 2 hours. Explaining near my day at Sleomo. You know how
1: Pamu Yefra him feel.
0: Which my friend is a man
1: himself. Yakubu Mohammed, MP for South East. I don't know half one.
0: Half one. I have one.
1: Because I have one South East constituency. Medasi P. 36 years now. Also, if you don't know.
0: Yeah.
1: I see. And nobody MP at you.
0: Medasi, my
1: head. Well, we had to be called by 72 and then OJM.
0: Medasi, I'm my head.
1: All right. Medasi P.
2: I've been giving the platform to talk. Who am I platform? Who cause I don't work on? Maybe get me empty. Yes, sir. What is it here? Hey, you're gonna me. Who is all you're gonna me? What is it here? What do you mean by here? 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

0: In the next 3 minutes, Nonkuno Bwanasa, MTN Fuada Romana, Oba Spaghetti. Say no one wrong.
1: Oba Spaghetti.
0: Spaghetti, oh. Yeah. 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Afa, afa.
1: Oh man, na me kaso si ebesa ba G-man story no so na yewi.
0: Akwaji apo yo.
1: Oh, da me di apo.
0: Ugo busi hasa 25% of this year. Ko na kwaji commission. 25%.
1: Oh man, me apo.
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1: Me apo. 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
0: Ana G-man, oni eye jaga pi. Ana oba yi best
1: story. 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
0: I'm not going to be able to do it.
1: Bombs.
0: Mezop.

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1: Just so said, you, my dear, now go so I would see no higher drum 106.3. Na Oba Spaghetti, and na a year MTN, and na a boy, the birthday, no a brew, the BF to Jordan, it could see a fida. Ye can MTN a 30 year, nature say MTN a besum ama in fear dressing ye, your more a buyer, and I knew some more cheddar be bring one the massa bring more. It's no more chest or more 10 million Ghana cities any tree, as also a Land Cruiser Prado CBA. 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

0: 12 minutes after 9. Just want to say, Madam 106.3 FM, Yasaba back. 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Na bibianko kama kama informal. Kaunze the terms and say applicable. Kufia kwaba.
1: Ama imejoso.
0: Kufi tonto. Ana wati nini no? 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
1: Enye ama.
0: Enye.
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0: Oh, se minim se mude shishi egu akwema bibi ya idea danse.
1: Ebi o mind. Una ya chuni ya ma ni bill condition se onko fa three sureties. 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
0: akajinemu.
1: Akajinemu mano. 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
0: Genono.
1: And she said no. 50 million Ghana cedis. And then the three sureties, you know, two of them must provide landed properties worth 50 million each.
0: To be justified, Anna.
1: To be justified. That is $10 million. Now your man penny or my mo. Yeah, the sand yema we didn't call for 1 year one own cashy. Your accounts institutions are working. Oh my, the president is the number one gentleman of this republic. It is a BB touch him. I should dear Dana Suse or children have been said, Debbie. Say institutions are working in power. Baby, an institution we more corner.
0: And
1: quay. Tamwa no man penny. John Dramani Mahama, no ye opposition leader or if you know. Ure fi statements are no troba. Isi aye we no a tro. Ye ni isi nyadwini. E kwa isi fasu yes anima we enye. Obia ye bibi a chino no a troba. Aden e kufwado abain e chichin kofo. So wukai ni yina?
0: Yeah.
1: Enti aye den na obe yon man penyi. Ne wabay mu. Abrantia ye friend Raymond Acha. Echi obi no de ne kwa. Yesi ma bail condition. In fact, unim se Martin Pebu versus Attorney General. Adia okope hun pumesi brene se. Bonia ni pa be die no ni nyina ayesi e ma hun bail. Ana court to kan se ampa. Boni bia se obe kum ni pa wo. Sebi ube fa oba mona tuo die yun kronu bo ni nyina yebe ma bill. Na su wa o judges ne kasi su se bill conditions na ye de be ma no. It must not be onerous. Asichire ne se emma en ntansa na wo di abo nipa na wo ma no ho kwen se wonko no wonsa mra no. Emfa bibi mu ni kon mu. Ah, we need say so dia we dey to no so no ya ho hwe ya onye den enye yi ntem nyina fo no kan ye say bail conditions must not be onerous. It is against the law. Now we need time enu a miracles omode ni bail conditions by around 8 p.m. Now who Raymond Acha any e ka kire o say around 8 p.m. ko pe 50 million Ghana cedis ne pe ntegina mo afo mi ensa e bia na mu mienu no omomfa 50 million emra Raymond Acha wo busu ani be ne betimi ayes ade no aden na wo yes ade no
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1: 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Miranda rights meaning say you have the right to remain silent. Anything you say or do can be used against you. And only a friend of Miranda rights. Who we are no as I catch the nipan say you have a right to a legal counsel. Nini na ka Miranda rights no. Ah, a ye international standard say which you be a. Attentine ne kwanso no. Ube king kain sa ne right no achle no. On my as of Enra bear 3 p.m. and son a miracles in your access to the lawyer.
0: 3 p.m.
1: That's around that time. Son on your access to the lawyer. Dear Tosumi and son, we say one ne a branti be na aye kana na afa or my sika. But you see, dear Raymond Archer, I'm country when they say. Gerard appear now more can asem. On only issues ye separate and then miracles in nitra kebia. But unim bibi to get psychological effect. See a be boon tenchi anama gana for a dream wa ye almost say, oh, a branty and I a bonintin. Almost say, Gerard and Edia wajia to mua utria. But one can't show say, Gerard and Edia no. A ye office. Financial misapplication and irregularities and a wotriaka inti auditor general department wo office wone na flag no eno ma se charge no
0: eni miracle ni
1: 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Oman what it be that? 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No good any more, see. Dear Trato. 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O say, oh, con or mine sick as someone and call for faso a yesica some bonny near dear. Or my money laundering bend a chain, say, and call for betone no money, dear qua brutally. 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
0: ehwemu
1: 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A chine be drew 100 million. Now, miracles, the idea who ye shishwe mua, who timi the Rambo star kwa chino airport, wa mua, omu di nuboni, afa wabem mua gu o my gana eni mua seno. 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
0: Security strategy.
1: Security di en strategy. 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
0: Well, Kofi Tonto, Anna, what is on us today? Then come with the kind of idea to Nick Benoit. But then what is saying?
2: What did I do when I was there?
0: Well, I love your calmness. And he said he was see a pyre boy. A woe too. Maybe I come up. Tell any. What's Russia say about my dear Nigeria and Senegal?
2: Well. Ghanaian ne pama di mamenye.
0: A boss, question a boss. Ghanaian ne pama.
2: One number.
0: Fatuja. Na onye jumanye. Fatuja. Your friend is saying.
2: Pival clothing.
0: I went for.
2: Oh, Spinter's Road.
0: For the number Tuja.
2: Nah.
0: This is a military. Etinga retrieve later now that Tuja. Ebe buano. Because F pa yi. Pival. Yachiao Pival clothing. Wa onim ni biya osono. Patronized made in Ghana goods is so important. Later na on say oh boy my Ghana BBG now come. There's one time Pamadi who been recommending my friend our brother say. Me oh boy me tell the Yana me the number need the switch jira.
2: Oh, so some people need my number. They say the
1: no boy no. Don't number. So I buy number.
2: Ghana buy in now.
0: That's it. Ghana buy in now. Abani di owo no ye NDC party but abani ye nyina ye
2: Ghana for dia
0: yeah in there I don't know when you akwanya o criticize abani one criticize
1: e chamba ba chimi be pa cho
2: be cho said dey
0: we now don't show ti my dey then why you be baba
2: pa cho one half you be police I invite you
0: eh me name dey o go why you what dey baba
2: police I invite you
0: I don't know mo person mo ya man yet said dey o ye ya na ye be
1: cho
0: ye
1: that is what's happening.
2: Kofi, one and a half you be invited you
1: must I be invited
2: so what
1: I feel for the people
2: what, have you done any wrong
0: but why you from
1: Sudan Debbie no one why acho mo my from so
0: obi abo kwadu
1: omo mo ya acho mo my from so
0: emran susu say why you from so bia na
1: o man me na me say me twen my en chemi ansa na makasa
2: o man me chia tie for up eh as emene ka no is it then
0: well ye bobo ye miracle any yuko
2: komo no
0: anamontua yuko etu na abi wie say ni a bill condition I attach. It's like and the obia jibre e chena you know and the payroll I think people need a guy in my cause as I say mampaini era Raymond Achakasa fa a bill conditions I would do or day but nessa debbie a be hardwine.
2: Will the same people now also come after the president say he's interfering with independent institutions again?
0: I say bisa ubusasem
2: mbisasem.
0: Se mampeni kutu ana moyi.
2: Kutu sana moyi.
0: Ebi wiye chemjo mampeni no abefor for embrani.
2: Omun kana. Enti for me no. I believe say the institution economic and organized crime. In as much as say Raymond Acha na the head no. Enyo no kwa na oho. Only lawyers akuku down. And is other criminal investigators and psychologists and what have you. Omun no. Nyana edijima. Enti I'm so much muti, futu, and I'm muti amount for a consensus. So they can also take it upon themselves to look at their books and see where to revise their notes in terms of maybe conditions or maybe to be or more to now. Then we can be able to meet ourselves halfway. Aside that, you know, every individual in a lawyer for so on can say, I'm the court. I'm a court asher taboo editu omoso. If it's not reasonable, the court has a jurisdiction to adjudicate and give a fairer bail conditions. And for me, miracle is a friend. And say on one foot say the juma oh yeah a boy in time initial committee no say ni hu ba same beer. He has a way to exonerate himself, either positive or negative. As to say, whatever is going on, whether it's political persecution or political prosecution, it's up to the minds of people who believe say Omanpenyi Mahama ene ochichi omu. Inti yesterday no, when Kofi Tuntumu Abayomu no, all the arrests that were done, was it Akufo-Addo that was doing the arrest? Was it Akufo-Addo that was persecuting?
0: Then na mo so se mo kanu no.
2: Inti so you can assume say the tables have turned, as they themselves are saying, the tables have turned. So if you bet you know we only persecute ourselves, then let's continue. But if we all come to a point and see say it should not be done again, then I believe tomorrow we will all be on a clean sheet. Miracle was arrested, was it Sunday?
0: Saturday.
2: Oh, Saturday. Oh, okay. And reading the statement from Yoko, HSA, Onua was aware that he is under investigation because Asemi Ba Nyene. So he knew what he should have done in anticipating or waiting for whatever may befall him. Mwana Mose Omanpenyi, a weak leader. So why should a weak leader intervene for you? That was miracles worse. The institution is working. Omama bill. Conditioning a year too higher. And a pay maybe this attach a mumbe court. I call Siki court intervention. And yeah, Oman Penny. I said yes of a friend. Institutions to say Niamode Bano and Yentimo. On only the ends of appointing upon appointing via the constitution guides or lead the person in administering his or her office. And Kofi, for politics, it's not fair for you, but yesterday it was fair for you when some other people were going under this. And media, we mean, Jinny say, I say, be a boom boom. Empire and my boss said, Minion Benya hunting, Nanny lawyer for no. Eto anamo atwetwa gye no na asem bi e won no so nanu a obeka adanse bi owo obedi se juma mi di ye no me ho son sika na mo ka no in as much as na mi executive secretary no maybe enye mi min sa si na fire we sa si na fire we dey to anamo we then everybody be mi hu kaka admission said the accountant is refunding certain monies. Which money is he refunding? Who authorized that money before? No, ebi otia ye ane ebi ani ho abas mo refund.
0: It's only entirely a different matter altogether. It has nothing to do with miracle's case.
2: No. Accountant.
0: Too. Absolutely different.
2: But it's not the same office.
0: But I'm saying that's a different matter.
2: No, it's the same office.
0: What I'm running for my qua akuti mabana a dance so kura sasemno I just mean you know much media. What's them no a ye cano and immediate injuries will be a nemo yeah true report no ye see nya yen yasem o cry the word to anamoa uye bibi
2: and ye office no more DTA and on the accountant and obi
0: you my dear wakudi that has nothing to do with
2: who authorized before he paid.
0: Oh, but and they say it's for Yoko to tell us all these things, right?
2: What was the role of the executive secretary to the committee? Nini na ihu and they will know where it goes. Intimidia,
0: but is that how we are going to go this to politics?
2: That is how we have gone for the 30, is it 35 years?
0: It is a hot BBC. How do you feel?
3: And this is for no mumpa yon. 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
0: so how
2: we ati abre we oni onyo bia we ni o kasa onyo bia onu se mfunso bi ba po na sa well maybe the president cry toilet cry onya ntwi onja kasa no ka
0: di o kana enye kasa
2: kasa hu no ka no onja kaka na enje ti. 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
0: get ready.
2: Baya, do we do me ye?
0: Junior Kwenya wa bema, Yonyamayi.
2: Se ochina obi
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2: Obi di ni si usu krampo na so be fa wa.
0: Kum a. So that's your advice to ene o
2: appointees no. That was the marching orders of the president. 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
0: Ebeboa.
2: Na empija Ghana. 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
2: 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How are you able to pay those fees?
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0: esi so
2: ebe ka
0: ehwe
2: I get me so live within the context where people will see still say you are
0: when you're 2 minutes there but still
2: you are living with them you are still the person you are you getting me you resonate with them you are imparting in their life I get him. She no boys here. I'm going high. Ediko go was I'm going to
0: do. And the money na the money ya.
2: Be bring up on him. Ninti I'm going.
0: The money ya don't do the trunk.
2: Let the people who at the time na udi we jumano uni I'm going boss here.
0: Mama mejira
2: ochi. You don't need to go high. And again, so I say, and I hear what Bemu said. That she if you are Bemu, na so will be. Don't even think NDC is going to mobilize anybody to come and do.
0: Wow, what's your
2: boy? Nobody.
0: Power chairman, or party.
2: Nobody is going to do those.
0: Maybe an unfair treatment in any manner.
2: Unfair, Ben. It must be proven beyond reasonable that I say it's unfair treatment. Me Anthony say, me nam hai. So China, omufu say biat. Me haha, me new chairman to umbechimia. Umbechimia ko me ko. Boko, but I believe there will be a groundswell naturally. Nobody will mobilize anybody because I believe as much as I can be, you know, to help people within society. We don't need to go and hire people on high substance to come and be making.
0: No, we hear no man say for
2: now. She the omo confronting soldier for, and soldiers will give you a gap of 50 minutes. When you don't comply, they will act.
0: Obete.
2: I'm acting as if I'm not and be as I'm saying. We're neighbor. Oh, you see what you're doing. Ah, girl, I'm saying for first. I'm beating me. A soldier will not sit down for you to act like that. On the according to say forever. Yeah, the G3 issue too. And the soldier will not answer to anybody because at that point we all saw that their life were being threatened and they gave them space. Intimacy and romantic, yeah. Srom. Obi be she mu kutupa. Sem we di be able to understand say den e kwa kwaye. And don't go and risk your life. Ti mesre bambofo ni emranimfo no omu so adiwe anu. As far as we do partisan politics, people will continue to be answerable and be accountable as a steward that has been given a portfolio. It is hand come. Left washes right, right washes left. Are you getting me? There are several appointees of the SOL administration who continue to be invited daily, quietly,
0: decently.
2: Yes, to go and Bisa say why? They maintain a certain modicum of respect for themselves. So people within the sector of Ofo say, oh, let's treat them this way. Sometimes we are to be political opponents also for challenging flesy muscle no kakra. Mimi
0: or Kasadu.
2: Oh yes, sometimes the twin arms more, you know.
0: And your expectations that must be tuning will be small.
2: Oh yeah, some people will be tuning small when we leave power. Every day too, when you leave power, the best for you to be able to maintain your dignity is to go off media.
0: Yeah, I didn't know.
2: Don't run after in the media and be ranting and be saying things. Every day politically, some people could tune you small. And yeah, natural. Are you getting me? We say, we see girl, a lady, a cobono. Why can't I find where a girl, lady, can he? Ufaso. And no, any of them can say, "Mbuno." But there are people within the sector who will get infuriated with the comments.
0: We can't say, "O can say any papa."
2: In teacher, any child, we can any architecture. Oh, they are too. Kaka bin se mako ye yi. Emna ye china gidi gidi. Un de we police for ni di bat no. Bubo ni ti. And we pray free. We pray free. At that moment, they just want to make you powerless.
0: Ube huni power ye.
2: Are you getting me? Do you have to go to that extent? Do you have to go to that extent? Today, you are here to. We are here to. We are prosecute you. Nyami anji amawa. Ube den. You have tainted yourself. NPR person of any man, you have to be foolish. We don't need to be foolish to lead people. We need to be sensible and wise to lead people. Many of the people I see, you have to be foolish. It's like, branch elections. I go to some areas, and because somebody wants to be a parliamentary candidate in the next primaries, you are a fool because Obi Bia yebe tunu sabano or NDC ni. So person we leader, pa at the end of the day, my envy. Go and engage the people. Why do you think people should be loyal to you? And the people who you think you put there will become fed up with you in no time and even sack you. And this is what we do to ourselves as politicians. Obi friend me say, na say ati with this person contest city. And then I election ye hun we. The system will work. At the end of the day, if nyame chairman kwa na me wahondi na me wonu nyam se mekwa me ba mwenim me di menu di se menim nyam nyame ama me e betu mwenim e kam akuma mtu musaba e kam akuma me do me fie I will leave. Why do we have to do politics e be say di kofo ni ma? We have to be seen as heroes. We have to be seen as jimain e be ye dia.
0: Gang.
2: Why? You talk big. Who talk it big? You know, say two swa baby ma. Now I be kwasiya. Sebi. Many of our MPs have become foolish in Parliament because of niomu kaka here. And then the people don't even want to see them in their constituencies. Just 1.5 years. Oh, omo butwa kakra how? What you mean go? Because you spoke and undermined somebody. And then we know about many people are no shame, rant, they could pass it. That in the predecessor, and whoever who can say, obey me the Nipa 10, I call Bruce every year. We DMP for 16 years, multiplied by 10. The Shankanipo, the be free, the impersonal, so I call Bruce.
0: What kind of sir?
2: How can he be so naive and myopic? Are MPDN visa racketing? So you see how people are? Nya manu be kan. And when we finish and the reality is done in our face, when I mean me party ni power. Who told you Mrashe Bedwenu who could do one more this or party or power submit to me and legislate it? Because in the first place, we won't see a human here. And you force a man yourself, no? And say, Kibia, and two years, Waba. Timestre, Obi be a person, ya man, you know. And you must first and foremost have it at the back of your mind. Say, you want to serve people. And to serve people, you must exhibit quality leadership, servant leadership, leadership of humility. Not just the normal political talk. I want to be seen as the Rambo within my area. At the end of the day, you become foolish. Timasre, Kofi.
0: All right.
2: Me know, and then me to say, you're from baby. I'm a barber sympathizing with you. But the bad aspect is, as you, as opponent, want to go and sympathize, there are hoodlums who see you there and they will attack you.
0: Mm-hmm.
2: Think is there, you are coming to mock me. I get me. That is why most of the times, you know, never we see, you don't see opponents. Because Miracle, in as much as he's loud, he's whatever, he's a good friend to many of us. So, whatever is befalling him, would have wished to go there to sympathize and to make whatever. But you get there, you may be hurt, you may be attacked by hoodlums who don't understand this, our politics of French friendliness. And let's continue to educate our followers to let them understand. Say, look, politics is there, and we are in your town for Miracle. Mingin is a only a remarcher on your town for. I know they've engaged before, but Asem Naba and the institution has invited him. Yes, long delay, holding him for long hours, and giving a certain bail condition that is very, very huge. That meeting it at the time of Omu granting the bill, no,
0: yeah,
2: was not there. I believe this morning the lawyer should get to the court, try and appeal to the judge to make sure, say, well, she, mama, now, Dr. Bomiamu, Omu rally, no, Omu fanning briefly. Now, you continue interrogation.
0: Okay,
2: I get him.
0: Kofi, you name George Kobi Asante.
1: Ah, yes.
0: Osho Chow.
1: Amen.
0: Now, also, me Musa say, Nukunu na airborne Komusiana.
1: Ah, you know. Always saying it as it is, whether MPP or NDC. Yeah. Ona ati mba habe, ebe lashu MMDCs. Nah. Yeah, that one, that's your line.
2: Because Ghana first.
0: Yeah, that's
2: it. It is about the people. It's about Nyami na adum. Afankrofu akuma ni omu nimdi yesu na mudi abai kukrumoti. Atintim. Ene ya kaina aba wafa. 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
0: Okay. Dr. Adukufo, ene ya wawoda. Happy birthday, Sunko and Koma. Doctor Adukufo wadim ni biao se eja manso ene nebusia phone na dofone a dom FM team no ya washu no happy birthday. Kuvi wrap up for us.
1: You see my look when you dear na okana drink. But in some bibria, no penu aching. Why a worse?
0: On one cassa,
1: no penu, a hypocrite. Why a worse?
2: Demonstrate to me.
1: And then some more, oh, no penu waka. And eh, near my why ye now bore fool nay at 12 now and then I'm hana is a
0: old nominal.
1: Ah, oh, no penu, ye come as a man. Oh, ye come as a man, Quebec.
0: Yes, to Abano. Ned, and look at it.
1: Okay, pa, okay.
0: May you answer?
1: Oh, no, I refuse.
2: Election,
0: I may answer. Okay. Internally, may you understand the reason is as the visa.
2: Then
0: I'll call Boko Block. We are not pushing for the bars. There will be a more party as a woman. You
2: might block it.
1: Yeah,
2: block it. Council of State.
0: Then
2: I didn't block. Yeah, Rim. And I'm Muslim. Yeah, you su honum. I'm on my own. You su. And I say, ah, not me, regional minister, local government minister. Enti mi na me die nim. Yerim. Ye fa two doors.
0: Yeah.
2: Ye fa ada no musi no. They reserve the other door. Na ye near exit no.
0: Yeah.
2: Omusi ye use o. Enti ye do ho no signal na anko ama police for no.
0: Okay.
2: Eno musi omu ma.
0: Omu twa mu.
2: Ena me explain, you know police sometimes.
0: Omu ti o kra.
2: Yes. Ena me explain gigigigi. Are you getting me?
0: Not
2: and
0: see.
2: Then the camera captured it as if say I was
1: wrong.
2: Yes.
1: At the end of the day.
2: No, but that was what happened. But don't say
1: you're a hypocrite. Who knew?
2: Who
1: is a hypocrite?
2: Tell me why.
1: I'm telling you.
2: Tell me why I'm a hypocrite.
1: I don't have to explain anything.
2: You're not carrying a bow. A bow. So
1: I didn't have one. Who knew? Penu tia say Dennis Yunia.
2: Oh.
1: Dennis Yunia.
0: Osi ni nuya.
1: U nuya. Ana ki e man say onko pay $10 million imra 8 p.m.
2: About what the said about
0: Osi so mo ka say man pay intervene or ben pe mo amba say ka say we no enye papa nti onim say say mo ha wa mo kokot.
1: Bi ka say man pay intervene o. De ye kan say o man pay e share chiri enye on inter ade na e cos woni mu bi.
2: O
1: intervene den.
2: Ona si en ko chi miracle.
1: Woni mu bi. Dabio or mine. Who read this statement in our train?
0: Yokofor.
1: No matter much. I say, one of the suspects has started returning the loot.
0: Yeah, the loot.
2: Mm-hmm.
1: Such an irresponsible writer.
0: Honestly, me, who is that? Yoko Niana.
1: Such an irresponsible writer.
2: Did you

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2: They are now actually NRA. Franklin Kuju.
3: Yeah.
2: Etro who say he's happy because the loot is being recovered. Do you get the drift now? So the perception is that Yoko is doing work on the oral. They are recovering the loot.
3: Oral, they say go. Oral, they go.
4: Egu say.
2: Oral, they say go yenye.
3: They be briba.
4: Egu say.
2: Egu
4: come. Ebina miracle.
3: You want me to call out your people?
4: Call the government.
3: The oral team was there. You know them. Why are you asking me?
4: Oral team, man.
2: Now, you see, Unim, they are so irresponsible about the oral. My memory, one example. Oh, Bank of Ghana, dying is you one. I know, Mutroche, Okuja, Twa, Black, Treasure, oral documenting. The 24 billion now was over, General. Or say, Bank of Ghana, dying account.
3: Can you imagine?
4: Contractors will be answering.
2: Dabio, you see, you don't get it. Or see 240 million now, you see, dino. A loot into a mobile recover, sir. 240 million.
4: There was a loot
2: million.
4: In it.
2: No.
4: There was a loot.
2: He didn't state a figure. Tie, one can say it be a 5 million. No. Or see, the 240 million in a mobile recover.
4: Was that near possible?
2: Exactly. Exactly.
4: Statement, you know. Recovery all 240 million.
2: Yes. Me see. Go and check the document.
4: No. After auditing the nitty-gritty, the quantities and the work done.
2: No.
4: If there is overpayment,
2: he was not talking about overpayment because we calculation.
4: 240 million. There's an evidence of a structure.
2: No.
4: And finishing.
2: But that's what finishing. That's why it's irresponsible.
3: See, cannot know Mr. Mejina is saying.
2: 24 billion. Now, Ghana economy crisis.
3: Oh my goodness.
4: Yeah, why do you hang?
2: No, I'm joke.
4: Surprised.
2: Bridge
4: Abo, my. Yana, say Yana. Yana, ni VICB, at least. The overload of Dagbon has passed, and the country must mourn, and then so we wish Obi Ofi Dagbon Yako ne wishi ne busi ya ne ma ne irenum Yako Omanga na nina Yako.
3: Yana we.
4: Yeah, Yana Abukari.
3: Do you know what we?
4: Abukari the second.
2: Oh, 2 days ago. Some issue statement, and
4: the
2: family has issued a statement that
4: a year cost with the ending. And the Ghana for
2: President, Vice President, former Vice President, Dr. Baumia Kre issued a statement.
4: And
2: my appointee, a regent in the Bapeny, you know, will be an acting
4: Kumpayana.
2: Yeah,
3: all right, if you don't want to be that, on that side, I wish you well. Have a great day.

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3: Document when nyina, I was saying me adwuma. Na so mania.

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1: Engineer training in a way. A bayonwa, or Sanipa. Hello, madam.
2: Hey, Nana, me what say?
1: Hey, Engineer Winnie. Oh, in fact, why can see you? Who saw your papa?
2: Yamia, a free brow with me call thanks to your computer clinic by you know. And a mammy who are you fair? Namia did now, cause I know.
1: Hey, send you pay your mudia. Sintra. Oh, in fact, why fine? And could I your man and tafui?
2: Aye, miami ma. Set na me brow a wong pao. Now show your free thanks to your computer clinic by ye. Men tafwe yin aye me ma.
1: Oh
2: me fear for me bushian for wo bia ya dea. Eh wani ekro.
1: Oh sa
2: aye.
1: Oh anya wa ya de. 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

0: Yeah, how you doing, sweetheart? 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
1: Oh, come on. 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Work and Happiness. 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
0: Work and Happiness got me riding every morning. 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
1: Ah,

baby, I no pay. 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Beda wase, emo wache, memo akwaba. 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As it a case and come on penny quancher for tete banafu dobuti on a shedumedi edi amame. The free se brako pim se premo ebeto de menewa. Mavis Malaika, Mavis Owusu. What any one yam at a jumediachi and a yadi a pre war. Baby, I would hear me a free. And as for Facebook, no one betcha me why. Boom! 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And I'm paying check and say, Enko Enfamunina, United Emirates Arab. And I'm paying a check and munina. Mami Fasra Kessia, Enko Enfaman Lasa Catering Service. 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

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What you say? Adwuma kwai na so masana no pe yi. Emma me the words of motivation at the Ebrew on Ghana's finest 106.3 FM. Waking happiness, a human energy. Noble Nketia, and I want to say, Menu Kase, I want to say, I United States of America, and Chakra, Kaya last month, and I'm going to train Komo, I want to say, so brand new song, I want to say, I'm going to say,

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But Africa especially on my Ghana I say ye nim gadi. 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You should know your customers. 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Sa obetimi a provide eye better solution. Nempo what media grow a year u business and answer o marketing business na o ye no. Never stop learning. Debia techniques for froba. Bibi for froba. And now here TikTok wa. E binum di din se kro. But those who are making money, ewa TikTok no omu making money, e binum ye delivery, e chase, and nunti na meka chase, learn new skills. Be advert to be my woman be ewa ha. Blessed three ventures ewa tema community five. 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So you should be always be careful. Se o number no call public domain pe enye phone no se de ye send you bibia na umie mi aso no da bi besre ho go ni pa bon fo so e ho ho abra ye to kane apa bi ato so no eni bebre ene hu wo de hwe se 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
You need to register your business. You need to pay your taxes. And you might who be a bema simple assembly no a eba on channel taxes are buying a subetime a usu e di abuabua and your mano et miama o may debia bibiani ani a supagana buying and a buying your way and so taxes no yentia. Se say yentia ma yachre abrofono kwaya ye faso et mi e ria a buying e wa taxes mu. When you dear just by the way a bebomu. And I'm the fire by no the side, no. And how no mon fire then? And check me kakra, but and no so here say. And there will be a house me person me took my business. You don't save your money. Won't save you sika no bank. There be a sika bon to mano. And ya crown for ba bam. The wa bra wen yang na no ni a befako. You guys should learn how to receive and now kotwa de a said ye din biasia ba obi oha. Wo twa de on ho o mano. Wo twa de on ho say I don't have mobile money. Yeah, we are not Nigerians. Phobia be tragana ha. 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They keep asking you one particular thing. 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So they will not patronize your shop. They will not come again. 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And now, what beer store say? What beer store is a keke? And what beer store is a keke? Miss Ramo. Going forward, Miss Ramo, pa, yeah, my man, yeah, papa, motim and come, mutim. They say, we shall say the system, na say, na. We'll be cramp up every baby, air shed, oh, mammy, fear, now, what's your mammy, quine crano? Ye juice car, eh, oh, hm. In tea, and your man who do be a few say, ya catch, you know, we are no going back. Maybe, make us see a former president, Kirby. Jerry John Rawlings, or can I be the Nkrofo and Tia say? We are sequa and equanim. Inti new skills, ne quaff, would we bet me a faso, etimidi a toy and yoma, etimidi a dear juma man etimiama, a boy may assuma dieno, yan yanisa. Na intimi emwine. If you say, se wun yesika, me opi, a bayamede. A drum rebia, yana, your challenges are hood will be, se challenges in a bar. Turn it into opportunities, challenges. No say ba eba oswa. Bi oya na setback bi rejection bi. Efe drube bi kwa na slow sales bi. E koso ni adie etesi. Nenso ube timi ape different strategy. A ube timi di akahon na timi abuwa ama u business no etimi ako ye na aye strong. Simple ene yentwa di akrampo ema wa. NMD kaka you know you build your relationship. Not just say a sales nkwa say sikano na uhia and then crawford your man crawford ton ebi unim and crawford ebi more customers so things that they are selling to people no crowd team say enya the quality so we have many OPD said the many years here BA so what down for BA the years here BA na chasa wako for Togo jeans. 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
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Medawasi, say, would we feed your to a drum 106.3 FM, na uti and nano pay. 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

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You want Tamasco? 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And I will buy a sauce, no so I will chicken sauce, you will beef sauce, octopus sauce, you will need beef. That is it. You will fish, chicken, tilapia, and a gizzard. And when be a whoopy be answer, you will need beef, and so I will ho, and a minute, I say, you will trade your neno. Now you will toy a pastry, CDB. You will fish pie, you will meat pie, you will croissant, you will a year pizza. Yeah, what chicken spring rolls, Nina, yeah, what bibrinoa, ewo. Mene ukase, food is ready. Now we also handling a year catering services a hold for all events. Tiano pay u tiemia ku any chile muse u babe twedi anena transye di o. Anase u di eko fie. 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

No crabby heart radio so now can I be bring no uncle for sure by no. 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Omu crow a cry, omu him. Yes, we are by a canisa. Baby swank, my GBA, I come back, I meet me can say. I said, yeah, TBI, come back, canisa. Opi. 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And a gusua echo so many will say, Ope, Duffy's healthy glow shower gel, Makuma Kumi and Saya Carboso, at the amount 225 cities. 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Yeah, what Duffy's face cream, Makuma Kumi and Saya, 110 cities. 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

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Work and happiness. Jumanye ni je jumedie sunano pay wa sugusu a watemen kan wutie me. And fancy PIM award nomination, you know, meka se egusu e koso right now. For 150 years, and fancy PIM has been a bedrock of excellence, shaping leaders who define the world. Many work as a penny for the new man, a guacquemu, and unti and fancy PIM Old Boys Association, and a tonsa edia frame. Na yet me a bomb modding a giant among us, sir. Ye bet me a celebrity one num, yay, and I ya breedy a year investors. It will we are say, oh my gun a moon, a green kind spirit. And then me no ka say nominations no abba. Enti a teacher for outstanding teacher. Se omutimi impact partners across our premier categories. No one's who bet me edo hua shemu. Na nipa ufi se o deserve it. Wetimi atu amanona. Timi abwa ama. Yetimi abona.

nunti se wohwe categories no a ye wo distinguish and emerging leadership from the academia to the act. Legendary Edikan for educational excellence. Say yet me honor a yet teachers. Any non-teachers staff for enyina. The Pan Industry and Mobile Special Award. Yes, celebrity sports, science, and sustainability.

150 years Mfante Pim Old Boys Association Award we say obi a onkyra de no obi a okyre ade yetimi amane ni age nomination ababonti wetimi ato aba ma no bomoden say ene ube log in www.award.mfantepim150.org www.awards.infantepim150.org Infantepim at 150.

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For your good work you are doing for Ghana. 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

0: Enjoy beautiful track back to back from the man Maestro Kwejo Mpino. Ashan and Susa, Bibia Humano Ediatum. We are not attacking our government agencies, Debbie. Say FDA for Kamwa. Maria Munga Mubesu. Nanso, Yawa and Peninfon and Crophobia or Ghana has a braces here. Omode or Munuma Aqua Sempo. Omo pelines is so betting me a ton, Bribina, a woman said to me a call, mano, because they say. 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The words of motivation, you know, and say, woo, ubenya jumaye. 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May who say, obi crampo, just a neoma who do a gunner for you. A dear chair, dear son, and neoma who do be bree, it be young coon. Yet to turn was sumase, ubedu baby, barbering shop cream, we always say, ubehe home, be bia moho. And some crofona at one dear, they are making money. 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
0: 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As a mok asema be kind of wenty, babies, ye di free so far for a bride. When ye lang mo bea ma way ye wa a juma. 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That is one more terms. Ewo FDO ho. 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I was saying my alliances. Why we approach you? It's like Kone Brano, Adosu, and no one common ye di impacho. 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Yeah, hello.
4: Hello.
0: Open imu akwa ba yenti
4: you. Yeah. Good morning.
0: Morning.
4: Impacho. The mo can according to the dreams you see. They see.
0: Me pacho, why a drink? Why a drink? Say, only a drink, I'm framing. And yet, the new name dada.
4: Why, sister, in your manner, I see a beer in copper to tow a sauce, maybe go a name honey to tunnel.
0: And not cradle, so would you crow beer the car, Canada? Say, you didn't say a good room, your advice. So, yenina, so young fan to your home for yenina,
4: yes,
0: yes, your account. We saw a limo no much a share, a yakete, a moon fast.
4: Yeah, yeah, yeah,
0: Miss Rob, let's a moon here.
4: Yeah,
0: Matias, eh, far from bra. Yeah, hello. This is our mobile screen, one moment, Mr. Wanya, Bola BCH, and I say, Bia, why ye, Adriani B? Who per approver, drink B, local made. I was here, Timmy Boa, one uncounted Timmy Cano, and yeah, Bola BCH. Yeah, hello.
5: Hello, good morning.
0: Morning, ma'am, and Wakwa by interview.
5: I show me Mr. Tom Brown. Nana me Tom, like me and I'm me Tom, but now me first time in distributing call shops, I can say. Into me call LD. That I know me really share, I may me service to. Into me start to 1,000 cities. Me call, and almost me call register my business. Me call register. And no call me, but I say 200 cities.
0: Mm-hmm. Into you. Who register? Hello?
5: Hello.
0: Yeah, you too.
5: Me ko register, into me just thank you, no one no.
0: Debbie, you no one
5: no. FDA no. Me san call back to FDA. You know, me say into me san call standard authority. And for me product, me ko honum. No mo ko ye testing. Testing, me ko an mo ye sampling. No mo say, no ko an 1,008.
0: Hmm.
5: Into me share a car, no ko an wo ha. And then I'm with the I'm a son of FBI, son of chase a couple problem. Internet process is no door soon.
0: Process is not sad at ye, but the sad process no at ye. Process is not ye, sad trodo, sad pepe, and a sister.
5: Because I'm not so door soon, I also. Because I'm not so door soon.
0: It moves to say,
5: me, registration, new year.
0: Oh, since I lay a catecate pile, I did well to be in Yaso. Oh, yeah, process in the year didn't see it. Okay, yeah, 0302216561. 0302216562. Ghana 4 pass him, swassem. I feel most a ball as him for. Debbie, who need your ma'am, Memphre? Atia say, aha. Make come for Electroland at the amount. And maybe no cassay. Whoop 50 inches. Ah, television, simple ATCL, NASCO, Smart TV. Ah, wo patwa, yes, hands on mouth DSTV decoder with 1 month subscription free. As I dear come for any children, away authorized dealer, and I say Electroland showroom. Now, so bra, never joe dear, na ene ye chan say ye che, in the central four tonnes, and no, ye we, uto 50 inches television, na ya sans so amount a year. DSTV free decoder 1 month subscription edi account Electroland for richi mu neko na so kokko jode nipa bebre wo share omo kasa oh opi mo kwa mo nka bi ma mo kwa ehe wo de opa ye se ye ka bi ama mo afi 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Tom Brown or see process no wa. Yes, sign the process and the etier. Secretriano, I all canon. Unimo bibo tomb, but or my ye was standard. A dear bean and a horn standard. Benin is a bibinia. Ye better so say, ye hello.
5: Hello, OPB.
0: OPB,
5: I come in. I'm a fellow concerning Tom Brown.
0: Yeah, I know I took away about the same.
5: Next question, me,
0: too.
5: You see, but I'm a quiet, me standard authority crisis. No, me signed the call back to FDA almost after the Miss Uncle Lab, me, we were EPA. And some of my time being called FDA BMO just for almost authorization for me products. So, internet, baby, now my brain and me child. So,
0: I said, who in person who produce at the end of the day, who are you lab? And I said, say,
5: who come back as a cell, EPA, Municipal Assembly, who be called a moja and in your money, maybe I should say, we need time for me at that.
0: No credit.
5: Uh-huh. Internal process no so wa ma mi na na sika sem no so do so bibia u be fe mu bia no be ti aka
0: wo eno de ma me eye standard se o pese wo u produce bibia eno no de sa na process no o man no mra a ya hyehye de ato se obi o pese o ton bibi ana oye bibi eno no eno ti na wo se eduru ba bia nka 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yeah. I'm far for yeah, hello. Yeah, hello. Hello.
6: Hello.
0: Opening 106.3 FM, so Anna Wasugusua, Otienka, Utino, M. Say, Uncle Four, Samka, Nansu, Omasem, no moon, Huni K. Dino, Line, so I. Yene body beat when them if I call in see oh me come for thanks to you computer clinic and at the amount thanks to you computer clinic thanks to you computer clinic and then say kidney one check your kidney da or your banner bosom ya so knife if you come how dysmenorrhea a disturbing we need pediano the cell and then thanks to you computer clinic yen any or high quality diagnostic machine papa ya 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Thanks to you computer clinic or say accurate scanning effective treatment. 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

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Season 8, Eddie Ebre, or my Ghana. 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And snowman, your shrine.

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Adum TV. 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Ghana Kwana Bo Binyum Trasso back to back and now I say BBS BBNC you BBNC and then Mr. Kobian Kinemabosa, I say.

0: The printers no aka, the laptops no aka, the air conditioners, CCTV camera and the track room for and any patrima into wash on kubua. Why we are on an ten wa one yes and chine. One was renas no general home one winihua. 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DVS Kalani Plus. 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Now say a pipe fit. I can't go to twist. Congo wine to mentor. A woman radio. Your fair. A corner radio. So, Sabrobe was what they share with you. Straight in free. Your mama. It's my radio. We hear what said. There be a radio between our toss. What wet me are you home? I travel with the as they heard my world, moon. I just want I was sending on. Now, also, so for so, Eddie Mephata, so yes, and near 3 year daughter at a winnumby. Now, for him to us, your farmers, as well as Pidot, what person, and yeah, and what and I was so cohen, when you be. Nasa, no, no, what it was I when it's pro home, woman, and say for a boy, you my pa. Sazuna, thank you, computer cranic, I read your summa de hinta, baby, a quarter baby, but a baby, a latin, you know, then your bachin is so cool. 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
1: Akwi abo achiwe yi adom jepi nebushia. 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Aibe streami live ewo hono mo. 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Eni ya uko YouTube soa. Obidum be a GH, I was yet them. Obidum be a GH, I was yet them. Tia Kriab watch where ye had on Facebook, Kubashan Live, ever one more. Nasa woot ye ya na to ya mantemu, and I what ya. Every ye won ya yo, West FM, Lubo, yadem, Energy FM, Ewo Pristian, Cobra FM, Maxim, Trinity FM, Bogoso, Pure FM, Takwa Space FM, Takwa Seda FM, Takwa De, Radio Shama, Shama, one more, 7th FM, and yes, we are Contomra, Reverse FM, Ewo Wasakropon, Rainbow Radio, Sewi Jaboso, Vision FM, I was Sewi Debiso, Akwaba FM, Sewi Bodi, Tricky FM, Enche Yedem, Good News FM, I was Takrade, and Chesafile Stations, Aburuake, Kato, Emantem, Dia, Wonumu 8, Yen Future FM, so, Nasa Yadumu, I was Sekropon, Wanamoa, Enna, Vevet, Nasa Sankregua, I was so Yedem, Christ of Power Radio, Mpo, ho, Yedem.
0: 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And some of course when another one will be one of the crowd, they're running a deal for you. And I'm crying, my kuma, kunkron, and what and I brand your friends as I. One prince in another woman tear. It is princes who are one, what is will be tear him, will be Majimio, will be Majimio, will be Majimio, not just a Hassan. Will Pierre Bontier a Janet Def ye me as a Gragro, I could be a say a Janachi, and Roma said Roma, it could be a say Hassan. After Matuan and Anon said, what prince, which room said in Omasikoy.
2: That's it, where has your hash, you'll be glad you when you say. And you say, Janet, that my sister and a demo. And what about no more trap up, sister? 11 Oh, I say, scraps. Only here, baby, me. To me, you know, no one should ever say that baby. I call it an ultimate queen because I know who's in the order. Tina, my man, I'm a banana. I love it. Tina, I'm from you. I'm not. No, we have about 12 to 12:30 morning. Cause it's not fair for me. Tomorrow we should be doing it tonight. We get to know the as an hour maybe.
3: Tonight, like
2: we don't
3: need to
2: be here. We're not going to be here. So we're not going to be here.
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6: Look, you interrogate a man and you are running over 4 hours marking time and we got our turn in the final analysis. The bail conditions are cruel and oppressive. Look at this very hour. They are about to exceed the 48 hours as enshrined in the Constitution. Where is this gentleman going to get, three sureties, 50 million as a bail sum, and then the properties should worth 50 million, and two should post that properties. How are we going to do it? So you can see clearly that the bail terms are cruel, and it's a way to punish him some more. It's not possible for us to post these securities at this critical hour. And I could say that the rule of law is sitting upside down. It's very unfortunate. 50 million Ghana cedis, 3 sureties, 2 to be justified. That means 2 of them should post properties.
0: And here you go to a miracles of Wajen, a brand new form. Lawyer attached, and no, my lord, and that is what this is to just wait here. I quite said you will be in a certified tone that need the idea of my war. No, I didn't say Ben Kumoji, you know, not any a trouble you are caught all. Young Paja would to near Chuck Cabra, Tony, the Ashua pump him, where would tell Fred at the set of fra, Yadia Drakana, and Yadia Baban on Tineja, Ugusua Etrim. Now, a triumphant Western off, regional minister, Richard Obey Eba. And one also did some two jar, which Remusa, one of Cradia, and maybe a chumun and our yes waffle. And maybe a chum and our yes waffle, and then what in some two jar was it, yeah, idiot. Just walk a come on, Sas, well, la Zulela, Sawa, mamma, man, yeah, bucket to a beam, so intention and a botrana, Jawajika crack up press and put a kudama. No one, one walk of him will bring a 50 million. Now, for miracles, I'm watching what you're quacking.
7: You know, Oba Nanka will be out what that's a banadino. Sir, with your country more background, I see your one thing be a busana. This is to say, I can saw crying so I was a fa, and any desire and so was on. But a cry of fast, yeah, you know, now man, I will toss with you. 1 year will be at the home, and car, so wool, a great bond, Eddie, two will be so. Oh, here you suba, and over here and so was so, or nay more 80. So you'll be at Motoman Safran or no about the yard. Yet me cry my whole crime on Nankasa, a man who be, a war and rap crimes. Now a coban is who be a, or dim raya, Jumasa, or friend our back, then you know me and our band. Now what could cuckoo, bail bond, kaka kasi, at the attorney's hiring you now into MPP, a kuno, a man. In your nine, one, a don Dennis, and so, your carbon say a beche. Now a homeboy, and there, and what you be a woman, that the ababe time that you, I'm a young man.
0: Kane atifido atoye soafo eno no ena ateso wadin sema tujan weye atifido anafo he soafo no no Richard wabe ba na ninyina emu no yesa twroni akwawu agamretwum edina ne adin sema nachi akwawu akwaba
8: komi mejusu
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8: 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My friend, with the to see Anna Moon, lawyer Samuel Attachia, every Mussi, nay a Pesenka, he beat me at me be a friend, but why say I said, or court no about a boy man here. The Batia by the Abbot, and it's a bill conditions, you know. Much me and me, I can't share it back. Who's a 50 million Ghana city, no than China, so when that charity is being sat ever become home. And say, no, 1 month a movie, you know, I come back one. Now one more chance and okra no enche. Now one more start. One more start. We are. Is it your company for? Epo chiri. Epo hese. Ta eja padi enwa. One more diabetes. One more BBR. Edi mu. Esta fata. So it me. Edi you be a free. Baby ete sa enwa. Now you company for idea to. Ansana. Dennis Brazo Sabuaji. One more to me. Edi no man ababanti. I'm ready. Don't worry. As at 11:30. Kobo 11:45. No ne nyan enti hese. You could spend for enter one number of starting inspection, you know. Now, over the home and the barber. If you have a book, I said, one of every year. Now, yes, me and who said, one more to me and meeting in our affair, you will be down or Amana Fa. Then to me, it should be a report. I have one bit to me every year. Then, so, yes, the book I said, every year when we are happy, lie off me in the bar.
0: Aha, naka me ba ho, ya kwa wei, enra video ya wede ba yei, doma ya bo dom, ebe pie mu ababa waba ako, neni abre, mufan papa mame, tisa adi ya me nkwani ya de, video ya wede ba ya neidi, aze hohe, ade, wama fama.
8: 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Then over Pimu Yokoha, aha, AB, Asuvim, ABA, a train or one more everybody are for me, you know, intimate van sugar, but with Pimu, a rea, aha, AB, pass, said the Emra, now and someone wants to waha, now one of SP Pine, SP Pen, Pimu said one of Massa, a shine and come as Hammer. The problem with Pimu had, yeah, a cost of come, I say, ABA on your bar.
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1: 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can be beaten up was some penny fway. Monya, my Juma, mum, the Muya, you must say. Was one when you are mulemu, now man your phone you were lemu. Now some more came one year by the NTA, lawyer Abraham Maliba Emra.
9: Tama, not me so your war opposition, not me, the midi lawyers, any more, and this is for. We have met similar things. Ah, oh, court, ya cheer, or be ya cheer, your crown for. I'm poor for mom. When I'm more cool, those days when he was in the NDC, your core BNI, they won't allow you to see him. And no, any government issue. And you know, any security services. Omo, and now, Omo, he said they would reform. The security services should know that we are in a democracy. Mayanina, as a people, descend on the security agencies and catch you almost there. You can't deny somebody the right to counsel. And the I think say they deny them. I'm not sure that was the right thing. Because under the constitution, no, you have the right to counsel from the day you are arrested till you even go to court. So I want the security agencies to say, and let any government and as a president stuck the person and we'll see.
1: Abusia lawyer Abraham Amaliba and watching in no say watch him was as a rainbow star behind that you say ya kone kiti ya show mu na ya dote womuka ipo your friend is saying black maria blue maria ni ya said that the watch him
0: blue
1: na
0: wo
1: che
0: black
1: and white
0: black and
1: white sir we should say blue name abronya de na black
0: ni dini ya black maria enye blue
1: enye ka no kora
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10: 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You don't see such impunity or the other state institutions.
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12: ese se first quarter ya fi 2026 ye recordo 16 accident na mu 16 no nipa ba akopɛ na ehwere ne nkwa Ne ba second quarter year, and so as they record 13. Out of 13, ni pa insia and a few monk. Inti a few more from first quarter to second quarter no. Case I buy 29 cases, as then cases. By move 7 and a few monk. Na ye the total affair a few months so first quarter no, ye record 20 as then cases. Nemu 20 no. Emu mienu ene hwe omo nkwa Na last year, second quarter, so so ye record accident 14 out of 14 emu N9 na ehwe omonkwa. Enti total of first quarter ne second quarter or last year ni mu na enu so so ye ensia. Enti ye toto this year ne last year ho a accident si ye nyina wo this year no na 29 by the total last year ho a accident e record from first to second quarter no na 34.
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13: want to practice without the necessary qualification and so it's a big challenge for us and we want the whole country to support us in fighting that menace because they are charlatans, they are quacks, they want to hide behind because they can talk, they want to hide behind the fact that they can talk, they have following and practice illegally. If you know of anyone who is calling him or herself a psychologist and you are not sure, please contact the council, we'll verify for you and let us know. We'll let the law take its course on that person. Or if you know of any facility where they are providing psychological service, where they don't have the license to do that, kindly get in touch with the council. The law will take its course.
1: Abuja Ewura and a plan gen what is a watch remo say wanuatia ude kwoton kredru wanuatia and you bet me aye akobab nensa yeni yani na yeni ya nemum and fanko mono enkwa ye masters wahu adia no kra kwaku nesa ubeti me aye counselor nibi ubeti me kwa ye counseling course noa. Yes, the masters. No obi akosuku.
0: Masters in psychology.
1: Masters in psychology. 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
0: ebrofo
1: 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Professor Patricia Amos, also need the
14: I dream baby touch ma at the Ohani and dear Banty. 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
16: People from Labonte say, one Jew will be 1.2 billion, 1.3 billion. 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I am a free. 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One who DC, I am a banner. 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I catch him when I say, young me, so Bian Kenya, Kumu, Bian Kam, and Kwameka. President your mama, His Excellency. Who DC now are appointing, I am a banner, no one. Galam se no ni Yakubu e
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17: enna Yeah, this city, yeah, what 24 hour economy market issue. Demonstration by home on the choice of location. Cry a day cause your flower abyssuna and see a drama chrono sorry said penny. Some ran any idea. 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Maybe Tia, yes, will be the Marisha could be in Kasako, Trosa, and Makori, the Marisha, and Fiamma, and Pammy. Many DC. On record, with my friend and I am our war, Edigama. The Uncle Kaka, I'm saying, after Moho. And again, we'll be on Pammy if you are in fee.
0: Ah, Nanya, Rasha Bidania, which you know how Edmo, a month for war, I have one south east. And I tell you what, there's some who took and then they just said, you made so. One more penny, Wabaka, something in another watch room, say, and some more canning neighbors room car, it will be a Becca Sabia, yes, and who?
1: Yanko Bambum, now I drink channel, and yet, over Facebook, now bought a crab watch where ye are dumb on Facebook, ye are the moon live or why drink channel for be to war. Mammy Jesua, and ye are one of them was so washer ye, Mammy Jesua, so them say ya. Nana Jim Pahin would yes, and Pahi or toss room, you know, sinus, no, at them, Penny Rose Ajemai, Fiajemai, and was so no 8 year water pabo to us, eh, where the mua or munina were moo 8 year ever one more. And now, where should the air your dear bomuna somewhat was a quacumia show live or me CCTV camera, so you would the so the any new CCTV camera, croya, whatever. And I knew could so called your crum was a Ghana Mampenny. John Dramani Mahama, where digana for your more papa, memuno, keke kaswaso,
0: and okay, why not this CCTV camera than a bayano?
1: Abantiano.
0: Aye, why not?
1: You also a demo of this CCTV camera, Ariel Mamcoreno, Omnasamo,
0: when you know, Unagotia Ocasano. Some because you ever heard born and you ever heard a born war, you know. Manchester, who charming poa, and yes,
1: and Nadia saw one on Guanqua, and a keke kaso was the Moo Kenke House at the Mariko for you to see at the Moo American Way, and we should equivalent as a war at him Japomani, at him Japomani, a one
0: way Jampomani.
1: A jumpomani. 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
18: pani not just a medium of identity a very top level sort of person before ube fa phone ma obi to make caller you should have known the person maybe or a family member and someone very close to you but Obia unim baby or free, then you give your phone to the person to make every day.
19: Me wa madam for be or your landlord obi g me fee. Not knowing sir, he sends Safienu to a criminal den. One day security agencies multiple from different agencies omu honum no. That was when he got to know, sir, in the kennel to know, or your criminal mastermind. So, under normal circumstances, before Ubefa Udaima Ubia, it is necessary, sir, Ubeye some background check. You don't know anything about the person Ubi Udaima Nua. 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
19: There was a case where Obi a nursing assistant in a hospital. Your doctor, when you come put the old obo pandi, Anna, what do be better? Or yell, and actually, or call Obi, and join them crassel for the moon on in and the mouth. 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He was charged with a criminal offense of murder, the work queen. 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
0: 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Eric Alalim plus so yas ne culture coat toothpaste. 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
8: Oh, ubetimi anum. 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
2: Herbal and Alternative Medical Hospital Bena Black History and the War America China Africa ne Ghana mpeni fo abona baso se o saye re mo manfo ti apopa
3: eye Amin Scientific Hospital ayere sabia o won fidie mu aso de woda so a fidie ne kire o yade na nu asan so sa o yade
2: amen eye expert o kwan kro yare ho won ran no enam na wa doctor fo ne nurse fo so o wotema
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8: Ah, and then you're training Jinawi. A Bayonwa, or Sanipa. Hello, madam.
9: Hey, Nana, what say?
8: Hey, ain't that your Winnie? Oh, in fact, why I can see you? Who wants to fire for pa?
9: Yeah, me, every brow would make a thousand.

0: computer clinic by you know, and a mammy who are fe, na me yet dear yina, cosa no.
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0: Aye, mi ami ma. Set na me brewa won who pow. Nan so ye free thousand you computer clinic by ye, min tafui yina, mi ma.
1: Oh,
0: me fear for me bushian for would be a ya dear, a whine ye crow.
1: Oh, sir.
0: Aye.
1: Oh, and your way, dear, a bushian for, and a dame catrono. A train and send why you for when you're tafo, a crow of a fever sano. Nina, your thousand you computer, they say, crad ye, fidia sort of be brabeca. Yaria would do baby or so I was a thousand you computer clinic. One more quiano, a fish whom cross a man cast a quantum ponus super. So we hear thousand you computer clinic, a friend one who may so 0545252880.
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3: Raja Pichimio, just say how you wait here, and see a draw.
4: And to my say, just who drew why I said you was a draw. Bra, but you can go ointment. Now, Cossoche, say so my enemy at your Mitchell team. The Yan is over here too in some cake. Now, they are strong when I'm, and why no?
5: Annie, say Congo ointment, the enemy at here, yet your good you must say, come on. Now, no, no, dear, said the Yan and Anom the Diane. Hey, Gina, so if Ritty and Yan Yan Yan Yan Yan Yan Yan Yan Yan Yan Yan Yan Yan Yan Yan Yan
3: Yan Yan Yan When I'm not tossing sackle off a fraud, the skin is skinny.
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0: Yes.
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0: Very.
1: Yeah, that's why I've been saying, sir. No matter how hard work you may seem to be, or less you may be, we both observe. For following up.
0: Sure.
1: With such a comment.
0: Sure. 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
1: 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And Tishan and Susafi Munina, New Crystal Hospital, so many Mushia Bumuan Kasama Pumudin, Ayo Masem here. Mepacho of toll free number, Ayafre 0800 180 260. Adrian Toshi 0800 180 260. 0544-347239 or say a Shaman Rising in good health or say your health, your future are commitments.
0: Don't go Agbeve Herbal Center in Unia Miensa Agbeve Tonic Woho and on a bow and Sebu may ye well drew near a bus for our tea yawn and out in the Jesse Ice traffic light no Pibi Nemwa also a cook yard and a howl well drew no. 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
1: 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Now, chest freezers, I would do so. It be a person who started business now, then no more dear shimmoon, a moon, a drew a mawana, so to me this year, no, Nina, no, you will be a ha. Washing machines, you will be microwave blenders, electric stoves, Nina, Franco Trading Enterprise, it will be a ho. Near day, I see CCTV cameras, no, Brady, old boy, cool, and him, Nanyamia, drum, what the bre, no, what to me, I shall show Dina, Sabby, what she will come out, them one, old, that was so da, so only you be a can quad dear. Uda was so to me a sham cromo. Yates ubi a minion in yan way, dan debi wood dao de sham crom. So na near den says easy camera no ever born pine. A truck were chilipa and to anyhow. Now one more year 40% discount, and no your franco fonche. But patro bit me at a dear warm up or no so. And say no so co franco for up www.francotrading.com. Ubit me at a dear or friend number 0246 422338 and 0555 939 311 Shana Susa phone sa papa fee any Franco.
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1: 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A Reverend Dr. Christopher Fifikwe, last weekend, ye crown, ne honka for ye yin in a prophetess, Mrs. Letitia, na dodua kwe. 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Ye man a shedding, ye go so a bomb pie, a denya mere symbol, dear, why ye na etching. See, live worship.
0: Yes, it is. Ye quim, I mean, cheer Mr. Kodramo or a showman.
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0: for sending your son, Jesus. We know, Lord, that you care about all our problems and all our hurts and every disease. And Jesus, we know that as we release ourselves in faith, trusting only in you, that the power of the Holy Spirit will be released, healing and wiping away all doubt, disappointment and fear. Father, let the power of your Spirit move upon every man, every woman, and every child, from every tribe and in every nation, as we await the coming of Jesus Christ, our Lord and Savior. Let your living water flow.
1: God will change your story.
2: I said God will change your story. Your test is going to change to testimony. God is refining you, preparing you, adoring you, cutting off the excess.
3: Presence. 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At the right hand are pleasures evermore. Father, we've come to just love on you. There's a hot desire. We're not ashamed to talk about you, but more so to worship you. You have good shepherd.

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Father, we've come to just love on you. There's a heart desire. 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You have good shepherd.

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1: You know that I got it.
0: We got kicks. We got scores. We got action. We got roars. We got drama. We got fun. We got more for everyone.
1: We got you.
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4: One couldn't do for here. 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Milo vitamin D. A broad energy release. 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I want dear what the kokai. Empty at a critical tree at
5: 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Oh, Papa Tofu, let me so be here, Scan. 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Oh, my Miss Susan, you're not coming to Musa.
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2: Chali.
1: Now, you have a phone, so that's who. Galaxy phones, tablets, watches, fridges, washing machines. Baby, oh, how about you? Now, what you be here?
2: Hey, I'm going to compare Samsung phone with you.
1: So, Samsung Galaxy device, maybe. 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What you mean? Check your phone, baby.
3: Anyway, she said you made this work. I just got your platform, so it's a second crowd.

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1: 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This advert is FDA approved.
2: Lavos and a 100 tomato mix pure better. 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
3: No crap. Ain't it I say? I bring you a better Lavos and a 100 tomato mix. No. Yeah, you want Ghana City and the Boa Happy Sunshine Addition Edumedi. Lavos tomato mix. Love day inside. 100 tomato mix. 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
5: 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A Fadi, a Duhama who drum and eat your horn. A buying ultra concentrate bottle for Fronim. Ni Hamney and Pendu Duanai. A show much a pa. Impower Messensia was senior maybe. A Hama a show on Sadia with the morning in na. Yabusian champa bottle and mouse castle faso. 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So stay soft ultra concentrate bottle in a shenne. 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
7: 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And that's over to me a fair one. It was 0242-435515. Follow Omu at Wakanao Ghana. And I say, who bet me a visit to Omu? 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And I say, who bet me a Nantia Komu offices a hundred one my Ghana. And cry, Kumasi, Takradi, and I say, Tamale.
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3: Charlie, you know you, we were serious meeting me.
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5: Hey,
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3: Anio, send your bea, a prepara or be being here, Sikano. 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
4: I see Minya, make you.
3: Hey, Abrante, go go when you want so hot.
6: Allah motion.
7: Obisian, that was sent here. I know now to me the war. Me here, any news you any so. Obisian fire, Kaina sent here. Momo day.
8: Tepia, send me muffy school ba, me who say you won't know. Now, so, science had any socks ya, are you fee? Ne, what's ya no pay you? Kee! Bibia, sasa! Now, so, me tia se, school con na form. Intimation say, Benya Milo, I can't open Diani.
9: One couldn't do for ya, Adrianoni awarding. For Milo awarding cowo, Adriani, coffee, Milo vitamin D, and for energy release, the bow on Tepia da Etumaye. Milo, I want dear whatever kind.
10: Milo!
9: FDA at the Adriani Kratui Atum.
11: Hello? Maha, me prefer your bank. 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Miss Shaw, who bet me up bow account number? Some bow username, no password ni mami. Ni and Shani and you see no more any mini ya, ni ya quine for accounts ni digima. Ani, who username, and no password. Me per se, me shall say, ye noana.
12: 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We hunun tem isi ano kwang. 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
2: 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Eh, Manson, e tokwan ntino ato mo fom ha.
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1: 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Mumu, and one some mokope biato. 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

106.3 FM. And was so good. I would hear baby. I was shabby animatia. I would say, I would hear me with your crown. So if we sabre a copy of my son, was Yamabono. Jumadian in here. And this is Mike 2, baby. Crooning now. Yeah, crowd of Papa Bills. African. Says Scott, Prisla. And now, you know. Yeah, they show yeah, bro. Free sabre a copy of my son, was Yamabono. And come up, you now, cow say, check yeah, the confession time is bro. And on the ash house watch it, one can't be a person here, check. A bra will mold me. Then punch it will be out free free. And see, yeah, my crowd of them. So once again, you most welcome to the show. And we thank God so much for this far. He's brought us. Getting Yamia say. Yamia, yeah, there. Also, our team, once again, thank you so much. And it just said, me know it's here. And this is your show. I am just a presenter, presenting your show for you.

And Emma Biwaha. The Khan and Tamwanka. The Khan and Tamwanka. The Khan and Tamwanka. Just win the points and win Land Cruiser as part of the 30th anniversary. And when you want to check cars, Marco P, Marco Bessa 9, Land Cruiser, Toyota Prado.

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Hey, come up, and the money I said when this tower you for baby and come on. Not down there, you know, what for home? Now, my chair, a fool, diesel, now say petrol. 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

onim krasa wano oyobi. 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Onjini who need that bati wey. Or see, love yourself first rather than seeking approval from others. I was say odo ho oje ho di. Since say obetwam obi abeka kire say oh my two ho feel eh na wife. Of course, that compliment no nipa ye hia. Now so down the day nyina do ho wie. Ne hunu say wo ye obi. Hunu say wo ho ofe. Ti tell me da bia me tran radio so me ka say boatin bi e de. Boatin bi ho ofe. Boatin bi ye sikani a. I have to love myself first rather than seeking an approval from you to tell me say me ho ofe. Debbie. And do that here. Was it when you constantly look to others for validation, your happiness becomes dependent on their opinions. Into the Danny day, you know, no person will try and see who say, Utina, but of course, unya compliment if you will be it adds up. But I was who say, Utina, but a fatal answer will be a babeca. Danny day, you know, our chance will be babeca chance. What are you for why, for answer and any year we pay? Is any Panama mechanic, and they be our Toronto. Or we na just say, well, who say what then? Obi betimi trans across to me, obi to me trans across the whole day will be unframe. You don't know about any dodging. What's in the phone will be unframe. And that it's becoming an issue for the person because obi unframe. Get to me, say, you be. Now say, first, in the crowd near school and near true letters, you need to be secondary school near the Adeno. You ain't grass for any time train. You ain't to me, control be the post near the Abrea and near Jet near who say, yes, obi a true letter. Yes, because. Yen tra homo bi mesa yasa mayen. Yen yan besa yasa. Enti na mpani kan sa

Pep student. Bill says, wife, a fair, fair. What miss? Pep student, buy and a man crop for say, come into mammy, papa. Say, I was simple, yeah. A boy, yeah, she. Now, CFA. This answer was CFA feeding our president in our Uyusu. Timao CFA. So, what Yatiasi Musano? Name catch yourself. And Matt will be a Mua Bumfia. I am so blessed. Ubu Han a sick color into Unsur. Because as Siena Yabu and a bee colors and a bee there brown. A bee there very, very white. Ebi nso de ye hono ho wo de no anisa wo do president atoso no watwi say brown wo say de anyo e beda ho kama wonu mo monka bia na wo na wo sin no e ma ne ma bia wo ho mu abomfia wo bi say won ne nan ngetengete into a chef skirt kra na nkofo esre no say no na wo pa ahye hye na e look decently ne hu say wo ye obi e ma bi bia mu abomfia. Okay, me, my example, Kitwe, me, but for the purpose of young coma, ye didn't. Mammy, you see, you double. Mammy, you see, you double, son, so I don't know why Becca was saying, no cray, Munabum. Sir, what is any or Tiana, one in Indian, a Munabum. Hey, Bimpire, because Sabi, your double, Abusiamuno, the no example, Busia, for more venture. 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Who said also you'll be watching? And yet they are one about who saw you be. And then Pocradia, yet to be fuck one who will be suing Yabba. So we'll call Oko Jib Bunny B. And now say a bit to me, I hear IVF, we be crowd the amount. And then you know, I am crying. Miss Sawa, the man wouldn't be at that, said the Billy in the Billy. Okay, who you'll be watching? Oka crab be a war, Hono. And then. Obuha, because na mi TV ne omede mi TV ne ketekete insa India mi hu kaminya kese a me pempa cho fanesa. Fanesa uko electroland wona unya o 32 inches bi ana waje. Unya o 43 bi ana waje. O 55 bi no waje. O 60 o 65 o 70 o 75. Na wona uko. Oso yo bi wate. Sometimes we should walk to some place and buy ebia 10 Ghana cedis item. Na we pie na uko. Say 50 cedis kura. Na wo so akoto bi na ukita na wa pie. Wo yo bi. Edimizo. For nature electroland for. I compare one more laptops and more computers. I compare one more home appliances. One more blender, one more microwave.

Common numbers in Ibini 0503-159-739. Electroland Ghana. And I kofa near my come and see the abba. The Danny Dengin and Bomodi also do whom be with them. Wape or Monipani. At me abo. If it is an amateur, I advertise. If it is an amateur, I advertise.

Mr. Wada, but money also be you go super X-Pinny Bing. I run it smoothly. To make a phone, it's a girl that was super XP in the binafi M1 or engine M1 or car sound and then sound you vroom vroom vroom vroom. What now, say, ain't it me that's it? In the second crowd, my cane, I feel you feel yourself, you see yourself to be yourself, you do things for yourself, you appreciate yourself most, and change for someone's approval.

0: 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Aye, tell us for now. 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
1: 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Me name me put cam cam so bini ni boyfriend am from kwa mwisho mkwa na ye me hi.
0: Na ye wasi.
1: Ye me hi. Yes. And my husband is treating me well. The boni pe ni entem. I don't know what is wrong with me.
0: Enji me ntwa wa no a husband wa hu sa behavior yi e wa ho ana.
1: Yes, onim to be same sir. Then on ye ma na mi sinya ka sa minim. Minim sometimes or show bi o. I don't know what is wrong with me.
0: Or her TV, kura na se, bibi wam kura na o compliment kura na nusu kura e wesi.
1: No, ne, mwe so bini ne ba nam kura ne, yesu mi wam kwa la fo, mwe na li be fine. I don't know what is wrong with me.
0: Okay, you get to know, don't worry, okay?
1: Thank
0: you. And what's your counselor? Okay, yeah, that's it. Right. And Adam 106.3 FM 0302-216562. Hello.
2: Hello.
0: Yes, dear. But I'm meeting to you.
2: But so, Mr. Median, sir.
0: Mm-hmm.
2: I've dated twice. The first one, he was very good, but Mediano. And the second one, to me, Suban Kitin Kitty B, and my name, yeah, it's a legislator, I will hold me hobby.
0: Now, and then I wonder if I say, what who's going to be my papa, and I want to be maintaining. Then I wonder if I say, what will be my papa.
2: Yeah, make sure I say, first one, Mediano, the person of Mediano. And I'm about second one. Mm. Second one is where you are not my Minia could not first one.
0: And then I did Gina, so did you back on?
2: I wasn't physically attracted to him.
0: Oh, okay. Okay.
2: But the second one, I'm physically attracted to him. But yeah, and your man, not first one, you know, I want the second one to do, but yeah, only. But he also is good in his own way.
0: Now, what do you have? Can you worry? Emperor? Okay. Okay. In this year, I know. Oh, how many are born to far? The end, our person will be our counselor.
2: Meaning, that is, I mean, a problem, but I don't seem to know where to start from.
0: In Tioma, no matter, so no, were they or one of them, was any of them able to pinpoint to you, say, are they when the war hunt you, where they are, sister?
2: Yes, Omunya, but yeah, Omokana, me muse Omoya straight.
0: Okay. And then, Baku Ben or Okaya, so Omokachero?
2: Nabi. Sick.
0: Hello?
2: Omunya, Omokachero me. But then, second one, no catch you, so no. And I'm call back, and I'm going to be the first one, say, then, Anna, and Omokachero me say, I'm passive aggressive.
0: Ah, okay.
2: Okay. But yeah, what relationship? He didn't say anything like that. Just say no, can like me yeah, there no plan. I yeah, or can I meet them who say or you controlling another TV?
0: Okay. Okay. All right. Anyway, that's it. Counselor, be boy. Why? All right. Adam 106.3 FM. Confession time. Ophir Council. 0302-216562. Hello.
3: Hello.
0: Hello. Yes, yeah.
3: My patcho, my problem, Mr. O. My name is Ben.
0: Okay. Who is going to say?
3: Right.
0: Okay. What is it to say, Emperor?
3: But why did be ask of a so called one day?
0: But what is Emperor? One worry.
3: Of a so called one day, to be any on any mammy in the system. Not me, I'll never be in the morning.
0: I don't know how.
3: Me pa try.
0: Now, Ebane sa no what transit na akasa.
3: Okay.
0: What transit na akasa?
3: Eh, one so. Oso de.
0: Me pa so what one na aka ho asem. One na discuss.
3: Me ne ka o fi mi. Me ne ne ka o fi mi. Nti me ma me ko ho no mu na. O se. 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
0: Mm.

0: I see do ye, me friend, one pick it. 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Ramaik, they said, maybe I say, na papa ni pano, why ya, mammy? 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It was me phone so, and na many a day, say, me friend, on picking to me friend in me, Lady Bow, call me so, me friend, on me. Eye mami ya on pay ke me calls then a media ya nana also he see ya nini ya no isu eye ni husband phone and he say oh na me bia oh ni ma on pay ke na mi so na we ni mu kwa mpa me ma voice note to kwa na me bo me din oh say eye me insu no bramai madam fi last year beti mu ne 1 year ni and he see ya menye den me keep ni number no and Mendelet if me phone so.
1: I don't go on what I'm for.
0: Me patcha debi.
1: Okay. And now you soon watch no. One over 2 minutes, what I'm for Nako Abbo Hong Kong more. I'm an eddy whom I abro. Ebi and why you be now, but over catcher.
0: Aha. A yen in me, I know, see. Ready, I do ma. A best friend I catch and say, Miss Lena on picking, no, on picking because by mean to be beer in fee.
1: Okay. All right. Me da si. Yemfa last caller. Hello.
2: Hello, good afternoon.
1: Yes, yeah. Matter of me deal.
2: Michelle. A branch here be under Sinahua or Tatan of him. Miss May, my catcher, and say, my worry, no one but me, or send me and found one hour, really, and all banami means. My coming no more send me now, Achirena. This year or 3 moments, 10 months soon. Miss Mission Control, dear.
1: Now, Umo, what about Grammar here?
2: But an egg.
1: Well, free tata.
2: No,
1: the free him, or throw phones to an answer, which came more.
2: Meaning, baby, crumple, now my number. Of frame, and I draw other, now a frame.
1: Now, unblocking. No.
2: Or the different line, a best frame.
1: Ah, okay, all right. Better say, na fancy and your fair counselor. Nah, omwire, so uncle way. Inti, a rabbi called the canfrey, or say, or worry, nukru, a penat pound, and might be beer, and also near my energy, and ten, be beer, and energy, a fee, or bar console, dear sir, only me, ma'am, you know, na did you, but chess, won't me maintain it, or beer, or you good in her life. And or by way, to say, wani wo bia wo miensa paso okoye ne ho ade na nso so no bi bia no ne maame na discuss bi bia one ne maame na e discuss ya enya de na neji ho afi obaba konso freya na danfo pa 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queen size you what that so a utimi twiri a na beto form e wa beto so pow beto form u twiri na to so form na mo ya warefo na mo da latest form so ra ne de kra de e chen bibia he o da latest form pa na wenye orgasm e wura de Hey, we feel. Hey, let us fool. latest from your butter, Mr. Wada. Say any just some way in.

related from any bit to me the amount a durable a yeah just a yeah mean kind of dear crowd bro from ah bro for Ben I'm a fan show yes mo me that's all the bro from the beer about me it related from there and wanna be a come from over 30 years near yet related from cano and yeah asam ketwa kra latest foam and yeah rubber latest foam say one year latest foam there you did do yourself your partner for life latest foam it's yeah here na yeah counselor and casa all right Adam 106.3 of your council and I was so good out here now I'm fine and check I say Emma Kayla B Cantamanto offer K and Jack is in call Mfa Emma or a dealer in plumbing materials. Team Sawada, I'm on cotton product in the mammy. Why? Kayla B Cantamanto or a bruta Dalia Puni Ewa US Abuchimomo. Ne Nedan ne chipe ne friends ne chipe no bobon. Do I don't know? Uja friends ne jaro hibi. Dalia, I want you to get your package. Would you and invest the general her bony be? Dalia, special one to you. Now, Evelyn, no, you're unbreakable. Well, no, and yes, can't go American, can't go here much in me. And I'm a smith to get your man of crowns or so. Time you draw one time. One time. 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not counselor, any and come on. All right, I don't want 106.3 FM, and I want to go out with you.

right, happy birthday, Nkoma Shadrach of the Church of Pentecost, Tema Community 1, English Assembly. Wayfree, Brad Jerry. Jerry Justice to you, Shadrach, of the Church of Pentecost, Tema Community 1. I'll see you, I'm sure, now on your case. 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

0: All right. 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
1: dabi ani a transparent
0: okay
1: see in marriage no
0: mhm
1: the bedrock of marriage no your trust
0: okay
1: and trust comes about because of transparency
0: okay.
1: So you're transparent, man. If I know you say me, you're transparent. I bet you wait it.
0: Okay.
1: But if you're not transparent, not the same thing. If I know you will be, you will be so, and you confirm it, it becomes a problem.
0: Oh, okay.
1: So on at the end of the course, no.
0: You.
1: So later, you could not say, you be say course. No, we be so. No, see yes, I'm par. Even though what kind of corner channel, no. There'll be problem. I didn't think that I'm lawyers the one country.
0: Obey my net, no, no.
1: Yes.
0: Okay.
1: Obey business, I didn't know one country.
0: Mm.
1: See, this is not boyfriend, girlfriend. This is Obin in the year.
0: Okay.
1: Then I worry dynamics, you know, and they're different.
0: Mm.
1: In fact, only Obiku are called out now about the intentions of a worry, no, being so about the worry. And if I'm not transparent amount, not be pure, not a cotton be no visa, no confirmation. Sometimes, one thing here going forward, you know, there'll be an issue of trust.
0: Yeah.
1: And one, you see, relationships are not worrying, you know. One, there's an issue of trust, you know. It's a man resolving issues. Number one, we need trust in the back. It's just a matter of time. I will never go.
0: Hmm.
1: See, madam, catch your okunu.
0: Okay.
1: One catch your okunu, one day or two, ever how old?
0: Mm.
1: Sit your husband down and tell him that this guy
0: mm.
1: all disturbing me.
0: Mm.
1: So catch any kuna ni kuna nyagi biya o mwa. That one she has done her part.
0: Okay.
1: But so one can't tell you. Oh, we live in a world that there are people who gossip. Oh, you know, dear guy, you know, wako catch another for so Charlie get with you.
0: Aye.
1: I imagine say, see you. Also be oh Charlie get with you. Now Obi Akache so okunu also we okunu go enfam ho.
0: Aye. Also aka ni nyina akire no.
1: Aha.
0: Also nyane kunu no ope.
1: Aha, nti se ne nipa na waka akire mo no bi kine chi. 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He will feel disappointed.
0: Mm, na kwa se okura jama open ti na ho so so.
1: It's like and yeah, I didn't kwa na waka akire no. Even though I wanted to know you were considering it. And don't think I won't catch you in them, you know.
0: Mm.
1: And the moment there's an issue of trust, the moment there's an issue of trust in the relationship and I worry, you know, what you're careful, it's just a matter of time. You see, madam, with the ancient thing,
0: Kobo Kramani.
1: Tell your husband about it, and they are, you know, Kasano. And they are the issue about your account, you know. And they are, you know, and they
0: are, now, husband about it.
1: Yes, sir.
0: Mm-hmm.
1: Going forward, you will win the trust of your husband.
0: Mm, okay.
1: The moment your husband sees, oh, me, there may be a hand of the catch him, no. Maybe you have a kid with
0: you. Okay, fantastic.
1: Tell your husband about it.
0: All right. Now, Obako DNA was say, Ono so aware, Ono so you'll be an awful fe. Chese, ni kru penasem, ne ka ubi, chese, osi ni kru dono. 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
1: ten obana na be ma no
0: obano
1: your friend no
0: ah obano friend no on complaining for herself e se ene ma ene ma ya na bufu ten ten ne ma na shim ten ten e bi san ne se ne kunu an otisi wo se ya ne kunu hu but omuguso wo mo ye no be ye so still eh enwie pe ye e se omo bo ho mpa ye aso fo bi kura bo mpa ye ma no but still any man is shim ten ten do bibia na
1: she needs 101 counseling. Yeah, we program na from na mama no on fam me pese me ni mshia
0: okay
1: oh so bibi is here oh you have to go to the root of it
0: okay
1: and there are a lot of questions that bibi sana I will know what the problem is
0: okay or say now no kwa hu ni say so as me e bai fu ana so say hu no bibia wa no say bai ye bi
1: that so me need to share 101 that's what she needs now also ma bompa ya nyehwe yes so I want to meet her 101
0: okay
1: I know what I'll do by the grace of God then we'll go to the root of it
0: okay
1: because there are a lot of things are happening to people are I want the Genesis. I will be there. Obi okra, the way I ni papa ni mami, I worry you know. Obi okwa, I be there. What suffer in life? Obi okra, it was at the point of conception. Obi at the point of birth. So there are a lot of reasons that Emma among four have certain traits. It's the point na odi menama na mano. Now, I want to meet her one-on-one.
0: Okay.
1: If possible, I meet me, I invite you to come. Let me invite you to come.
0: Okay.
1: Then we'll look at the way forward.
0: Okay.
1: If you will, and then pay, oh, yeah, no, kaka, be ye, nearly. I'm telling you, boy, be ye, asem. So, so, my bum pie.
0: Aye.
1: So, and ye, be ye, asem, I come up on me. It goes beyond that. Oh, say, Nipe, be ye, you are a spirit.
0: Okay.
1: That's how we talk about the spiritual aspect of Abrabo.
0: Okay.
1: Then you have a soul. And then you live in a body. And the nipe biano, sa areas of your life me and sano, every time biano, say a balance. That is what we pray. That's after why you're born piano. Ye juma. That is why we read. That is why we have feelings. And the third component, you know, because you are a spirit, you have a soul, you live in the body, you know. We'll talk about the spiritual aspect.
0: Okay.
1: So we'll talk about the emotional, now your soul area. And then we'll talk about your physical aspect, which is your nanti, your kujuma, the ones you can see. You see, your power, your person in the kafa.
0: All right. Now, I'll write you the end. I'll say, well, no. One name may mammy na deity. Na as I want to maintain it, Omoa Huni said they are very good people in her life. As
1: a or you're too repeat you, Hona Mammy.
0: Okay. Or say, or you'll be a one name and my mammy na trimpana. Na as I want to maintain it, a nippy and a mamma who's on your good. Na
1: yes, my dear.
0: A mamma on your good. So I'm a boy.
1: Oh, good.
0: Good, yeah. G-O-O-D.
1: Good people.
0: Good people. Uh-huh.
1: Okay.
0: Now, and I'm be saying, I'm one, if you be a notice, I'm here now. Or so, I'm going to catch you and say, or you more or too aggressive. I'm going to say, but she's not able to maintain them. And, then, on you.
1: She has to work on the character. I'm happy to say that when we say say not here.
0: I was just saying
1: I'm being. We ain't gonna want to be maintaining conform.
0: I was just saying I'm being about to catch you and say, oh, who you say were you more or too aggressive?
1: Yes, she has to work on the character.
0: Okay.
1: Oh, Mike. You see, in this life, no. There's Aya Adibia Mika, and I have uploaded this video on my YouTube, CPTV. The point will be a. Me cannot co channel this one. You see, what you need in this life is self knowing who you are, You have to know who you are. And he said, only in the way out here, if there are flaws in your life, you work on it. I am happy to say she's not blaming Omoa. Remember, Papa knows about those who have come to her life. I'm happy to say she's not blaming them.
0: Okay.
1: Ona kasa kase o ona tuni maintaini mema papa. You see, so oye sana kudu bibia. After they won't come again. Yes. A baby baby no. Also, it's like magnet. So what attract positive to na after they put your name baby one she be beha no. Inti she has to work on her character or flaw. Oh, ni subemu. Ede na oni obeun so baby a pebe me be ma oye ni papa ana me bo. Yes, that's what proper ladies are looking for. I'm not talking about the mom na mom ye omo ye dem so me no. I'm talking about a boy be an need ho a oni dey offer job abu mu no. They are always their desire, their prayer, their wish is that they will meet mema in court, like an anchor what defining no. Mema papa. So how come say onu ne dey no mobile on the mean keep you. So e ya dey inward also shape the character. So okay. The same person, there's no problem. Me person me na nkasa.
0: Okay.
1: Oh, obi ni the way obi ojuna we ni onu ne counselor. Also question back who any for obi a. Obi wo ba na otu ni mu na o profile nipa no a. O say okay. Wash away. There are people are character flaws. No? It's coming from their upbringing. The one your upbringing was very poor. And it's not any time.
0: Okay.
1: Today, I'm here to make a point. Give my number out. Don't frame me. Okay. What I'll say is that she should work on her character. So you'll be a person why they are. Because we are not my papa, but no more call. Papa no more kwa. Ebi du bibi no bozo na papa no more mebiu.
0: No mebiu na kasan kwa sun kwa.
1: Me fa na bi pene e una oka. Oh, because obi oba bi so ho a. Wa tati negatively sa. Eh na be mebiu be ma bra bi a no mo nye the right people. Ono so sue for the right people.
0: Eh, we are so.
1: Oh, they need na kwa the other side.
0: Ni nya ya ampe.
1: We can work on the character. And give perspectives. Be a no maybe we are not on share. Say okay, we need army, we need army. And at some time, you know, because the people come around here, we good people, no. She takes them for granted. So, the papa will say, ma, we don't value it. Be a nipani friend or check on her. How you doing, Charlie? Let's see, man, let's see. Obi, we are cross. I can. I didn't go well. Umpesa. It's about character. They are flawed. You are or say we do.
0: All right.
1: So frame me. We consider and talk.
0: Yes, sir. May I say about consider any was one or be my bitty. Oma wo enkwarami ensa. Omo ngwareye. One be my bitty. Oma wo enkwarami ensa. Omo ngwareye. Omo gusu a omo seche a wareye. Na ose be mano. One ne monkomo. One ne disgase she. 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
1: one lead ne maame
0: oba na maame o
1: e no ne bonkomo
0: eh
1: like they okono ko complain about whatever is happening and also ne bon komo
0: one no o discuss ne ma chire no
1: ba oni odi le din discuss ne ma
0: there be no so ono no kra no ono no ye ne boyfriend a one ne ti one ne mon komo
1: e mo ni maami no ne ne bon komo
0: ai
1: this very strange eh because ne maami no is he aware say guy no oni ne ba ne mon komo ana is he aware say okay this guy, because onye ni in-law, nobody should call that guy the mother, the in-law. No, onye in-law, I'm not worried.
0: I'm a woman, Zano.
1: I'm not worried. The person you be a woman, Zano, just a husband and wife, you are not.
0: Oh, okay.
1: There's no marriage that is consummated.
0: Okay.
1: Say there are issues, say, don't maybe be too common. The person in a woman, Zano, does not make the person your wife.
0: I swear.
1: So, onye in-law,
0: Yes, I hear no idea.
1: But only now.
0: Means.
1: In that day, we see you. On say Ebusi, mo a memory of him. What every family need what they believe in. Maybe two guys in there. Now cause you my boss here because you say, "Jinanje, now who are you?"
0: Hey.
1: Yes. And as you say, only galiti there, must see ya no. Only little one. I don't know how long they've lived together. So I'm sorry, I'm not now, baby. To know, guy, he will be in trouble. Because Obi this year, only little.
0: Wow.
1: And only new. But the aspect here say only little casa, no only mami bomb come on. I didn't only get mami bomb come on. So what I want, this is what I wanted to do. Say, are you convinced and sure? Say, I am part. Ni mami no ni guy ni bon komodi. Uncle ni mami no kachin say mama. Ni pa na ya obeta oni bon komodi adi no. Me na me ni neti no ni me bon
0: komodi.
1: That's the solution. She should go to the mother.
0: Okay.
1: So ono no kachin say ni mami and ni guy ni bon komodi. So she's away. Say ni mami na ni guy. Uncle ni mami say mama. Kaya mo want say guy wait me ni beta okan kan say mchoni adi. But me di uncle she inchi me. Oni me bon komodi so. I want you to ask him why Otumini mube bonkomo ni mube bonkomo. Bia ni mami ni mse. This is what is happening.
0: Okay.
1: Oh, that is why maybe ni mami mbisa guy na asemi. So the first point of reference is onko ni mami ho. Onka bibi anche say, this is the situation. Guy no, oni mube bonkomo. But ayye mi wawansi onu bonkomo. If I want to understand, who they bisa no, because the person me tia says, I didn't know me, I was a woman, I was a man, to me, I'm a bon common. But we're not all known to know no bon common. I bet you, I say, what is happening? They are very, very important. Now, eliminate me, or try everything possible, not going to be worried. Because you see, you need them at you. Now, I know who back. Because the young man is the first one to buy and they mistake. Young man is, because we are human. The young man is the first one he see, you know. Mistake in the Bible. Even he see anything among the young one, you know.
0: Counselor.
1: You can't be the same person and be there. Not the panel. Only one will be on second. And why you? No. Madam. Yes, sir. Don't do that. Oh. The power of war, they will obey your own. Son, they will treat you. That's in the America. They will obey your own. And she said, oh no, I could never say a mistake. Second, third, now what you have. All says, you see, I know, the passion, the energy, the desires of the Kako warrior, you know. I had them. It will take something extraordinary. But the person to say so, many of me and son, but in boom there now, my ready and go worry. That's why we caution the man say, "Oh, the young man is the first one on who? If you see him on who here, but let money chance no move him. Let yes sir, cause on who back on who me and son. That's it. That's what now. The guy tend to have more conversation with the mommy. Because one of my God is the main phenomenon we on the mic, on the Zukumdiwa. The first glass of water, no. On the, I say, a very important man.
0: You.
1: Oh, you drink that first glass of water with a lot of excitement and passion. As you take another glass, you know. Not when they cough them.
0: Yeah.
1: Bizarre, no woman, they never cough them. And he sanity.
0: Okay.
1: You know your banner when you're careful. Not be my new da or no da, more worry or no da, more worry, no da, more no da. A baby, you know, he's looking for another person. It's like, since we did him,
0: I'm going to bet you in the coffee.
1: Yeah, say, you worry. See, when you marry somebody, you're different.
0: Yeah.
1: But I'm worried now, it's me no da. A do baby no crowd bam in chain. I won't say a Nigerian person may be deal with China, may no pound near the nobles and a coffin. So, madam, speak with your mother.
0: Okay.
1: Let me say, catch your mom, you say, Ubisan, catch your mom, you say, guy no no bon come to say the only bon come no so you want to understand no Mr. Guy say I didn't know yes sir
0: okay
1: any minimum no try say come worry very important
0: all right last one or say on na danfo na we ho na danfo pa no no na ebe afene kakrani no I say na ono na ofrey na danfo no ate ne ho ofrey na wonfa wa try text messages e be anyo a or reply or say hano is an say on any tebony and only me why you know and say I feel quite one deleting the number crying from the phone so who knew on ye or so I summa will be an answer about be a man here say one in the caucus I know who near it be an hour you know or so ni park also and find why am I and she say name why am I you know I didn't on ye
1: that down for your bar
0: I am am you know
1: and also a friend on Casano
0: on Casano for some months now
1: but on
0: my missan about major disobedience obi ni ma bi wo
1: so ni mi ro ti dia so da da bo nko ho e
0: okay
1: nko no missa so chali ade na nante mi fra wa un kasa no ni ade mi pese mi ti ase so oku hu no physically ana one on one in person na obi sano na o se hwi ni ho na later say o fra no kasa no wa you go with your life
0: ano ano no
1: eh as I say, you buy what you buy, Amba. Anna, who calls on you, Bianco?
0: At all.
1: I have been here, right, Mike? We own your name. Own your miss. Own your name.
0: You.
1: Send me. Oh, my friend, no papa friend, no see Mike, bra. Oh, come for now, baby. I'm catching. Say, we own your name. We own your name. Say, be oya, but I don't know how to catch him. When we meet people, unless we are planning our own, we own your kitwa. But. So, but from there, so I just say, Nippon and Kajo say, Unyano, and Unya, you like, ah, you see it. Yeah, but we came here to come and meet our brothers and our sisters and our fathers and our mothers, and then we have people in the society, and I'm quite sorry, and I'm quite juma, and I'm quite school near there. Then along the line, Obi will have say, okay, we never pass on in Namobon community at the end. And you may be near juma.
0: Watch
1: your life.
0: That's right. Okay.
1: So create an impression, say, would that have been what I see on to me now? And you put in your kumu, your mommy, your papa, your mia. A downfall. But before we take that decision, go to the person and say, oh, Charlie, what is happening? And yet, then, Nancy, my friend, I'm sending a message near the own Kasano. I want to understand. Be a Nippon will reason, but no reason. You will be no reason, papa. Jerry, because of this, and that's oh, Mike, because of this, and then and so we are, we see, see, and then so you are, when are they on cash into every draw? There are people like that,
0: yeah.
1: And that's how you take the first step, say, I didn't think I say, see, but so you, she knew me and Nancy, and I'm being my busy. Now, call, not later, I'll send a message, no friend, I know I'm far. Move on with your life,
0: okay.
1: Adamfo, you're by force. But first thing is, be some questions. Okay. I didn't know yet. One that is done off is a shiniwa. But be a nipple, why need you be on drink? But I'll call you what could be some questions. Obama, what you say. But we be beer, not still nipple.
0: We take your chance. Now you move on.
1: Actually, move on with your life.
0: All right. Counselor, me dasa pa ne emuaya. Oliamai. Yamia.
1: Tonight, then I make canoe. Of course, CP TV or YouTuber. SIRIPI. TV on YouTube. They upload new videos. One of them is about knowing yourself. And then other ones. Subscribe to the channel. Like the video and share. Not share. There's a reason why we are putting those videos there. Go there, SIRIPI. TV on YouTube, subscribe to the channel, like the video, know what share, and then share video. You learn something out of it. Then be part of the community so that anytime they release new videos, you also have access to them.
0: Okay.
1: You see, the other one, then them can know yourself and other ones. So that at the end of the day, like I said, this life, before even who to marry. On who to marry, who to associate with. In marriage, the normal life, social life, who you become, depending on knowing who you are,
0: Okay.
1: If you don't know who you are, what you know, why the wrong person?
0: All
1: right. That's what we all through. I didn't do see my brother and that not baby football. You better bring the numbers, number, like I'm a friend, one, at least two of them.
0: All right.
1: I'm a friend, I'll meet them 1-on-1.
0: Okay.
1: Then we'll take it from there. All now, right. We should be a.
0: Yeah, I mean, come on. Your name, counselor Oscar Sirpi. Sirpi. Any day in common. The number in the name, Patrick, I'm on 0-2-7-6-8-1-4-8-8-8. Okay, my money for man, yes, simple man. 0-2-7-6-8-1-4-8-8-8-0-2-7-6-8-1-4-8-8-8. Counselor, now fee and come up here. I watch you know. Na one counselor, Eddie. And come up here. Who be a now one counselor, Eddie. All right, Adam 106.3 FM. And na wasungua uti na ye bana fee. Empeni aba bekasa. 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In Tibomo, the answer on Sabeca, a year sasso, nibi na fee, where you su. A month for you su sasso, no, and a jab befee, and a jab befee pa, and a jab befee. 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
0: Okay, thank you for being here. Ofa.
3: Well, please, I'll get a sports. And your perfect program, perfect engagement, and perfect unrespected. I'll get a sports. And your papa. So, listen to I'll get a stop. You grow old and you die old. Thank you.

0: Okay, so the time is here. Yeah, this is the time. I had Gator Sports. I am listening to Alligator Sports. So listen, I am here. 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
1: Abusu ame joso.
0: Na ho ye.
1: Aga na dom ya timpo anu de na yete amwemu anisa.
0: Ye da tu fu ase. Mayo.
2: Mike.
0: Boko de.
2: Radi adom na nzo e.
0: Ya me adom. Na ne ne de magina Africa Africa pa. Ghana Ghana pa.
1: And the celebrity Africa. And Ghana for that matter.
2: Na Mike, e mo wan say of Akrobatu. O kan Alligator Sports. No, sa be kan Alligator Sport. Stop mpo wan kan sport mpo say stop. And e mo wan.
1: The be no fun there wo.
2: The view, na say the wo kan sports ya, wo be you say.
0: Okay, yes entity ba kun kan.
3: Alligator Sports. A perfect program, perfect engagement, and perfect unrespected. Alligator Sports. A papa. So listen to Alligator Stop. You go.
2: Hey. Stop. No boy. Now langa bed yero. What is this? What is this? How?
1: Langa bed. Oh, Kwame Kamayo.
2: Ladies
3: and gentlemen, my name is Joseph Langabe, King of the Jews, the chief general for the national team. I irrigated soap at Doom FM, number one, the old Ghana. If you jealousy go quench, observers are worry, believers are enjoy.
1: A big shoe, and also okay. The overshare Langa Bend. Langa Bend, where you be out in the Kabia, where by
2: Oh, as ever, how can I
1: say? Yeah, yeah, yeah.
2: A crowd, yeah, boy, they you bear my seven.
0: I think a crowd by
1: you. Someone said Benjamin, so a course up you. And what boy Europe for a ton of tunnels? Oh, yeah,
2: Ebi ana sureties no mo pen bi ana fie kan ho a.
1: O de fie ya ka
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0: Yeah, fun say allegation like this am a level against him no. O mo ko ni fear, o mo ko pede.
2: Dey bi o dey
1: me ka say bia na ka procedure no
2: bi. Why beginning no? E bia beginning no mo ko say bia. Ade mo am say mo money bill. Ah, mo age sureties 50 million Ghana cedis.
0: 500 billion.
2: Yes.
1: Me kana omo mbe jana omo nken
2: me dia me yoko boss ene omo am ye in charge e sa no mu twa no nye Enye sapa o.
0: Debi na se Ghana mpanifuo nim, president nim.
2: Me kwa me say speaker of parliament akasa afa ho.
0: Yes.
2: Unim say interior minister kra kan ho asem, munta ka mubarak kan ho asem.
0: Na enye obiri unim ade ba ko. Wo a wo wa che ne sese ya no. 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
2: Ya kipu no.
0: Enti court ba tan no.
2: Ono na be
0: ye ye be kan say the final determine say obekwa kire say ube na wo kampo no anhwe ye kokor to mpo ne say e wo say e ma ne baila court mfa sa bail ne ntune so nti ade nti na e ba be ye security operatives na na say institutions na
2: no mo
0: fa big akaka sa because ye den ya hunt me keep no ho nche na whether you bail the person or not no obe den be court
2: and so omo so omo because of bia say omo si hu omo ho nti do wonim say omo bu mra no so 24 hours in a drua.
1: Man, na say not ready. She said, "Oh, my penny, you cruel
2: Kwame.
1: We are sending money. We are not going to
0: be able
2: to send. We are not going to be able to send. We
0: are not going
1: to be able to send. We are not going to be able to send. We are not going to be able to send. We are not going to be able to send. We are not going to be
2: able to send. We are not going to be able to send. We are not going to
1: be able to
2: send. We are not going to be able to send. We are not going to be Obeko 8 years na sa bia for account say 12 years.
1: Empire
2: age. E dey obeko position.
0: Ah, na
2: ya onwe sa de no.
0: 500
2: because 500 billion bill condition in Tibi Ghana though.
1: Ghana you correct you kwaje besin enru sa.
2: Na
1: you come na kwaje besin enru so obako for confirm na ko fa no wey.
0: Kwame ejapade a obeya ebeye worth 500 billion OCDs. And yet the party get to
1: yes, and got to be verified though. Okay, come here for your
2: conversation. I got channel din bibia um. You see, yen kan okran chere ho. This is the first time in Ghana politics. Yet is as ebi. Say ye ko beli obi a.
0: Eso sa.
2: E bi nsi da.
1: Mhm. Che the same boy ya no. You see oman invite twice.
0: Because 30 bia
1: oba.
0: Eh,
1: me akun na yesu fe no awo
0: oba. Nti e ba ne say na.
1: Yes,
0: ko ya oba no mu na makwachi. And the same, according to them,
2: the same case in case we investigate, you know.
1: The man said, "Me, before the sunny, my yet he had dream free. The pressing is useless. Oh, my, I'm far back. And I say, from Opa radio station, BOTBR, and I can't watch.
2: Come on, you
1: never been here, sir. Crying, I dream.
0: Go for your support. Go for what I could
2: say. Go on, get it. And you're 79. We are back.
1: Go on, get it. Get it. Come here. You want to come in our way. I agree. Want some kind.
2: And away, I be. Now, I can't
1: call it. Minimum, I could call it. I'm quite. I'm here. I'm here. I'm here.
2: For the abon, quite.
0: We'll be at a general.
1: Oh, on the cinema minister.
2: Some minister, I can't say, I want to send him.
1: Picha no sene ma media ko wori tin ada so
0: kais
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1: e fo se e omo na
2: e bo omo
1: na munim ni e be
0: bo na ade ba ko kra so omo
1: omo ya bo ko tanra omo se chechu chi kata ko chi na sori o
2: o
1: ba na munim
2: ah sa
1: on
2: a Sunday.
1: That's what I was talking about. Fano.
0: Sad time on no person.
1: And the banner, just a banner touching the swing.
2: Na said, I said,
1: I said, I said, I said, I
2: said, I said, I said, I said, I said, I said, I said, I
0: said, I said, I said, I said, I said, I said, I said, I said, I said, I said, I said, I said, I said, I said, I said, I said, I said, I said, I
2: said, I said, I said,
0: I said, I
1: said, I said, I said, I
2: said, I
1: said, I said, I said, I said, I said, I said, I
2: said, I said, I
0: said, I said, I said, I said, I said, I said, I said, I said, I said, I said, I said, I said, I said, I said, I
1: Sir, is it not granting the bill?
2: Now, why are they meeting conditional?
0: And say, you're not granting there.
2: Say, I would demo Bruce, you know.
0: It's
2: near, I'm a cashier, so that you want to meet, then yes, I could keep you.
1: And why not want to meet you? I'll go
2: for so,
1: do you know what
0: nephew? No referee of own
2: to me. That's own to me, any. Then you don't call, and I, former Buffer Stock, see you around the side, one in a year. Dubuahin, one of the side, one in a year. Bare about 5 or 6 cases.
1: Oh, my,
2: but no, obetime, we are politician no there.
0: Ah, but
2: you betime, we are hwe kra, you betime a hyeda kankan
0: cross.
2: Yes.
0: Ade anyenye.
2: And yet,
1: but I may pay the way will be a Casa Fan said, I didn't know they scanned their brosso. And I know some people from the Kuman side look like I said, there be.
2: Sadia, no way,
1: and we idea.
0: And when they bring your property worth 500 billion OCDs, and yeah, easy. But I'm a former Western Regional Minister.
2: I'm sure I know the party be support.
1: Baku phone to me to you. Where can the money so come? On the corner, Kennedy, Kennedy in court.
2: Kennedy Musso, so more permanent party.
1: Oh,
2: no, I'm so a giant.
1: Come on, but me and Kennedy, somebody buy no
2: joke, or can't be children
1: or surrender. Bakus, I want Yana Kennedy Quadian Nana.
2: What are you going to me?
1: I want to say Kennedy Quadian. Kennedy's on part in Miss Cowan Hopper. But your own people are in it as a Foco, Chairman Foco.
2: I'll be
1: a quad declare.
2: Obiso yeah. Okof for chairmanship.
1: Akwaye no working piski.
0: Nje near esi bini bi no.
2: Yeah.
0: Eh o se ni nyina o de ache.
2: O de ache.
0: Ti mumuza amfa ne mra.
1: People like
2: say na juma o yoye no.
1: Yeah.
2: E no mbedi de hu de winning about 2016.
1: Yeah, no people like Afoko eh. They will bring back that old MPP. I'm not saying say they should vote for Afoko.
2: Oh, no crane awo kan.
1: Afoko say say no.
2: 100% right.
1: I grassroots who say as a partner no I say partner back up eh you call afrantofo ni base for so ba. It as a paper mo no ya do so. Tom call for people like Afoko. They are likely to win back there.
2: You see and then my abey.
0: No problem to me so I.
1: I'm
2: not going to be able to get the power. I'm not going to be able to get the power. I'm not going to be able to get the power. I'm not going to be able to
1: get the
2: power. I'm not going to be able to get the power. I'm not going to be able to get the power. I'm not going to be able to get the power. I'm not going to be able to get the power. I'm not going to be able to get the power. I'm not going
1: to be able to
2: get the power. I'm not going to be able to get the power. I'm not going to be able to get
0: the power. I'm not going to be able to get the power. I'm not going to be able to get
1: the
0: client ba ko se okwa omo mpremane nko
1: da bi da bi u di akwa o present be you what you
2: are yes
1: o try client to come as say say we the client na ba ya di wanya ni yoko ka obu ofo
2: ma say ya obu ko fie
1: ye be you what di na client no ho
0: kwa to on hwe ma client ba ko
1: e ko ni si we 24 hours
2: we be yes ba be dum ba the discard eti ah ka
1: so what you say enti politics there a game of numbers
2: ya
1: politics is a game of numbers
2: we say o mo
1: di job won na Kennedy kwa. Don't tell me Kennedy is living with few people.
0: At all.
2: Said imagine no so.
0: Obo
2: kwa won kwa won kwa
1: o ya say. Obo presidency ahin o nyae.
2: Yeah.
1: Kennedy o mko presidency ahin o nyae. O na di second.
2: For mo mfo.
1: O na di second me bua.
0: Yeah.
1: Such a person so me kwa won kwa.
2: O nya 40,000. Na o munim say 40,000 a bit my times 200.
1: Obo ni ya ka 50 plus 1 o di nya 40,000 ni di ago.
2: Alan called anu ye.
0: Na 40,000 na o kan no. Eye a group
2: within
0: a group of
2: men cry I know your delegates
1: the man you who cry say omo yeye MPP for obi odi kan jaja point bi yeye MPP ni cause aba no and this ni am to be
2: MPP for na
1: are you getting my point
0: and then so nipa kakra me MPP for ni nyina
1: delegates
2: and ya wa bi mo ho na omo nye delegate na omo pe Kennedy no I see they are ready say say mo so onko omo di na chi akọ but omo no I say
0: but
2: omo ready omo ready
1: omo I also want to force Kennedy so want to floss though
2: say ya nipa
1: human as yes, I don't want to floss. Never be a me or yeah, I mean, yada.
2: So, any pa, any pa, yeah,
1: we saw down now the bomb, said, I mean, pitch. I said, so, I'm a yah, was I, but I was same be, but I mean,
2: so I was your date.
1: Party and yah, we crowd, and they all Canadian Japan.
2: I show me dates.
1: I mean, yes, I was a date.
2: Kwame.
1: There be, and how they have fun, Kanyas, and you say, I'm from Kodia. Yako, but Udim. And this is for advert on here about nine of them Kennedy voice near the advert
2: so on the do baby
1: are you getting my point
2: obo mukam beza
1: on the Kennedy a voice note
2: yeah
1: and a year advert no at the account
2: and
1: the PS political party
2: okay say
1: this one so careful
2: mo phone yam as if there is no tomorrow
1: what do you know what do men this MP before and Kwasi for what do men this Kevin Taylor someone obo boss am adi ache
0: e di mon kan okre
2: o se no kran dia that was a political party for no yesu wo mo am kan okre o no kran dia no so
1: kan e kran yan ya ni asori
2: asi but ono wo ni pa bia
1: in the church ah yan kan wasa
2: se ni pa mu ni mse dia otie enti ba sa na secret no men kan chire no no no do yeah yeah
1: wo
2: se wo se
1: no me stick hold
0: ba ono so so on kan na on kan wo
1: na se wo ti me rise to a flag bearership dia o di
2: dia no na se no no adi e ti o wi asin se wa yo papa now be din atem
0: na ne wo go
2: wo go go
1: papa second yeah yeah
0: wo bia papa
2: e jiran ko wi asin
1: wo bia you bonu enye yase obi a wa bo anata
0: ai
2: he
1: sent to obi go wan yiri etimi disrespect no owo nyina etimi
2: ba di wan di okan o se adjo asafo meti meti maka jam se ni adjo asafo mesin ko campaign
1: I
2: met my guy himself,
1: me go campaign ko campaign. Me abroad na kuka. Me kuka say ya be retiso. Can you imagine? Is that the only thing I know?
2: Honestly, Achino.
1: Coca.
2: Yoko for Navarro.
1: Coca, no.
2: I'm going to say,
1: I'm going to say,
0: Only Miss Ancrophobus, and Cophobus, who bizarre say. No, got a cheer free for, won't trouble and book a pair deal.
2: It's so a stakeholder.
0: Yes, I don't know any public being
2: because on also or declares
0: or interest.
2: Yes, or
1: your gun and you
2: cry. Intentions
0: apart from so
2: or interest
0: or some the intentions
2: of
0: the coin is about the sir. I also call now to mobilize on crop for
1: no one is a
2: buyer
1: free.
0: Because when you say side lessons here, Muy, your uncle Foa,
2: and one of the mafia,
0: Ibinum.
2: Yeah, so I'm one uncle Foa, uncle process name.
1: If you say, I'm kill him before he grows in Ramadi. Yeah, he can't ask a ton of cross and give him,
0: but as I say, but also so, or not so. Obi, I can say, but we may own to me a president
1: to that. I was at SYZ.
2: Continue, sir, Papa.
0: Yeah.
2: Kwoni baba.
4: O se de twi de.
1: Ah konti ba. O wa won fa
2: ko. 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Ti wo mo aba no. Na Mike.
4: Yey.
2: E kwa mi are husemi. Are husem bi asi e wo Holland memu. Odim se work up here coach we coach ba ko. Ye se fe no Rob Dear Perink.
1: Okay.
2: Dear Perink. Na na ke de na ko.
1: Di nyasa so e ba fa no.
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1: Di mo na nyasa so na sa ya fa.
4: Ya hwe.
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2: to che rock. Bo se Rob.
1: 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Rob Rob.
2: 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Rob Dear Perink.
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1: di be di empe warank mak mi donya mi se di wi e ko ko hwe mu
2: okay
1: e be di empere
4: o fa ra de ma gogo e
2: kuda zo ma fa fa di
1: ame fa ma no
2: fa okay e di no one e di ya
1: ni mu di no di empere ke
2: e di ya e di ya
1: di be di empere
2: e di ya
4: ye be ma
2: e di
1: o di pa mu di empere ke
2: sa
1: de
2: okay body no eh body na
1: first one kwaya die.
2: Hey,
1: that is can die your dad.
2: And I say yes.
1: The fellow was the empiric.
2: And I own him.
1: How many would you can cry? And you were the empiric.
4: You can bet die.
2: Okay, die upon die say.
1: Who say any casa but the empiric.
2: Di na me me ni mo ka che
1: osa die empiric.
4: Okay. Omie corner.
2: I owe
1: you. Omo pro. Omo kwa do boti aya na.
2: Dey man pro man.
4: Dey boti aya hwe.
1: Oh, dey be be din
2: there. But bo wi na me
1: ka. Your story no, your story.
2: Na dey atia ni say. Papa ran ke ne ko work up ni bi.
1: As a referee.
2: Okay. 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
1: yeah on the gun ni ma
0: eh onu sa kwa as it 12 years o se se
1: yeah
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1: gala
0: yes I kwara isu ampene wa kana na to so na boys na you just
1: say oh video no dey on back show mu nyina
0: sa boys we see a chi o mu nyina
1: ya gala gala police dey on video ho kwa
0: back show mu e we see a makakra ko o mu video mu
1: sa dey don kwa
0: you got trauma girl na famu no enya easy o me say we ya so ne na nsa na we just say o so ampene if you home sa na boys nso nya ho video na ba akura de nanim asa beto so
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1: okay
2: and then so obetumi anya MPP for no money soon, a bit me to be.
1: But
2: I am this if we are
1: more large scale,
2: a bit to be.
1: What is that? Galam say almost a sponsor parties you.
2: Now say, ah, say,
1: a one has sponsored MP for
2: a Mubako crown, a Abanada Prince, Yomobo, a DB.
0: Say,
2: why inquire now, one for be a mess sponsor.
0: Oh,
1: I'm quite a
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1: I am not calling you. So, Mr. You can't say, you can't only say, Forest be a young commune.
0: I just want
1: to you can't.
0: I'm a microphone here. Now, Papa, you're making. Oh, hmm.
1: What did
0: you do? What did you do? You know, make us a medical do crust. Make us a
1: medical do crust. But, Papa, you're telling us that I'm saying, at twice, say, yeah, in the next 10, 15 years, no. And never even from Mukuma.
0: Baby, I'm sure I see a film.
2: Enya sam.
0: Ti so mo won kwara no bebre na see deformity.
1: Ah.
0: Take over.
2: Na enanu ya. Enanu ya na clean up exercise yi bae.
1: Yeah.
2: Na me yonku bi asɛ na me video bi sɛ sɛ ye ni FDA e be yi. UTC e hɔ paa o.
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1: 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Do mo ye nyina da so go esu mo.
2: Ah. Accra Central.
1: Ah, yeah.
0: Sɛ yeso mo sisa.
1: Alaju wa nyina go.
0: You can't show money, sir. I'm so much you money.
1: The money, sister. The logistics benefit. The cost, sir. Mama, I'm cast.
0: Sir, tracks. You say tracks. CBD. I should know what this is.
1: Sir, you are planning. Sir, no, I'm not going to buy a chrome year.
0: But when I say yeah, just a 9 day wonder. I was say every month be.
1: Month be.
0: We plan. I was say weekend.
1: 24 hours. Cleaning here. 24 hours.
0: We say sister. We plan. Zoom lion. Can you imagine? No. Oh man, we see
2: money.
0: Oh man, fold. Oh man,
2: Obiri.
1: I'm buying. When if Zoom lion.
0: Contract. No say government cancel.
1: I know they're my
0: wine. They're my assemblies. No, say local. We know local assemblies now. Yeah,
1: I'm going to see them. I'm going to see them. I'm going to see them. Logistics.
2: Obri.
0: Logistics.
2: Abaya was here.
0: Now, now, for you, I see Zoom Live. Kumkrofo.
2: Abaya was here on the day sanitation day. Bye.
0: Hey, my wife say.
2: The first time of the buy. Of course, so no. MP before I said that. I'm fine. Yeah, Juma. I'm about here. I'm say. I see Mukina. Into your first Saturday in every month. Awo ho omo nhye mu kinan bi okeke

0: asem ne say yeye ne kromo te yana
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0: anye hu
1: oh there was a touch
0: ya fa fa mu influencers etua omka hatam VIP
1: na ben
0: ah clean ya ba ya say asem ketwa ankini enti no ase hu say anye no ne betimi ama Ghana egotemu afri
2: eh me kai pa si yeye exercise bi that an resume la unso mo kai
0: ya o ko yi o ko Canada yi ni o what is sanitation day o
2: abi kwasi chromination every day na bi sanitation day
0: every minute is sanitation hour
1: ade ne se o man na obugbo din ni nyina no
0: o de
1: wono
0: awo de nketra no
2: wono advance o ma ko mani bebre chee
1: but okay se sample ya kana se sample ya kana yenko ayi heye if we were Africa country, yeah.
0: Tanzania, Munya, or
2: Rwanda.
1: Aye.
2: Paul Kagame. Or no, Papa, no, or no, Timmy, and I got a sad and I got a
1: gun. Hey, yeah, yeah, well, I'm say,
2: aye, yeah,
1: be ho, baby,
2: baby, a war, a sink,
1: Kushia. Uh huh.
2: Yeah.
1: Yes, so I can know, well, yeah, yeah.
2: Nana, are
1: you crow, a crumb we?
2: Kosheho,
1: Jana.
2: Aye, Dumasi, Dumasia,
1: Dumasia,
2: yeah.
0: My opinion wouldn't say, what kind of pra.
1: Aye, kind of bravo.
0: Who driving you?
2: And I make a show, say, Zoom Lion into the Biba.
0: I'm waiting to kind
2: of. Mrs. Zoom Lion, the Biba. First time I hear, and I saw my baby, I'll be a catch. Zoom Lion, the Saka, and
0: you're the problem.
1: Yeah, the air. And I know, program will be free for a bush. It was so on a ball at Juma.
0: Oh, very odd.
1: Or so, I'm a fast one with your ball at Juma.
2: I'm a ball at Juma. I see before Benny Bia and own. Na no cross school but she da ko hun school
0: as well. Waste management anya go ni bio. Ni ko mo say utuko fa a tricycle. Now the ball agum. Now no highway na hugu.
1: Na sa bobo ya no so ne.
2: I don't my rose be am like. You know. I rose be see here. Sa bobo ya no. Wa so awura no na ona mo na ye kwan yi a. Asan say yi. Oh, bobo ya no kwaji gungoro sa ko hwe awura no gu kwa no mu.
0: Wei.
2: Kwa na sensi.
0: Wei.
2: We of a grubber to
1: Ogas, I quite so.
2: We and then an so we
0: chrome up and I'll be to touch as a copan one than a waste dealer. If we have a beer, no one will be there. So, the moment you are able to buy a tricycle, then you become a waste dealer. No registered, which I remember be our day call.
2: Unicite be adequate. Go.
0: Yet we don't even know you. I quite want to ball and your Nimunum po. Sister doesn't even know him.
2: Sir, or they could go be fee featuring. So on that boy, what is going to you? No answer, be fako.
1: What is our more association?
0: Yeah, my dear, my bro, my bro. Who knows about my casa? My bro,
1: bokego.
0: Yeah, bokego. Can you just post? Yeah, bokego. Hey, I want to plan a pair.
1: Omo ye ne sa na ye de.
0: Ehun na ye di hun shede mu. So ma te so so nya wo be ko. Ye di hun
1: bra wo. But se omo se wono so so. Injunction no. Ko de e
2: so ko. Injunction da so.
1: Ko de e so ko because of interest.
2: Because I don't know credit injunction to say ma monto. Na mo force ato.
0: Eh
2: me ma. Me papa police for so aba. Ho ma police for so aba timi aba be protect say ye nto. E mo wo. Bra.
1: Okay, this na police ni ni opening say ne zanka injunction bia.
0: Onyan ka dinya de brew house zanka. Zanka de brew.
1: And I dance in a cramp. What thing was I say will be a falling pokra a full stop?
2: Sir, on political parties, no, sir.
0: Now, that's a cry for my police.
2: Navy, on the
0: other comment, Mamma, say about your intimate too.
2: Sir, only say, Uncle Modigidi, the only chief family to you, and yet you two man, no.
1: I
0: I saw no turn on coming.
2: Now, what will be an appearance in your bracket?
0: There is John Rollins, I didn't remember Virginia Jesus. That's in a cartoon. What the fears and my boy say, Mano? If for bear by
2: that time now, on ye,
0: if for by,
1: or can I buy
2: you? Yeah, if for two, Manada, and if on ye, heavy, sir.
0: That you in the military sector, no, or a hero. What are you rolling?
2: Bachijan,
0: I said, I can't
2: cool no fire,
0: and I'm a catastrophe.
2: A dominant body,
0: not to be arrested for people to gunk up and come for you. Not just say, you mean something to them.
2: There be so cut him for bodies, and I'm saying that, and I'm for new.
0: That I'm crumb to my phone, I'm a moon. Yan to about Timamufon,
2: I say, now Timamufon, new, till say, obey a president in a Timamufon too.
0: Abani ndi ati ne se a politics nyen tokwa enye sika twitwa wo nkro no
2: Oh, bro. You see me share video. I want to say,
0: my husband come from so. To jam damn gum say okatechie two two. I'm saying, Timu ni na mbata mbata say. My tournament team made video.
1: Oh no no no.
0: I'm going to be caught here. Any baby, any or two two no ball. Are you here from? Commander, I'm kind of commander.
1: Commander.
0: I bought commander here from. Me okatechie me name the orange. But before say. So ko twin two park I dey come video no.
2: She we say a real.
3: Osi ni kuran bo no.
2: Birthday. Yeah, obisa pizza na ni kuran ya ni say video bi dia san ni me no.
1: Ni kuran bo no say say me ni bo apatapa.
0: Me na bro my bini. Am bo am da. Akoba ko ko ko say girlfriend dan yo one video no.
2: Davi.
0: So akoba galam say no yeso ko nya bibia fe nugget. Akoto no nya almost 2 billion. I don't know about na dia wi na oba no say. Says kana santia o peni biem. 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
2: Isi wai.
0: Oh, sorry no wa.
1: What the boy?
0: Galamse site oba.
2: Emse galamse ene de emse.
1: What the boy?
0: Why so carpenter? Me say institute on carpenter no so ba. 2 billion so ne gain na dia na san. Gain so oja no so oja na dia.
1: Na sisi kana de ne ba. Wo discover ba see ni ye dia wi akwa.
0: Wo tu say kokopet gain na ashi no na sada na gain na na lock your ear say wan na dem ho.
1: Wo ko first sika ba na so no oba bibi. Di no abo am ye di.
0: Was she done?
1: I know how they say.
0: Now, opening Moody's care more by Adamus can be some banana.
1: Homo. And then mistake, I am a member be brave. And
0: don't tell no more talk about one.
1: It is a metisse or so, and our buono. I only didn't go see a joint in the co school, and I fed us on Penny Bua. Oh, yes, I didn't know I dream well, who say. At that time, I was a sardian or ban and I dream aging a baby fufro. Oh, too soon, and I dream soupaja. 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
2: Oh yes.
1: Oh yeah.
0: Olo ke sani akwase wo da.
1: Yeah.
0: We say so ko e pro ko nya bibia fe na get you said
2: there. Na say ni 3 years.
0: Ya to ko ton ya no just.
2: We say feel abrabo ti ye yo. We say wa kan say lucky. Dara na o ka
0: lucky.
2: Ya wa na ka so e lucky.
0: Dem mi ni lucky.
1: Wa so aka so.
0: Bibia ma no na fun ya. Na akwa wa kwasa asira say ko be ko nya gold.
2: Bi say say o ko e.
1: Na ko timi akon so nya
2: bi. 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
2: Na ka so ya
0: at the right place at the right time. Mhm. 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
0: Aso lighter no di je on zero. 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Wa shi gani. 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
2: Na hu gani so gani to say.
0: Oh normal level. Akwa ne chance ni so ni mu aso.
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1: Wadi o maza.
0: But Mike, my mom from Tia.
2: Who didn't see Ghana? Who said, oh, do you see Ghana? Who didn't be in? Oh, do you see Ghana?
0: Oh, my mom, my bicycle. Man, the Oconwa, ma.
1: How
0: be brave. Sir. Maybe policy, I didn't know we asked
1: myself. Say, me, who be serving one city?
0: Yeah.
1: na me nya one city dem an kasa me one city pe
0: me
1: wo de bro sa no
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1: na
0: asabe no anu
1: wa sa wo yire na so de o ba foforo ko twe bra wo ko twe kra he de
2: he
0: I'm calling your broken.
2: Who should be a
0: girlfriend breaking heart? Man, you can't see me.
1: Nah,
0: referee,
2: referee man.
0: I can't say it. I'm not here to any table. So I can't say it.
2: Okay,
0: dear Vivian,
2: Kivas, hey, Papano. Papano, swipe provisions. They are required.
0: Yeah,
2: I'm going to give you the image.
0: Yeah,
2: you need to feel what you're saying. Much less cool from God. Obviously, get back.
1: Baba, at least, oh, who's over your trip?
2: Oh, Brema. Oh, Cotchy, much an air.
0: I don't know if you can tell me who's ours. Oh, my dear Vivian, yeah. I said, why did you say?
2: I said, Baba.
0: Yeah, I got it, Papa.
1: I'll go away on the Zoguja. I saw the Baba buy it. I said, no, no, no. A Jamana.
0: I have a good idea. You good idea. You
1: what is that? What to be bomb pie? I never be a dear.
0: I
1: have a crazy.
0: I almost
2: said, I said, I saw the phone. I said, yes, I'm fancy. I
0: said, I'm born in Santa Clara. I'm born one.
2: Yes, I'm
1: good idea. You
2: good idea. Ghana ni Abraham TB away from where you the strongest man in Ghana, former.
0: Ghana or okay, Ghana strongest name.
2: Let's see what film.
0: Matter for say we here.
2: Oh, you see, I'm a mean. Let's see what film, man. Eh, I say more. Yeah, what did you know? You know, Timiako Falas.
0: I've been so much for you. Yeah,
2: say more.
0: I'm much ready about from Sabia kidney. I say, no, you're much.
2: No, kidneys are copied at the Ako. There's
0: a bit of a kidney and say at once, sir.
2: I say, shall see ever born. And I'm so moving here.
0: I don't want your room.
2: Yeah, I know, Baba, Isa.
0: I want to just say, I probably should graduate. So, why not be set or the psycho? And then.
1: What
0: is it? You look for what happens when you have one for a dream.
1: That's what we be. What will be you?
0: That's what you be a kibab. What you be a. I don't quite think I took
1: one. I got to be by Chris Wadder.
0: What did they want function?
1: I did a pinty. I did it.
0: What do I want function?
1: I'll say.
0: But I mean, first, before we want. Now we're going to wait in Akasa. For example, you saw for D4, Mark 2, we're going to number BR. Number 1 will be Mark 2. I didn't say something about Facebook. I mean, Mark 2 and Mark 2. A, B, C, D, number 1 will be. Number 1 will be just sorry, them not my car. Maybe I'll call a more sorry, walk around. And the baby's who are sorry, they're more 19 years in the womb, when you said that. Because I'm a monum. Because I'm a Jessica 4. And I'm going to be sorry. I'm going to phone Kwano or Jim Juana. But so
1: on tears,
2: so on you, but over to me, I am
0: Christosumi and Yasoko of Abbey.
2: Now, yet Christosumi, a quasar.
1: What's on tears?
0: I saw him in a year to tear. I saw the beer, Obia would dim Okromo be a Cassafani Wuno. A year,
2: promise why
0: His Excellency John Dramani Mahama or Manayako or Mabusayako, a fey Baumia or Baumian so Ama Ayako in some Ako Amabusia, a fey Nana Adanqua Akufu Ado, and so Amano Ako Ama Busia Fosse, dear Eco Sunyano. Now Mampanica send me say, Papa buy a wine check. But your bayer, you know, a sombo.
1: Okay.
2: 7 years.
0: Pastor Daniel said, I saw you were prison, or my, I saw you were prison, or my, I saw you were prison, or
2: my, I saw
0: you were prison, or my, I saw you were prison, or
2: my, I saw you were prison, or
0: my, I saw you were prison,
2: Christo ni no.
0: Okay, because here there be a bedroom. I mean to be quite sorry. To be in Christo ni.
2: I don't just say Christo ni. So I'm sorry. And also,
0: because you also consider a member. Sunday be a meeting.
2: Sunday is what time? Kwaba.
0: Papa,
2: yeah, yeah. Sorry, be how I'm called. I'm
1: first, second,
2: first service, second service. Matter is, I was here. There be a me catch you. Who's who? Who's who? Who's who?
0: Who's who?
2: Who's who? Who's who?
0: Who's who? Who's who? Who's who? Who's who? Who's who? Who's who? Who's
2: who? Who's who? Who's who? Who's who? Who's who? Who's
1: I'm not sure. Ubetumi asrese Sunday William Besson me kwaso kwesi twuma enya
0: ohwe. Enya pato Sunday we jima me meko. Sunday ye boye age kwesi se
1: minti bi. Oba ode kwobosha shambu.
2: Ji ukusa uko liver.
0: Eh.
2: Ya on kwaso re.
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1: Uko liver na umo show.
0: Mi ko liver mi kwa broche broche su de minya daje kwaso re.
2: Ah na se ha na unya daje na enkro. O apostle oti o. For so August is to oti de o.
0: Oti
2: de o.
1: Ne baba akwa yira.
0: Eh. Me nyira asa.
2: Because matter is wa so re utu mo mo chira haye ya chi haye. Na de akoso.
0: Christ in tea.
2: Method is one year.
0: Oh, yeah, this year.
2: Well, I wouldn't win, you know.
1: Or the second,
0: I've been doing quite a criminal, but what the talent, Yama, Wafa, Yuma, Yama, Ruby, or the talent,
2: Yama, or talent. Now, we are to the Koya Juma, you know, but sorry, be a crammer. I also want to ask you to
1: meet Method is as well, Cocranka, MC Yam, being your crowd, sorry, Cocra. Oh, my God,
0: as I've voted into
2: you. How much is the method is
0: getting around a crass, sorry.
2: And the
0: one who has any other than the customer is always right.
1: Yes,
0: and you can be against our customer is always right. And so it didn't say, I won't cross word, mum. And the customer's neck, I say,
1: it's been in your ring.
0: What call you tea our barbering shop? Maybe I tell a opening with your way about the market. Spirit time we use, you know, Ebua and Yasiana.
2: Maybe I have a home.
0: Not on the spirit if I would see what. Now I saw your quarters with that.
1: By Bianu, oh, Unim. And Utina Uti,
0: what up? What up? What
1: up? What up? What up? What up? What up? What up? What up? What up?
2: What
1: up? What up? What up? What up? What up? What up? What up? What up? What up?
2: What up? What
1: up? What up? What up? What up? What up? What up? What up? What up? What up? What up? What up? What up? What up? What up? What up? What up? What up? What up? What up? What up? What up? What up? What up? What up? What up? What a spirit never fight anyone. That's what manity has. No, be walk around. But where you born? I keep you chawama. I say.
4: Mine is slow.
0: Spirit on me. I'm gonna just one answer.
1: Who say? You buy no? Yeah, you buy. COVID. Spirit, you use your check.
4: Unse na sterilizer.
1: Open the aqua.
0: Yeah.
4: Oh, my choice was that. They just was so crazy. Sterilizer, you be on a
1: net.
4: No, to cry and say, make me bob in this of your first year. A year, you must one in your man.
1: What
0: is it? 10% and yet, you
4: why is it a come one in here? We won't find you.
2: It's me, I would
1: be. It is a all day quiet. Why you never know? The reference said, Papa Hecati.
0: Yeah. I don't know.
1: Nah, two years old, demiko bobi too.
0: Omo yada, omo yada.
1: Abusing of rights.
4: Me say escape for you,
1: Me say here,
4: say if you look at a woman lustfully. Yeah, why bonnie?
0: We're not that cry.
4: Back on us, man, yeah, boy.
1: Man, you see, since I'm grow for England, I'm almost ship out. Pass a little money.
0: Pass a little
4: money. Only Dave.
1: All right. Class 10.
2: Yeah, we are.
0: I'm going to see you tomorrow. Why who assembled do? You can assemble no come. According to be kind of age in Kwa dia, but some of them they lie about their age. You be playing could you fear sia.
2: Where should that so and about so?
0: Or so.
4: Or the be kan ho.
0: Say no no me call night club no. Club no cause we
4: 14 man age near my uncle.
0: Into oya no at so. What the wrong? You American kwala am fake ID card
4: the tongue. And so I also penny aba akon ho na wo penny money no. O mo echiri kra.
0: No
2: answer who choose you na kofa na
0: say. Enter to open as fear akon.
2: Ye hia wan say o de kwatwiri mu.
0: Ntimi de penny mabusa say wa warida o say I just say wa warida de no be say dwuma nyina dada.
2: Ya no so obi ntimi nka say wa warida bro wa warida.
0: Ano so so ho. O but who open e hu nu.
2: I come out, I can't.
0: Ona me nyane kase afi sia yie no
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1: okay all right yeah that's it obri ye bo a friend ten friend na afi Call me about it. Adam 106.3 FM. I got to get your sports. But I'm saying, happy special birthday and call him for my knee Ajete Badu, aka DJ Masonic. We are the deputy head teacher of Sakomono School Complex 2, JHS. We're free, the headmaster, NFA, all the staff members, and the entire learners almost say ni Ajete Badu Yamin Shrao na onye oke say happy birthday to you papa ni nyumo ajobo agbo agbo na fe greetings and chaka say nkoma mame ajua saba of Canada we are number one listener ewo Canada we free Dr. Pounds or say enko emfa emao. All right. Yeah, that's a P. Adam 106.3 FM. And I was to go at OTA. All right. Ain't he? Yemfa na seke se emma. Syntest tank. Yemfa ibima. Kel Chaco toothpaste. And afe. 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
1: 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Aya Srongo. Me who support energy release. Mamoso.
2: Anyo, support energy release, Tresse. Who the Milo can woman up a drain of one? 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
1: Ah, Penua.

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Do you know how money moves in Ghana and across Africa? How it really moves? It doesn't move once a month. It moves 100 times a day on Ecobank's digital platform. Airtime for that your sister. Transport for Papa. 500 Cs for Saturday's funeral. 2,000 Naira for the cousin sitting jump in Abuja. Because we don't just move money, we take care of people. Money moves in every direction. Uncle to nephew, nephew to uncle, sister to brother on Monday, brother back to sister on Friday. And it moves together. The funeral contribution, the susu, the wedding levy, the hospital bill in the family WhatsApp group. In Africa, money is rarely one person's transaction. It's many people moving small amounts toward one purpose. That's how money moves here. And there's one bank built for it.

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Different interests, different paths, different needs. And nobody understands your child better than you. With our all-new wheat, with no refined sugar, Cerelac gives you more choice to support your child how you see best. We take the big decisions, and we support you with the options to make them possible. Cerelac. 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

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Daddy Lumba, Jumina, what you was one, Tobia. Auntie, Chadia found in the Watian in my farming in my mom in France. 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I could to show for in the Watian in answer my friend from my chacha one. And not in a show for in answer my chacha one in a.

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I know what Demod. 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Eric, remember who? Remember. Remember. Remember. Remember. Remember. Remember. Remember. Remember. Remember. Remember. Remember. Remember. Remember. Remember. Remember. Remember. Remember. Remember. Remember. Remember. Remember. Remember. Remember. Remember. Remember. Remember. Remember. Remember. Remember. Remember. Remember. Remember. Remember. Remember. Remember. Remember. Remember. Remember. Remember. Remember. Remember. Remember. Remember. Remember. Remember. Remember. Remember. Remember. Remember. Remember. Remember. Remember. Remember. Remember. Remember. Remember. Remember. Remember. Remember. Remember. Remember. Remember. Remember. Remember. Remember. Remember. Remember. Remember. Remember. Remember. Remember. Remember. Remember. Remember. Remember. Remember. Remember. Remember. Remember. Remember. Remember. Remember. Remember. Remember. Remember. Remember. Remember. Remember. Remember. Remember. Remember. Remember. Remember. Remember. Remember. Remember.

No, see, I'm poor. I want to 106.3 in Shaw 104.5. Your affiliate, all memo, any amount, was so much for your mamma, Joe, Amma, but we are singing. And you know, Sianca, see, when you get in your sink, you're born in to. Sanson, so came any walk up, you are singing about what can see, Cassia, and the semi finals, no, France, any Spain, and dear boy, na enya asem ketua susu sanso de bebro said ye dia brewo fila ahase na me adba kosi adai na asem na asem ko na world cup ne ye wie enti enwumre still abitana wa batana biwa ene de okan ya tipa enso ye mfa.

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1: Mr. Speaker, what is happening to Miracle Abuaje is not good for our democracy. The attorney general should come to this house and brief us of the situation. There, Iyoko will arrest people. If the person was in the country, has traveled, he's coming, then in a Rambo style, he's arrested. Mr. Speaker, at the airport, detained for over 3 days. Mr. Speaker, and now they are demanding properties worth 55 million cedis before he's granted bail. Let's be careful, my dear political colleagues. Let's be careful, Ghanaian political leaders. It can be somebody today. There is an election ahead. You can never tell. Don't let us encourage some of these excesses.
0: Yera Alexander Afenyo Maki na otin nkan asemo kan e no so fa bro be ne e wodom kese afo ni se ya no mtoro se masa o mai wo mu mra wo bia ne obro mra so obi ya de bi na nsem fra obi ya de bi na aban 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
1: 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The minority leader is on this floor saying that we should invite the attorney general to come and respond to what?
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2: 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Say, you answer your mouth bailing. No, say, you shake conditions in your need meeting. We are another process, and they say, well, say, your company for about fee, never your inspection hall. 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
4: 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Or more or more, dear Musica, now ZP, a banner wallet transaction. Bank of Ghana, for to say, we may echo other fintech companies a moment. For instance, CBA Mene, Yaya Isa Bank, na Yejuma. Nessen, the Bank of Ghana, so much you to make us a film. I almost say, can I walk Yaya Isa Bank in Omeya by Georgia Afri Bank? Into no problem beyond, but as long as officially now Sika 4 or ZP 4, Nessana Manamano, there wouldn't be any disruption, but neither can.
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7: If you say hit level now, Ubia MBA, you need to also say your door see what we or share or door frame now. Yeah, gap be a damn finfi. Gap ne damn finfi, no. Allow sana say, Ubia door now, it may be. When you can say expand it and I move by him to say a janami, now say a cocansa door you see now. Expand it, and I won't say gap kits one now, and that in between doors, Nanke, you say Ubia door now, it may be no. Now, Ubehenona, and also a Kim Ama intimi MP.
0: Eti asem no munchire mu no o se to le bi kura abehwe sa ayi ayi eprin na ehoma bi jatum sa na ehoma bi atete na akoka no nti o nyina penipa kiki no tuso mu ana kukuru ahwo nyina edi awu a yade a e 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
7: nti o check rating and not we check insulation no so I say insulation see idea e just share e betimi aboa ngo fo bebi won mo betimi aho ko chio rating bi abo if whether in doubt bisa Ghana Standards Authority na Ghana Standards Authority a certify it don we no e wo good rating in case of fire yeah then can go for it apart from although yeah a Chinese door yeah e just share e bi no e keep you inside no. Which other alternative door and I for be now betimi afa e bi pie abra e just share ab in say a confronti no regular proof adoso. And so regular proof in one more, your collapsible one. Ah, utimi biye mu. But so we use this regular proof na permanent sign intimi biye na. Emergency biye siya, waka wa dining, intimacy and crofo se, moving forward no, they should try and adopt a much better approach. In crofo lucky or modosa, obehe se, wa lucky do, nu e tuki no, na ebi yongde ako tu center table biso. 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At that particular time. 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
15: That's all about trusty and I said, driver now, the passenger for you to cry now, then I just say, wouldn't you cry now to you? And then maybe I say, we'll go speed. Be I say, we'll go speed now. And they say, be a passenger. And a bachelor will say, be a driver who go speed, don't he limit your speed? No. What I say? And he say, oh, my passenger, I will say, speed now, I know the intimate speed in my from there. Let's just say, you don't know what you are doing.
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16: Charlie you know you we were serious meeting
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17: oh unia to boss Monday
16: Anu, magic akadia ya menio mebi. 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
16: Minia,

temperatures were rising. 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Do you remember who stepped forward first? 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We cut our own profits so you could keep your AC on, keep your engines running, and keep your life moving without the heavy burden. We gave you room to breathe when things felt tight. 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Today, the pumps are a battleground. Others are finally cutting prices because they have to. But Star Oil, we do it because we want to. Don't just chase a price, remember a friendship. We were there for you then, and with new innovations coming your way, we are here for you now. 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

0: germs. 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

0: the germs, brush them away with the new Pepsodent, now in limited edition World Cup packs. This advert is FDA approved.
1: Charlie, you know, it was serious meeting.
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1: Oh, we need to pass one more day.
4: Hey, what funny.
1: Anu, magic a crack, I am in your baby. Me, tia, not free or sharp.
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1: say, huh?

0: over the germs, brush them away with the new Pepsodent, now in limited edition World Cup packs. This advert is FDA approved.
1: World Cup in Renabo, number one, we'll play football in the Montier. In Nature and Ghana Limited, Eddie Stadium, no bow fee.

stand if you are able for the national anthem of France.

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And myself, kick off no and it's a so cook at 10 times. So now for a case, you know, at me as I took that on a Adum TV live commentary. And I had the Ebro now for.

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1: game no esia start ya prof expectations na na you know Spain for the year starting you know, we expected them say ome to me a started with keeping possession and making sure say ome looking to spaces nafi ome the ball na fa ho and one omugo so omo ye no about by say close to 2 minutes you know after na Spain France for your opportunity a omo sanji ball ni biem but you know ball possession team like Spain against a counter attacking team France yeah just in the first half the first 10 15 minutes you know probably maybe first fair idea send a game with the back to see
2: yeah prof almost 30 minutes just almost 2 minutes you know maybe some idea Spain the person who won this game or more possessing now more number 9 you know almost striker no or try say or be benim so or be pass not the France for almost central defender naba no we just space out 2 midfielders in the cell or be penetrating inside. In the France, I saw me very, very careful. I was out there.
0: And then 2 minutes of play gone. First half battle, World Cup fixture, France versus Spain. And I hear witness to away a semi-final clash at 8 p.m. to the Adum TV. Live commentary. And I hear the age of Rantia say, I can't even Spain. I'm intercepting. I want to say, come on, my Piazza, I'm going to cheer on them. 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One of Benji. 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
1: Jim FM. I think my one, ne ball recovery, a was sopa, a Spain for less than 15 seconds, less than 20 seconds, less than 12 seconds, Omo Lusu Bono Oso Mutumeji. In Spain for the ball recovery no, a day was
0: it's the Omo and Ajibono, Omo and then was center second pepper, so a Saint Pierce, the American center sequa, and a Spanish and Rantian Omo Gusina, the Amat La Porto, and also Edda and Unca Casa, 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
2: And
0: 6 minutes, there's 15 seconds gone. The scoreline still remains barry. We'll be in our team for Sunyong Quatina. Bono Etienne Sabedu, France, Mrantina, Etienne Wadnum. France, Mrantina, Brantia, Ope Mekano. One Epianso, Eddie Ama, the goalkeeper. One more Etienne Sanchez, Chabon, Kakan, Kawa, Chirosa. Now, so a minute, you want the mother send it. There's no time for the busy bee. The Bobon, Tintin, Amanasa, Abetra, and she announced the bee. Bono edit the chessa, a dear equa contrast and also would when you etch him and as a France on goalkeeper, Vessel Bone say, come on, Eddie Amount Eonum, Erison and Yama Ebisiako, a catch on that says, so far you'll be in Tian Pusun Yon Quatina, Ewasa Akinsimu, Adrum 106.3 FM, Garnest number one radio station, Anafi Asempa 94.7 FM, Womu Eina Kitema, Eddie Live commentary to Sambro, but commentary on Casade, Ewadum TV, so way a World Cup fixture. Western Nyama is it here? Nessa Mantia is here. Kama Spino, Womo Anate Fragasano, Womo ASA, Woma de Conanso Massas, the Assamachi, Akacho de Das, a walk up him, back pass and Kuan has a body in the Quechi, and too much buying kind first, and that's all the ball Quechia. Now you are committing crime.
3: Is a born as a son. Born as a UCI about another level. It's easy under the try say about where cable finding space in the space in the I see a from rich and everywhere. This kind of space now. For me here, so me here, we say, we hear this mistake of over panel. So,
0: the 7 minutes of play gone. Bonas Abedi, Mrantia, I can't edit my screen. Ho, Spain ever born from the far right. Here is an Yama Ebesia combo. Who ever known as that be? Where is our Jabono? They're trying to crack up, but as a one in place here. I'm a quiet man, Chapa, and see, we're listening to Mexico, so I'm an MC on that film.
1: Referee no England very right.
2: Fortunate for Francis
1: Ankwe 18 boss remo. Anke bia by now no controversy no. Ebeye more as whether he soft and any soft. But me feel say there was a contact and referee no England right. Spain for no are coming into the game. Players are you feel so me dangerous. I make me winning certain situation for Spain no. After TAUM Dani Olmo a very tactical and technical player. Only situation be say Obey when you free kicks in the intercept France for nature or no. Omi has struck careful with the kind of tackles from Mukum say and quite late because I create a boss in the intensity the inferior and stadium hono might propel the referee so much magic penalty again.
0: Adum TV 8 minutes 56 seconds gone. The score lines remains barren. Obient me and Busun Yon Quatina. Na Mimi Zakanija say game we can be on the bay.
1: Wait.
0: And 9 minutes of play. And France 0. And I face Spain 0. And you go to the gym. There is an animal, ABC. I was a case. I was a refinage infringement a while ago. I was a brand here. Lami Yama, Anana, Agent of Shorts in him. Refinance and his break out on your divan. I said, drone him. Can't fit my bed in your room. And see, bless this. Oh, we are very, very, very, very swift. What do you want to have a pack? Messi, you also have a pack. I have a pack. Break out now, the animal kit. I don't have a pack.
1: Maybe I'm born the name Hupa. You bet to me, I'm born. I'm Bahaba, Bima. You know, Rodri. Okay, Rodri, we're inside. But a Baha baby are very dangerous.
0: If I take it, can answer Bonnie Professor, still a France from Mantena and a Gusso pushing France, but yes, we are signing Kobe Betia 7 and Slavi. And Mantia is a kind of man's
2: favorite.
0: There is an animal, Bessiaco, France from Mantena. One more Eddie Omoja Bonaparte, Brantelli, and Fabian. wono ane boss ashot no wa ifete e throw in temper so spin for mountain age ball no wo dia koma airport wono so age person pias bio sare kona nim kakasa se ne mountain nyin santo aso ball no ekita spin for mountain no center second pepper so ana wo mu edi ball wo den jeje wa pias so de come far right spin for mountain asa ball e dia be pm e wo France fan for now so that was a feeble one for France goalkeeper. He came out of the stable Air France on that occasion. Interesting game. Still, Emrantia Siakai, Mahusa Abrantia Regi, and it's Romani on the Baja Bono. Pierce Bill Sane, Co France for Mantanati Praga, Womo and Abukumana Forum, Eddie Mericantente, and Quaco Piemu, and Fian himself can be a Sumetia Senya penetration. Now, Womo Etia Remu, Aco Piemu, our ASP for Mantanana for the Pia Bono Suse, Kama Eddie Ama Brantia Regi, Opemecano, and a Gusso Kitabono, Odana and Homba Kumi. 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And see Western and Yama Asia Costa, hey, Laporte, would name a year Apo Ricky, the Boba Papa Papa, Boba Kama.
1: A very experienced player, Wabo Barcelona, Wabo Manchester City. So, set players, you know, they've gone into the game to understand the game, say, there are players who are with who call me. And these are situations that defenders in Pneuma won't go for Bonnie Fire in the Opasoy. So, I know, sir, I've been telling you, Eddie Laporte. But to me, a man, we carry Fika Krawo.
0: And see, we have Fika Krawo. And the Piazzo said, come on, a while ago, we said, FIFA president, Tankasa, and then executive, so much bulletproof stance, Lima. Almost every can say the beauty, Sampa, with keen interest. Almost every team said, Quambias, no World Cup, Lubetia, Sakuri, a 12 minutes of play gone. The score lines to remain bad. Rubienwa, wet me up, Pusun, Yon Quantina, and was Akin Simo. France for Mantina, and now for Nabonetia Sabedu. France for no, who has an Emma Asia Kosuna. Nessa, one more air chance on Betty Asiche, but Saint Pierre Subio and Sandico, my far left. France for Mantan Timusampa, left on the Omopeon and Tepa, but Pierre Subio Sandico Mubio, France Mantina, but the amateur many, or no Sadan who say, come up, Bosho Tintin, Sandico Nanso, Nanka, Washer, Abrantin, and Billy, Nanso, yes, and Emma Asia Kosuna, Nessa Bono, Eco Vitano, and my Bonetia Sankotrache. Uyuma, there's a Kylian Mbappe. One didn't subran the agenda and numa what you go and say Piao. Then you did you a Ghana cry fano. Kylian Mbappe no. On fantasy digital numa. And yet better crack. Bonetia Sabedi France from Rantino. France and Rantino. And I echete Nanzo Wilma Nese Mrantia Siakai Edi Emma Espin. Oma sign intercepted beautifully. Womo Epian Subio Sani court Nanso Debi. Womo Ewa Omo Shesuo. I feel an officer on trust and Tasek and Omadia Ben Wonumsa. A Pian Subio Sadia Ma Abrantia Kukwela. Ono Anaji, a Saint Pian Subio Diabanati, France, Womo Epian for Mrantin and Omo Chicha Bonsa Dumushu. Yerisan and Yama Ezeko. We might then born at Yasabi Pimachubio and Yamala Port, but Pian Subio Sadia Ma Kukwela. Ono Anaji Bon, Omo Pian Subio Manuian and Salmonje. Now, almost so it is a fan to us with Yama Alex, Alex Bain, one also appears behind Sandy Aban and Nimkakasa, Wayne and Echo, Spain for Mantino, and that woman who was a teacher Bonessa, and the Echo Manning Nanso, those are Spain, Yabrantia Baco, and the
4: Super
0: Ono and Ato Edafema, and they captain for the side with Tim Sampa. Football is played by men, and Rantia Juma, and then a mass of Yabiam Yashinze, Chawa. Now we are captain Kwadi and I call the Ashia Hunkude. Now what's went and Pabshu San said it's early minutes. I was our case in Wuhia Wien. I was Jumedi Abu Dini.
1: Extremely dangerous. A very dangerous tackle. Especially when the same player, no? What suffers are injury. Now I'm going to chair for a whole season. Now we see a Kema Manchester City in Tiro. This particular tackle, so now tackles be a connoisseur. It rings that negative bell, no? I would assume, say, we've been a demi quarter and change to a person avoid it. And if you saw that score, I didn't tell Michael Olise why you are
0: there. And see, I can see no under 8 minutes out to us, no spin for Martin, no, oh my dear, my legs by. One more energy born, so France for Martin, and Tiensa, but most of the Bill Abo shot in Tiensa, the poor France for an air line on the continent. The rest of the United States, France, Martin, oh. France, but the Amade Belebakibio, above 10 Sale Co, France from Antena Chansante Pragamio, France and Antena Bosho, Teddy Abraham's Rabbi. That was Olise, Anna Ebosa shot, final air touch. Nanso, and Fiansan Kuyan Famomukra, and we build up review. Omodi Miri contented by France from Antena. As a counter, Omoyadi.
3: Yeah, bro, give me the Sian Abe, 1960 Sian Abe. I just said, what France can say. And you want to say that you're selfish. Hey, you want to say that you're selfish. And you're not warm enough. I'm going to get this chance to meet me as you go.
0: And see, born at the Sabbath PSP for Mantana Club Bono. Now, so born at the Sabbath Trashibu. And through in the Echo and the France for Mantino. I hit the 15th minute mark. First half battle, a World Cup fixture between France and then Spain. And the editing time, so Ohano. Ube Pima, you were Masawood Al Hassan. Wono a former player, na se o yegana blaster former player, ana utene kansa o kame wona afi sube pima King Kanija, enso o ha sijua wabwa emanyama etiansa kuye wono, bona etiansa bidi mranti siya kain 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Sari Makukrela, and Nansu Debi, born at Tiansa Kotrasia. He was checked on that occasion by Opumaka. Emma and they and Quehu and Farmer France.
3: Yeah, Prof. Oshet, when we said Dembele, Ebahana, Green Chop, I said Dembele, Mumbai defender, into a common way, Johnny Rune or into also cramp where so you're very, very careful because of Senna, France, or more counter. So I saw you very, very careful, one or more anymore.
0: 18 minutes of play gone. France and Rantina Brantia, the Gini Kunde, on a Benji Born Nansu, and Tianfa Bonetia Sanqua, Bonetia Sanqua Trashi, throwing and call Eddie Ama Air France for Mantino, Pierre Born Sukama, Eddie Aman Abranti Opemikanu, Womo Anaji Born, Pierre Piasuka Krankasa, France for Mantino, and Egusukitem, Utia live commentary were Adum TV, Nafi Adum 106.3 FM, and Afin Sukana, Sempa 94.7 FM. Yasambo Jua Data, and so Ewo Eye, North Canadian Shares Wano, Oduani Eche Dimod Wanoma, Yabo Jua Data, Wanoma, and also, Yaya Watch Party, Kesepa, Eric Kesedu Bwadi, Ene, Ninkofo, Usubwa, Ede Live Commentary, World Cup, no, Ya bring it to doorstep, Baby Awobia, Abusia, Eresan, and Yama, Ebesi Ako, Emrante, Sia Kandema, Spain, Wamo, Ana, Asa, Beji, Bwani, Biu, Wamo, Epi, Piasunga, Kran, Kasane, Ko, and Chibiania hit the 20th minute mark. Kutrela and Ajibor appear. Aya Bor and Yakob Nansu pull out no. France for Mantene Beji and Nansu Debi. Western and Yama Asia Quad. Oh, Aji penalty, it was not intentional. But Western and Yama Asia Quad. What I say, no play anything at Chiba. Well, Ajibor, well, but Uyoma, let's say, Lami Yama, Onusu is smart and Aja. Western and Yama City, what that Femoko Ama and E. One more Adia Yam penalty. Who's in the tea? Who's the high? And I say, with you, my judgment. Where's the name of ACL? Because I own.
3: Smart.
0: Because box, you know, it's a advantage. It's, you know, near Abanono, a pine tea, and a It looks like referee inside. Jerry said, "Obetia inside. Referee checker." He said, "Walk up here. If you dare go for him, Jerry said, 'I never ever see a quadrilla that.'" Ah, what?
1: Yeah, yeah.
0: Off check in your head.
1: When him said a while ago, me catch her said, "Senior game, no intensity, no city, any pressure, womb, any ambience, no West Stadium, no. Bibi kitu ebisi waiting a boss in ma. Referee no make penalty. What you say? Because." 10 person here, they know I was swear. No wonder, say, let me amend to me, Rimwa, referee. I'm happy, I don't think so. We'll say we'll complain. A clear penalty. Play any moment, maybe a communication. The other colleagues in our country, and he said, Lamine, hey, hey, hey, but he could have gone in for a second header. Sanko, I said, the TSA could be back up him to steal the ball. But Lamine, I'm on that score. He said, the coach, he was very intelligent. He said, player, Bam is about 29. Into my main family body, any ball, no nothing. I'm not on your penalty. And you have, if they can convert to the penalty, no one.
0: It's in 21st minute, Mark and I hit it. And then they spin for Manton and your penalty. Pressure makes diamonds or dust. And tonight, someone is walking to the final. Someone is going home to. The JRS and Nema Bessia called, I was Akin Sable. Why then? And we said, Abrante Oyazaba. One who Anna Abedina Bonetti. Player, when I need to have a Mr. Bieber,
1: Nanso, very
0: dangerous player. Oh, of me, I am good and good. I am
3: good.
0: It's here, and I never ever see a call. And I'm a France goalkeeper. Yeah, I can't be Nanso. Where's the name of Esako Yazaba? Come on, Emma, I am not here. Say, I can't even speak.
1: That's a reflection of me see in 2006. When you say 2006, then the same thing happened here. You started a game, you know, Spain for a year penalty, and a Brent and he did David Sanchez here. A converted penalty. I'm going to share first goal, true penalty. And then in a similar way, Spain for an opportunity of taking the true penalty. And Mikel Oyarzabal, it's not converted. Now the question is, how will French national team know? Are they willing to make a final? No, ever go back into the game. Prof, now, attention. The pressure in the French national team, how they will respond to this particular goal and how they can break this solid, I mean, Spanish national team. Game on at this point.
0: It's Mikel Oyarzabal, 21st of April 1997, and you won already 29 years. Wabo 53 matches in the Amani Mai. This is his 26th goal. Our share we see a kind of Edema Real Sociedad Bobo Kono, and they won and a converted penalty into a goal. For a Spanish side, not Emma and Naomi Kokomani.
1: Also, bro, for the Ukraine woman, they say, we are about Real Sociedad, but a Barcelona player, and he did it for Antonis, what he bench you. They are benching you, and he am a Real Sociedad player opportunity. And this World Cup, what shall the feet go? We are in the seat penalty, our convert here. The last penalties, you know, and it's extremely difficult to keep a bench.
0: It's the 23rd minute, our first half from Mubiana. FIFA for Benny Fuadia to say a hydration break. Hydration break, no air, breather. Bless, no air, for replenish your lost fluid. And your more pronoun, isotonic drinks, nothing, so much saying a pep talk. So,
4: you know, at the same
0: time, so FIFA take advantage of this hydration break, no. Any unmet can ground to miss out too. And the reason for that, now, we are who's in a never is there, because FIFA don't know. Oh, I drink again. And see, Sabrino, and Yandia, you hold on time, no. Western and Yama is your cousin, and my And Munsono, now I'm with 88 or more technical men, Sabia Nyama, Ebetia Santo, or first hospital union. President Nyama is here, of course, I speak for Mantenoso, Ebusu Jerema, one more area, Sabia, almost near my everything up for you at the Amomo. It's a way a World Cup battle between Spain and France. But Spain for Mantino, Eddie Kai, I record of a first goal, I was at Akinsimo. Here is an Yama Ebisiako so far.
3: Prof, we should give the CNC corner. Once France, 80% chance of Monsieur Go because of a match from Abonia or Monsieur Go. But the important thing is that France has to consider another goal. Because also we consider another goal, a better thing is that we can share Spain two goals. Because Spain is a team is almost all considered. By goal, the France beat me as a goal. But important is that Bacono, or maybe in Bacono, no more said, maybe you beat me up for extra time. And I said, Prof, minimum the base because game is a very, very tough game.
0: Wow, it's you know, I can see you, Yami, Lami Yama. I don't know, I'm so young. Still, I'll go to the moment we see the sun ID card way.
5: And
0: I can say, Kenya and back to those who went to me, because artists are all download the game. And I can say, Mansi, oh, Rodri Moon, also touching one more than 7 touching his screen away. I feel you were tremendous on my, and also a couple more ground than a Google map. It's your hands and never see a call. That was our case. 26 minutes of play. And Chebia, Nature said, yes, I had one of ID kind of so. Emotion, so I said, France 0, Spain 1. And I'm on my record. I can't see no. Because we say, and I said, I cry with your son, Bamu. I was there, you resume back from a hydration break. No, and I said, I'm going to be here. Referee, no, I said, I'm going to be here. Throw in a encore, and for my man, I'm going to be here. Spain. The Spain for Mantino, Kukrela, Omana Kofabon, Watun say, come on, Nansu, France for Mantine, Tiasabejo, headed their coop, Nansu, Spain for Mantina intercepted, France for Mantina Sabejo, Madibu, France, Gomo Anna, Ati Praga, Remuyo, Nansu Levi, Yamantian to 2 years, Thomas and Setibon, you, France for Mantina, Gomo Anna, Edibon, what they teach you, what the Amatua Mani, what Piasu Sariko, Nansu Levi, Spain for Mantina Sabejo, Madia. Hey, there be France. I'm going to my born in Tennis and Trash here, crowd this time. Emma, I'm a clear born. I'm a born in Tennis and Trash here. It's a call, and I'm a spirit from Rantino. A 27 minutes of play gone so far. It's a still France 0, Spain 1. World Cup fixture, Adum TV. Baby, I will go and call in Casubiano. Now, only a Busiani and Kalanina, Mobile Tratibino. It's a live comment to the club. Oh, Awashi, Bubuashi, Kaneshi, Agoglochi, Fianabaka, Kofi Bomeka, Nansuma, Dakuma, Kofobia, Sumsa, Kedebobia, Smankasi, Abriman Ponte, Fadi, Kate Kratiko, Pim, Sodo, Winiba, Kaswana, Kwati Poku, and Sojamai, Akoso Mode in Asia, so Gakopeta Bala, Hong Kong, and when he
5: says,
0: when he goes to Yai, and Kobechem could be out, Pantabu, Akatem Kopian, and another Mahina Taya, which is Sampa, Mount 480 live commentary, no pa, Boga, and then Tanga. Tama and in the late Obia, it is that you made an echo. Yen before you must say, Sampa, one more year did yet. Now, some more can't say it in the empire. A 28 minute of play gone. France near Brant Tabaco at a pitch and a swear. So, Kana was so young. Sorry,
1: yeah. I mean, at this point in the game, I hear you a first half. So, Coban is William Saliba, maybe he force majeure or three injury, you know. When Timian Tuasua, it will be a big blow, and you can see from the face of Ibrahima Konate, versus Dayot Opamecano, sorry, Dayot Opamecano said, oh yeah, a disturbed player at this point, because the moment William Saliba, Ebekas on to me, Mbobono, now French national team players are, I'm a player, I'm a trade, you know, various clubs in Europe, no. Last season, for instance, one particular player, on your standout season, no, on Kanawi player, which is William Saliba, the performances with, I mean, the Arsenal club, you know. Now they won the EPL for the first time in about 20 something years. Only to me call all the way to the finals of the AIFL Champions League, only to be beaten by PSG. So at this point, in the inclusion very important. I'm a French national team, but at this point, the command is on to me to Australia. A very big blow, huge blow for the French national team.
0: Wow, and 29 minutes of play gone so far. Abrantia, the team, and the Silver, Bono, and LA, say, Nisu Finania say bank and getting na ya wokuno off the pitch. Mosa Branted and the lockers. One more Anna Eric himself, Betty and Sabesina nine, and Saliba, Wanyaba Transia, and Yadia, Ubetty and Sapo, Kinsim, and the Ama France this time. I Oma Kinsim, 29 minutes of play gone so far. William Ennison, Nemesis Kosa. It's the World Cup semi final, France versus Spain. It's a clash of styles. Spain want to pass you to death, and after France also want to counter you to heaven. Thierry Sananema, ABC Akko. A 30th minute mark on the IT, a throw in a call, and the France for Brantino. France, Omo, Anna, El Tubono, as a Omo, Esia, so baby, Anna Bon, and Tian Sako, there, Tubono say, come on, and the Akomo, France for Brantino, and I said, Omo, Esa, the call, the man, Brantino, you know, Lucy, Nancy, the B, Yama, and Tian Puy, and Famo, was a referee, a yellow card, and 10 passes, was I can see more. And the Ama, a Brantia, Kukela, Anna, and said, Okobosa, a short no, and I said, we can search a throne. Now, already night, and the two news who killed me. In senior Akobano, I was our case him. Ulisse, Anna, you could try this out, Ugusada Femino.
3: Ulisse did give no one said, no one said, I'm back game in the way. No one said, I'm back game your battery. So, Uncle Oman Homas, because the more who back game, the more who created chances to map any than Belina idea. To me, I expect Ulisse said, Oberman Homosan, who went to me back game.
0: And Timon Abedi, Rantisia, Kindema, France. Omo Edebono Etienne Sabeto Shiasu Abone say come on then Billy Nancy Levy that was in the safe hands of the Spanish air goalkeeper Basom say come on Eddie Ama Nemrantian say Omo Nyentuasu Omo Elboy Juma Pa 31 minutes of play gone a first time battle still France Anna Edeka I was our case Anna Spain Ashe Ekabako I was Oma case Emu Aitene Emu Ashe Emu Aitene Emu Aitene but born on Etienne Sankotra Shebu. The rest of the name of ABC and Cospe format and also born in Sahinche. Anyway, Matunan Tempasu, Eddie Conanim, what they are, and
5: Junior Pamatano,
0: and so Etienne Sanko, you born Etienne Sabi Pima Chilebu, Emma A. France format, a Spain format anymore, I beg your pardon. Woman Akle born in the FUSA, come on, born Etienne Sabi P. Spain format and Antipragabio, Spain format and Elkoyo, or the Ama Ibrahimu, Konate, or Sandan Jose, come on. Womu APP and Sweden Conquer Crank Casa, Spain, Womu Anna Eshese, Womu Ebetia Bin Tempasua, Esandia Kaba, Kunawan Sana, Ebia, Yako, Aya of Fantos Munim, Eresan and Yama Ebis Yako, France for Mantenegi, and now so that was a hospital pass, Spain for Mantenas of a Fabon view, but Piansu with Yama Aya and Jan Rabiot, we see a kind of Milan, and also a Piansu view, Esa Edit Mamma Kukelamo. And so, almost like your boy, Chica Crasa, Bono Ekita, Brantis, Academa Spain, Rabiot View, but sent Pianso View, Sana Conanim Kaka, and Sadiama, Ayan, the Mantis, or Monday, and Fanco. Oh, there be Yamantian to 2 years. I beg your pardon, Spain for Mantiano, one more Anna and a woman at Ajasa, now so there be Yama and 2 years. Oh, the Pianbono so Elia Pio, say, come on, France for Mantiano, one more Anna and Pianbono, Elia Pio, say, come on, Opa Mecano, or no, and a Sam Cunyanisan say, we are Tia, ASP for the Edemomo. In the last 2 minutes, Nessa Yeni Kakra, I want to media Obutinu.
1: Yeah, the danger in France form of play, Nessa, you know, we all know Spain for the possessive. We all know Spain for the Kutabono. But France for now, not putting in efforts. What you say to omit closest spaces, and he said, omit the strategy Spain for. So they are giving enough room and respect to Spain for that. But it's extremely dangerous because Spain for in here. The moment a woman with that opportunity, you know, then they are looking for the spaces to explore. Normally, the ball, no, I talk to a chair, I create spaces, nothing. I'm going to make more goals. Into also, France, for no, a striker for me. If you say, I'm an energy level, no, prof, I will fame when it comes to defending.
0: And the energy level, the Pierre to say, come on, Eddie, come on, SP for Mantino, nice Simon. Well, no, and it is the first pair of fans for the Spanish national team. What that 58 matches, we see a kind of an Atletico Banabao body chance and the PM of France for now for Nancy Levy. Eka Kitwabi, Nanka, Aye, Abrante, Jimmy, Alex Miner. We see a kind of an Atletico Madrid or the Queen Away, Esa, Aye, and Quan Fufrocra, Eddie Ama ASP for Mantiano, Eresan and Yama ACLCO, Alex Miner. Very smart on that occasion to a Jibono say, come on, Ansu, Antonina Suye, Anna, what they eto, Etifie. Emerson, Emma Bessiaco, Spain for Mantino, Omo, Anna, I was still for infringement against Yomo, born on El Cordia, my France for Mantino. I hit the 34th minute mark, first half battle. way a World Cup fixture between France and then Spain. It's a France 0, Spain 1. Here is the name of ABC Aqua. About born at Eddie Abba France for now for no. Now so France for Manteno. Oma intercepted beautiful. Brantian, Jimmy Fabian Rouge. We see a kind of Paris Saint Germain. We pay bono. Now so on the bono. It's a Sabre Lumia. And it's a less minor. Oma intercepted connecting Tempas from France for Manteno. Beji. Bono Abidia Brantian, G. And Jules Kondi. Kondi see a kind of my air, but Luna Bobo Kurupia. So at the course center second pencil of France for Manteno. And I go to Vita Bono. France had the bonnet and Sabaratibu. Now, so almost sent a second pencil. And I omade bonnet and Sabidu. France for Manteno, Edia de Chiche, El Bonosa. I feel where I said, or the Fabio Kumana for now for Sandia Sana Tibu. France, one more at the car, now so more Sadi. Erison and Yama Esiako, but Pian Subu, Esa, oh, and now for my Franzu, Oma, and Eddie Bonwood and Chichi, but my Branton, the Genie Opa Mekano, who see a kind of Bayan Munich Bobukuno, Oma said Pian So, Eddie Afa, Ayabin Kumana Fornum, after my Bayan, Jimmy, I
6: said, I said,
0: I said, I said, I said, I said, I said, I said, I said, I said, I said, I said, I will know each name of Shabwa Maniama and Tianquia Momno. One and a question in Nemuka Krasa, every name of Kabiasno, who bets me as an Enya ADB, Eddie Ama Air France National Team, which media Omutimo, and Tibacola, or no, and a boss are short.
1: Well, if you say, you know, France for no, only a bit distracted and frustrated by a goal now Spain for national. Just on Mancasa Crano, Omu game plan, Ancasa, and Shada Nyeduma. In fact, born Bradley Bacola, a balloon if I born a poor disorder. Now can be so we do no many opportunity. No matter.
0: Piambro Jabetani Quentin at me, it was still Queen of Spain of a shot now. So, oh, Spain shot to know Western Assistant City. There's a Mike Mignan. We see a kind of man, Milan. He's a super spare fans for Air France. That was no problem for him at all. He's an Sena Bono and I'm a Pempe Mo baby.
3: Sena spin for Air Bob Bono. France is someone very, very careful. Because France in defense, we know who's not defending it. Because it's someone blue, someone a deal like going to buy the France. Hey.
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1: Golden a stronger nation. 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The rules of France 0. La Roya of Spain 1. Game number Ayashia Papa. Santa referee. Ivan Barton Waji. Offside. Aye offside and Etia France 4. Way Aya first. Semi-final game. 2026 FIFA World Cup, Peru, Ecuador, Mexico, US, Rafenso, Canada. Kylian Mbappe. Musa Okwampleni.
2: 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We're live on Atom 106 point. 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
3: Sterile pub,
2: and about the commentary there, bro. 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Okay, hello. 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I'm sure maybe Piawa, Oti and Kaya demo live, better late than never. And Stereo Pub, Nako Big Grey, and the multimedia group, the ABPM, had a live commentary, yeah, bro. France down by a goal. And now, and they are two of my Spain, a lady, France by go to nil. And that, by our minute coaching, Bowman, official. Massa Banson, and the commentary, Bakajuan Kassani, Eric Cassier, and Nako Big Grill, and the Stereo Pub. Your boy, SSI, the commentary, bro. And Didier Deschamps, the coach, the man, France, here. Two changes for France. I'm all team out of the Morocco. And they, the likes of Tramen and Bacola. And Chassia for calling it away. And La Fuente on also your coach, Jima, Spain. Line up with Jimmo and the Belgium Union and one and Jimmo. And they Fabian Ruiz and Chassia over Pedri. Marino in the last game when you win the bomb when that's what Chassia from the bench. 1-0. Spain 43 minutes.
1: A simple FE.
2: Who qualifies for the grand finale? You're not in that. When you say, we'll see you from the one Ross Ganesh in the important one. Tribe or Stereo Pub or demand. Me patrol. Nako B. And Stereo Pub is the place to be. Me no can say, yeah. Infringement referee about a bad boy. I said, I'm not to Didier the Shambon Tiasse. By now, in approaching the 45th minute, the referee was Massa Banson. Spain leading France by goal to nil.
4: Yeah, the coach have a very tough game. Two teams sitting there, Ubia and what they was through. And it clearly said these are the four best teams to move us in terms of ranking. Spain, for a normal style of player, really could be is to possess the ball. And that is exactly the Omaya. The other one is France, but France is here. France is yet to have a shot on target. And Spain for the number. It's a big game. Spain for an impressive record based on the first 44 minutes they are here. I think the Spanish team are the best team now.
2: The Spanish team, and they are the best team this year. France, the from Baco, coach Ewawa.
3: It seems the referee is allowing himself to be controlled by the Spanish team because it's only the captain that can talk to the referee. But I saw four players going on the referee to talk to him, and he accepted their plea. Meanwhile, Spain is more physical than France in this game that we are watching. But let's see what will happen, and we are all watching and see if things will change. But if not, the physical approach as Spain, Edema France, no. So referee never responded to it. I don't think the game never ended with all the men involved. It will reduce.
2: 6 minutes now. Referee the Atoso. And Spain, so far in this tournament, we are conceding back up. Now we are in Belgium 2-1. And we are go at all at them. And Nassau are taking lead over France. In recent times, Spain share France or Trinidad the Echo. Year 2024. At the 2025 Nations League, Spain man equal France and Nepal. Etienne Chess and Nelson, so almost have a BMW. France the form back up. Ramon Tuminti, 6 minutes now. Yabobu Simane, sir. Well, and now in the Hena France, a Fatanica, a foul for Spain. Raskuku, Kukureya, and Mahou Usain Bolt. And this particular tournament, the gates are Bapa. No matter the discipline, they do World Cup as well.
4: Yeah, and on my neighborhood, Munusi, another key factor because US, the only two, we are celebrating your penny JBRP US Korea. So it's one of the reasons. I think the tournament is very nice. You have big games, you have personality, big personalities. And also, can't be the Mayo Musano.
2: Approaching the second minute on the right hand side, and a long pass into the area. And as would that be, the cross was nice, but a connection. And to me, Amaye and Trashe France Akofa passing effort. Ousmane Dembele back to Dembele with Jamal de Kwane Benkonso crossing the Bamwana Boko crossing the France in you crossing about one up him. It's a query. And as would that be, Amfa Konde Komusoko Pimbi. That's one fa. And before this particular game, now, before we break now, now predicting say final of the Spain war. Maybe say no, we have France team a good time of betting. And you see, I know, is it too early? Say, press the panic button now.
4: Yeah, I think it's too early because we have two teams now. Obia one was through. Obia bet you should go at any time. Before the game, honestly, me predicting that France need favorite. And I think game more AI, think I come of France from the Spanish team. I didn't know. Physical, but in this game, they are very physical, they are passing well, and everything has been coached in the players near BBR. So it's a big game for the French team now. For them to come back, Eric Abedi, yeah.
2: Can't show how they are going to come back in Spain on the break now. So there be France are climbing lines. I'm a clear question. What's up, Spain? Oh, that's what you have. The run is nice. That's what I want here. The Spain, I chat to fumble call. If you finish 6 minutes, referee to Sonia Yabomo, 3 minutes. So, who's here live on Asempa 94.7 FM? Who's here on Tom FM? So, you are still pub, our North Kaneshi. A Hayana Nako big grill. What's the way to the end? And I want to do it. Unte sina kubi eduani aubwa. You are eating something else. Come and chop something and see something. Up. Now.
3: I feel, sir, the referee, Yamagim Najanin, sir. Now, the physical aspect of Spanish national team, sir, far born now, untimia. They will foul you and he should start flashing cards to prevent them because I feel say one year extra strict in the next few minutes. I give the beginning some a bit more physical.
2: A nice pass to the back. Spinner high lawyer, nice amount. My body beam media feature. And in the middle, it's a Korean Naso. Conde, now Pima to Ama France or Premier Gossi was a bit. A nice one from the man Laporte. Apostles of Bomodico. Opamecano, Obama, the goalkeeper. And France or Manka Sancho. Estranger passes in the Conde on the right hand side for France. Conde heard any man was so beautiful from Olise. Mrikanef line is on that should be. The idea was good. That's what Chica Catrasti Olise. When you foul, now I throw in at my friends. I come 1 minute near the Freddy Kana, but I hear you. So, oh, pop. And now, Nakobi Kreila, I am Wakwaba. I have Tom 106.3 as a 94.7 FM. France first was in the Kansani at half time. Because was a Yenche Bakola, pass it in here, Mbappe Pekoyako, watch him, you know, so they want him for him. As I be France, so that's what I be up in my trash here. Throw in for France. Because was a Dinya. Wako Faber told you, my friends. Wako Faber told you, my friends. Tony Mama be the right hand side. Kona Waso. Olise for France. Olise pass an effort. Musman Dembele Pekwanya Kwade rapping at the boxing person across the court. That's what Pima Trash here. Up a corner kick referee said Debbie. Mijianyi 6 minutes in Asso. Enter referee Bona Bema. Get off Eddie Kana Abanaria. Yes, or Bona Bay. And off Eddie Kenny Abanaria. Fate, sir, young gentleman, time on our radio and on TV. They are more focused on the Mokonga, about if you're back up, Kautimus and Samuel Mupa. But we are live. Medicanka, better late than never. 1-0 for Spain. France, yet then was Samba. Second half on the match. Mazamasin, 1-0, and 1-0, dear, your first half.
4: Yeah, we're two teams in you. We are actually more than you, sir. And France, before the game, Eric McCaso, my favorite. Game now, share in the 45 minutes plus 6 minutes.
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1: I expect Didier Deschamps to start Tchouaméni. Rather, I should play Kone, who is a bit physical, to give him stability in midfield. But who knows? But we are born on that. Now, on the other side, Spain are adopted, maybe, or possessive, but also a physical to frustrate France. Me expect is a France coach. Me name changes a wire do what but say be shame no why changes there. Except or strengthen the midfield. No yet a bit physical to match Spanish. Then he can explode more on his weapons, which is the attack.
2: Well, early on, now me can say it was just De La Fuente. Now did the same starting lineup about France. No yet two changes to the squad. Here Morocco no. Until France for there. What my two changes? And Konde and Etoué. I'm on a Tchouaméni ne Bakola starting ne. Tchouaméni starting ne.
1: Bakola mihuni se oye substitute trump card. Onye a starting player because oye obi a game no ma eshi. Now person be turn things around. Obi put to fear in the back line, full wing backs no against the opponent. But starting him no, that's what I'm saying. I don't know what happened here or starting Bakola. But in this game like France Spain, it shouldn't have started Tchouaméni. And Bakula, I should have played the same system, Conde and decided way. We shouldn't forget, sir, in the Champions League, the decided way boy, and now in the World Cup, no, he has proven, say, Onya knock, and now say, on folly of Abia Yari Abidia, I don't know, but near France, a bit man, I say, or say, oh, you soon the Arsenal sling in the second half without leaving any stone unturned. We'll see more goals in this game, we'll see red card in this game. The way a physical approach in it, you know, you be red card by all means.
2: The way a physical approach this, it, you know, you be red card. Yeah, say red card. You be bad second half for more. You know, we're making cabby at the you know, the have been more. I was terrible pop, but of course, Nako Pickrill. Make I want some match this year. But since someone me said Betano can oh, we be chop better. Betano then say Uchanwo. Betano is sponsors. I believe you can make the commentary. But friend now water soccer oh, and they what better? I was too pensure. I was ah, Nako be my vena. Was terrible my vena. And now na utimu se wudu musupa as a paint. We be painting a patroy as a paint. Then so you so you 2020 jump 20. Yeah. You should paint, Papa. Azar paint. Come up, your number one since 1925. Azar paint. I walk Ghana. And your Papa Kagu. Bigo energy. Yeah. Hope we be good. Minimum. Your Bigo. Big refreshing moment. Bigo energy. Na make him for them out. UMB Bank. Save ye. Save ye. Your bank. Be energy. Sikato. UMB Bank. Let's do Sikato. It is a one so. Na make him want some that show. Ne. Pepsi. Then do the two. And a Papa Brasi. And you may. Osha boy. Ewo ha. Ojo chicken. Ariwa na kobi. Ojo fries. Udu fi achi chi chi and nasa chi chi chi aida chi you spend student fatri asan wada rush energy drink and no energy drink bi akaka no energy drink ya papa energy drink I won't know my say and fire arabia mrewo e rush there na papa patch of venus sports water o dey who say your process so my venus sports water dey be taste it and see something there inside rado rado so e patch a live soap and you soap keke you soap papa the actual one live na correct pa sansona sigma plants is a plant the actual one sigma na papa na okopiem wa na I have vim energy drink vim if you want vim if you need vim if you want vim me patch a vim energy drink fortune spread when we all that is same here yeah na the bibia from so who di brother for bibia from say, aha, oh, we just get to grant me to be found. A friend of fortune spread from, and you will say, who did be beer from? Lost in the bar center, the lost in delay man capsules about Bema Jimisu, hey, Bema Ye, Obasu Jana, so I have Pemi Pie, lost in delay man capsules, lost in ginger like care, so about Opa Ginger, lost in ginger like care. One of the Abadjama, so yes, I'm going to focus, focus technology, fun, not the actual focus, ne papa, focus, fucking, one day the commentary brought Tabia Taku, Tabia Bam makes a malaria, the Takuni, and Bema Drew, it is so much, make a 40 amount, run lottery, if I get to a magic and say, run lottery, put you first, it's a one. Kiss condoms and maybe I know Benya match. Wabana could be Ubenya match. The hands what to be born, I could be a magazine or any beggy. And then what pee? Well, who pee? Who can find something to be coffee? Who can I could be also on Mounty fried rice? Maybe and I say, you know, on Mounty noodles, maybe none of fries and chicken, a faculty. Never something which is the shawaman, a koyipa, or quasi, what if he a crew neighbor? Oh, my match. I had new match in a row, Debbie. Kiss condom, strawberry chair, so Marco Smooth. 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rexona 72 hours now where him o pe we what do you like rexona ke ho ne ye the commentary at the pro you was style pop or not kanishi na ko bi creel e so tam a ye ne mum yiru na akambom at the commentary pro live on atom 106.3 asampa 94.7 fm me ne aye master passing and a coach mboma and a yatra aye ye ho asa akambom aye bibia ni tipa a hese ne ma betimi akoye now the penalty incident is being shown over and over again passing all penalty incident na penalty.
0: Yeah, yeah, clear penalty. Difficult pass as a footballer. I say, "Wababo, we on looking. We need to throw a cheap ball there." Then nobody decides to wababo. I think it's one of the decisions of football man. I've always said that that's what I'm considered because we need to throw a free cheap ball. But the moment I'm never touching the penalty, and that is why Lucas Dean, FAO, Yamila Mama, Spain for the penalty. We asked about the ball in the tournament. The Spaniards were lucky; they were playing their game very well. And you know, we said once. Lucas Dina abalu mbo no so oh hunachi there's all ordinary body corner odi boots mbo so it was a tactical one from Yamil Lamar and very unfortunate for Lucas Dina.
2: I am unfortunate coach now we be say I mean Musa enya benefit of free play now we be say sir a penalty muhuni say afi o Musa show we
1: a clear penalty I think say ref 106
3: and

0: 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Our time and a bono, as I say, a yen ya. Now, so what three yaw on a set or Jaya de Cordiano or Yana, or Nasa or Restia, or was an eye on an echo. It is a wee obia would on a yaw yano, the Bawa Bra, Uye Juma, and Nasa Uye Bia, a here energy. The excellent says, our time now we are Dino, a command with Yamuja Bibri, a Yamuja Bibri. 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
1: 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to the Amar France. And for Spain, I take you over Nifaswasa and Rodri. Why Jennifer Ferdi Amar Spain and Boswa Kwachi Kubasi. La Porta Chere, according to Fanson de Paso, Paul, still Spain with possession. And La Mia Marque, he left, you're trying to walk. Siena Nansoman, according to the referee, see a mobile and credit him. Apart from Connie, Kona waso de kora nim style Mbappe pass na ihu nanso akopem. Mbappe pass na ihu nanso apem. 49 minutes in the abo. Spain LED France by a goal. Utien was a 4.7 FM and tomorrow 6.3. Tani Omo, watch out to form now. So, my Spain player back on for referee center B. Nipe was a Hennessy. Oh, he has about the goal scorer. One on was on the corner. I'm not going to do it. Biko Energy. She won't be bank. So, can you want it? And he have a PMO war. Nakobi. Otin Nakobia. Yeah, can't hear the Unkongo Dibi. Kodibi, Nakobi. The Pia Pibia. And the Papa de Nakobi. So, you'll be a Oya chicken lover, pa chicken lover. And I always chicken will be full. Hey, what's also Huemawa? Ah, Nakobi Oho. Jai Jai Jai. Atiafaso Spain, yeah. Atiafaso. Lami Yamana Sudabi. Hey, outside. Lamia ma opportunity. That's why I'm saying on one who saw them. Oh, we did clean. France for so here, I'm a super team. I say, we are off for Saber and I are on. My goodness. Pep Sodent. Rush energy drink. Vena sports water. Alive soap. France are high lawyer. Magnum or Bonnie Beam, the future of the Australia, Spain. United Simon, the boy, and Danny Omo on the right hand side of the Lamina Ma. Lamina Ma, Rodri. Rodri, Swasandia, Quachiri. And Spain playing from left to right. Kukurea, Ras Kuku, Wajene Boko. Ras Kuku, I was swept Pianso de Abba. Esro, France, Mom, and Nina was associated to me about. Penalty box, Nymphy. I was so different, Finfisa. Spain, Pequena, or Pesot, about a tie shot. That's what they be. Oh, yes, about what a tie shot. What's the chica crow per corner? Oh, send any more. That's a chica crow coach.
2: Entry. I think, sir, Nayibia, or you know, one more run into spaces are France falling to me, blockade the pockets to prevent them from passing. I feel say SS France man home so now you're more rotational. I think say we'll roll now more but one more rotate. Spend for rotate fullbacks and join the BR, but they are failing to join in the midfield to play.
1: 52 minutes, France 0, Spain 1. Altumano 6.3 as and 4.7 FM. Lost in about center, fortune spread. I'm okay when they was Sterile Pub or North Kadeshi. Sterile Pub. Throw in Raskuku. 1-2 about somebody who I'm born with you, me do ye. Rodri, watch the pimpinis, so about the goalkeeper. United Simon, on the sub on the beam, the abum. Oh boy, Yanko, I bet the France. So that be beautiful takeover. Spain, La Mayama, Mikana, if you're lying, so La Mini Pequayako. Now, so I want to watch the baby cry. La Mayama, 1 year. My goodness. 52 minutes. France for popo yasem ketwa. Raskuku. Now so that we want to be across the board and mama trashe. Throw in for France. Tramen and no kwaje. Emani Kri Raskuku Kakra. 53 minutes. France in shape. Spain and Shabako. Aye. Spain's tournament has initial deep. Baby France be fashion aka. And that. Woman do Mbappe Jano, Mbappe Jano be Sophie Yabo, Yehu.
2: I feel, sir, I said, France coach, you decide to do a Bemona options in a Dorsmo. Bakula starting, I'm on game, no attack, now is slow. Because it's not a physical person or per spaces I exploit it. And I spin France who are blocking all the spaces I exploit. No.
1: My goodness, Mbappe Ni, Mbappe Pekoyako, Apema Traba, 1-2 Ni. This is France. Now to the right hand side. Konde. Wadane Hope so crossing but now so abone boko. Still France Dembele. Now so abone boho. And Kuhu. Nothing seems to be working.
3: Yeah, we are Spain for them to defend it right above the line. So I'm four defenders in the penalty box stand one yard. I had difficult because except France for you to be able to create your bubble ball in the 2 million. And we are first half. France has a substitution. Oma Yadran Rabi a film. But in the first half, between the two holding midfielders, France a bottom. Tchouameni, then Adrien Rabiot. Rabiot, to me, had a very good first half. But because Ono had the card, it is the reason why I didn't hear the same saying in the film. And already Manu Koni Abem. France won two holding midfielders as compared to Spain, two holding midfielders. The Spanish team were flair, as in Rodri, the Fabian Ruiz. And the Spain won a block or counter attacks. I'm France when I'm very frustrated. And it's the reason why France will be able to be an intimate.
1: Ati afaso bi ko so wasa akwanya ni France pe kwanya ko goalkeeper you know say wanna pia ba chere fe bakola want to me am fa ko to anyen kwan run lottery tabia taku kiss condoms and there chese enfo
2: Eric she bibi suspend goalkeeper no fa baller we mu surge forward. Yes, this is the substitution I'm expecting.
1: Saka yes, you call for Dwayne.
2: Mbappe and Timi operating, or Nusube Timi operating. Bakola is off. And only waiting to walk up on it here. Near Sheldon, every ball on it. But Minim Nienti, I won't allow Spain for no to break the lines from the goalkeeper with the central defenders. You know, adjoining attack the moment they are goalkeeper have a ball. Ah, France, the Onya, one more man on crime, were pressing on higher with Timi MPA. It is one moment Spain for no PA with their central defenders. But France for into me PA. That is the only tactical approach I have France for.
1: Spain LED by a goal to nil. France here you bet me BMF Abusia. And Yajuma, a long one to the right hand side looking for Lamia Manas Wanfa. Amfa. This is it way, Ebam. Yen Shadi Odeba. Bakola, and can we say, sir, coach didn't have a wrong starting Bakola in such a big game?
3: No, I don't think so. Because we have the previous game there, Bakola about net two goals. Then decided to is also just a goal penalty. Coach knew him the reason why we use you, but the coach in Bomayakan, he's right. Bakola and head down near Hwadin, that's a deserted way. See, at this time now. Spain for now is just to manage. It's good that all they deserve to do it. So I think it's good for them. But in the history of the FIFA World Cup, there are two occasions Spain and a team about first half now. Yesterday, what we advance to the final.
1: Intense. See, I saw first half.
3: Intense.
1: Two times. Some qualify, no.
3: No, intense. 1990, Argentina against Italy. And I say Argentina by first goal 1-0. Then Claudio Caniggia take and Argentina winning penalties by 4-3. Then 2018. England's first goal with Kieran Trippier and Perisic, the Mandzukic, ever share in the second half, 67th minute.
1: Atia Fasoa, Danny Omo, what are you calling Benkun Sosa? Bonikita, Ayaspin, Nasunabia Pim, Kunde didn't watch. Yus Kunde. And a nan in there. And here's Spain goi. Abba. Spain, Dani Olmo, chance, Spain! Spain has a second goal, Abusia for. Football made in Spain. My goodness. Spain and the France, various. Pedro Paul, Menini said, no, be a Susobania goes again.
3: Yeah, when you're good tournament, this is the second goal. Pedro Paul, and a very good tournament in the group matches. Was your goal? No, it was your goal. And we have Spain for the board up for maybe on far ball. Look at the 1-2. I'm about 1-2. You look at the film crowd, and oh, yeah. Two goals are Spain has saying now from the left side of France. What is look at the build up. Pedro Polo. Then Omo, the Pedro Polo game. There were 4 to 5 French players. Spain, the two players play Yomi Nelfim. I've always said Spain for Omo here big name because they have identity, they have style of play, and Omo perfectly to the standard. They can play it with any player and get it right. I think the game is over. France ain't team usually counter-attack. France into being a creative ball through the midfield. They don't have a creative midfielder. So if I'm the French coach, introduce Ryan Cherki. as a typical number 10.
1: Wow.
3: Then push more attackers forward. Yes, Adia. The game looks over for France.
1: Game on the more day. Coach, a day in France. And you need to say, no money, sir.
2: They are not pressing high. One more SCT back, spin the ball number one, Beji. One team, Inji. A team that rotate players in positions, you cannot collect ball from them. The best way of betting preventing Spain from operating is on my center backs in the goalkeeper and start the attack. And secondly, there should be a commander in the defense of France. War pass way, you can find top world class defenders. Because there's nowhere Dani Olmo, Netichere, Polo, or better with the ball. They're all, by all means, the ball, war pass. It's a man pass, man. Senka center back in the general. Now, but he intercepted ball now. Opasiama, the third man running. That is the Polo boy. Ama Spain for no nya dominance. And woman nya dominance. Abama France for na bread. Because they are no man marking. They are marking space instead of the players who are playing. And on across France.
1: Danny Omo having a wonderful game in Enyimri. Who's got 60 minutes in the air ball. Asenye France no ayi ni mununi ni atante afaso biem Spain neba no Spain, my goodness, goal! Offside. Hey nani anese hey
2: Eric says
1: what is happening.
2: There's no commander in defense for France because such passes you can never pick as a winger who for ball ejania to central area. Now for ball, now better form. Then that means you are not strong. And looking at Lamine Yamal, wait. I at least expected him to pick that ball ahead of the fullback.
1: My goodness. 61 minutes. France being destroyed left, right, center. They are being torn apart. Oh my goodness. And Sevilla, remember moi. And look at the French defense. One more though. French defense in a duck rack. Almost a show go in the people.
3: Yeah, Eric, who's the Osha? On the normal circumstance, France won as a commission counter attack. But I saw him one or two goals. So Omaha Moma are forced to go forward, defend high line. And I'm a Spain for this one counter. A human thing.
1: A human thing.
3: Very difficult. I'm a Spain for France for him.
1: Hey.
3: France now has sharp wingers, speed wingers now, so you can tell on that form. So they are being forced to push forward. And the moment you push forward, what be a coin I'm spraying for some catch on the break. And that is the reason why I spray for any more counter-attacking goals. So away can one combat two counter-attacking goals, which is very unusual of the Spanish national team.
1: 62 minutes in the air ball. Asantia for so Raskuku Ajebono. Raskuku. Are the quarterback comes to Atani Omo? Spin the ball, no ball, and the hey, and France, France, what hanging out behind him?
2: Eric, Tchouameni, a passenger in the game. On Marky Obiareno, piano, or a passenger. On the ball, on number one, Mkake. Now, a Senka coach is starting to cry in the first place. What about a classical home and away? Went to me and Marky such midfield. Tough games, what's in the Nabemu?
1: My goodness.
2: On your passenger, on Maki Obia, on Maki Obia, yes sir. Ball by chance, I've turned him. On no no cost of France and me for
1: Kouassé State. Ube Sidane Kouassé State. Lost in Eva Center. Sansuna Tabia Taku. Run lottery. Yewa Nakobi Creole, Nakobi. And now Kofia, Ode Tobiko, Nehuse. Something day somewhere. I did a baby, Nana. Okwa Bisom said, Yana, Opelamia, beautiful back heel. Asambed Lamine Obium, Lamini Bobby, you appear so Yabachi, Paul or Bakwa Tekra, Spend Bibi Namoni, Tomutimi Kwanima, no Masandia Bachi. Oh my goodness. Nothing seems to be working for France. And before this game, Nakasabe Brakoso said, and now France into be Spain for the final. Young Ressas Arabe Kosoa, and Fifisa. Porafi Ababedu Ben Kunso Mbappe Fchon Fifon Pekwane Kona Sudebi Cross Nanko and Nadia Kili and Okian Kili Killian or Killian Kili. And if Spain defense, one by Mbappe, one man, papa, when you corner kick, when you corner kick, bye bye, Akosihwe. 64 minutes, France 0, Spain 2. Ahina, France go neighbor.
2: Yes, that's our ball. Yes,
1: cross an album. Naso dabi dabi dabi.
2: So we film da.
1: Back you and I'm sorry, baby.
2: They need another attacker. And yes, Adia, oh, introducing Golo Kante. No, I'm a chase you on Kakra.
1: Give me more thing. 64 minutes. France and Shebi. Spain and Shebi, you know. Oh, baby, out here and Kanye. Live one at home. 106.3 as a 94.7 FM. Yabe PMO, yeah, Stereo Pub, our North Kaneshi. Debia, Abel Bofa, North Kaneshi. The modern. Oba Brasero. And yeah, multi had your soon dependence as Rabon Samuel Buachacha. Just sit down, relax. That was Stereo Pop. And the Obedia. 48 teams were dreaming to get this far. And these four teams in Abe Piemua, Emumienu. And a normal boy of Spain, Eddie Chef France and Nino. AT&T Stadium, France 418. A Moyadin, Papa B. Hey, Debbie Jumanadin. Conde, I was so there faster than I know, Osman Dembele. Oh, Honokra, I was so far from Fifi. Kylian Mbappe, Beja to form. What do you quite say? Conde. According to Bekoso, as I enjoy, Dinyan to me. Dinyan, so called crossing and swamp for poor or pot watching a cry. 66 minutes, throwing for France. In all competitions, in the last 10 games, a mummy and open on Malusu. Yes, I'm to me, France, a pan, Yenche and Bailey. Stop what I'm bapping, bapping, drive a pee. That's what I've been opponent in pay. What do you mean from Remoir? Would you say I know what trade your former is a befa?
3: And Nuna says one of the first options that this been for France, if I'm sorry. Because Spain myself a long shot from afar, and that is what Mbappe is this year.
1: And in Tempaso, coach on my boy, Yen said the Papa Timmy Fimaba, Olise, and then so Wadaka Kra, Yen Resobey, and Noah, Olise, or you read any part Tempaso to a. That's what I go about him. Spin for the Guetramoma, Dwe Pequenco, oh, Dwe Ayabakio, Olisa Befa, Olisa Probidiamano, Dinya Fa, Dinya Cross in the corner, so that be nice, Salmon. Salmon and Macquancra.
3: And on your bad day, Lucas Di, because after so committee parrot in the side one of Spain for this second goal, and we had a name. I think Didier the seven, so it means introduce you Lucas and Andes on the left side.
1: Yeah, she says to Papa Bit my few about Lego Vaninio, Lego Vaninio, Mbappe, Pequenco.
2: Why do you offside?
1: Offside. Offside, Etienne Mbappe. My goodness. 67 minutes in the Yabo. Line at the Umbed Ronnie say. Offside. Because I'm on kind in Sanin Kao, in Sano.
3: Yeah. I'm sure what Nankasan cross in Sanin Kao, the offside.
1: Now let me have my body Nankasan cross it. 68 minutes in the Abo. Ulti Atom 106.3 as a 94.7 FM. Kejwa Nankasani Erika. France da former Camino, Spain for Nigeria board. I was a player back on the four referee. I'm on Queen him. Sansa Nibraba. I was struck with Spain, you 1-2. A FIFA, Nasso Debbie. Ruiz Abuako Man in Power Tree.
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1: Yediabo! 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Eye cement pa! Star Cement is a usu dine, usu suku, office, a sorry, and as a project bia. Anything I make for the amount. 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Contractors anyway. Umumodia. Mokope Star Cement EP. Sell auto blocks. Brick lane. And I say, who you message you may be a. And what whole thing? Now, boy, you must so. Send your woman your Star Cement. Aye cement beer. Now, what thing? Aye son cocra. Concrete you may be a. Sell auto foundation. Columns. Beams. And I say, slabs. Star Cement America wants me. Bag beer. And my papa, woman, dear gumu. 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And yet, they'll be new who cry. Fawo tuso na wa won tin se wo di yetuma e wo fi ejumem ana se o ma be bia she se o be pestas cement o betimi from 0531028877 o pro ma shoma o be wom e wo pon barrier e kwa na di ko eye pon wo mo ni go filling station e di enim hwe star cement ana cement pa pa pa.

0: Yeah, so game was slow more power between to overturn it. The difficult game for them. Yeah. Was, and that they are Spain for a slow down crowd.
1: 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Say a bobo no listen few more not to be said.
2: Eric, Shadia. Spain for no frustrated France center backs by pressing high on them. Why is France allowing the center backs of Spain to play? Because when Timmy and Bede up through your center back, you cannot come up unless you fly the ball. Now, Spain for no pressing high. France, Spain for no from their center back. France for no more on Spain, Makuba Simon de Bawen. And that is the problem for France.
1: Mbappe.
2: Until on Timmy journey at five, because you can only make your fullbacks free when you press from the central area of your opponent.
1: My
2: but
1: goodness.
2: One press here, they will play difficult. Are you with you?
1: Of Americano ban, and he will be back. He will work him. But we say Spain may change. France are two changes. The rest are in my bet. My ye. Didier Deschamps was sorry. Was a Diana Mubi. Ferran Torres a bum. France are five changes. France, why you have five changes? Why are we any changes now? Oh, yes, about. What on a chef first go no film? Spain, I change. Ferran Torres Nebano. Gempana, and Yuni Cesano. 73 minutes. Spain, Ferran Torres' first touch. Which is Mupeso Kwe offside. I offside. And the FIFA World Cup. We're the second.

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0: in Kwana, ye ball, I was stereo pop. Debia ball across to be a Yabashelli Gassi, a harness over. Ura, stereo pop, insider. Abisal se upe Chinese na obaso kasa sasa kan Chinese obebo apa 75 minutes the whole Ghana ginger fie ne ha me pacho I am star up and Kylian Mbappe took off beautifully Lamine Yamal kwetwa no Lamine mana komba pe de demo pa Didier Deschamps air complaining sana na ye 20 passe card initial but Thomas Ayadin. My goodness, that's yet a nice one. Oh my goodness. Air card, and I say, Noma.
1: Yeah, air card. We one man who cried a yellow card, air card. It was deliberate in the Nanka ball, and I'll call straight to the set or cut Mbappe the natural air card.
0: Well, funny Wendy. Anyone wants a DTA Wafu? Was it Debbie? As I was showing the card na so 76 minutes cross on a comb na so debi born in Amsro and Amsro. My goodness, Achumana Yayadin Anya Yadin and Wajin Raksuna Wolaki and Star Cement Spain. Osan de Marino ne sa bam. Oba mu anu abese na so de papa. Fabian Ruiz ne Dani Olmo film. Dani Olmo ya juma ni na to ofimu. Ya badu.
1: Ya omo place. And oga o change for substitution ni na. Or try the players or move between a winning ball or numbers of a passing. Do the OE, the striker, we ask about him. And on the front toss, but front toss is one thing. We bet you a winning ball, we bet you a pressing more than Nipanano. Now, this time around, why you number 10 of him, which is Danny Homo. And we're in Tolsu and number 8. Difficult, my France, pal.
0: Difficult, my France.

0: 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bobono.
1: Yeah, our opportunity has a balloon ball with Fatus. Goalkeeper that PAW. It was an empty net. There's no way I will be so chairmabu. Onya the ample time, just go for placement. Peja ball was for 20. It was a Spain for Omako 36 games unbeaten. The last time I Spain lose match was in 2023 match against Scotland. Omu lose that World Cup qualifier. Omu unbeaten run very, very long. The one your man, you don't miss chance.
0: You don't miss chances. Yeah, so meet my equal Italy Diana. Kone. And was so was a cross the bar now. Kone cross the knee. Now so Debbie. A copy of the France in Bamka Krakra. Pamicano. On throw more forward. Now, Lucas. Now, Etio and Nesso Pienso Tempasso. Now so Debbie. Magnan. Wabasso Magnan and Sonahuni. Unai Simon. We are Perma Kwaka Magnan. That's a mini. Unai Simon. United Simon da form. Sebe ya obe sore she, ne obe sore ochina. Wanka bede. A bobo no, aboneni, ena ne koto jwene ni na yesu asa kuchini mene ho. My goodness. United Simon se referee. A kwa ba odia jwene mene ho se, what's the name? Referee se kwa dem. Referee said, Kodem. Wootia Tomorrow 6.3 as and 4.7 FM. Nico Williams say, Bum. Hey, Spain for Jesus, man should be two still.
1: Yeah, or per player, or what speed, you know, the wide side. Who's a bit set in that union?
2: Spain or
1: Sasa. I don't know, I'm going to move on. I'm take one or two players. I don't have a boy Spain for. Now, when you're a player, I'm going to take a ball, you have 2 minutes. Now you press every spin for us. It's a very good substitution.
0: Paul Nepaina Fim. I'm a Nico Williams. And your entire bum. My goodness. Spain for no more. I'm on a squad. It's a bench. Marco Llorente, formerly of Real Madrid. And now Coco Piemo. Atletico Madrid. I'm on a running quay. The 27th game for Spain. And now, Benjamin Bajuma. I cast 7 minutes in the referee, Bertoso. Bajuma, I did the amount France.
2: Eric. So, sir, France started a pressing high. No, Marquis Spain for now. They will only be flying the ball because they don't get space to play. And remember, France are taking over. But when I want too much, Spain, who just want to play a ball and they started with a goalkeeper, they'll worry you. And the way they press, when they don't get the ball, they obstruct you to foul you.
0: Se se France for any more amount no. Omo si so bi bi pa bi. Be to me a free Nazareth aba. Oh. Momra meshe. Momra meshe. Oh, ajin kwano. Momra meshe. Ajuma na ya din say. Spain. Woman ya bre pa pa pa pa pa. One mummy and Nina Ashe, Nasa Nadia, and where did your France? World Cup, game Biama Bobby Amushego, Nasa Nan France, the anima, Atiko Atiko. My goodness, Dembele Usman, as Usman looking for a fire, Trinity. As I acquire a Bonacadian, was the Ajish foul for Usman Dembele. Yesha Dembele is over to me, IBB, 85 minutes. And Upamecano, Anguasishi, Spain, a year for goalkeeper, Baranimbi. Magnan, Robert Pebiabo. Now, born a guitar, your friends. Kaya, welcome. Naso, Sio Hernandez, I had the hour, so check him. Across the corner, him, Naso, that be Amfa. I thought there'd be out to me, say, Nyan, you didn't watch him. Obian Tuya Ramana and Wase France and Italia now. Why Kylian Mbappe Kwedi card? Goalkeeper no could delay Mbappe corner so Kwedi card.
1: Yeah, I wish Mbappe and I'm frustrated in the game. How about in the Yinano? When you 27 touches per in the whole entire game, why offside three times? What about just shot one shot per double? And why we need two draws, indeed. And why I'm frustrated, yeah, there's a reason why he did that. But the typical Mbappe, who shared your game, man, maybe like a shot on target, maybe a goal near it. But then, like 27 touches so far, one shot, why we need Edward draws two, and why offside on three occasions. So, no wonder so called this boy. He's really frustrated.
0: Really frustrated. Mbappe, no rest, no best answer goes to be. Account, answer so go on him. Oh, the account according to the 89. Any other baby, you work up, he just said, maybe enough third place of it, Makoshibi. So far in the history of the World Cup, was set 20 World Cup goals. Yes, hey, Atiafa, so how, Nasso, Nico Williams, and to me, Uncle, France, I'm both here. Konde on the right. Konde was on the corner, Nimsa. Dembele, yet 20 more. I want to hear the 1-2. France Neban, nice pass to the left hand side. This is the man, Dway. That's what I want to have form. It's a foul. Penalty box now. And Impel, Lami Yama, where foul? Lami Yama, Dway G Bon, where so our chino? On the corner, Lami Yama, so the more piano to form grass, Ebasa. What's the matter? Sorry now, to now. Game in Muerte. Mbappe, Akwajina, free kick in Achi. Jerry said, Papa, bet my Fimaba. Check his so, check your jam, Mbappe. Mbappe, that's what I'm going to Mbappe boy and Amsro and Nenye and Nenye Oswede Muyaka be bottom me as a bit massa. Wakwati Amango. We are singing now, France Tosomiensa. And La Roja of Spain. I'm a toss me a new one. FIFA Coca-Cola World Ranking. Lami Yama. A penalty referee said that. Lami Yama at the penalty box and referee said MGNY. Just Lami Yama, sorry, you know. Tio Hernandez, let me yam it. Titin, papa, papa, papa, papa. One of my most saw, let me yam, Labby. Where so women and where so women? And I'll let me yam, Koso Tiomu, not treat your Nina. A formal. Sorry, dear Bakri. 89 minutes. Hey, Ajigwon. Ajigwon, and I say, Ajigwon. Ajigwon, and I say, Ajigwon. Oh, Jelly. Yee, explain for a hole. Hey. Chess Ajigwon, yes, sir. France 0, Spain 2. And you want now, Spain on their way to the final of the World Cup. Look at the build-up. Kukureya, one but watching the baby. France, a beautiful build-up on Swanfa. This is France again. Dway. Watch out, man. Dembele, Dembele, Piani, Koum. Naso, Dabi, Dabi, Dabi. Spain, Aklama, Lines. Born inside, pressure on Spain. Konde. Konde, Diaman, Mbappe. Mbappe, penalty box. Nature, Mbappe, across the bar. Naso, Dabi, Spain, up him. Referee, 7 minutes in Atoso. Say, France will be BIA. Some ye be waha. E moye dempa, France pe kwen ko, on pe seba kutum nanka amode ya de, a chance, na so debi. E fi 2010 Spain, eche World Cup no, oba World Cup ubiya obresa ba fide, coming as champions of Europe, omo ye jumano.
1: Ya, ne adia na mo bode, coach. 2010, Oma struggle or World Cup. Bausha, Oma the Nations League, Oma the European Cup. And in the European Cup, Oma share France square in the 70s by 2-1. In the Nations League, Oma share France by 5-4. And the idea, maybe if he said, did he have the same as the coach of France? Oh, who the antidote how to beat Spain? It has always been idea. It has always been about, oh, Nimco, I'm going to show him. And it's the reason why, or show him for the third time in major competition in a row. And Spain team, no, I'm about it. And I can't get my body, sir. Maybe I do. They deserve to win the World Cup or not. They deserve to win something big. You imagine, you know, imagine this is like a week. The next thing will be the World Cup. And the Twasso, and the reason why, yeah, who more? They're going to the finals as favorite. It'll be difficult for either England or Argentina to play against them.
0: France supporter Bako and the Nakwa can socket, no? France supporter Bako said that the name Mia socket. Oh, ready. Rexona. Wolaki. Star Cement. Can you win it? Electroland Canada Limited. Kwans Estate. Samsona Case Condoms. This Strawberry. 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Samsona Focus Technology. Lost in Eba Center. Fortune spread. Fafa Brodunim. Fafa Brodunim. Oh, France 4. I don't know, sir. Mumbazi Hibu. France 4. Munya, sir. Seven minutes are referee to Sonny Abomos. I had 2 minutes. Chesa Hippan. I go, Ibe Fiaba. Sergio Ramos, Puyol, Xavi, Casillas, squad, Nesanso Sano, Akomko.
2: Hey, Jama, Amawunina,
0: Akomko, Akomko.
2: Because squad, Tion, and Yasem Ketua.
0: Kwans Estate, Kenone, Star Cement, Yachimu Dendin, Verna Walter, Lawson Eba Center. My goodness, Yabo, 7-3, 4 minutes, they only say 2 goals. Hey. France pan anti akwasano. Ajuma na ete. And my goodness. Oh my hine kwabena sante. Fantastic evening going out to you over. If I said France will win. Over yeah, poor Ati Afasu. Oh my poor Nico Williams was oh Nico Williams oh Nico Williams signed nothing. Over 4 minutes on a hina going to be fiaba. Oh my goodness. And I say, coach, I'm on Total Filling Station on New Town Zongo Rice. On Total Filling Station on New Town Zongo Rice. Yes, I'm on BMU Pua, Ethiopia, Mutiatum 106.3, as a 94.7 FM. Kijuara Kasani, Eric, I see everybody. Atiafaso Animal. Akwari Apomani, Womani, so, that's what I be. You know, Simon. Dembele boy, and I saw me watching. Watching. Oh my goodness,
2: Eric. Said the your first touch, ni you don't want anymore. Go bet me in the left and I'll bend the ashe. It's quite unfortunate. Very unfortunate. Very unfortunate.
0: Game anymore, thing. DJ, prepare. I just go on to my man. DJ, I just go on. I just go on. Ajuma na eti France 0 Spain 2. Enfa. They say they are just a magic. Kukureya. Raskuku, we are fighting for the ball. France that form now to Spain. Never ball in here. Beautiful. Raskuku, beautiful. Spain in Bobby. Be omade kwa ni France. Nice 10 Lamine Yamal. Ah, Lamine a train. Duwe ni a train is out. Spain in Bobby B. Sterile pop. And the ABPA, Sansun and Nakobi. And here in Spain, Efa. Kone, I was sorry, I found Finfini, I'm a Cheki. Cheki, I'm about to any. Do it across the road, Pebako, the idea. The melee train. The melee, Jato Fomboko, Usman, the melee, Nadia, Obile Mbele, Pekweko. The melee, Pekweko. Raskuku, the melee, time shot. When I say man, I'm pinning up here. Kone. And Chairman General Boya number Bikura Mbappe Ajegon. Oh, Spain, I was at the iron there on starting Chiachiana. The Spain bit my year tournament. Yes, and it's a Oberto Somiensa, a Beko pray against Ochina Luzano Ochina Argentina and England. You be you are Tiaia Nessa Behano, Stero Pop. And then Nakobi Creo. And the referee be upon. Referee Abona Bay. DJ Bajegon, my son. DJ Bajegon. Spain are through to the final of the World Cup. After 2010, Oma Bre Papa. Tournament to be Omoqua. Now, Oma Fimu group stage. Oma Transwania Yoma Fim. And then. They are through to another final. Now France, we are so bit massacre final. Biem, now so feed them far.
1: Yeah, it goes. Difficult so bit back to back. But Spain 40 minutes, I'm more bold. France team was stars. Spain with team France were individual brilliant player, top class player. But the difference is Spain for the team. It was almost say first half one. I'm say, so I'm basically have France will push further. So I better so bit I should go. I better take it. So when we are taking the Spain ship, it's over. Well, another guy we are sharing. France and one of the blue Spain. So Spain for the crab on. I'm detecting the pace. I'm detecting everything. Game in the Sabia. The moment of Spain, but that's the second goal. It is going to be difficult for France. And exactly the same from here. I'm about the team. I'm the Nations League 2024. I'm the European League, European Cup. And I'm called the World Cup final. And that's a huge jump. And a gradual process. And it's a team. The Spanish have a team. The French have individual top-class players. That's one of the problems when we deal with Mbappe, who's already a game with. Everybody in the storm, the ball beyond the opposite. Mbappe is dealing with winning the Ballon d'Or. And Jimmy Carragher came before the tournament said, the reason why France in team is said Mbappe will play the tournament more for himself than for the team. Because I saw a good tournament and then we're competing with Dembele for the Ballon d'Or. The better Champions League, while I was also any who knew the team. And for you to overtake him, I saw Mawe, Maradona the editor says Nibi, Zidane the editor, maybe 1998 Nibi, and that is going to hurt the French team. And I know I'm winning. Oh, Bosa, Mbappé, he was always going for goal. He didn't care about it.

0: team no omo identity no say identity no kura mu for so many years in 2008 dey bad once the omo nya kura bo no ma any team be anon bo be second to would have because they hold on to the boy, they make sure that they omo tease you omo get more chances, the more they create more chances they at least they will get a goal, and this is what Omaha ended. They've been excellent, they deserve to be in the finals.
1: They've been excellent, they deserve to be in the final. Coach, the other question you're not
2: pitching. Quite disappointing for France. The coach got it wrong on the starting lineup. You can never start a player who cannot match the same set or more than five players in one team. I only know about Classico, I saw started Tchouaméni. Meanwhile, the last game Tchouaméni did not start. So somebody coming from injury and ancestors there, you know, the condition not dropping. Moreover, France did not press high and allow the center backs of Spain to start the build up, and then on the course he won. And moreover, Spain rotating to spaces. But France won who were ball watching, with the exception of Cornea, Obemwa, Obe Pressi, much of the spaces I went to Miyamono. The full backs were a bit lazy. You had Herrera or this boy
1: the
2: there,
1: fullback, Hernandez.
2: Hernandez there, and you benched him for that boy who cannot even
1: Denya.
2: Run. Denya cannot run, and it's quite a in a sense. This is a game that can be gone on extra time.
1: Okay.
2: If you got this lineup right now, a bet for Spain. One more play won't any ball for. In Tinka, they also send long. To send our pressing France centre backs now. One more send long balls, you know. So the game could have gone on extra time. But two gentlemen, Spain, who one player of crowd say on build the upper. One more ball. Because they play even with a goalkeeper. Mm. And they play with more communication, more simulation, more a bit of frustration, and they can play in small areas. So you need to cover those areas and block all the passing lanes to prevent them from attacking you. But if you give them the chance to start, they are going to play you and humiliate you like they did.
1: Wow. Anya yedene wajim. France the phone aqua dantem. Yes, Tiger. Wow, fantastic evening going out to you. UTN live on Sempa 94.7 FM and Atom 106.3 FM. Game any more thing. Stereo pop. Hey. 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Bet is also dear Dinkro for pa nyasam ketwa. 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Actually, live from Stereo pop. I was saying, Makobi na kaya wame yade commentary yade abreo. 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Se, Adrianina, wopedia na Kobi. Now, this is it.

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1: 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Na nami and search na malaria no dasu wa kohu dokota.
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0: Baby, I will be a delivery.
1: Baby, I will be a Kumano. But my number name, now we press off.
0: My number is
1: 059-059-736-536-5176. 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
0: 059-736. 5176.
1: Oh, Frepo, I said, Nakobini, my just
0: laughing.
1: Oh, that's beautiful. Nakobi grill.
0: Ye be 9 o'clock and a pa.
1: Okay.
0: Nay upon one and a jo.
1: Mubi 9 and a pa. I'm upon one and a jo.
0: Pachai.
1: Hey.
0: 24/7. Debia.
1: Wow, that's beautiful. Okay. You better must send the emoji of else. We'll be back. Why?
0: Nabi
1: be
0: at
1: you. Oh, great, great, great, great. Aha. It's sterile. Now, any sterile new releases here. Now, any sterile pop. So our North Kaneshi, but Stero Abba Kanasem, Sanse, I mean, Stero Piero, you know, Stero Agasan Kanasem. Yeah, now Yankoyan him live on Atom 106.3 Asempa 94.7 FM. Now, aha, international,
2: yes, sir.
1: Aha, me minimum doing that. But Stero Pub, what are you direction? Is such a direction? Ibu,
2: Stero Pub, so open so bad, Stero Papa, Ufi. A crab, baby, I'll do the mod junction. Now, as we heard the mod bar, opposite the mod bar, no, Stero Pub, boys in a Kobisu, a warning chain.
1: Okay,
2: so if he casua and air bar, would the old fucker be do can see? No, for that man off, obviously, the mod bar stop.
1: Okay,
2: we see the mod bar stop, I'll be so Columbia, so called Stero Papa.
1: I'm sure. Obisu Fabia La Paz, thereby.
2: Of La Paz was an air bar, so I'll miss the circus station. Offer the Akuma car. No me sister Christie na ombo walk on mbra ukita kan so ombo street
1: wow
2: you mod any mun abo sister pub so ewo
1: style be in me say a cluster of pubs and all up and then am I wan here different
2: Eric what busa sem won say adwuma no nani so yedin ba wan hwe ni ya hun yim
1: okay
2: won say your class of bar bebre ana me so me hu say boys no more harmony ji agro eye football nti me say me dey ball be she madwuma ni Sina bidi menya customers a mma behwe bo no masan anu masan ntina de bi ohun se nipa nso wa ana me ma men san so e chile ana me ma men san so ye fu ntina de bi
1: ana e chile ana aye fu
2: eh
1: ensa ne chile
2: ana e san ye fu
1: ana san ye fu ana ma stereo ye different
2: yes eh no a ana ma signature no
1: ah signature signature and the other ones let me ma on come eh me ni se
2: oh baby
1: oh yeah
2: me ye memedu so so
1: come special obia ba maybe your person you have something special
2: your trademark no ho
1: TM no yeah and my friends say
2: China
1: oh and then
2: ginger so
1: ginger no na me ginger no ginger
2: na akokra
1: so yeah, yeah. But number will be one of the update.
2: Stereo number here 054-054-64-64-219-219-13-13. We'll try to my baby. Yeah, baby.
1: But I want to say, oh, space wap. We'll be person by program. How about
2: program the make my baby? I mean, this guy.
1: Okay,
2: Mingiska. And for the people, come and do it. Baoba, Mamaka Crow.
1: Again, you want it to
2: be a band of messed up.
1: Now, what all was any woman? Enoma,
2: by main charge.
1: By Enoma, Enoma, that's nice. How so if you ask a pass or a jail or fail so?
2: I mean,
1: the GDS on a normal day will be up a sober bit from a
2: proper serious will be
1: a Bibia.
2: A boss is o'clock here, Bioduma. You are an opasis, you are, could see, I'm at your four.
1: Sunday to Sunday.
2: Sunday to Sunday. And January to December.
1: And now, Bob, be so sweet.
2: Bob, be as me. Basketball, Bob, crime, you count.
1: Chance, me as
2: me.
1: Wow.
2: Bibi army.
1: Bibi army.
2: Bibi army.
1: To we, I so.
2: Yeah, he match me.
1: All right, Master Road, now tell
2: me. My main car, same be. Send a light off on the high end. Send coming your pa, fancy be on my
1: tea.
2: I'm going to come some questions and stand to us.
1: Oh, yeah. You ever heard the baby hood, ma?
2: My
1: point, I've already said, man. Yes, what's your fine? All right, Master Road, I'll tell you, can live on Atom 106.3 at Sempa 94.7 FM. Coach, what's your prediction on England, Argentina, and Sanya Jemu, Nayari Ako Studio?
3: Eric, what's your game, no? Because of the rivalry war, England, and Argentina, and Temno, whoever will take the lead on the weapon. You better take lead first or the weapon. The game will be more physical than this game. I share, no.
1: Hey,
3: hardly as an abo sell Lamine Yamal to try ever bomb. But no home
1: period. Ultra
3: high. A unfortunate referee to me and question about Kokra. Otina Bear West. But England for no one wanting. And I want transition here very swift. Argentina rely on only Messi. Say, Anko Yama Memphis now. Messi bear passenger in the game.
1: Hey, it's Otina, they are no bedding.
3: I'm no bedding,
1: but are you shocked tonight?
3: I'm not shocked, but I was surprised with Didier Deschamps. The lineup and okay. Argentina.
1: Yes, so Onya lineup went wrong.
3: Onya went wrong. Moreover,
1: when ready game, no.
3: When ready game, ni yen and the backroom staff from Moano. Because who started from the back? Attack is not of your opponent. Does not allow you to play from the back. Onodi you started from the back. One stop, you know. And I Spain soon in some way more technical with the ball. Until you don't give Spain space to play. When you allow them to play, they'll punish you. Because number 3 can go to number 8, 8 can go to 3, 3 can go to 10, 10 can go to 2. One more rotate positions with communication. And allow no soon PA. Near us about fly ball. Don't function.
1: Wow.
3: But two many dominate you on that. Or chair on your person who went to me and train.
1: Wow. Right, Coach Mboba and Master Panson and anyone. Two Jaffi, so probably not could be Creo, and well, North Canada City Mount, ready to pray live. And
3: but tomorrow I'm rooting for England to win.
1: You are rooting for England to win
3: more than 2 goals.
1: Hey, what's that? So, you boy, the entire crew, presence, and the one in charge of events, well, the account branch of multimedia, seen by Sansona Slevin from the event team, Sansona, your technician. Freeman, I hope PM on social media, Benghazi, and I face the call. So, every PM and driver, they team Nina, the PM or Demont, Hanamon, Stereo Pub, I should say, and the Nakobi Creo. Ubi or Baya Biadasi, Uti and live on radio, Yadasi, Ochina Bibian, the sign, best I heard you bit to my head. So, I'm a bit to them when you're preparatory, and the light off, no, and I dream pop, Bia Obiano, and what you had in there, then what I don't TV, maybe Bia Swat Mekui. Yano Akari Nankasaka, Kejuan, and where I can see anybody, and I saw Tia, and I saw Baya, Koswa, Nature Tribu was the rule, Koswa, Tadiano Nakobi. DJ, Omahaye Dien, no big problem. DJ, Mahanye Dien, Ye Jemui, Bonyum, better Dinkro for. Better dinkro for no more for that be we and you. DJ.
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0: under 18 years of age. 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
1: No more a sell multimedia hano from cankrain to cankrain 11 June and I start yet the one pepa pepa pepa and a ye be 19 July na no and a sigma for a diaba se nidia opa se nidia ku you board capi uko 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confidence enjoy the refreshing taste of rush into rush and dear sabre dear unye bia and also it me bow and moment and also it me echo ye papa pa 0249 71 77 77 0207 0631 77 and I fee 0207 0631 17 na 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try to see the UMB Ghana for minimum data say Nadia Udu Sika Kwatua Yadia just say Nadia Ubedi Yaukra na unya bio account unswa na se kun chrome and asa wo reactivity wo aye account na free data bundles no way to add the amount or more as I will add that a year no more honswa or me to me add the account who after say wo are reactivity wo account and as we be account for frono ni na no achede e wo ha o mo e di e ma na 35 branches a e wo oman mu no e ne wo bia you pretty kama website e www.myumbbank.com na se wo kwa wo tu download the UMB e speed app no from Play Store and as App Store na ye tumi a business kama pa na e ni 24 hour contact so between no mo e di sa so no e 0302 633 988 Natcha say BBI to me akonkai sounds to N A F to free line also 0800 880 0800 100 880 all network and also with me and normal ADN South UMP bank proudly banking since 1972 Ghana ha just be Eddie Demo now Venna Mineral Water. 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Na Venna Mineral Water no a refreshing pa every day. So who said ne Venna Mineral Water no and a won na body no so aye fresh at the amawa ankasa tabia herba mixture. 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year but who do you account for the amount a year strong year papa I just say be a year cement a year star cement and I so on said to me eka na odi edu juma papa na o frame penny 0531028877 na on said 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Power Hospital, Power Special Specialist Heba Hospital no and the Yaria Pain and I would do rubber wa yen to me and to us and farm say yes sciatica hepatitis A B C D E Nina Oba Power Specialist Heba 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German so market no more a d a year a drink pa hepatin hepa mission and then powder immune system support jirike jiri hepa mission and also a male vitality a do a young hepa a year a malamix and also 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

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Reverend Kibranzani, who see a change in your mumma? 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Why you go?

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The Chancellor Gabriel Anson here. Join us on Facebook. You see the Chancellor beautifully seated. Production by Promise Dubati. The promise, our promise. Yami Shrap. 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Evangelist Isaac Duman Kessin, bless you. Yachia or Memu Funina. Any Jumako. Majo BJ. On the sweet tea. Reverend Gabriel Anzani. Sena Mekayano. And a while be traveling out here. Something every Ghanaian enyaya nankedem and a something every Ghanaian wenya nani buafu ni bufu obitimi bukrat mifu emotimi to ni phone twene e dia dia call c a l l call osi ma ringe obisi ma lenge alenge renge lenge sa enko true obisi network no.

So we need some new sun, no. A bit we could be possible. We're saying no for Omo fracture. Let's say this will be baby jina. Any inch for answer na two. So the message for tonight: let my call go through. Gabriel Zan. I will never lack topics. Every day, mommy call and go through. Ampo. Oh, Frau Dofubi, oh, Frau Papa Mamibi, especially the Odoka, now Frenon and Kotrania, who brings so poor Fusa, a Kotros Wafa, Patoji, and then Kaza. Hello, what do you mean, Kaza? Hey, meow, what's your mouse? I go, G, was on coming. Amara, and I said, I'm in your video call, and they're coming. Let my call go through. Well, Gabriel Zan is a funny man. You know, I love humanity and the brotherhood and the sisterhood. Are you there? Let's go. Pompayo, yes, we demo. That everyone listening to me tonight will have his or her call go through. No call will be blocked. No call will be canceled. No call will be terminated. And no call will be cut off. May your call go through. Yamima will call and go through. Ewo yesu demo. Let me read a scripture and we go. Obviously, I know your Bible. Yes, you are listening to Gabriel Anzan, the Bible engineer. Lift up your offering. And then we are starting with offering. Because foundation is solid. Baby, I will be a pay you affordable. Obia. Niaka be a fatum. Memroso. Lift up the call. Lift up the call. If you say, and then message, you know, I for the end, I will see a bond more phone. So if you say, Yamibama will call now go through. Your friend now on friend. What are after the message and after the offering? Call and see. Ghana now offer, Brochure now offer. You understand it? Whatever you are calling. Nyami Bema will call now go through. Heaven now offer, your call will go through. Nyami now offer now, your call will go through. Nyahu Shusha Ubisa, your call will go through. Obisi number no? Maybe Nansu Tobasi. The number in here, get ready for the number. Say, Lord, I'm sowing a seed. Before the message rose, every day, may God for the air and send a message in the crowd. I will soon it. This is my offering. My father, body, Yahania, obedi first. Number no, come, what obedi first, no, or call, it will go through. Number no, AS 02 45, another 45, 04, another 04. Edini and San Gabriel. Would your men fret? But what for the who number now who dinner afa 02 45 another 45 04 another 04 answer Gabriel Nebeba 02 45 45 04 04 answer Gabriel Unyaya Vodafone tells and now send a message no Yanusu Echo 02 03 515 151 First Kings Chapter 18, verse 28. Let my call go through. Radi mami call no, and go through. Mami call and go through. My ringi a ringi a ringi. My fra and go. 1 Kings 18:28. And they cried aloud. Hey, a call no. What tiamu fresa? Who can cheer? Bible say, or fret yet tiamu. A call. They cried aloud to the extent that they began to cut themselves with knives.

voice, nor any answer, nor any that regarded. 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The number you are dialing doesn't exist. Sansona, woman, your answer, Biara, and Obia, so I'm fat. Nobody regarded them. What about modern English? She said nobody picked the call. OBNT. It's in the Bible. 1 Kings 18:28-29. Gabriel and Sanquan bit me at the Bible. I'm a modern friends life and practical. It's in the Bible. The prophets of Baal, they called and called and called and called different kinds of calls.

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akonfono. 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They shouted aloud. But there was no answer. Obi and Tiawam, their call never went through. But mu call no and go through. But when he go to the tent of Elijah, when he go to the tent

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Lord God of Isaac, I'm calling. 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

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They call it them. As Rabo Futier call. 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And my Bible says, Janu Crabbe sees you. Ejano, Ebbe sees you. 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

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Be bomb pa yes and unya disappointed call. Who call the entry chance see and answer and ya be bomb pa yes or call. Enya dear.

your call will go through. O phone no ring here, befa, ebe go through. Ubenya answers. Pay your phone, near Mompire. Cause the Lord, let my call go through. Let my demand go through. Let my wishes go through. Let my prayer go through. And let my appeal go through. Cause I ready. And energy. Abraham Mompire. Mami calling go through. Niame shushe mi demand and go through. The Adama Kuma Proso, my wishes and go through.

Yesu demo 0245 another 45 04 another 04 answer Gabriel drop in your special offer and opiara ma for here page for the boy here kesee because your call is going to go through let my call go through what a message Chancellor Gabriel Anzani let my call go through

0245 02 45, another 45 04, another 04. The name is Ansan Gabriel. My for the, this is my special offer. And then we sure wanna beat me about for the, hey, your call will go through. I prophesy.

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Heaven gave an answer. Fire came from heaven to consume. You understand the sacrifice. I pray for you. Number here 0245, another 45, 04, another 04. It didn't answer Gabriel. Because I'm ready. My friend, My friend, ready, I am fat. 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Phone, you can call true, Nipa, Krokrafa. My friend, I am ready. From today, let my call go through. This is my offering, my affordable. Are you listening to me, brother? Are you listening to me, sister? Mini aba uti me. Mama, uti. Ba for the air. Ba for the air. Ubi sofu, me ba kwa bruchiri. 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Your call will go through. Ubi sofu, mi kunu. 2 years ni. 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Or German abruchi memu. Your call will go through. Obviously, Rev. Yes, me met in a few words. My friend, my manager, friend, on fire. So for me, fra on fire. May your call go through. Pay out for the ball. Number no, because I may buff for the way. Rade, my call no, and go through. My main pipe won't go through. 0245. Another 45. 04. Another 04. It didn't answer Gabriel. 0245. Another 45. 04. Another 04. Answer Gabriel. Number near simple. 45 near me. And a 04 near me. A simple. So 02 45 45 04 04. Answer Gabriel. Be affordable. Are you listening to me? Let my call go through. Elijah called and he went through. Jonah call, it went through. Hannah made a call, it went through. Moses made a call, it went through.

and their cause went through. I listen to me. When you know one of my bubo di Elijah, a year call a call true. Jonah, a year call a call true. Hannah, a year call. Ewa, sorry for your soul, Peba, a call true. Jonah, she apatayam. Wa year call, say, Radia, Yimi free. Bonsuyam, a call true. Moses, a friend, Yame, our Butanche, a call true. Ye Radius Christo, Egina, a Musea Cemetery. Esu Fresro, Emma Heaven TM Lazarus in Yanea, it went through. Job Bompaye, Abraham Hunam Yanaye Kro, the Lord turned captivity of Job when he prayed. Bompaye, Emma now for Neno, at his eye. Jacob, on the road to Pedam Aram, Oko Pedam Aram, O Drew Bertel, O Sufre Yankopon, Yankopon Tien in Pabo, it went through. Esther, Ewa Hinfe, Persia, Diana Sane. Persian Empire was Sufre, a Radi was Persian, ni Mordecai. Bompaibo, a Kotru. Mary, the mother of our Lord Jesus Christ, was Bompaye. My soul magnified the Lord. Nimpaye, o boy, you know, a Kotru. Jabez, Mebaneso. Jabez, Bompaye. Se Radi, no me are coming. A dear Damisonia, a Radi Sami Shabre. When Jabez prayed, it went through. May whatever call you make.

I say Radi Casa, Radi Frami Fono, Radi Frami Fono, Radi Mifra, Radi Fa, Radi Mikotus Rawa, Radi Fa, Menipani Osrun Tiamine, Casa Lord, let my prayer go through, let my call go through, let my wishes go through, let my goal go through, let my needs go through, Lord, let my dreams go through, Radi Daya Meso, Manin go through. Eradi de hiameno, mani go through. Eradi goal le si meniso, mani go through. Eradi me I wishes, ni a mepe, mani go through. Eradi me fra, mani go through. My main pipe won't go through. This is my offering. 0245. Another 45. 04. Another 04. And San Gabriel. Eradi mami call ni go through. This is a special prayer. And this is a special message. One of you serious. Who sow a seed and they will give their offering. May your call go through. When your call doesn't go through, it's very frustrating. So fresh row and now free nipa, then go through. Very frustrating. Credit besan, or battery besan, run a phone better run it down. May your call go through. 0245, another 45, 04, another 04. I'm San Gabriel. 02-45-45-04-04. I'm San Gabriel, Nebeba. Let my call go through. Ote!

free nipa enko enyamema o call ningo through ote Auntie Julie fre Auntie Julie o call na go through mehu nyame hira nyamema o call ningo through First Chronicles Braso sangu me di kai Chronicle First Chronicles chapter 4 verse number 10 bless you First Chronicle chapter 4 verse number 10 and Jabez call so call I'm talking about call and Jabez call on the God of Israel Jabez a year call Efre Israel Yankupon saying oh that thou will bless me indeed and enlarge my coast and that your hand will be with me and you keep me from evil that it may not grieve me and God granted him the request which he made ote yabez ye call efre israel nyankopon kan se ewrade so be shira me ampa no atre me shiem na onsa akaja me sene ebe ya musuo bi enkame na eniyama ense me kra antete me na ewrade tie ne call no 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

0245 02 45, another 45 04, another 04. Answer Gabriel. 02 45 45 0404. Answer Gabriel. What a

with tenders across the middle bed and the southern bed. There will be showers of rain and slight thunderstorm. Kusukuku ni aprana and in tenro eba papai. Iwiyamube kusu. You understand? And your friend in Yakuti. According to the weather pattern, Metro 4, according to the weather pattern, the weather will be hazy. Temperature across the middle belt, 25 degrees Celsius. Heading toward the southern belt, 24 degrees Celsius. But the weather will be clear with slight thunderstorm and showers.

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And Chiabepon. Because I cried unto the Lord with my voice. And he heard me on his holy hill. Lord, let my call go through this week. 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Already, me sufreo, me demini sufreo, na utie mini, oh, bipo kron kron nesu, ura yesu. Now watch me, mami call be a mayor, and go through. And go through. And go through. Let it go through. Listen, when the wise men visited Jesus, they brought offering. When the white men, so don't say New Testament. When the white men visited Jesus in the New Testament, they brought offering. For the affordable buyer. But they are paid you affordable because they ready. This is my offer. And this is my offering. 0245. Another 45. 04. Another 04. Answer Gabriel Nebeba. Let your call go through. 0245. Another 45. 04. Another 04. Answer Gabriel. That is your offering number. May your call go through. Okay, 1 Kings 18:24. Bible say, Elijah say, call ye on the name of your God, and I will call on the name of my Lord. Is he called? Oh, Bible move. 1 Kings 18:24. Elijah and Elijah.

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I will call on the name of the Lord. Miss me frame a radidin. Mumbo minyamidi. Miss me mumbo minyamidi. 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Miss me mumbo minyamidi. Mote. Call on your gods and I'll call on my Lord. The God that will answer the call by fire. Onyankopowa. Obeyi odi eja ebeyi call na no no. Let him be called. Let him be God. And all the people answered and said, it is well spoken. Namia obe answer call. Ah, emuaye diachiri. Eshre diachiri. Sika diachiri. Listen, when your call is answered, God is proving. When your call is answered, God is proving. So we call no. Eko trua. Kese namia prove ama. I pray that your prayers will not be disregarded. I pray that your cause will not be disregarded. Me bon paye, se won pai bo. Obia mun pai bo na ntia. Me bon paye se will call no. It will not be disregarded. It will be respected. It will be accepted. May your call be accepted. May your call be answered. Me bon paye se ye be receive who call. May your call be received. Call be a bear, may it be received. Ewe Yesu dim. May your call, you understand it? For answers go through. May your call for answers go through. May your expectations not be cut off. Nyamima ukono. Any dia wo shushe no. Onsanka. Call ni go through. Afi dia wo shushe no. Onsanka. Peja for the ball. Kase urade. Me da wase. Se me call no. Ebe go through. Le urade afi. Se ko through. Nyame shushe no. Mame nsanka. Lord, I thank you that you've made my call to go through. And when it goes through, whatever I desire, let me have it. And let me receive it. Oh, yes, we did. But hey, you bomb pay your mouth. Because I'm ready. Me call no. Ebe go through. Nese go through. Ni amesu shenu. Yan consider. Many pakron kase consider it done. Ma osron kase consider it done. E ready. Me fre. Na me fre. Ni enye so. Ya jesua. Ni amesu shenu. Ni enfa mami. Oh, yes, we did. For the world. This is a special offering. This point calls for special offering. Make this offering special. Bobby ma woma. Any ukrunia busina for Bobby. This is a very special offering. That your call, one, will go through, and two, it will be answered. And three, you have imuaye, imuaye, imuaye. 02 45. Another 45. 04, another 04. And San Gabriel, what a message. What a message. May my call go through. 02-45-45-04-04. San Gabriel. Be bomb pie. Says, oh, yeah, caller. May you not hear poo.

with favor. Ewe Yesu name, lift up your offering. Pay your affordable 02 45. Another 45 04. Another 04. Anza Gabriel. Don't you like this boy? Don't you like me? Every day by the grace of God, me the different message back. Isn't it not beautiful? Every day by the message of God, Yanko Pando, me the different message ever. You will never get tired listening to me. You understand? Every day by the grace of God, me the different message ever. You are my darling. You are my darling. May boss have for you. I'm just supporting your ministry. I am supporting your ministry. And I'm blessing God for you. Lift up your offering. Lift up your offering and your offer. 02 45. Another 45. 04. Another 04. Radima will call and go to me. 02 45 45. 04. 04. As I answer Gabriel, remember, answer Gabriel. So I say we are making a tear for more. I say one day, by the grace of God, let me free a brutally ever. To play mu KLM a rabbit to maintain where needy a copy and see a child 6 hours at the bedroom Ghana 5 to 6 hours at the bedroom Ghana where needy or so or co Ninuyaho ewa brutally where ya transit or co drew a year Amsterdam or fray a fray or fray no petu enumere there was no answer. Or Fred and no petu and you may no answer. Control 4, customs 4, immigration 4, Obia try man. It's not bad day. Also, uncle. Yes, sign on. Yes, sign on. What Timinche, oh, play more. Sign on. You better report no. Minim Penifoni Kasami releasing the passport man. Emma Nizika, S5 from Accra to Sunyane. Ninia crown be brain samba because Odri are sign. Or see 1 week's time, in a week's time, and Unya call a free a yenny brother no home. Sir Unsa Brutra Brabon, ye baby, I want an edge my woo, share. Put a corner go ahead. Yes, I would take a nation edge my no condition, you tear yanatisa. A bit me yet, my old baby, to set Tamale. Anna Boliga. Etubua n'adwuma no okoda ho from Monday to Friday wo adwuma mo ho ebua 2 weeks kranza na obebe fie obua so fa trainer otwa 1000 kilometers kra anya sem kitoa wo ya broche anya sa simple sa utie ya na utie yi etu ofra ye frer friend o wo adwuma mo so o wo adwuma mo yes sign on yes sign on edene bae utie mna na dwia na ye call our year no and go through kase urade. Yeah, so we call now and go through with me and your how. You bet me at you. You bet me a good mass, Odeka, near Somu, now Fro be over Bow, no calling go through, and you guys ever. I message now, my man, and no, and yet, neck, and my minute back, I can't, was Kofi Dachin Abu. Dachin Abu. Kasa Radia, Miss Row, me emergency caller, yeah, Kofisa Kulabuni Hospital. Baby, we, if it's some corner, and go through. Your friend was here for, or friend, a doffo, a vina asin and yamin pengu, a vina mania, a vina imagin.

Flo Bianfa. You understand it? And I said, my friend say, yes, I'm local. You know our team moving on. Oh, my, yeah, stage. Oh, baby, no hotel, our dano. On a set of fracture, no asthma, kakra. It's an inhaler. Sending Sabeka inhaler, no. So, before from Afro, Bibian go through, oh, we are. Bibian go through, we are. It is a son of mechanics, I know. Me friend, you are share. Call me, oh, friend, I'm go through, but we are, you know. That's a bad day. Empire me, Radima me calling go through, and Nana Dream, me bar for the air, me bar for the air, Radima calling go through, 02-45, another 45, 04, another 04, answer Gabriel, 02-45-45-04-04, answer Gabriel, and Ebeba, Lord, let my call go through, page out for the ball, page out for the ball. I mean, can't quotation me. A best of course be there. First Chronicle 21:26. First Chronicle 21:26. First Chronicle 21:26. A best of course be there. First Chronicle 21:26. And David built an altar unto the Lord, offered burnt offering, peace offering, and called upon the Lord. And the Lord answered him from heaven by fire upon the altar of burnt offering. Now David, esi afaribu chia me urade, no de oshia for the any as we for the obo waso, na oye call, ofre nyame, na urade tie ni frisro, o di oja, eba afaribu chia neso, 1 Chronicle 21:26. Kadimachi, yebepon, kase Lord, let my offering speak for me. Let my call go through. Erade, mama forbon kasa mami. Mami calling go through. Utiemena. Have you put in an application? Have you made some calls? Why your calls be? What the application be at? Have you applied or asked for some a favor somewhere? Do you have a need or a request? Who here bribi? Any request be an? Why your call be? Let your offering speak for you. Kase Erade, mama forbon kasa mami. Number near 02-45, another 45, 04, another 04, answer Gabriel, Nebeba, 02-45-45, 04, another 04, answer Gabriel, Radi, mami call go through, because my father, let my call and my demand go through, Radi, the mission channel, yeah? The major mass of course we say here, we call you her, so we here now go through, ube, the betcho. You understand it? We be framing. I was feeling a police station. This is off me T.O. Debbie. I'm a phone number now. Me nyanse mo police station. Was a water tank if you want some. Now my framing new animal, sir. Police phone say, you're my last one. One free over 15 times. Who free when I need you? You don't call Canterbury. I'm going to go to court. Asi mi ni awo dansu man. Wa fra fra fra. Men fra ni agro. 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Udi agro ha ebe pao. Ma men kain free scriptures bi. Na mi nyama sofu kos bi. Me kain no nchire mu. Few scriptures. Emi denti me kain. Baku ye 2 Kings 2:9. Second Kings 2:9. It came to pass. When they had gone over. Elijah asked Elisha. Ask what I shall do for you. Before I'm taken from heaven. Di anasani. Elijah, we say Elisha say, "We say me ni aope na me nyema." Why you call Bibu say Bibiana? After Esther chapter 5:2, the king asked Esther, "What do you want? Tell me. Even if it's half of my kingdom, I'll give it to you." The Awofifiano, catch them. Eh, mahini e fankura me de bema. I listen carefully. And 1 Kings 3:5, mapon. 1 Kings 3:5. Nyami busa Solomon o Gibwa. Obo afodi ewe no. Nyami busa say, "Ask what I shall give thee." My tie o call no. Ni aope no. Busa na me fama. Elijah busa Elisha. Ni aope. Mami fama. Or hini ni busa Esther. Ni aope no. Mami fama. Enna, onyankopon busa Solomon. Ni aope no. Mami fama. Ibi anya that's why you call. Na dia wo hwehwe no. Won saka. Kedi mechi on pa bom yapon. Kase my father and my God. Let my request be answered. Double. You say Elisha say me pe double. Kase let my prayer and my call go through this month. Ewo Yesu dem. Kase urade. With this offering in my hand, and for the boy, a woman saying, "Rade, I'm looking up and I'm praying. The bumper, let my call go through.
Let my call go through. Listen carefully. Pay your phone. Pay your phone. Pay your phone. Send your offering. Pay your phone. And make any call and wait for an answer. Pay your phone. Oh boy, for the area. Oh, they call be our person making. Making. I can't tell you. Oh boy, for the area. Call be our person making. Oh, they approach the Ghana and now heaven. Fre. Oh, be who answer, baby. Answer, neighbor. Remember, me na mawa kwa nchire. Peja affordable, ma affordable nkasa ma. 02 45. Another 45. 45.

0: Edini ansa Gabriel ansa Gabriel never ever. Let my call go through. So of course me me boy.
1: It's a call to go through. Maybe be a hobby. Or say, Obo, Otia, Obo, Adia, Rosso, and friend, they hear them. No, be Joso. So, Adia, Bako, and Mao call Echo True, Ewa, Boa, Dia, Utia, and Wa for the Obo. Into Baby Bia Obiano. It just say, Oma, O call a go through. A very, very important. When you look at the blind Bartimaeus, Bible so be in the voice, Mo Esha says, our friend. Now, sometimes it will say a corner airing, it's an air pum, send an hour canoe. So that's it. So, blind Bartimaeus started to say off rapping a swear phone because a corner too. But the Bible says, and he screamed, he shouted them all.
0: Which means the call was not going through.
1: Yeah, it wasn't going through. Oh, Nipe BSL be block corner. ATT will baby be yes.
0: Call Bio Mekia and NTN. And
1: then you're very important.
0: Yeah.
1: Very, very important. If you say you call, then you may respond to your call. At the Bia AC coin, never you call
0: and go through.
1: As in Yamekao,
0: yeah,
1: as in Yamekao, and your name you bring TV or say, na ubi swa frame na mejos,
0: yeah,
1: ubi swa frame na mejos. So, it is very important, say sabri. Obit me a lift or sacrifice.
0: Yes.
1: Or say to our body. Or say pay your vows.
0: Yeah.
1: And call me in times of trouble.
0: Yes.
1: And I the Lord will respond. So it in yanko panka sa se call. Or no one can say freno. Or no one can say freno. But do the kind can say pay your vow.
0: Yes.
1: Pay your vow.
0: Yeah.
1: But for the na freno. But for the na freno. But for the na freno. Olofo. Phone okoto phone.
0: Yeah.
1: And phone send the phone this city.
0: Yeah.
1: If you see CKB through same to data and a credit eguso,
0: yeah,
1: and send away to me the call. And you phone Nikuta no before so bit me the make a call, you pay some money.
0: So the baby toso.
1: Which is so the baby toso. So what I say, it is spiritually it's very
0: credit
1: important.
0: Toso, credit toso.
1: So a very important say, obe make a call. Phone Nikuta, unt me find your call, this order for the account.
0: Toso.
1: So
0: uni airtime enko.
1: Enko. So enko. Na airtime so you fan from Sebi, it is sika deto. It you must also offer a sacrifice. Send a bia or call
0: to push your call through.
1: It if our phone not send this, is say, miss
0: above for the afford a year, Juma.
1: Yeah. So okay, the book of Revelation.
0: Yeah.
1: Or send off a GD form pipe any duhamu. Tenima miru and nante won pipe and kwa nante da. Your prayer moves with incense.
0: And
1: incense
0: near sacrifice.
1: So incense near sacrifice. So a year wa for the bo and one pie bon and anti boom.
0: Yeah.
1: Nini na ye bo a for the bo name pie bo. So that's it. So buff for the now bomb pie a year juma.
0: Efa.
1: It Cornelius says, "Sing your amieti umpai boni wa do ya weye wa affordable. Your amieti umpai boni wa affordable. Cornelius, your amieti umpai boni wa affordable. It in patro fa phone.
0: Yeah.
1: Ose me ba for die, na ma bompai. Me ba for die, na ma bompai. Me ba for die, na me swa free nyankopo.
0: Yeah.
1: Me sing nyankopo beti ne. Ete de biya. You we are see aye na musofi. To se tre biya se ope contract.
0: Yeah."
1: Nipa no betimi abo amonyako obe friend sa onfa.
0: Sure.
1: Ba okona the envelope to table so say kin.
0: O so kra wa se.
1: O fre o do fi o fre ya no apeke.
0: Nedem.
1: O fre ya no apeke.
0: O miss call kra obe fre.
1: E bo kwan ma no. Nipa che die bie ne call mu kwan. So that say ma call no e mu da ho. Nipa che die. Nipa affordable. It mo afford e mo kwan ma na ji. O ba wa de bi hu mpa e o pe visa bi o pa kwantu puno bi ma wa fo de e mo kwan e ma number ni 02 45
0: another 45
1: no about 04 no sample
0: 04
1: very simple 45 45 04 04
0: with the 02 ni start it
1: yes 45
0: 02 45 another 45 04 another 04 answer Gabriel Radima me call and go through near Kano. Wah, call Bioha and go through. Sister, we are here, brother. We are here. My home crow for cry. I think last year, last 2 years. Then say, okay, maybe some few years ago, na kidnapping BCC, Takura, they don't even win by any other places. One of the episodes, you know, you say, boy, sneak out again and say, you call. Oh my god, sneak your call. You tell me your call, and I'm fire. You're giant. ye kamu ya other people no ene dani no pino ye na senti call pa ye kan san one obon pa ye chile nyami ye call ena u friend nipa iti men friend ni agro fye miss call you be a friend miss call ule ya betu aso miss call say o call him miss here you are in trouble may you not have a miss call may your call not be missed. May your call be answered. Oh yes, we did. Ute, your pon mame, papa, ute, nasem, kepre, answer. May your affordable, whatever you are, brutally Ghana, may your call go through. 0245, another 45, 04, another 04. Answer Gabriel. Usas, of course, you will be a country. Yenina, your call, brutally. Who drew airport? Now make a corner, you'll be shall now, ma. Who cross office and I'll be room, Baba Boka. Tassi, I'll be fano. Baba Boka. $50 to $100 cry and son of a good doofy. T. I was so called a coat 0245, another 45, 04, another 04. Answer Gabriel 0245 45 0404. Answer Gabriel. Anna Vodafone, tell us 0203 515151. And one, God bless you, Pastor Joshua Quick. But see, I'm listening live at Dominion Palace premises with all my guys. Omu kumpa mwanaji. Azafu nyamisha. Pastor Joshua Kwe. But see, ne Dominion Palace. O ne ne dom air bombaye. Sane Global Palace. So Prophet Lemahu. Ono se ne dom air bombaye. Abena bless you tie. Zidane Richard A tie. Ena eye Abed Sakumono. Ono su tie. May your call go through. Arimbaji. Small landing. Eric Opari Mensa, Nyamishamu, may your call go through. Amen. 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God bless you, Sebo, Front Desk, Akwe Ben, and Ebusianfo.